67 to 74. Monday, sunny. Highs 99 to 105. Monday night, clear. Low 68 to 74. Tuesday, sunny. Highs 100 to 106. Tuesday night, clear. Lows 69 to 76. Wednesday, sunny. Highs 101 to 107. Here is the synopsis for Southeast California, Southwest, and South Central Arizona. Above normal temperatures with moderate heat risk will prevail throughout the week before retreating closer to normal by the end of the weekend. Other than a slight chance of a shower or thunderstorm in eastern Arizona during the next few afternoons, dry conditions under mostly sunny skies will prevail through the weekend. Locally breezy conditions will develop late in the week and this weekend, particularly across the lower Colorado River Valley and higher terrain communities. 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The current time is 5:03 p.m. Mountain Standard Time. Here is the latest forecast. For the following area, in Arizona, Central Phoenix, issued at 4:05 p.m. Mountain Standard Time. Tonight, clear. Low 72 to 79. West wind 10 to 15 miles per hour in the evening, becoming north 5 to 10 miles per hour after midnight. Thursday, sunny. Highs 104 to 109. Southeast wind around 5 miles per hour in the morning, becoming southwest 5 to 10 miles per hour in the afternoon. Thursday night, clear. Lows 72 to 80. West wind 5 to 15 miles per hour. Friday, sunny. Highs 103 to 107. South wind around 5 miles per hour in the morning, becoming west 10 to 15 miles per hour in the afternoon. Friday night, clear. Lows 70 to 78. Southwest wind 10 to 20 miles per hour. Saturday, sunny. Highs 101 to 107. Saturday night, partly cloudy. Lows 70 to 76. Sunday, partly sunny. Highs 99 to 105. Sunday night, partly cloudy. Lows 67 to 74. Monday, sunny. Highs 99 to 105. Monday night, clear. Lows 68 to 74. Tuesday, sunny. Highs 100 to 106. Tuesday night, clear. Lows 69 to 76. Wednesday, sunny. Highs 101 to 107. Here is the synopsis for Southeast California, Southwest, and South Central Arizona. Above normal temperatures with moderate heat risk will prevail throughout the week before retreating closer to normal by the end of the weekend. Other than a slight chance of a shower or thunderstorm in eastern Arizona during the next few afternoons, dry conditions under mostly sunny skies will prevail through the weekend. Locally breezy conditions will develop late in the week and this weekend, particularly across the lower Colorado River Valley and higher terrain communities. 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The current time is 5:06 p.m. Mountain Standard Time. Here is the latest forecast. For the following area, in Arizona, Central Phoenix, issued at 4:05 p.m. Mountain Standard Time. Tonight, clear. Low 72 to 79. West wind 10 to 15 miles per hour in the evening, becoming north 5 to 10 miles per hour after midnight. Thursday, sunny. Highs 104 to 109. Southeast wind around 5 miles per hour in the morning, becoming southwest 5 to 10 miles per hour in the afternoon. Thursday night, clear. Lows 72 to 80. West wind 5 to 15 miles per hour. Friday, sunny. Highs 103 to 107.
South wind around 5 miles per hour in the morning, becoming west 10 to 15 miles per hour in the afternoon. Friday night, clear. Lows 70 to 78. Southwest wind 10 to 20 miles per hour. Saturday, sunny. Highs 101 to 107. Saturday night, partly cloudy. Lows 70 to 76. Sunday, partly sunny. Highs 99 to 105. Sunday night, partly cloudy. Lows 67 to 74. Monday, sunny. Highs 99 to 105. Monday night, clear. Lows 68 to 74. Tuesday, sunny. Highs 100 to 106. Tuesday night, clear. Lows 69 to 76. Wednesday, sunny. Highs 101 to 107. Here is the synopsis for Southeast California, Southwest, and South Central Arizona. Above normal temperatures with moderate heat risk will prevail throughout the week before retreating closer to normal by the end of the weekend. Other than a slight chance of a shower or thunderstorm in eastern Arizona during the next few afternoons, dry conditions under mostly sunny skies will prevail through the weekend. Locally breezy conditions will develop late in the week and this weekend, particularly across the lower Colorado River Valley and higher terrain communities. 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The current time is 5:09 p.m. Mountain Standard Time. Here is the latest forecast. For the following area, in Arizona, Central Phoenix, issued at 4:05 p.m. Mountain Standard Time. Tonight, clear. Lows 72 to 79. West wind 10 to 15 miles per hour in the evening, becoming north 5 to 10 miles per hour after midnight. Thursday, sunny. Highs 104 to 109. Southeast wind around 5 miles per hour in the morning, becoming southwest 5 to 10 miles per hour in the afternoon. Thursday night, clear. Lows 72 to 80. West wind 5 to 15 miles per hour. Friday, sunny. Highs 103 to 107. South wind around 5 miles per hour in the morning, becoming west 10 to 15 miles per hour in the afternoon. Friday night, clear. Lows 70 to 78. Southwest wind 10 to 20 miles per hour. Saturday, sunny. Highs 101 to 107. Saturday night, partly cloudy. Lows 70 to 76. Sunday, partly sunny. Highs 99 to 105. Sunday night, partly cloudy. Lows 67 to 74. Monday, sunny. Highs 99 to 105. Monday night, clear. Lows 68 to 74. Tuesday, sunny. Highs 100 to 106. Tuesday night, clear. Lows 69 to 76. Wednesday, sunny. Highs 101 to 107. Here is the synopsis for Southeast California, Southwest, and South Central Arizona. Above normal temperatures with moderate heat risk will prevail throughout the week before retreating closer to normal by the end of the weekend. Other than a slight chance of a shower or thunderstorm in eastern Arizona during the next few afternoons, dry conditions under mostly sunny skies will prevail through the weekend. Locally breezy conditions will develop late in the week and this weekend, particularly across the lower Colorado River Valley and higher terrain communities. 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The current time is 5:11 p.m. Mountain Standard Time. Here is the 5 p.m. Mountain Standard Time observation for Phoenix, on Wednesday, June 3rd. At Sky Harbor, it was mostly sunny. Visibility 10 miles.
Temperature was 106 degrees, dew point 28, relative humidity 6%. Wind was northwest, at 13 miles an hour. And the pressure was 29.71 inches, and falling. Other observations for South Central Arizona, including the Greater Phoenix area, it was sunny, with a temperature of 106 at Glendale, 105 at Scottsdale Airport, and 104 at Falcon Field. Under sunny skies, Mesa Gateway reported 104, Chandler reported 104, and Casa Grande reported 104. It was mostly sunny, with a temperature of 104 at Buckeye, and 105 at Deer Valley. At Gila Bend, it was partly sunny, with a temperature of 106. Observations for northern Arizona, at Kingman, it was sunny, with a temperature of 94. It was mostly sunny, with a temperature of 80 at Flagstaff, 85 at the Grand Canyon, and 87 at Prescott. Under mostly sunny skies, Payson reported 90, Page reported 94, and Winslow reported 92. At Sholo, it was cloudy, with a temperature of 77. At Kingman, wind was west gusting to 28 miles an hour. At Sholo, wind was south gusting to 32 miles an hour. Observations for southern Arizona, it was mostly sunny, with a temperature of 100 at Tucson, and 95 at Nogales. At Safford, it was partly sunny, with a visibility of 5 miles. At Safford, wind was northeast gusting to 55 miles an hour. Observations for Southern California, it was mostly sunny. It was 67 at Los Angeles Airport, 68 at San Diego, and 105 at Blythe. Regional observations, at Las Vegas, it was mostly sunny, with a temperature of 102. It was partly sunny, with a temperature of 88 at Salt Lake City, and 79 at Albuquerque. At El Paso, it was cloudy, with a temperature of 89. At Albuquerque, wind was west gusting to 31 miles an hour. Once again, at 5 p.m. in Phoenix, under mostly sunny skies. The Sky Harbor temperature was 106 degrees. Here is the latest forecast. For the following area, in Arizona, Central Phoenix, issued at 4:05 p.m. Mountain Standard Time. Tonight, clear. Lows 72 to 79. West wind 10 to 15 miles per hour in the evening, becoming north 5 to 10 miles per hour after midnight. Thursday, sunny. Highs 104 to 109. Southeast wind around 5 miles per hour in the morning, becoming southwest 5 to 10 miles per hour in the afternoon. Thursday night, clear. Lows 72 to 80. West wind 5 to 15 miles per hour. Friday, sunny. Highs 103 to 107. South wind around 5 miles per hour in the morning, becoming west 10 to 15 miles per hour in the afternoon. Friday night, clear. Lows 70 to 78. Southwest wind 10 to 20 miles per hour. Saturday, sunny. Highs 101 to 107. Saturday night, partly cloudy. Lows 70 to 76. Sunday, partly sunny. Highs 99 to 105. Sunday night, partly cloudy. Lows 67 to 74. Monday, sunny. Highs 99 to 105. Monday night, clear. Lows 68 to 74. Tuesday, sunny. Highs 100 to 106. Tuesday night, clear. Lows 69 to 76. Wednesday, sunny. Highs 101 to 107. Here is the synopsis for Southeast California, Southwest, and South Central Arizona. Above normal temperatures with moderate heat risk will prevail throughout the week before retreating closer to normal by the end of the weekend. Other than a slight chance of a shower or thunderstorm in eastern Arizona during the next few afternoons, dry conditions under mostly sunny skies will prevail through the weekend. Locally breezy conditions will develop late in the week and this weekend,
particularly across the lower Colorado River Valley and higher terrain communities. 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The current time is 5:17 p.m. Mountain Standard Time. Here is the 5 p.m. Mountain Standard Time observation for Phoenix on Wednesday, June 3rd. At Sky Harbor, it was mostly sunny. Visibility 10 miles. Temperature was 106 degrees, dew point 28, relative humidity 6%. Wind was northwest, at 13 miles an hour. And the pressure was 29.71 inches, and falling. Other observations for South Central Arizona, including the greater Phoenix area, it was sunny, with a temperature of 106 at Glendale, 105 at Scottsdale Airport, and 104 at Falcon Field. Under sunny skies, Mesa Gateway reported 104, Chandler reported 104, and Casa Grande reported 104. It was mostly sunny, with a temperature of 104 at Buckeye, and 105 at Deer Valley. At Gila Bend, it was partly sunny, with a temperature of 106. Observations for northern Arizona, at Kingman, it was sunny, with a temperature of 94. It was mostly sunny, with a temperature of 80 at Flagstaff, 85 at the Grand Canyon, and 87 at Prescott. Under mostly sunny skies, Payson reported 90, Page reported 94, and Winslow reported 92. At Cholo, it was cloudy, with a temperature of 77. At Kingman, wind was west gusting to 28 miles an hour. At Cholo, wind was south gusting to 32 miles an hour. Observations for southern Arizona, it was mostly sunny, with a temperature of 100 at Tucson, and 95 at Nogales. At Safford, it was partly sunny, with a visibility of 5 miles. At Safford, wind was northeast gusting to 55 miles an hour. Observations for Southern California, it was mostly sunny. It was 67 at Los Angeles Airport, 68 at San Diego, and 105 at Blythe. Regional observations, at Las Vegas, it was mostly sunny, with a temperature of 102. It was partly sunny, with a temperature of 88 at Salt Lake City, and 79 at Albuquerque. At El Paso, it was cloudy, with a temperature of 89. At Albuquerque, wind was west gusting to 31 miles an hour. Once again, at 5 p.m. in Phoenix, under mostly sunny skies. The Sky Harbor temperature was 106 degrees. Here is the latest forecast. For the following area, in Arizona, Central Phoenix, issued at 4:05 p.m. Mountain Standard Time. Tonight, clear. Low 72 to 79. West wind 10 to 15 miles per hour in the evening, becoming north 5 to 10 miles per hour after midnight. Thursday, sunny. Highs 104 to 109. Southeast wind around 5 miles per hour in the morning, becoming southwest 5 to 10 miles per hour in the afternoon. Thursday night, clear. Lows 72 to 80. West wind 5 to 15 miles per hour. Friday, sunny. Highs 103 to 107. South wind around 5 miles per hour in the morning, becoming west 10 to 15 miles per hour in the afternoon. Friday night, clear. Lows 70 to 78. Southwest wind 10 to 20 miles per hour. Saturday, sunny. Highs 101 to 107. Saturday night, partly cloudy. Lows 70 to 76. Sunday, partly sunny. Highs 99 to 105. Sunday night, partly cloudy. Lows 67 to 74. Monday, sunny. Highs 99 to 105. Monday night, clear. Lows 68 to 74. Tuesday, sunny. Highs 100 to 106. Tuesday night, clear. Lows 69 to 76. Wednesday, sunny.
highs 101 to 107. Here is the synopsis for Southeast California, Southwest, and South Central Arizona. Above normal temperatures with moderate heat risk will prevail throughout the week before retreating closer to normal by the end of the weekend. Other than a slight chance of a shower or thunderstorm in eastern Arizona during the next few afternoons, dry conditions under mostly sunny skies will prevail through the weekend. Locally breezy conditions will develop late in the week and this weekend, particularly across the lower Colorado River Valley and higher terrain communities. 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The current time is 5:22 p.m. Mountain Standard Time. Here is the 5 p.m. Mountain Standard Time observation for Phoenix on Wednesday, June 3rd. At Sky Harbor, it was mostly sunny. Visibility 10 miles. Temperature was 106 degrees, dew point 28, relative humidity 6%. Wind was northwest, at 13 miles an hour. And the pressure was 29.71 inches, and falling. Other observations for South Central Arizona including the Greater Phoenix area, it was sunny, with a temperature of 106 at Glendale, 105 at Scottsdale Airport, and 104 at Falcon Field. Under sunny skies, Mesa Gateway reported 104, Chandler reported 104, and Casa Grande reported 104. It was mostly sunny, with a temperature of 104 at Buckeye, and 105 at Deer Valley. At Gila Bend, it was partly sunny, with a temperature of 106. Observations for northern Arizona, at Kingman, it was sunny, with a temperature of 94. It was mostly sunny, with a temperature of 80 at Flagstaff, 85 at the Grand Canyon, and 87 at Prescott. Under mostly sunny skies, Payson reported 90, Page reported 94, and Winslow reported 92. At Sholo, it was cloudy, with a temperature of 77. At Kingman, wind was west gusting to 28 miles an hour. At Sholo, wind was south gusting to 32 miles an hour. Observations for southern Arizona, it was mostly sunny, with a temperature of 100 at Tucson, and 95 at Nogales. At Safford, it was partly sunny, with a visibility of 5 miles. At Safford, wind was northeast gusting to 55 miles an hour. Observations for southern California, it was mostly sunny. It was 67 at Los Angeles Airport, 68 at San Diego, and 105 at Blythe. Regional observations, at Las Vegas, it was mostly sunny, with a temperature of 102. It was partly sunny, with a temperature of 88 at Salt Lake City, and 79 at Albuquerque. At El Paso, it was cloudy, with a temperature of 89. At Albuquerque, wind was west gusting to 31 miles an hour. Once again, at 5 p.m. in Phoenix, under mostly sunny skies. The Sky Harbor temperature was 106 degrees. Here is the latest forecast. For the following area, in Arizona, Central Phoenix, issued at 4:05 p.m. Mountain Standard Time. Tonight, clear. Lows 72 to 79. West wind 10 to 15 miles per hour in the evening becoming north 5 to 10 miles per hour after midnight. Thursday, sunny. Highs 104 to 109. Southeast wind around 5 miles per hour in the morning becoming southwest 5 to 10 miles per hour in the afternoon. Thursday night, clear. Lows 72 to 80. West wind 5 to 15 miles per hour. Friday, sunny. Highs 103 to 107. South wind around 5 miles per hour in the morning becoming west 10 to 15 miles per hour in the afternoon. Friday night, clear. Lows 70 to 78. Southwest wind 10 to 20 miles per hour. Saturday, sunny. Highs 101 to 107. Saturday night, partly cloudy. Lows 70 to 76. Sunday, partly sunny.
Highs 99 to 105. Sunday night, partly cloudy. Lows 67 to 74. Monday, sunny. Highs 99 to 105. Monday night, clear. Lows 68 to 74. Tuesday, sunny. Highs 100 to 106. Tuesday night, clear. Lows 69 to 76. Wednesday, sunny. Highs 101 to 107. The Phoenix, Arizona climate summary for this evening, as of 5 p.m., June 3, 2026. Today's high temperature was 107 degrees. The normal high is 101. The record high is 113 degrees, which was set in 2016. Today's low temperature was 79 degrees. The normal low is 75. The record low is 51 degrees, which was set in 1965. No precipitation fell today, which leaves the monthly total at 0.00 inches. The total precipitation for the year still stands at 0.32 inches. The normal high temperature for tomorrow is 101 degrees, and the normal low is 75. Sunset tonight is at 7:34 p.m. Sunrise tomorrow is at 5:19 a.m. Here is the synopsis for Southeast California, Southwest, and South Central Arizona. Above normal temperatures with moderate heat risk will prevail throughout the week before retreating closer to normal by the end of the weekend. Other than a slight chance of a shower or thunderstorm in eastern Arizona during the next few afternoons, dry conditions under mostly sunny skies will prevail through the weekend. Locally breezy conditions will develop late in the week and this weekend, particularly across the lower Colorado River Valley and higher terrain communities. 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The current time is 5:29 p.m. Mountain Standard Time. Here is the 5 p.m. Mountain Standard Time observation for Phoenix, on Wednesday, June 3rd. At Sky Harbor, it was mostly sunny. Visibility 10 miles. Temperature was 106 degrees, dew point 28, relative humidity 6%. Wind was northwest, at 13 miles an hour. And the pressure was 29.71 inches, and falling. Other observations for South Central Arizona including the Greater Phoenix area, it was sunny, with a temperature of 106 at Glendale, 105 at Scottsdale Airport, and 104 at Falcon Field. Under sunny skies, Mesa Gateway reported 104, Chandler reported 104, and Casa Grande reported 104. It was mostly sunny, with a temperature of 104 at Buckeye, and 105 at Deer Valley. At Gila Bend, it was partly sunny, with a temperature of 106. Observations for northern Arizona, at Kingman, it was sunny, with a temperature of 94. It was mostly sunny, with a temperature of 80 at Flagstaff, 85 at the Grand Canyon, and 87 at Prescott. Under mostly sunny skies, Payson reported 90, Page reported 94, and Winslow reported 92. At Cholo, it was cloudy, with a temperature of 77. At Kingman, wind was west gusting to 28 miles an hour. At Cholo, wind was south gusting to 32 miles an hour. Observations for southern Arizona, it was mostly sunny, with a temperature of 100 at Tucson, and 95 at Nogales. At Safford, it was partly sunny, with a visibility of 5 miles. At Safford, wind was northeast gusting to 55 miles an hour. Observations for Southern California, it was mostly sunny. It was 67 at Los Angeles Airport, 68 at San Diego, and 105 at Blythe. Regional observations, at Las Vegas, it was mostly sunny, with a temperature of 102. It was partly sunny, with a temperature of 88 at Salt Lake City, and 79 at Albuquerque. At El Paso, it was cloudy, with a temperature of 89. At Albuquerque, wind was west gusting to 31 miles an hour. Once again,
at 5 p.m. in Phoenix, under mostly sunny skies. The Sky Harbor temperature was 106 degrees. Here is the latest forecast. For the following area, in Arizona, Central Phoenix, issued at 4:05 p.m. Mountain Standard Time. Tonight, clear. Low 72 to 79. West wind 10 to 15 miles per hour in the evening, becoming north 5 to 10 miles per hour after midnight. Thursday, sunny. Highs 104 to 109. Southeast wind around 5 miles per hour in the morning, becoming southwest 5 to 10 miles per hour in the afternoon. Thursday night, clear. Lows 72 to 80. West wind 5 to 15 miles per hour. Friday, sunny. Highs 103 to 107. South wind around 5 miles per hour in the morning, becoming west 10 to 15 miles per hour. Clear. Lows 70 to 78. Southwest wind 10 to 20 miles per hour. Saturday, sunny. Highs 101 to 107. Saturday night, partly cloudy. Lows 70 to 76. Sunday, partly sunny. Highs 99 to 105. Sunday night, partly cloudy. Lows 67 to 74. Monday, sunny. Highs 99 to 105. Monday night, clear. Lows 68 to 74. Tuesday, sunny. Highs 100 to 106. Tuesday night, clear. Lows 69 to 76. Wednesday, sunny. Highs 101 to 107. The Phoenix, Arizona climate summary for this evening, as of 5 p.m., June 3, 2026. Today's high temperature was 107 degrees. The normal high is 101. The record high is 113 degrees, which was set in 2016. Today's low temperature was 79 degrees. The normal low is 75. The record low is 51 degrees, which was set in 1965. No precipitation fell today, which leaves the monthly total at 0.00 inches. The total precipitation for the year still stands at 0.32 inches. The normal high temperature for tomorrow is 101 degrees, and the normal low is 75. Sunset tonight is at 7:34 p.m. Sunrise tomorrow is at 5:19 a.m. Here is the synopsis for Southeast California, Southwest, and South Central Arizona. Above normal temperatures with moderate heat risk will prevail throughout the week before retreating closer to normal by the end of the weekend. Other than a slight chance of a shower or thunderstorm in eastern Arizona during the next few afternoons, dry conditions under mostly sunny skies will prevail through the weekend. Locally breezy conditions will develop late in the week and this weekend, particularly across the lower Colorado River Valley and higher terrain communities. 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The current time is 5:35 p.m. Mountain Standard Time. Here is the 5 p.m. Mountain Standard Time observation for Phoenix, on Wednesday, June 3rd. At Sky Harbor, it was mostly sunny. Visibility 10 miles. Temperature was 106 degrees, dew point 28, relative humidity 6%. Wind was northwest, at 13 miles an hour. And the pressure was 29.71 inches, and falling. Other observations for South Central Arizona, including the greater Phoenix area, it was sunny, with a temperature of 106 at Glendale, 105 at Scottsdale Airport, and 104 at Falcon Field. Under sunny skies, Mesa Gateway reported 104, Chandler reported 104, and Casa Grande reported 104. It was mostly sunny, with a temperature of 104 at Buckeye, and 105 at Deer Valley. At Gila Bend, it was partly sunny, with a temperature of 106. Observations for northern Arizona, at Kingman, it was sunny, with a temperature of 94.
It was mostly sunny, with a temperature of 80 at Flagstaff, 85 at the Grand Canyon, and 87 at Prescott.

under mostly sunny skies. Payson reported 90, Page reported 94, and Winslow reported 92. At Sholo, it was cloudy, with a temperature of 77. At Kingman, wind was west gusting to 28 miles an hour. At Sholo, wind was south gusting to 32 miles an hour. Observations for southern Arizona, it was mostly sunny, with a temperature of 100 at Tucson, and 95 at Nogales. At Safford, it was partly sunny, with a visibility of 5 miles. At Safford, wind was northeast gusting to 55 miles an hour. Observations for Southern California, it was mostly sunny. It was 67 at Los Angeles Airport, 68 at San Diego, and 105 at Blythe. Regional observations, at Las Vegas, it was mostly sunny, with a temperature of 102. It was partly sunny, with a temperature of 88 at Salt Lake City, and 79 at Albuquerque. At El Paso, it was cloudy, with a temperature of 89. At Albuquerque, wind was west gusting to 31 miles an hour. Once again, at 5 p.m. in Phoenix, under mostly sunny skies. The Sky Harbor temperature was 106 degrees. Here is the latest forecast. For the following area, in Arizona, Central Phoenix, issued at 4:05 p.m. Mountain Standard Time. Tonight, clear. Lows 72 to 79. West wind 10 to 15 miles per hour in the evening, becoming north 5 to 10 miles per hour after midnight. Thursday, sunny. Highs 104 to 109. Southeast wind around 5 miles per hour in the morning, becoming southwest 5 to 10 miles per hour in the afternoon. Thursday night, clear. Lows 72 to 80. West wind 5 to 15 miles per hour. Friday, sunny. Highs 103 to 107. South wind around 5 miles per hour in the morning, becoming west 10 to 15 miles per hour in the afternoon. Friday night, clear. Lows 70 to 78. Southwest wind 10 to 20 miles per hour. Saturday, sunny. Highs 101 to 107. Saturday night, partly cloudy. Lows 70 to 76. Sunday, partly sunny. Highs 99 to 105. Sunday night, partly cloudy. Lows 67 to 74. Monday, sunny. Highs 99 to 105. Monday night, clear. Lows 68 to 74. Tuesday, sunny. Highs 100 to 106. Tuesday night, clear. Lows 69 to 76. Wednesday, sunny. Highs 101 to 107. The Phoenix, Arizona climate summary for this evening, as of 5 p.m., June 3, 2026. Today's high temperature was 107 degrees. The normal high is 101. The record high is 113 degrees, which was set in 2016. Today's low temperature was 79 degrees. The normal low is 75. The record low is 51 degrees, which was set in 1965. No precipitation fell today, which leaves the monthly total at 0.00 inches. The total precipitation for the year still stands at 0.32 inches. The normal high temperature for tomorrow is 101 degrees, and the normal low is 75. Sunset tonight is at 7:34 p.m. Sunrise tomorrow is at 5:19 a.m. Here is the synopsis for Southeast California, Southwest, and South Central Arizona. Above normal temperatures with moderate heat risk will prevail throughout the week before retreating closer to normal by the end of the weekend. Other than a slight chance of a shower or thunderstorm in eastern Arizona during the next few afternoons, dry conditions under mostly sunny skies will prevail through the weekend. Locally breezy conditions will develop late in the week and this weekend, particularly across the lower Colorado River Valley and higher terrain communities.
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The current time is 5:42 p.m. Mountain Standard Time. Here is the 5 p.m. Mountain Standard Time observation for Phoenix on Wednesday, June 3rd. At Sky Harbor, it was mostly sunny. Visibility 10 miles. Temperature was 106 degrees, dew point 28, relative humidity 6%. Wind was northwest, at 13 miles an hour. And the pressure was 29.71 inches, and falling. Other observations for South Central Arizona, including the greater Phoenix area, it was sunny, with a temperature of 106 at Glendale, 105 at Scottsdale Airport, and 104 at Falcon Field. Under sunny skies, Mesa Gateway reported 104, Chandler reported 104, and Casa Grande reported 104. It was mostly sunny, with a temperature of 104 at Buckeye, and 105 at Deer Valley. At Gila Bend, it was partly sunny, with a temperature of 106. Observations for northern Arizona, at Kingman, it was sunny, with a temperature of 94. It was mostly sunny, with a temperature of 80 at Flagstaff, 85 at the Grand Canyon, and 87 at Prescott. Under mostly sunny skies, Payson reported 90, Page reported 94, and Winslow reported 92. At Sholo, it was cloudy, with a temperature of 77. At Kingman, wind was west gusting to 28 miles an hour. At Sholo, wind was south gusting to 32 miles an hour. Observations for southern Arizona, it was mostly sunny, with a temperature of 100 at Tucson, and 95 at Nogales. At Safford, it was partly sunny, with a visibility of 5 miles. At Safford, wind was northeast gusting to 55 miles an hour. Observations for Southern California, it was mostly sunny. It was 67 at Los Angeles Airport, 68 at San Diego, and 105 at Blythe. Regional observations, at Las Vegas, it was mostly sunny, with a temperature of 102. It was partly sunny, with a temperature of 88 at Salt Lake City, and 79 at Albuquerque. At El Paso, it was cloudy, with a temperature of 89. At Albuquerque, wind was west gusting to 31 miles an hour. Once again, at 5 p.m. in Phoenix, under mostly sunny skies. The Sky Harbor temperature was 106 degrees. Here is the latest forecast. For the following area, in Arizona, Central Phoenix, issued at 4:05 p.m. Mountain Standard Time. Tonight, clear. Lows 72 to 79. West wind 10 to 15 miles per hour in the evening, becoming north 5 to 10 miles per hour after midnight. Thursday, sunny. Highs 104 to 109. Southeast wind around 5 miles per hour in the morning, becoming southwest 5 to 10 miles per hour in the afternoon. Thursday night, clear. Lows 72 to 80. West wind 5 to 15 miles per hour. Friday, sunny. Highs 103 to 107. South wind around 5 miles per hour in the morning, becoming west 10 to 15 miles per hour in the afternoon. Friday night, clear. Lows 70 to 78. Southwest wind 10 to 20 miles per hour. Saturday, sunny. Highs 101 to 107. Saturday night, partly cloudy. Lows 70 to 76. Sunday, partly sunny. Highs 99 to 105. Sunday night, partly cloudy. Lows 67 to 74. Monday, sunny. Highs 99 to 105. Monday night, clear. Lows 68 to 74. Tuesday, sunny. Highs 100 to 106. Tuesday night, clear. Lows 69 to 76. Wednesday, sunny. Highs 101 to 107. The Phoenix, Arizona climate summary for this evening,
as of 5 p.m., June 3, 2026. Today's

high temperature for tomorrow is 101 degrees, and the normal low is 75. Sunset tonight is at 7:34 p.m. Sunrise tomorrow is at 5:19 a.m. Here is the synopsis for Southeast California, Southwest, and South Central Arizona. Above normal temperatures with moderate heat risk will prevail throughout the week before retreating closer to normal by the end of the weekend. Other than a slight chance of a shower or thunderstorm in eastern Arizona during the next few afternoons, dry conditions under mostly sunny skies will prevail through the weekend. Locally breezy conditions will develop late in the week and this weekend, particularly across the lower Colorado River Valley and higher terrain communities. 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The current time is 5:48 p.m. Mountain Standard Time. Here is the 5 p.m. Mountain Standard Time observation for Phoenix, on Wednesday, June 3rd. At Sky Harbor, it was mostly sunny. Visibility 10 miles. Temperature was 106 degrees, dew point 28, relative humidity 6%. Wind was northwest, at 13 miles an hour. And the pressure was 29.71 inches, and falling. Other observations for South Central Arizona including the Greater Phoenix area, it was sunny, with a temperature of 106 at Glendale, 105 at Scottsdale Airport, and 104 at Falcon Field. Under sunny skies, Mesa Gateway reported 104, Chandler reported 104, and Casa Grande reported 104. It was mostly sunny, with a temperature of 104 at Buckeye, and 105 at Deer Valley. At Gila Bend, it was partly sunny, with a temperature of 106. Observations for northern Arizona, at Kingman, it was sunny, with a temperature of 94. It was mostly sunny, with a temperature of 80 at Flagstaff, 85 at the Grand Canyon, and 87 at Prescott. Under mostly sunny skies, Payson reported 90, Page reported 94, and Winslow reported 92. At Cholo, it was cloudy, with a temperature of 77. At Kingman, wind was west gusting to 28 miles an hour. At Cholo, wind was south gusting to 32 miles an hour. Observations for southern Arizona, it was mostly sunny, with a temperature of 100 at Tucson, and 95 at Nogales. At Safford, it was partly sunny, with a visibility of 5 miles. At Safford, wind was northeast gusting to 55 miles an hour. Observations for Southern California, it was mostly sunny. It was 67 at Los Angeles Airport, 68 at San Diego, and 105 at Blythe. Regional observations, at Las Vegas, it was mostly sunny, with a temperature of 102. It was partly sunny, with a temperature of 88 at Salt Lake City, and 79 at Albuquerque. At El Paso, it was cloudy, with a temperature of 89. At Albuquerque, wind was west gusting to 31 miles an hour. Once again, at 5 p.m. in Phoenix, under mostly sunny skies. The Sky Harbor temperature was 106 degrees. Here is the latest forecast. For the following area, in Arizona, Central Phoenix, issued at 4:05 p.m. Mountain Standard Time. Tonight, clear. Low 72 to 79. West wind 10 to 15 miles per hour in the evening becoming north 5 to 10 miles per hour after midnight. Thursday, sunny. Highs 104 to 109. Southeast wind around 5 miles per hour in the morning becoming southwest 5 to 10 miles per hour in the afternoon. Thursday night, clear. Lows 72 to 80. West wind 5 to 15 miles per hour. Friday, sunny. Highs 103 to 107. South wind around 5 miles per hour in the morning becoming west 10 to 15 miles per hour in the afternoon. Friday night, clear. Lows 70 to 78. Southwest wind 10 to 20 miles per hour. Saturday, sunny. Highs 101.

107. Saturday night, partly cloudy. Lows 70 to 76. Sunday, partly sunny. Highs 99 to 105. Sunday night, partly cloudy. Lows 67 to 74. Monday, sunny. Highs 99 to 105. Monday night, clear. Lows 68 to 74. Tuesday, sunny. Highs 100 to 106. Tuesday night, clear. Lows 69 to 76. Wednesday, sunny. Highs 101 to 107. The Phoenix, Arizona climate summary for this evening, as of 5 p.m., June 3, 2026. Today's high temperature was 107 degrees. The normal high is 101. The record high is 113 degrees, which was set in 2016. Today's low temperature was 79 degrees. The normal low is 75. The record low is 51 degrees, which was set in 1965. No precipitation fell today, which leaves the monthly total at 0.00 inches. The total precipitation for the year still stands at 0.32 inches. The normal high temperature for tomorrow is 101 degrees, and the normal low is 75. Sunset tonight is at 7:34 p.m. Sunrise tomorrow is at 5:19 a.m. Here is the synopsis for Southeast California, Southwest, and South Central Arizona. Above normal temperatures with moderate heat risk will prevail throughout the week before retreating closer to normal by the end of the weekend. Other than a slight chance of a shower or thunderstorm in eastern Arizona during the next few afternoons, dry conditions under mostly sunny skies will prevail through the weekend. Locally breezy conditions will develop late in the week and this weekend, particularly across the lower Colorado River Valley and higher terrain communities. 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The current time is 5:55 p.m. Mountain Standard Time. Here is the 5 p.m. Mountain Standard Time observation for Phoenix, on Wednesday, June 3rd. At Sky Harbor, it was mostly sunny. Visibility 10 miles. Temperature was 106 degrees, dew point 28, relative humidity 6%. Wind was northwest, at 13 miles an hour. And the pressure was 29.71 inches, and falling. Other observations for South Central Arizona including the Greater Phoenix area, it was sunny, with a temperature of 106 at Glendale, 105 at Scottsdale Airport, and 104 at Falcon Field. Under sunny skies, Mesa Gateway reported 104, Chandler reported 104, and Casa Grande reported 104. It was mostly sunny, with a temperature of 104 at Buckeye, and 105 at Deer Valley. At Gila Bend, it was partly sunny, with a temperature of 106. Observations for northern Arizona, at Kingman, it was sunny, with a temperature of 94. It was mostly sunny, with a temperature of 80 at Flagstaff, 85 at the Grand Canyon, and 87 at Prescott. Under mostly sunny skies, Payson reported 90, Page reported 94, and Winslow reported 92. At Sholo, it was cloudy, with a temperature of 77. At Kingman, wind was west gusting to 28 miles an hour. At Sholo, wind was south gusting to 32 miles an hour. Observations for southern Arizona, it was mostly sunny, with a temperature of 100 at Tucson, and 95 at Nogales. At Safford, it was partly sunny, with a visibility of 5 miles. At Safford, wind was northeast gusting to 55 miles an hour. Observations for Southern California, it was mostly sunny. It was 67 at Los Angeles Airport, 68 at San Diego, and 105 at Blythe. Regional observations, at Las Vegas, it was mostly sunny, with a temperature of 102. It was partly sunny, with a temperature of 88 at Salt Lake City, and 79 at Albuquerque. At El Paso,
It was cloudy, with a temperature of 89. At Albuquerque, wind was west gusting to 31 miles an hour. Once again, at 5 p.m. in Phoenix, under mostly sunny skies, the Sky Harbor temperature was 106 degrees. Here is the latest forecast. For the following area, in Arizona, central Phoenix, issued at 4:05 p.m. Mountain Standard Time. Tonight, clear. Low 72 to 79. West wind 10 to 15 miles per hour in the evening, becoming north 5 to 10 miles per hour after midnight. Thursday, sunny. Highs 104 to 109. Southeast wind around 5 miles per hour in the morning, becoming southwest 5 to 10 miles per hour in the afternoon. Thursday night, clear. Lows 72 to 80. West wind 5 to 15 miles per hour. Friday, sunny. Highs 103 to 107. South wind around 5 miles per hour in the morning, becoming west 10 to 15 miles per hour in the afternoon. Friday night, clear. Lows 70 to 78. Southwest wind 10 to 20 miles per hour. Saturday, sunny. Highs 101 to 107. Saturday night, partly cloudy. Lows 70 to 76. Sunday, partly sunny. Highs 99 to 105. Sunday night, partly cloudy. Low 67 to 74. Monday, sunny. Highs 99 to 105. Monday night, clear. Low 68 to 74. Tuesday, sunny. Highs 100 to 106. Tuesday night, clear. Low 69 to 76. Wednesday, sunny. Highs 101 to 107. The Phoenix, Arizona climate summary for this evening, as of 5 p.m., June 3, 2026. Today's high temperature was 107 degrees. The normal high is 101. The record high is 113 degrees, which was set in 2016. Today's low temperature was 79 degrees. The normal low is 75. The record low is 51 degrees, which was set in 1965. No precipitation fell today, which leaves the monthly total at 0.00 inches. The total precipitation for the year still stands at 0.32 inches. The normal high temperature for tomorrow is 101 degrees, and the normal low is 75. Sunset tonight is at 7:34 p.m. Sunrise tomorrow is at 5:19 a.m. Here is the synopsis for Southeast California, Southwest, and South Central Arizona. Above normal temperatures with moderate heat risk will prevail throughout the week before retreating closer to normal by the end of the weekend. Other than a slight chance of a shower or thunderstorm in eastern Arizona during the next few afternoons, dry conditions under mostly sunny skies will prevail through the weekend. Locally breezy conditions will develop late in the week and this weekend, particularly across the lower Colorado River Valley and higher terrain communities. 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The current time is 6:01 p.m. Mountain Standard Time. Here is the latest forecast. For the following area, in Arizona, central Phoenix, issued at 4:05 p.m. Mountain Standard Time. Tonight, clear. Low 72 to 79. West wind 10 to 15 miles per hour in the evening, becoming north 5 to 10 miles per hour after midnight. Thursday, sunny. Highs 104 to 109. Southeast wind around 5 miles per hour in the morning, becoming southwest 5 to 10 miles per hour in the afternoon. Thursday night, clear. Lows 72 to 80. West wind 5 to 15 miles per hour. Friday, sunny. Highs 103 to 107. South wind around 5 miles per hour in the morning, becoming west 10 to 15 miles per hour in the afternoon.
Friday night, clear. Lows 70 to 78. Southwest wind 10 to 20 miles per hour. Saturday, sunny. Highs 101 to 107. Saturday night, partly cloudy. Lows 70 to 76. Sunday, partly sunny. Highs 99 to 105. Sunday night, partly cloudy. Lows 67 to 74. Monday, sunny. Highs 99 to 105. Monday night, clear. Lows 68 to 74. Tuesday, sunny. Highs 100 to 106. Tuesday night, clear. Lows 69 to 76. Wednesday, sunny. Highs 101 to 107. The Phoenix, Arizona climate summary for this evening, as of 5 p.m., June 3, 2026. Today's high temperature was 107 degrees. The normal high is 101. The record high is 113 degrees, which was set in 2016. Today's low temperature was 79 degrees. The normal low is 75. The record low is 51 degrees, which was set in 1965. No precipitation fell today, which leaves the monthly total at 0.00 inches. The total precipitation for the year still stands at 0.32 inches. The normal high temperature for tomorrow is 101 degrees, and the normal low is 75. Sunset tonight is at 7:34 p.m. Sunrise tomorrow is at 5:19 a.m. Here is the synopsis for Southeast California, Southwest, and South Central Arizona. Above normal temperatures with moderate heat risk will prevail throughout the week before retreating closer to normal by the end of the weekend. Other than a slight chance of a shower or thunderstorm in eastern Arizona during the next few afternoons, dry conditions under mostly sunny skies will prevail through the weekend. Locally breezy conditions will develop late in the week and this weekend, particularly across the lower Colorado River Valley and higher terrain communities. 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The current time is 6:05 p.m. Mountain Standard Time. Here is the latest forecast. For the following area, in Arizona, Central Phoenix, issued at 4:05 p.m. Mountain Standard Time. Tonight, clear. Low 72 to 79. West wind 10 to 15 miles per hour in the evening, becoming north 5 to 10 miles per hour after midnight. Thursday, sunny. Highs 104 to 109. Southeast wind around 5 miles per hour in the morning, becoming southwest 5 to 10 miles per hour in the afternoon. Thursday night, clear. Lows 72 to 80. West wind 5 to 15 miles per hour. Friday, sunny. Highs 103 to 107. South wind around 5 miles per hour in the morning, becoming west 10 to 15 miles per hour in the afternoon. Friday night, clear. Lows 70 to 78. Southwest wind 10 to 20 miles per hour. Saturday, sunny. Highs 101 to 107. Saturday night, partly cloudy. Lows 70 to 76. Sunday, partly sunny. Highs 99 to 105. Sunday night, partly cloudy. Lows 67 to 74. Monday, sunny. Highs 99 to 105. Monday night, clear. Lows 68 to 74. Tuesday, sunny. Highs 100 to 106. Tuesday night, clear. Lows 69 to 76. Wednesday, sunny. Highs 101 to 107. The Phoenix, Arizona climate summary for this evening, as of 5 p.m., June 3, 2026. Today's high temperature was 107 degrees. The normal high is 101.
The record high is 113 degrees, which was set in 2016. Today's low temperature was 79 degrees. The normal low is 75. The record low is 51 degrees, which was set in 1965. No precipitation fell today, which leaves the monthly total at 0.00 inches. The total precipitation for the year still stands at 0.32 inches. The normal high temperature for tomorrow is 101 degrees, and the normal low is 75. Sunset tonight is at 7:34 p.m. Sunrise tomorrow is at 5:19 a.m. Here is the synopsis for Southeast California, Southwest, and South Central Arizona. Above normal temperatures with moderate heat risk will prevail throughout the week before retreating closer to normal by the end of the weekend. Other than a slight chance of a shower or thunderstorm in eastern Arizona during the next few afternoons, dry conditions under mostly sunny skies will prevail through the weekend. Locally breezy conditions will develop late in the week and this weekend, particularly across the lower Colorado River Valley and higher terrain communities. 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The current time is 6:09 p.m. Mountain Standard Time. Here is the latest forecast for the following area in Arizona, Central Phoenix, issued at 4:05 p.m. Mountain Standard Time. Tonight, clear. Low 72 to 79. West wind 10 to 15 miles per hour in the evening, becoming north 5 to 10 miles per hour after midnight. Thursday, sunny. Highs 104 to 109. Southeast wind around 5 miles per hour in the morning, becoming southwest 5 to 10 miles per hour in the afternoon. Thursday night, clear. Lows 72 to 80. West wind 5 to 15 miles per hour. Friday, sunny. Highs 103 to 107. South wind around 5 miles per hour in the morning, becoming west 10 to 15 miles per hour in the afternoon. Friday night, clear. Lows 70 to 78. Southwest wind 10 to 20 miles per hour. Saturday, sunny. Highs 101 to 107. Saturday night, partly cloudy. Lows 70 to 76. Sunday, partly sunny. Highs 99 to 105. Sunday night, partly cloudy. Lows 67 to 74. Monday, sunny. Highs 99 to 105. Monday night, clear. Lows 68 to 74. Tuesday, sunny. Highs 100 to 106. Tuesday night, clear. Lows 69 to 76. Wednesday, sunny. Highs 101 to 107. The Phoenix, Arizona climate summary for this evening, as of 5 p.m., June 3, 2026. Today's high temperature was 107 degrees. The normal high is 101. The record high is 113 degrees, which was set in 2016. Today's low temperature was 79 degrees. The normal low is 75. The record low is 51 degrees, which was set in 1965. No precipitation fell today, which leaves the monthly total at 0.00 inches. The total precipitation for the year still stands at 0.32 inches. The normal high temperature for tomorrow is 101 degrees, and the normal low is 75. Sunset tonight is at 7:34 p.m. Sunrise tomorrow is at 5:19 a.m. Here is the synopsis for Southeast California, Southwest, and South Central Arizona. Above normal temperatures with moderate heat risk will prevail throughout the week before retreating closer to normal by the end of the weekend. Other than a slight chance of a shower or thunderstorm in eastern Arizona during the next few afternoons, dry conditions under mostly sunny skies will prevail through the weekend. Locally breezy conditions will develop late in the week and this weekend,
particularly across the lower Colorado River Valley and higher terrain communities. 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The current time is 6:13 p.m. Mountain Standard Time. Here is the 6 p.m. Mountain Standard Time observation for Phoenix on Wednesday, June 3rd. At Sky Harbor, it was partly sunny. Visibility 10 miles. Temperature was 105 degrees, dew point 29, relative humidity 7%. Wind was west, at 14 miles an hour. And the pressure was 29.70 inches, and falling. Other observations for South Central Arizona, including the greater Phoenix area, it was sunny, with a temperature of 104 at Glendale, 104 at Falcon Field, 104 at Mesa Gateway, 104 at Chandler, and 103 at Casa Grande. It was mostly sunny, with a temperature of 104 at Luke Air Force Base, 102 at Deer Valley, and 103 at Scottsdale Airport. It was partly sunny, with a temperature of 102 at Buckeye, and 104 at Gila Bend. Observations for Northern Arizona, it was sunny, with a temperature of 93 at Kingman, 88 at Payson, and 94 at Page. It was mostly sunny, with a temperature of 79 at Flagstaff, 84 at the Grand Canyon, 88 at Prescott, and 91 at Winslow. At Sholo, it was partly sunny, with a temperature of 77. At Sholo, wind was south gusting to 26 miles an hour. Observations for Southern Arizona, at Yuma, it was sunny, with a temperature of 102. It was mostly sunny, with a temperature of 100 at Tucson, and 94 at Nogales. At Sierra Vista, it was partly sunny, with a temperature of 87. At Safford, wind was west gusting to 26 miles an hour. Observations for Southern California, skies ranged from mostly sunny to partly sunny. It was 65 at Los Angeles Airport, 66 at San Diego, and 106 at Blythe. Regional observations, skies ranged from mostly sunny to partly

west wind 10 to 15 miles per hour in the evening, becoming north 5 to 10 miles per hour after midnight. Thursday, sunny. Highs 104 to 109. Southeast wind around 5 miles per hour in the morning, becoming southwest 5 to 10 miles per hour in the afternoon. Thursday night, clear. Lows 72 to 80. West wind 5 to 15 miles per hour. Friday, sunny. Highs 103 to 107. South wind around 5 miles per hour in the morning, becoming west 10 to 15 miles per hour in the afternoon. Friday night, clear. Lows 70 to 78. Southwest wind 10 to 20 miles per hour. Saturday, sunny. Highs 101 to 107. Saturday night, partly cloudy. Lows 70 to 76. Sunday, partly sunny. Highs 99 to 105. Sunday night, partly cloudy. Lows 67 to 74. Monday, sunny. Highs 99 to 105. Monday night, clear. Lows 68 to 74. Tuesday, sunny. Highs 100 to 106. Tuesday night, clear. Lows 69 to 76. Wednesday, sunny. Highs 101 to 107. The Phoenix, Arizona climate summary for this evening, as of 5 p.m., June 3, 2026. Today's high temperature was 107 degrees. The normal high is 101. The record high is 113 degrees, which was set in 2016. Today's low temperature was 79 degrees. The normal low is 75. The record low is 51 degrees, which was set in 1965. No precipitation fell today, which leaves the monthly total at 0.00 inches. The total precipitation for the year still stands at 0.32 inches. The normal high temperature for tomorrow is 101 degrees, and the normal low is 75. Sunset tonight is at 7:34 p.m. Sunrise tomorrow is at 5:19 a.m. Here is the synopsis for Southeast California, Southwest, and South Central Arizona. Above normal temperatures with moderate heat risk will prevail throughout the week before retreating closer to normal by the end of the weekend. Other than a slight chance of a shower or thunderstorm in eastern Arizona during the next few afternoons, dry conditions under mostly sunny skies will prevail through the weekend. Locally breezy conditions will develop late in the week and this weekend, particularly across the lower Colorado River Valley and higher terrain communities. 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The current time is 6:19 p.m. Mountain Standard Time. Here is the 6 p.m. Mountain Standard Time observation for Phoenix, on Wednesday, June 3rd. At Sky Harbor, it was partly sunny. Visibility 10 miles. Temperature was 105 degrees, dew point 29, relative humidity 7%. Wind was west, at 14 miles an hour. And the pressure was 29.70 inches, and falling. Other observations for South Central Arizona, including the greater Phoenix area, it was sunny, with a temperature of 104 at Glendale, 104 at Falcon Field, 104 at Mesa Gateway, 104 at Chandler, and 103 at Casa Grande. It was mostly sunny, with a temperature of 104 at Luke Air Force Base, 102 at Deer Valley, and 103 at Scottsdale Airport. It was partly sunny, with a temperature of 102 at Buckeye, and 104 at Gila Bend. Observations for northern Arizona, it was sunny, with a temperature of 93 at Kingman, 88 at Payson, and 94 at Page. It was mostly sunny, with a temperature of 79 at Flagstaff, 84 at the Grand Canyon, 88 at Prescott, and 91 at Winslow. At Sholo, it was partly sunny, with a temperature of 77. At Sholo, wind was south gusting to 26 miles an hour. Observations for

Southern Arizona, at Yuma, it was sunny, with a temperature of 102. It was mostly sunny, with a temperature of 100 at Tucson, and 94 at Nogales. At Sierra Vista, it was partly sunny, with a temperature of 87. At Safford, wind was west gusting to 26 miles an hour. Observations for Southern California, skies ranged from mostly sunny to partly sunny. It was 65 at Los Angeles Airport, 66 at San Diego, and 106 at Blythe. Regional observations, skies ranged from mostly sunny to partly sunny. It was 101 at Las Vegas, 88 at Salt Lake City, 77 at Albuquerque, and 87 at El Paso. Once again, at 6 p.m. in Phoenix, under partly sunny skies. The Sky Harbor temperature was 105 degrees. Here is the latest forecast. For the following area, in Arizona, Central Phoenix, issued at 4:05 p.m. Mountain Standard Time. Tonight, clear. Low 72 to 79. West wind 10 to 15 miles per hour in the evening, becoming north 5 to 10 miles per hour after midnight. Thursday, sunny. Highs 104 to 109. Southeast wind around 5 miles per hour in the morning, becoming southwest 5 to 10 miles per hour in the afternoon. Thursday night, clear. Lows 72 to 80. West wind 5 to 15 miles per hour. Friday, sunny. Highs 103 to 107. South wind around 5 miles per hour in the morning, becoming west 10 to 15 miles per hour in the afternoon. Friday night, clear. Lows 70 to 78. Southwest wind 10 to 20 miles per hour. Saturday, sunny. Highs 101 to 107. Saturday night, partly cloudy. Lows 70 to 76. Sunday, partly sunny. Highs 99 to 105. Sunday night, partly cloudy. Lows 67 to 74. Monday, sunny. Highs 99 to 105. Monday night, clear. Lows 68 to 74. Tuesday, sunny. Highs 100 to 106. Tuesday night, clear. Lows 69 to 76. Wednesday, sunny. Highs 101 to 107. The Phoenix, Arizona climate summary for this evening, as of 5 p.m., June 3, 2026. Today's high temperature was 107 degrees. The normal high is 101. The record high is 113 degrees, which was set in 2016. Today's low temperature was 79 degrees. The normal low is 75. The record low is 51 degrees, which was set in 1965. No precipitation fell today, which leaves the monthly total at 0.00 inches. The total precipitation for the year still stands at 0.32 inches. The normal high temperature for tomorrow is 101 degrees, and the normal low is 75. Sunset tonight is at 7:34 p.m. Sunrise tomorrow is at 5:19 a.m. Here is the synopsis for Southeast California, Southwest, and South Central Arizona. Above normal temperatures with moderate heat risk will prevail throughout the week before retreating closer to normal by the end of the weekend. Other than a slight chance of a shower or thunderstorm in eastern Arizona during the next few afternoons, dry conditions under mostly sunny skies will prevail through the weekend. Locally breezy conditions will develop late in the week and this weekend, particularly across the lower Colorado River Valley and higher terrain communities. 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The current time is 6:25 p.m. Mountain Standard Time. Here is the 6 p.m. Mountain Standard Time observation for Phoenix, on Wednesday, June 3rd. At Sky Harbor, it was partly sunny. Visibility 10 miles. Temperature was 105 degrees,
dew point 29, relative humidity 7%. Wind was west, at 14 miles an hour. And the pressure was 29.70 inches, and falling. Other observations for South Central Arizona, including the Greater Phoenix area, it was sunny, with a temperature of 104 at Glendale, 104 at Falcon Field, 104 at Mesa Gateway, 104 at Chandler, and 103 at Casa Grande. It was mostly sunny, with a temperature of 104 at Luke Air Force Base, 102 at Deer Valley, and 103 at Scottsdale Airport. It was partly sunny, with a temperature of 102 at Buckeye, and 104 at Gila Bend. Observations for Northern Arizona, it was sunny, with a temperature of 93 at Kingman, 88 at Payson, and 94 at Page. It was mostly sunny, with a temperature of 79 at Flagstaff, 84 at the Grand Canyon, 88 at Prescott, and 91 at Winslow. At Sholo, it was partly sunny, with a temperature of 77. At Sholo, wind was south gusting to 26 miles an hour. Observations for Southern Arizona, at Yuma, it was sunny, with a temperature of 102. It was mostly sunny, with a temperature of 100 at Tucson, and 94 at Nogales. At Sierra Vista, it was partly sunny, with a temperature of 87. At Safford, wind was west gusting to 26 miles an hour. Observations for Southern California, skies ranged from mostly sunny to partly sunny. It was 65 at Los Angeles Airport, 66 at San Diego, and 106 at Blythe. Regional observations, skies ranged from mostly sunny to partly sunny. It was 101 at Las Vegas, 88 at Salt Lake City, 77 at Albuquerque, and 87 at El Paso. Once again, at 6 p.m. in Phoenix, under partly sunny skies. The Sky Harbor temperature was 105 degrees. Here is the latest forecast. For the following area, in Arizona, Central Phoenix, issued at 4:05 p.m. Mountain Standard Time. Tonight, clear. Lows 72 to 79. West wind 10 to 15 miles per hour in the evening, becoming north 5 to 10 miles per hour after midnight. Thursday, sunny. Highs 104 to 109. Southeast wind around 5 miles per hour in the morning, becoming southwest 5 to 10 miles per hour in the afternoon. Thursday night, clear. Lows 72 to 80. West wind 5 to 15 miles per hour. Friday, sunny. Highs 103 to 107. South wind around 5 miles per hour in the morning, becoming west 10 to 15 miles per hour in the afternoon. Friday night, clear. Lows 70 to 78. Southwest wind 10 to 20 miles per hour. Saturday, sunny. Highs 101 to 107. Saturday night, partly cloudy. Lows 70 to 76. Sunday, partly sunny. Highs 99 to 105. Sunday night, partly cloudy. Lows 67 to 74. Monday, sunny. Highs 99 to 105. Monday night, clear. Lows 68 to 74. Tuesday, sunny. Highs 100 to 106. Tuesday night, clear. Lows 69 to 76. Wednesday, sunny. Highs 101 to 107. The Phoenix, Arizona climate summary for this evening, as of 5 p.m., June 3, 2026. Today's high temperature was 107 degrees. The normal high is 101. The record high is 113 degrees, which was set in 2016. Today's low temperature was 79 degrees. The normal low is 75. The record low is 51 degrees, which was set in 1965. No precipitation fell today, which leaves the monthly total at 0.00 inches. The total precipitation for the year still stands at 0.32 inches. The normal high temperature for tomorrow is 101 degrees.
and the normal low is 75. Sunset tonight is at 7:34 p.m. Sunrise tomorrow is at 5:19 a.m. Here is the synopsis for Southeast California, Southwest, and South Central Arizona. Above normal temperatures with moderate heat risk will prevail throughout the week before retreating closer to normal by the end of the weekend. Other than a slight chance of a shower or thunderstorm in eastern Arizona during the next few afternoons, dry conditions under mostly sunny skies will prevail through the weekend. Locally breezy conditions will develop late in the week and this weekend, particularly across the lower Colorado River Valley and higher terrain communities. 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The current time is 6:31 p.m. Mountain Standard Time. Here is the 6 p.m. Mountain Standard Time observation for Phoenix on Wednesday, June 3rd. At Sky Harbor, it was partly sunny. Visibility 10 miles. Temperature was 105 degrees, dew point 29, relative humidity 7%. Wind was west, at 14 miles an hour. And the pressure was 29.70 inches, and falling. Other observations for South Central Arizona including the greater Phoenix area, it was sunny, with a temperature of 104 at Glendale, 104 at Falcon Field, 104 at Mesa Gateway, 104 at Chandler, and 103 at Casa Grande. It was mostly sunny, with a temperature of 104 at Luke Air Force Base, 102 at Deer Valley, and 103 at Scottsdale Airport. It was partly sunny, with a temperature of 102 at Buckeye, and 104 at Gila Bend. Observations for northern Arizona, it was sunny, with a temperature of 93 at Kingman, 88 at Payson, and 94 at Page. It was mostly sunny, with a temperature of 79 at Flagstaff, 84 at the Grand Canyon, 88 at Pre-1 at Winslow. At Sholo, it was partly sunny, with a temperature of 77. At Sholo, wind was south gusting to 26 miles an hour. Observations for southern Arizona, at Yuma, it was sunny, with a temperature of 102. It was mostly sunny, with a temperature of 100 at Tucson, and 94 at Nogales. At Sierra Vista, it was partly sunny, with a temperature of 87. At Safford, wind was west gusting to 26 miles an hour. Observations for Southern California, skies ranged from mostly sunny to partly sunny. It was 65 at Los Angeles Airport, 66 at San Diego, and 106 at Blythe. Regional observations, skies ranged from mostly sunny to partly sunny. It was 101 at Las Vegas, 88 at Salt Lake City, 77 at Albuquerque, and 87 at El Paso. Once again, at 6 p.m. in Phoenix, under partly sunny skies. The Sky Harbor temperature was 105 degrees. Here is the latest forecast. For the following area, in Arizona, Central Phoenix, issued at 4:05 p.m. Mountain Standard Time. Tonight, clear. Low 72 to 79. West wind 10 to 15 miles per hour in the evening becoming north 5 to 10 miles per hour after midnight. Thursday, sunny. Highs 104 to 109. Southeast wind around 5 miles per hour in the morning becoming southwest 5 to 10 miles per hour in the afternoon. Thursday night, clear. Lows 72 to 80. West wind 5 to 15 miles per hour. Friday, sunny. Highs 103 to 107. South wind around 5 miles per hour in the morning becoming west 10 to 15 miles per hour in the afternoon. Friday night, clear. Lows 70 to 78. Southwest wind 10 to 20 miles per hour. Saturday, sunny. Highs 101 to 107. Saturday night, partly cloudy. Lows 70 to 76. Sunday, partly sunny. Highs 99 to 105. Sunday night, partly cloudy.
low 67 to 74. Monday, sunny. Highs 99 to 105. Monday night, clear. Low 68 to 74. Tuesday, sunny. Highs 100 to 106. Tuesday night, clear. Lows 69 to 76. Wednesday, sunny. Highs 101 to 107. The Phoenix, Arizona climate summary for this evening, as of 5 p.m., June 3, 2026. Today's high temperature was 107 degrees. The normal high is 101. The record high is 113 degrees, which was set in 2016. Today's low temperature was 79 degrees. The normal low is 75. The record low is 51 degrees, which was set in 1965. No precipitation fell today, which leaves the monthly total at 0.00 inches. The total precipitation for the year still stands at 0.32 inches. The normal high temperature for tomorrow is 101 degrees, and the normal low is 75. Sunset tonight is at 7:34 p.m. Sunrise tomorrow is at 5:19 a.m. Here is the synopsis for Southeast California, Southwest, and South Central Arizona. Above normal temperatures with moderate heat risk will prevail throughout the week before retreating closer to normal by the end of the weekend. Other than a slight chance of a shower or thunderstorm in eastern Arizona during the next few afternoons, dry conditions under mostly sunny skies will prevail through the weekend. Locally breezy conditions will develop late in the week and this weekend, particularly across the lower Colorado River Valley and higher terrain communities. 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The current time is 6:38 p.m. Mountain Standard Time. Here is the 6 p.m. Mountain Standard Time observation for Phoenix, on Wednesday, June 3rd. At Sky Harbor, it was partly sunny. Visibility 10 miles. Temperature was 105 degrees, dew point 29, relative humidity 7%. Wind was west, at 14 miles an hour. And the pressure was 29.70 inches, and falling. Other observations for South Central Arizona including the Greater Phoenix area, it was sunny, with a temperature of 104 at Glendale, 104 at Falcon Field, 104 at Mesa Gateway, 104 at Chandler, and 103 at Casa Grande. It was mostly sunny, with a temperature of 104 at Luke Air Force Base, 102 at Deer Valley, and 103 at Scottsdale Airport. It was partly sunny, with a temperature of 102 at Buckeye, and 104 at Gila Bend. Observations for northern Arizona, it was sunny, with a temperature of 93 at Kingman, 88 at Payson, and 94 at Page. It was mostly sunny, with a temperature of 79 at Flagstaff, 84 at the Grand Canyon, 88 at Prescott, and 91 at Winslow. At Cholo, it was partly sunny, with a temperature of 77. At Cholo, wind was south gusting to 26 miles an hour. Observations for southern Arizona, at Yuma, it was sunny, with a temperature of 102. It was mostly sunny, with a temperature of 100 at Tucson, and 94 at Nogales. At Sierra Vista, it was partly sunny, with a temperature of 87. At Safford, wind was west gusting to 26 miles an hour. Observations for Southern California, skies ranged from mostly sunny to partly sunny. It was 65 at Los Angeles Airport, 66 at San Diego, and 106 at Blythe. Regional observations, skies ranged from mostly sunny to partly sunny. It was 101 at Las Vegas, 88 at Salt Lake City, 77 at Albuquerque, and 87 at El Paso. Once again, at 6 p.m. in Phoenix, under partly sunny skies. The Sky Harbor temperature was 105 degrees. Here is the latest forecast. For the following area, in Arizona, Central Phoenix, issued at 4:05 p.m. Mountain Standard Time. Tonight,
clear. Lows 72 to 79. West wind 10 to 15 miles per hour in the evening, becoming north 5 to 10 miles per hour after midnight. Thursday, sunny. Highs 104 to 109. Southeast wind around 5 miles per hour in the morning, becoming southwest 5 to 10 miles per hour in the afternoon. Thursday night, clear. Lows 72 to 80. West wind 5 to 15 miles per hour. Friday, sunny. Highs 103 to 107. South wind around 5 miles per hour in the morning, becoming west 10 to 15 miles per hour in the afternoon. Friday night, clear. Lows 70 to 78. Southwest wind 10 to 20 miles per hour. Saturday, sunny. Highs 101 to 107. Saturday night, partly cloudy. Lows 70 to 76. Sunday, partly sunny. Highs 99 to 105. Sunday night, partly cloudy. Lows 67 to 74. Monday, sunny. Highs 99 to 105. Monday night, clear. Lows 68 to 74. Tuesday, sunny. Highs 100 to 106. Tuesday night, clear. Lows 69 to 76. Wednesday, sunny. Highs 101 to 107. The Phoenix, Arizona climate summary for this evening, as of 5 p.m., June 3, 2026. Today's high temperature was 107 degrees. The normal high is 101. The record high is 113 degrees, which was set in 2016. Today's low temperature was 79 degrees. The normal low is 75. The record low is 51 degrees, which was set in 1965. No precipitation fell today, which leaves the monthly total at 0.00 inches. The total precipitation for the year still stands at 0.32 inches. The normal high temperature for tomorrow is 101 degrees, and the normal low is 75. Sunset tonight is at 7:34 p.m. Sunrise tomorrow is at 5:19 a.m. Here is the synopsis for Southeast California, Southwest, and South Central Arizona. Above normal temperatures with moderate heat risk will prevail throughout the week before retreating closer to normal by the end of the weekend. Other than a slight chance of a shower or thunderstorm in eastern Arizona during the next few afternoons, dry conditions under mostly sunny skies will prevail through the weekend. Locally breezy conditions will develop late in the week and this weekend, particularly across the lower Colorado River Valley and higher terrain communities. 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The current time is 6:44 p.m. Mountain Standard Time. Here is the 6 p.m. Mountain Standard Time observation for Phoenix, on Wednesday, June 3rd. At Sky Harbor, it was partly sunny. Visibility 10 miles. Temperature was 105 degrees, dew point 29, relative humidity 7%. Wind was west, at 14 miles an hour. And the pressure was 29.70 inches, and falling. Other observations for South Central Arizona, including the Greater Phoenix area, it was sunny, with a temperature of 104 at Glendale, 104 at Falcon Field, 104 at Mesa Gateway, 104 at Chandler, and 103 at Casa Grande. It was mostly sunny, with a temperature of 104 at Luke Air Force Base, 102 at Deer Valley, and 103 at Scottsdale Airport. It was partly sunny, with a temperature of 102 at Buckeye, and 104 at Gila Bend. Observations for northern Arizona, it was sunny, with a temperature of 93 at Kingman, 88 at Payson, and 94 at Page. It was mostly sunny, with a temperature of 79 at Flagstaff, 84 at the Grand Canyon, 88 at Prescott, and 91 at Winslow. At Sholo, it was partly sunny, with a temperature of 77.
At Cholo, wind was south gusting to 26 miles an hour. Observations for southern Arizona. At Yuma, it was sunny, with a temperature of 102. It was mostly sunny, with a temperature of 100 at Tucson, and 94 at Nogales. At Sierra Vista, it was partly sunny, with a temperature of 87. At Safford, wind was west gusting to 26 miles an hour. Observations for Southern California, skies ranged from mostly sunny to partly sunny. It was 65 at Los Angeles Airport, 66 at San Diego, and 106 at Blythe. Regional observations, skies ranged from mostly sunny to partly sunny. It was 101 at Las Vegas, 88 at Salt Lake City, 77 at Albuquerque, and 87 at El Paso. Once again, at 6 p.m. in Phoenix, under partly sunny skies. The Sky Harbor temperature was 105 degrees. Here is the latest forecast. For the following area, in Arizona, Central Phoenix, issued at 4:05 p.m. Mountain Standard Time. Tonight, clear. Lows 72 to 79. West wind 10 to 15 miles per hour in the evening, becoming north 5 to 10 miles per hour after midnight. Thursday, sunny. Highs 104 to 109. Southeast wind around 5 miles per hour in the morning, becoming southwest 5 to 10 miles per hour in the afternoon. Thursday night, clear. Lows 72 to 80. West wind 5 to 15 miles per hour. Friday, sunny. Highs 103 to 107. South wind around 5 miles per hour in the morning, becoming west 10 to 15 miles per hour in the afternoon. Friday night, clear. Lows 70 to 78.

68 to 74. Tuesday, sunny. Highs 100 to 106. Tuesday night, clear. Lows 69 to 76. Wednesday, sunny. Highs 101 to 107. The Phoenix, Arizona climate summary for this evening, as of 5 p.m., June 3, 2026. Today's high temperature was 107 degrees. The normal high is 101. The record high is 113 degrees, which was set in 2016. Today's low temperature was 79 degrees. The normal low is 75. The record low is 51 degrees, which was set in 1965. No precipitation fell today, which leaves the monthly total at 0.00 inches. The total precipitation for the year still stands at 0.32 inches. The normal high temperature for tomorrow is 101 degrees, and the normal low is 75. Sunset tonight is at 7:34 p.m. Sunrise tomorrow is at 5:19 a.m. Here is the synopsis for Southeast California, Southwest, and South Central Arizona. Above normal temperatures with moderate heat risk will prevail throughout the week before retreating closer to normal by the end of the weekend. Other than a slight chance of a shower or thunderstorm in eastern Arizona during the next few afternoons, dry conditions under mostly sunny skies will prevail through the weekend. Locally breezy conditions will develop late in the week and this weekend, particularly across the lower Colorado River Valley and higher terrain communities. 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The current time is 6:50 p.m. Mountain Standard Time. Here is the 6 p.m. Mountain Standard Time observation for Phoenix, on Wednesday, June 3rd. At Sky Harbor, it was partly sunny. Visibility 10 miles. Temperature was 105 degrees, dew point 29, relative humidity 7%. Wind was west, at 14 miles an hour. And the pressure was 29.70 inches, and falling. Other observations for South Central Arizona including the Greater Phoenix area, it was sunny, with a temperature of 104 at Glendale, 104 at Falcon Field, 104 at Mesa Gateway, 104 at Chandler, and 103 at Casa Grande. It was mostly sunny, with a temperature of 104 at Luke Air Force Base, 102 at Deer Valley, and 103 at Scottsdale Airport. It was partly sunny, with a temperature of 102 at Buckeye, and 104 at Gila Bend. Observations for northern Arizona, it was sunny, with a temperature of 93 at Kingman, 88 at Payson, and 94 at Page. It was mostly sunny, with a temperature of 79 at Flagstaff, 84 at the Grand Canyon, 88 at Prescott, and 91 at Winslow. At Sholo, it was partly sunny, with a temperature of 77. At Sholo, wind was south gusting to 26 miles an hour. Observations for southern Arizona, at Yuma, it was sunny, with a temperature of 102. It was mostly sunny, with a temperature of 100 at Tucson, and 94 at Nogales. At Sierra Vista, it was partly sunny, with a temperature of 87. At Safford, wind was west gusting to 26 miles an hour. Observations for Southern California, skies ranged from mostly sunny to partly sunny. It was 65 at Los Angeles Airport, 66 at San Diego, and 106 at Blythe. Regional observations, skies ranged from mostly sunny to partly sunny. It was 101 at Las Vegas, 88 at Salt Lake City, 77 at Albuquerque, and 87 at El Paso. Once again, at 6 p.m. in Phoenix, under partly sunny skies. The Sky Harbor temperature was 105 degrees. Here is the latest forecast. For the following area, in Arizona, Central Phoenix, issued at 4:05 p.m. Mountain Standard Time. Tonight, clear. Lows 72 to 79. West wind 10 to 15 miles per hour in the evening becoming north 5 to 10 miles per hour after midnight.

Thursday, sunny. Highs 104 to 109. Southeast wind around 5 miles per hour in the morning, becoming southwest 5 to 10 miles per hour in the afternoon. Thursday night, clear. Lows 72 to 80. West wind 5 to 15 miles per hour. Friday, sunny. Highs 103 to 107. South wind around 5 miles per hour in the morning, becoming west 10 to 15 miles per hour in the afternoon. Friday night, clear. Lows 70 to 78. Southwest wind 10 to 20 miles per hour. Saturday, sunny. Highs 101 to 107. Saturday night, partly cloudy. Lows 70 to 76. Sunday, partly sunny. Highs 99 to 105. Sunday night, partly cloudy. Lows 67 to 74. Monday, sunny. Highs 99 to 105. Monday night, clear. Lows 68 to 74. Tuesday, sunny. Highs 100 to 106. Tuesday night, clear. Lows 69 to 76. Wednesday, sunny. Highs 101 to 107. The Phoenix, Arizona climate summary for this evening, as of 5 p.m., June 3, 2026. Today's high temperature was 107 degrees. The normal high is 101. The record high is 113 degrees, which was set in 2016. Today's low temperature was 79 degrees. The normal low is 75. The record low is 51 degrees, which was set in 1965. No precipitation fell today, which leaves the monthly total at 0.00 inches. The total precipitation for the year still stands at 0.32 inches. The normal high temperature for tomorrow is 101 degrees, and the normal low is 75. Sunset tonight is at 7:34 p.m. Sunrise tomorrow is at 5:19 a.m. Here is the synopsis for Southeast California, Southwest, and South Central Arizona. Above normal temperatures with moderate heat risk will prevail throughout the week before retreating closer to normal by the end of the weekend. Other than a slight chance of a shower or thunderstorm in eastern Arizona during the next few afternoons, dry conditions under mostly sunny skies will prevail through the weekend. Locally breezy conditions will develop late in the week and this weekend, particularly across the lower Colorado River Valley and higher terrain communities. 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The current time is 6:56 p.m. Mountain Standard Time. Here is the 6 p.m. Mountain Standard Time observation for Phoenix, on Wednesday, June 3rd. At Sky Harbor, it was partly sunny. Visibility 10 miles. Temperature was 105 degrees, dew point 29, relative humidity 7%. Wind was west, at 14 miles an hour. And the pressure was 29.70 inches, and falling. Other observations for South Central Arizona, including the Greater Phoenix area, it was sunny, with a temperature of 104 at Glendale, 104 at Falcon Field, 104 at Mesa Gateway, 104 at Chandler, and 103 at Casa Grande. It was mostly sunny, with a temperature of 104 at Luke Air Force Base, 102 at Deer Valley, and 103 at Scottsdale Airport. It was partly sunny, with a temperature of 102 at Buckeye, and 104 at Gila Bend. Observations for northern Arizona, it was sunny, with a temperature of 93 at Kingman, 88 at Payson, and 94 at Page. It was mostly sunny, with a temperature of 79 at Flagstaff, 84 at the Grand Canyon, 88 at Prescott, and 91 at Winslow. At Sholo, it was partly sunny, with a temperature of 77. At Sholo, wind was south gusting to 26 miles an hour. Observations for southern Arizona, at Yuma, it was sunny, with a temperature of 102.
It was mostly sunny, with a temperature of 100 at Tucson and 94 at Nogales. At Sierra Vista, it was partly sunny, with a temperature of 87. At Safford, wind was west gusting to 26 miles an hour. Observations for Southern California, skies ranged from mostly sunny to partly sunny. It was 65 at Los Angeles Airport, 66 at San Diego, and 106 at Blythe. Regional observations, skies ranged from mostly sunny to partly sunny. It was 101 at Las Vegas, 88 at Salt Lake City, 77 at Albuquerque, and 87 at El Paso. Once again, at 6 p.m. in Phoenix, under partly sunny skies. The Sky Harbor temperature was 105 degrees. Here is the latest forecast. For the following area, in Arizona, Central Phoenix, issued at 4:05 p.m. Mountain Standard Time. Tonight, clear. Lows 72 to 79. West wind 10 to 15 miles per hour in the evening, becoming north 5 to 10 miles per hour after midnight. Thursday, sunny. Highs 104 to 109. Southeast wind around 5 miles per hour in the morning, becoming southwest 5 to 10 miles per hour in the afternoon. Thursday night, clear. Lows 72 to 80. West wind 5 to 15 miles per hour. Friday, sunny. Highs 103 to 107. South wind around 5 miles per hour in the morning, becoming west 10 to 15 miles per hour in the afternoon. Friday night, clear. Lows 70 to 78. Southwest wind 10 to 20 miles per hour. Saturday, sunny. Highs 101 to 107. Saturday night, partly cloudy. Lows 70 to 76. Sunday, partly sunny. Highs 99 to 105. Sunday night, partly cloudy. Lows 67 to 74. Monday, sunny. Highs 99 to 105. Monday night, clear. Lows 68 to 74. Tuesday, sunny. Highs 100 to 106. Tuesday night, clear. Lows 69 to 76. Wednesday, sunny. Highs 101 to 107. The Phoenix, Arizona climate summary for this evening, as of 5 p.m., June 3, 2026. Today's high temperature was 107 degrees. The normal high is 101. The record high is 113 degrees, which was set in 2016. Today's low temperature was 79 degrees. The normal low is 75. The record low is 51 degrees, which was set in 1965. No precipitation fell today, which leaves the monthly total at 0.00 inches. The total precipitation for the year still stands at 0.32 inches. The normal high temperature for tomorrow is 101 degrees, and the normal low is 75. Sunset tonight is at 7:34 p.m. Sunrise tomorrow is at 5:19 a.m. Here is the synopsis for Southeast California, Southwest, and South Central Arizona. Above normal temperatures with moderate heat risk will prevail throughout the week before retreating closer to normal by the end of the weekend. Other than a slight chance of a shower or thunderstorm in eastern Arizona during the next few afternoons, dry conditions under mostly sunny skies will prevail through the weekend. Locally breezy conditions will develop late in the week and this weekend, particularly across the lower Colorado River Valley and higher terrain communities. 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The current time is 7:03 p.m. Mountain Standard Time. Here is the latest forecast. For the following area, in Arizona, Central Phoenix, issued at 4:05 p.m. Mountain Standard Time. Tonight, clear. Lows 72 to 79.
West wind 10 to 15 miles per hour in the evening, becoming north 5 to 10 miles per hour after midnight. Thursday, sunny. Highs 104 to 109. Southeast wind around 5 miles per hour in the morning, becoming southwest 5 to 10 miles per hour in the afternoon. Thursday night, clear. Lows 72 to 80. West wind 5 to 15 miles per hour. Friday, sunny. Highs 103 to 107. South wind around 5 miles per hour in the morning, becoming west 10 to 15 miles per hour in the afternoon. Friday night, clear. Lows 70 to 78. Southwest wind 10 to 20 miles per hour. Saturday, sunny. Highs 101 to 107. Saturday night, partly cloudy. Lows 70 to 76. Sunday, partly sunny. Highs 99 to 105. Sunday night, partly cloudy. Lows 67 to 74. Monday, sunny. Highs 99 to 105. Monday night, clear. Lows 68 to 74. Tuesday, sunny. Highs 100 to 106. Tuesday night, clear. Lows 69 to 76. Wednesday, sunny. Highs 101 to 107. The Phoenix, Arizona climate summary for this evening, as of 5 p.m., June 3, 2026. Today's high temperature was 107 degrees. The normal high is 101. The record high is 113 degrees, which was set in 2016. Today's low temperature was 79 degrees. The normal low is 75. The record low is 51 degrees, which was set in 1965. No precipitation fell today, which leaves the monthly total at 0.00 inches. The total precipitation for the year still stands at 0.32 inches. The normal high temperature for tomorrow is 101 degrees, and the normal low is 75. Sunset tonight is at 7:34 p.m. Sunrise tomorrow is at 5:19 a.m. Here is the synopsis for Southeast California, Southwest, and South Central Arizona. Above normal temperatures with moderate heat risk will prevail throughout the week before retreating closer to normal by the end of the weekend. Other than a slight chance of a shower or thunderstorm in eastern Arizona during the next few afternoons, dry conditions under mostly sunny skies will prevail through the weekend. Locally breezy conditions will develop late in the week and this weekend, particularly across the lower Colorado River Valley and higher terrain communities. 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The current time is 7:06 p.m. Mountain Standard Time. Here is the latest forecast. For the following area, in Arizona, Central Phoenix, issued at 4:05 p.m. Mountain Standard Time. Tonight, clear. Lows 72 to 79. West wind 10 to 15 miles per hour in the evening, becoming north 5 to 10 miles per hour after midnight. Thursday, sunny. Highs 104 to 109. Southeast wind around 5 miles per hour in the morning, becoming southwest 5 to 10 miles per hour in the afternoon. Thursday night, clear. Lows 72 to 80. West wind 5 to 15 miles per hour. Friday, sunny. Highs 103 to 107. South wind around 5 miles per hour in the morning, becoming west 10 to 15 miles per hour in the afternoon. Friday night, clear. Lows 70 to 78. Southwest wind 10 to 20 miles per hour. Saturday, sunny. Highs 101 to 107. Saturday night, partly cloudy. Lows 70 to 76. Sunday, partly sunny. Highs 99 to 105. Sunday night, partly cloudy. Lows 67 to 74. Monday, sunny.
highs 99 to 105. Monday night, clear. Lows 68 to 74. Tuesday, sunny. Highs 100 to 106. Tuesday night, clear. Lows 69 to 76. Wednesday, sunny. Highs 101 to 107. The Phoenix, Arizona climate summary for this evening, as of 5 p.m., June 3, 2026. Today's high temperature was 107 degrees. The normal high is 101. The record high is 113 degrees, which was set in 2016. Today's low temperature was 79 degrees. The normal low is 75. The record low is 51 degrees, which was set in 1965. No precipitation fell today, which leaves the monthly total at 0.00 inches. The total precipitation for the year still stands at 0.32 inches. The normal high temperature for tomorrow is 101 degrees, and the normal low is 75. Sunset tonight is at 7:34 p.m. Sunrise tomorrow is at 5:19 a.m. Here is the synopsis for Southeast California, Southwest, and South Central Arizona. Above normal temperatures with moderate heat risk will prevail throughout the week before retreating closer to normal by the end of the weekend. Other than a slight chance of a shower or thunderstorm in eastern Arizona during the next few afternoons, dry conditions under mostly sunny skies will prevail through the weekend. Locally breezy conditions will develop late in the week and this weekend, particularly across the lower Colorado River Valley and higher terrain communities. 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The current time is 7:10 p.m. Mountain Standard Time. Here is the 7 p.m. Mountain Standard Time observation for Phoenix, on Wednesday, June 3rd. At Sky Harbor, it was partly cloudy. Visibility 10 miles. Temperature was 102 degrees, dew point 28, relative humidity 7%. Wind was west, at 17 miles an hour. And the pressure was 29.70 inches, and steady. Other observations for South Central Arizona including the Greater Phoenix area, it was clear, with a temperature of 102 at Glendale, 101 at Scottsdale Airport, and 100 at Falcon Field. Under clear skies, Mesa Gateway reported 100, Chandler reported 102, and Casa Grande reported 100. It was partly cloudy, with a temperature of 102 at Buckeye, 103 at Luke Air Force Base, and 101 at Deer Valley. At Gila Bend, it was mostly cloudy, with a temperature of 104. Observations for northern Arizona, it was clear, with a temperature of 92 at Kingman, 80 at the Grand Canyon, 84 at Payson, and 92 at Page. It was partly cloudy, with a temperature of 76 at Flagstaff, 85 at Prescott, and 90 at Winslow. At Sholo, it was mostly cloudy, with a temperature of 75. Observations for southern Arizona, at Yuma, it was clear, with a temperature of 101. At Nogales, it was partly cloudy, with a temperature of 91. It was mostly cloudy, with a temperature of 99 at Tucson, and 84 at Sierra Vista. At Douglas, wind was northeast gusting to 25 miles an hour. Observations for Southern California, skies ranged from partly cloudy to mostly cloudy. It was 64 at Los Angeles Airport, 66 at San Diego, and 105 at Blythe. Regional observations, it was partly cloudy, with a temperature of 100 at Las Vegas, and 86 at Salt Lake City. At El Paso, it was mostly cloudy, with a temperature of 85. At Albuquerque, it was cloudy, with a temperature of 73. At Albuquerque, wind was east gusting to 25 miles an hour. Once again, at 7 p.m. in Phoenix, under partly cloudy skies, the Sky Harbor temperature was 102 degrees. Here is the latest forecast. For the following area, in Arizona, Central Phoenix,
issued at 4:05 p.m. Mountain Standard Time. Tonight, clear. Lows 72 to 79. West wind 10 to 15 miles per hour in the evening, becoming north 5 to 10 miles per hour after midnight. Thursday, sunny. Highs 104 to 109. Southeast wind around 5 miles per hour in the morning, becoming southwest 5 to 10 miles per hour in the afternoon. Thursday night, clear. Lows 72 to 80. West wind 5 to 15 miles per hour. Friday, sunny. Highs 103 to 107. South wind around 5 miles per hour in the morning, becoming west 10 to 15 miles per hour in the afternoon. Friday night, clear. Lows 70 to 78. Southwest wind 10 to 20 miles per hour. Saturday, sunny. Highs 101 to 107. Saturday night, partly cloudy. Lows 70 to 76. Sunday, partly sunny. Highs 99 to 105. Sunday night, partly cloudy. Lows 67 to 74. Monday, sunny. Highs 99 to 105. Monday night, clear. Lows 68 to 74. Tuesday, sunny. Highs 100 to 106. Tuesday night, clear. Lows 69 to 76. Wednesday, sunny. Highs 101 to 107. The Phoenix, Arizona climate summary for this evening, as of 5 p.m., June 3, 2026. Today's high temperature was 107 degrees. The normal high is 101. The record high is 113 degrees, which was set in 2016. Today's low temperature was 79 degrees. The normal low is 75. The record low is 51 degrees, which was set in 1965. No precipitation fell today, which leaves the monthly total at 0.00 inches. The total precipitation for the year still stands at 0.32 inches. The normal high temperature for tomorrow is 101 degrees, and the normal low is 75. Sunset tonight is at 7:34 p.m. Sunrise tomorrow is at 5:19 a.m. Here is the synopsis for Southeast California, Southwest, and South Central Arizona. Above normal temperatures with moderate heat risk will prevail throughout the week before retreating closer to normal by the end of the weekend. Other than a slight chance of a shower or thunderstorm in eastern Arizona during the next few afternoons, dry conditions under mostly sunny skies will prevail through the weekend. Locally breezy conditions will develop late in the week and this weekend, particularly across the lower Colorado River Valley and higher terrain communities. 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The current time is 7:16 p.m. Mountain Standard Time. Here is the 7 p.m. Mountain Standard Time observation for Phoenix, on Wednesday, June 3rd. At Sky Harbor, it was partly cloudy. Visibility 10 miles. Temperature was 102 degrees, dew point 28, relative humidity 7%. Wind was west, at 17 miles an hour. And the pressure was 29.70 inches, and steady. Other observations for South Central Arizona, including the Greater Phoenix area, it was clear, with a temperature of 102 at Glendale, 101 at Scottsdale Airport, and 100 at Falcon Field. Under clear skies, Mesa Gateway reported 100, Chandler reported 102, and Casa Grande reported 100. It was partly cloudy, with a temperature of 102 at Buckeye, 103 at Luke Air Force Base, and 101 at Deer Valley. At Gila Bend, it was mostly cloudy, with a temperature of 104. Observations for northern Arizona, it was clear, with a temperature of 92 at Kingman, 80 at the Grand Canyon, 84 at Payson, and 92 at Page. It was partly cloudy, with a temperature of 76 at Flagstaff, 85 at Prescott, and 90 at Winslow.
At Sholo, it was mostly cloudy, with a temperature of 75. Observations for southern Arizona. At Yuma, it was clear, with a temperature of 101. At Nogales, it was partly cloudy, with a temperature of 91. It was mostly cloudy, with a temperature of 99 at Tucson, and 84 at Sierra Vista. At Douglas, wind was northeast gusting to 25 miles an hour. Observations for Southern California, skies ranged from partly cloudy to mostly cloudy. It was 64 at Los Angeles Airport, 66 at San Diego, and 105 at Blythe. Regional observations, it was partly cloudy, with a temperature of 100 at Las Vegas, and 86 at Salt Lake City. At El Paso, it was mostly cloudy, with a temperature of 85. At Albuquerque, it was cloudy, with a temperature of 73. At Albuquerque, wind was east gusting to 25 miles an hour. Once again, at 7 p.m. in Phoenix, under partly cloudy skies, the Sky Harbor temperature was 102 degrees. Here is the latest forecast. For the following area, in Arizona, Central Phoenix, issued at 4:05 p.m. Mountain Standard Time. Tonight, clear. Lows 72 to 79. West wind 10 to 15 miles per hour in the evening, becoming north 5 to 10 miles per hour after midnight. Thursday, sunny. Highs 104 to 109. Southeast wind around 5 miles per hour in the morning, becoming southwest 5 to 10 miles per hour in the afternoon. Thursday night, clear. Lows 72 to 80. West wind 5 to 15 miles per hour. Friday, sunny. Highs 103 to 107. South wind around 5 miles per hour in the morning, becoming west 10 to 15 miles per hour in the afternoon. Friday night, clear. Lows 70 to 78. Southwest wind 10 to 20 miles per hour. Saturday, sunny. Highs 101 to 107. Saturday night, partly cloudy. Lows 70 to 76. Sunday, partly sunny. Highs 99 to 105. Sunday night, partly cloudy. Lows 67 to 74. Monday, sunny. Highs 99 to 105. Monday night, clear. Lows 68 to 74. Tuesday, sunny. Highs 100 to 106. Tuesday night, clear. Lows 69 to 76. Wednesday, sunny. Highs 101 to 107. The Phoenix, Arizona climate summary for this evening, as of 5 p.m., June 3, 2026. Today's high temperature was 107 degrees. The normal high is 101. The record high is 113 degrees, which was set in 2016. Today's low temperature was 79 degrees. The normal low is 75. The record low is 51 degrees, which was set in 1965. No precipitation fell today, which leaves the monthly total at 0.00 inches. The total precipitation for the year still stands at 0.32 inches. The normal high temperature for tomorrow is 101 degrees, and the normal low is 75. Sunset tonight is at 7:34 p.m. Sunrise tomorrow is at 5:19 a.m. Here is the synopsis for Southeast California, Southwest, and South Central Arizona. Above normal temperatures with moderate heat risk will prevail throughout the week before retreating closer to normal by the end of the weekend. Other than a slight chance of a shower or thunderstorm in eastern Arizona during the next few afternoons, dry conditions under mostly sunny skies will prevail through the weekend. Locally breezy conditions will develop late in the week and this weekend, particularly across the lower Colorado River Valley and higher terrain communities. 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The current time is 7:23 p.m. Mountain Standard Time.
Here is the 7 p.m. Mountain Standard Time observation for Phoenix on Wednesday, June 3rd. At Sky Harbor, it was partly cloudy. Visibility 10 miles. Temperature was 102 degrees, dew point 28, relative humidity 7%. Wind was west at 17 miles an hour. And the pressure was 29.70 inches and steady. Other observations for South Central Arizona, including the greater Phoenix area, it was clear, with a temperature of 102 at Glendale, 101 at Scottsdale Airport, and 100 at Falcon Field. Under clear skies, Mesa Gateway reported 100, Chandler reported 102, and Casa Grande reported 100. It was partly cloudy, with a temperature of 102 at Buckeye, 103 at Luke Air Force Base, and 101 at Deer Valley. At Gila Bend, it was mostly cloudy, with a temperature of 104. Observations for northern Arizona, it was clear, with a temperature of 92 at Kingman, 80 at the Grand Canyon, 84 at Payson, and 92 at Page. It was partly cloudy, with a temperature of 76 at Flagstaff, 85 at Prescott, and 90 at Winslow. At Sholo, it was mostly cloudy, with a temperature of 75. Observations for southern Arizona, at Yuma, it was clear, with a temperature of 101. At Nogales, it was partly cloudy, with a temperature of 91. It was mostly cloudy, with a temperature of 99 at Tucson, and 84 at Sierra Vista. At Douglas, wind was northeast gusting to 25 miles an hour. Observations for Southern California, skies ranged from partly cloudy to mostly cloudy. It was 64 at Los Angeles Airport, 66 at San Diego, and 105 at Blythe. Regional observations, it was partly cloudy, with a temperature of 100 at Las Vegas, and 86 at Salt Lake City. At El Paso, it was mostly cloudy, with a temperature of 85. At Albuquerque, it was cloudy, with a temperature of 73. At Albuquerque, wind was east gusting to 25 miles an hour. Once again, at 7 p.m. in Phoenix, under partly cloudy skies, the Sky Harbor temperature was 102 degrees. Here is the latest forecast. For the following area, in Arizona, Central Phoenix, issued at 4:05 p.m. Mountain Standard Time. Tonight, clear. Low 72 to 79. West wind 10 to 15 miles per hour in the evening, becoming north 5 to 10 miles per hour after midnight. Thursday, sunny. Highs 104 to 109. Southeast wind around 5 miles per hour in the morning, becoming southwest 5 to 10 miles per hour in the afternoon. Thursday night, clear. Lows 72 to 80. West wind 5 to 15 miles per hour. Friday, sunny. Highs 103 to 107. South wind around 5 miles per hour in the morning, becoming west 10 to 15 miles per hour in the afternoon. Friday night, clear. Lows 70 to 78. Southwest wind 10 to 20 miles per hour. Saturday, sunny. Highs 101 to 107. Saturday night, partly cloudy. Lows 70 to 76. Sunday, partly sunny. Highs 99 to 105. Sunday night, partly cloudy. Lows 67 to 74. Monday, sunny. Highs 99 to 105. Monday night, clear. Lows 68 to 74. Tuesday, sunny. Highs 100 to 106. Tuesday night, clear. Lows 69 to 76. Wednesday, sunny. Highs 101 to 107. The Phoenix, Arizona climate summary for this evening, as of 5 p.m., June 3, 2026. Today's high temperature was 107 degrees. The normal high is 101. The record high is 113 degrees, which was set in 2016. Today's low temperature was 79 degrees.
The normal low is 75. The record low is 51 degrees, which was set in 1965. No precipitation fell today, which leaves the monthly total at 0.00 inches. The total precipitation for the year still stands at 0.32 inches. The normal high temperature for tomorrow is 101 degrees, and the normal low is 75. Sunset tonight is at 7:34 p.m. Sunrise tomorrow is at 5:19 a.m. Here is the synopsis for Southeast California, Southwest, and South Central Arizona. Above normal temperatures with moderate heat risk will prevail throughout the week before retreating closer to normal by the end of the weekend. Other than a slight chance of a shower or thunderstorm in eastern Arizona during the next few afternoons, dry conditions under mostly sunny skies will prevail through the weekend. Locally breezy conditions will develop late in the week and this weekend, particularly across the lower Colorado River Valley and higher terrain communities. 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The current time is 7:29 p.m. Mountain Standard Time. Here is the 7 p.m. Mountain Standard Time observation for Phoenix, on Wednesday, June 3rd. At Sky Harbor, it was partly cloudy. Visibility 10 miles. Temperature was 102 degrees, dew point 28, relative humidity 7%. Wind was west, at 17 miles an hour. And the pressure was 29.70 inches, and steady. Other observations for South Central Arizona including the greater Phoenix area, it was clear, with a temperature of 102 at Glendale, 101 at Scottsdale Airport, and 100 at Falcon Field. Under clear skies, Mesa Gateway reported 100, Chandler reported 102, and Casa Grande reported 100. It was partly cloudy, with a temperature of 102 at Buckeye, 103 at Luke Air Force Base, and 101 at Deer Valley. At Gila Bend, it was mostly cloudy, with a temperature of 104. Observations for northern Arizona, it was clear, with a temperature of 92 at Kingman, 80 at the Grand Canyon, 84 at Payson, and 92 at Page. It was partly cloudy, with a temperature of 76 at Flagstaff, 85 at Prescott, and 90 at Winslow. At Cholo, it was mostly cloudy, with a temperature of 75. Observations for southern Arizona, at Yuma, it was clear, with a temperature of 101. At Nogales, it was partly cloudy, with a temperature of 91. It was mostly cloudy, with a temperature of 99 at Tucson, and 84 at Sierra Vista. At Douglas, wind was northeast gusting to 25 miles an hour. Observations for Southern California, skies ranged from partly cloudy to mostly cloudy. It was 64 at Los Angeles Airport, 66 at San Diego, and 105 at Blythe. Regional observations, it was partly cloudy, with a temperature of 100 at Las Vegas, and 86 at Salt Lake City. At El Paso, it was mostly cloudy, with a temperature of 85. At Albuquerque, it was cloudy, with a temperature of 73. At Albuquerque, wind was east gusting to 25 miles an hour. Once again, at 7 p.m. in Phoenix, under partly cloudy skies, the Sky Harbor temperature was 102 degrees. Here is the latest forecast. For the following area, in Arizona, Central Phoenix, issued at 4:05 p.m. Mountain Standard Time. Tonight, clear. Low 72 to 79. West wind 10 to 15 miles per hour in the evening, becoming north 5 to 10 miles per hour after midnight. Thursday, sunny. Highs 104 to 109. Southeast wind around 5 miles per hour in the morning, becoming southwest 5 to 10 miles per hour in the afternoon. Thursday night, clear. Lows 72 to 80. West wind 5 to 15 miles per hour. Sunny. Highs 103 to 107.
south wind around 5 miles per hour in the morning, becoming west 10 to 15 miles per hour in the afternoon. Friday night, clear. Lows 70 to 78. Southwest wind 10 to 20 miles per hour.

no precipitation fell today, which leaves the monthly total at 0.00 inches. The total precipitation for the year still stands at 0.32 inches. The normal high temperature for tomorrow is 101 degrees, and the normal low is 75. Sunset tonight is at 7:34 p.m. Sunrise tomorrow is at 5:19 a.m. Here is the synopsis for Southeast California, Southwest, and South Central Arizona. Above normal temperatures with moderate heat risk will prevail throughout the week before retreating closer to normal by the end of the weekend. Other than a slight chance of a shower or thunderstorm in eastern Arizona during the next few afternoons, dry conditions under mostly sunny skies will prevail through the weekend. Locally breezy conditions will develop late in the week

wind was west, at 17 miles an hour. And the pressure was 29.70 inches, and steady. Other observations for south-central Arizona, including the greater Phoenix area, it was clear, with a temperature of 102 at Glendale, 101 at Scottsdale Airport, and 100 at Falcon Field. Under clear skies, Mesa Gateway reported 100, Chandler reported 102, and Casa Grande reported 100. It was partly cloudy, with a temperature of 102 at Buckeye, 103 at Luke Air Force Base, and 101 at Deer Valley. At Gila Bend, it was mostly cloudy, with a temperature of 104. Observations for northern Arizona, it was clear, with a temperature of 92 at Kingman, 80 at the Grand Canyon, 84 at Payson, and 92 at Page. It was partly cloudy, with a temperature of 76 at Flagstaff, 85 at Prescott, and 90 at Winslow. At Cholo, it was mostly cloudy, with a temperature of 75. Observations for southern Arizona, at Yuma, it was clear, with a temperature of 101. At Nogales, it was partly cloudy, with a temperature of 91. It was mostly cloudy, with a temperature of 99 at Tucson, and 84 at Sierra Vista. At Douglas, wind was northeast gusting to 25 miles an hour. Observations for Southern California, skies ranged from partly cloudy to mostly cloudy. It was 64 at Los Angeles Airport, 66 at San Diego, and 105 at Blythe. Regional observations, it was partly cloudy, with a temperature of 100 at Las Vegas, and 86 at Salt Lake City. At El Paso, it was mostly cloudy, with a temperature of 85. At Albuquerque, it was cloudy, with a temperature of 73. At Albuquerque, wind was east gusting to 25 miles an hour. Once again, at 7 p.m. in Phoenix, under partly cloudy skies, the Sky Harbor temperature was 102 degrees. Here is the latest forecast. For the following area, in Arizona, Central Phoenix, issued at 4:05 p.m. Mountain Standard Time. Tonight, clear. Lows 72 to 79. West wind 10 to 15 miles per hour in the evening, becoming north 5 to 10 miles per hour after midnight. Thursday, sunny. Highs 104 to 109. Southeast wind around 5 miles per hour in the morning, becoming southwest 5 to 10 miles per hour in the afternoon. Thursday night, clear. Lows 72 to 80. West wind 5 to 15 miles per hour. Friday, sunny. Highs 103 to 107. South wind around 5 miles per hour in the morning, becoming west 10 to 15 miles per hour in the afternoon. Friday night, clear. Lows 70 to 78. Southwest wind 10 to 20 miles per hour. Saturday, sunny. Highs 101 to 107. Saturday night, partly cloudy. Lows 70 to 76. Sunday, partly sunny. Highs 99 to 105. Sunday night, partly cloudy. Lows 67 to 74. Monday, sunny. Highs 99 to 105. Monday night, clear. Lows 68 to 74. Tuesday, sunny. Highs 100 to 106. Tuesday night, clear. Lows 69 to 76. Wednesday, sunny. Highs 101 to 107. The Phoenix, Arizona climate summary for this evening, as of 5 p.m., June 3, 2026. Today's high temperature was 107 degrees. The normal high is 101. The record high is 113 degrees, which was set in 2016. Today's low temperature was 79 degrees. The normal low is 75. The record low is 51 degrees, which was set in 1965. No precipitation fell today, which leaves the monthly total at 0.00 inches. The total precipitation for the year still stands at 0.32 inches. The normal high temperature

for tomorrow is 101 degrees, and the normal low is 75. Sunset tonight is at 7:34 p.m. Sunrise tomorrow is at 5:19 a.m. Here is the synopsis for Southeast California, Southwest, and South Central Arizona. Above normal temperatures with moderate heat, risk will prevail throughout the week before retreating closer to normal by the end of the weekend. Other than a slight chance of a shower or thunderstorm in eastern Arizona during the next few afternoons, dry conditions under mostly sunny skies will prevail through the weekend. Locally breezy conditions will develop late in the week and this weekend, particularly across the lower Colorado River Valley and higher terrain communities. 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The current time is 7:55 p.m. Mountain Standard Time. Here is a 7 p.m. Mountain Standard Time observation for Phoenix, on Wednesday, June 3rd. At Sky Harbor, it was partly cloudy. Visibility 10 miles. Temperature was 102 degrees, dew point 28, relative humidity 7%. Wind was west, at 17 miles an hour. And the pressure was 29.70 inches, and steady. Other observations for South Central Arizona including the Greater Phoenix area, it was clear, with a temperature of 102 at Glendale, 101 at Scottsdale Airport, and 100 at Falcon Field. Under clear skies, Mesa Gateway reported 100, Chandler reported 102, and Casa Grande reported 100. It was partly cloudy, with a temperature of 102 at Buckeye, 103 at Luke Air Force Base, and 101 at Deer Valley. At Gila Bend, it was mostly cloudy, with a temperature of 104. Observations for northern Arizona, it was clear, with a temperature of 92 at Kingman, 80 at the Grand Canyon, 84 at Payson, and 92 at Page. It was partly cloudy, with a temperature of 76 at Flagstaff, 85 at Prescott, and 90 at Winslow. At Cholo, it was mostly cloudy, with a temperature of 75. Observations for southern Arizona, at Yuma, it was clear, with a temperature of 101. At Nogales, it was partly cloudy, with a temperature of 91. It was mostly cloudy, with a temperature of 99 at Tucson, and 84 at Sierra Vista. At Douglas, wind was northeast gusting to 25 miles an hour. Observations for Southern California, skies ranged from partly cloudy to mostly cloudy. It was 64 at Los Angeles Airport, 66 at San Diego, and 105 at Blythe. Regional observations, it was partly cloudy, with a temperature of 100 at Las Vegas, and 86 at Salt Lake City. At El Paso, it was mostly cloudy, with a temperature of 85. At Albuquerque, it was cloudy, with a temperature of 73. At Albuquerque, wind was east gusting to 25 miles an hour. Once again, at 7 p.m. in Phoenix, under partly cloudy skies, the Sky Harbor temperature was 102 degrees. Here is the latest forecast. For the following area, in Arizona, Central Phoenix, issued at 4:05 p.m. Mountain Standard Time. Tonight, clear. Lows 72 to 79. West wind 10 to 15 miles per hour in the evening becoming north 5 to 10 miles per hour after midnight. Thursday, sunny. Highs 104 to 109. Southeast wind around 5 miles per hour in the morning becoming southwest 5 to 10 miles per hour in the afternoon. Thursday night, clear. Lows 72 to 80. West wind 5 to 15 miles per hour. Friday, sunny. Highs 103 to 107. South wind around 5 miles per hour in the morning becoming west 10 to 15 miles per hour in the afternoon. Friday night, clear. Lows 70 to 78. Southwest wind 10 to 20 miles per hour. Saturday, sunny. Highs 101 to 107. Saturday night, partly cloudy.
lows 70 to 76. Sunday, partly sunny. Highs 99 to 105. Sunday night, partly cloudy. Lows 67 to 74. Monday, sunny. Highs 99 to 105. Monday night, clear. Lows 68 to 74. Tuesday, sunny. Highs 100 to 106. Tuesday night, clear. Lows 69 to 76. Wednesday, sunny. Highs 101 to 107. The Phoenix, Arizona climate summary for this evening, as of 5 p.m., June 3, 2026. Today's high temperature was 107 degrees. The normal high is 101. The record high is 113 degrees, which was set in 2016. Today's low temperature was 79 degrees. The normal low is 75. The record low is 51 degrees, which was set in 1965. No precipitation fell today, which leaves the monthly total at 0.00 inches. The total precipitation for the year still stands at 0.32 inches. The normal high temperature for tomorrow is 101 degrees, and the normal low is 75. Sunset tonight is at 7:34 p.m. Sunrise tomorrow is at 5:19 a.m. Here is the synopsis for Southeast California, Southwest, and South Central Arizona. Above normal temperatures with moderate heat risk will prevail throughout the week before retreating closer to normal by the end of the weekend. Other than a slight chance of a shower or thunderstorm in eastern Arizona during the next few afternoons, dry conditions under mostly sunny skies will prevail through the weekend. Locally breezy conditions will develop late in the week and this weekend, particularly across the lower Colorado River Valley and higher terrain communities. 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The current time is 8:01 p.m. Mountain Standard Time. Here is the latest forecast. For the following area, in Arizona, Central Phoenix, issued at 4:05 p.m. Mountain Standard Time. Tonight, clear. Lows 72 to 79. West wind 10 to 15 miles per hour in the evening, becoming north 5 to 10 miles per hour after midnight. Thursday, sunny. Highs 104 to 109. Southeast wind around 5 miles per hour in the morning, becoming southwest 5 to 10 miles per hour in the afternoon. Thursday night, clear. Lows 72 to 80. West wind 5 to 15 miles per hour. Friday, sunny. Highs 103 to 107. South wind around 5 miles per hour in the morning, becoming west 10 to 15 miles per hour in the afternoon. Friday night, clear. Lows 70 to 78. Southwest wind 10 to 20 miles per hour. Saturday, sunny. Highs 101 to 107. Saturday night, partly cloudy. Lows 70 to 76. Sunday, partly sunny. Highs 99 to 105. Sunday night, partly cloudy. Lows 67 to 74. Monday, sunny. Highs 99 to 105. Monday night, clear. Lows 68 to 74. Tuesday, sunny. Highs 100 to 106. Tuesday night, clear. Lows 69 to 76. Wednesday, sunny. Highs 101 to 107. The Phoenix, Arizona climate summary for this evening, as of 5 p.m., June 3, 2026. Today's high temperature was 107 degrees. The normal high is 101. The record high is 113 degrees, which was set in 2016. Today's low temperature was 79 degrees. The normal low is 75. The record low is 51 degrees, which was set in 1965.
No precipitation fell today, which leaves the monthly total at 0.00 inches. The total precipitation for the year still stands at 0.32 inches. The normal high temperature for tomorrow is 101 degrees, and the normal low is 75. Sunset tonight is at 7:34 p.m. Sunrise tomorrow is at 5:19 a.m. Here is the synopsis for Southeast California, Southwest, and South Central Arizona. Above normal temperatures with moderate heat risk will prevail throughout the week before retreating closer to normal by the end of the weekend. Other than a slight chance of a shower or thunderstorm in eastern Arizona during the next few afternoons, dry conditions under mostly sunny skies will prevail through the weekend. Locally breezy conditions will develop late in the week and this weekend, particularly across the lower Colorado River Valley and higher terrain communities. 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The current time is 8:05 p.m. Mountain Standard Time. Here is the latest forecast. For the following area, in Arizona, Central Phoenix, issued at 4:05 p.m. Mountain Standard Time. Tonight, clear. Low 72 to 79. West wind 10 to 15 miles per hour in the evening, becoming north 5 to 10 miles per hour after midnight. Thursday, sunny. Highs 104 to 109. Southeast wind around 5 miles per hour in the morning, becoming southwest 5 to 10 miles per hour in the afternoon. Thursday night, clear. Lows 72 to 80. West wind 5 to 15 miles per hour. Friday, sunny. Highs 103 to 107. South wind around 5 miles per hour in the morning, becoming west 10 to 15 miles per hour in the afternoon. Friday night, clear. Lows 70 to 78. Southwest wind 10 to 20 miles per hour. Saturday, sunny. Highs 101 to 107. Saturday night, partly cloudy. Lows 70 to 76. Sunday, partly sunny. Highs 99 to 105. Sunday night, partly cloudy. Lows 67 to 74. Monday, sunny. Highs 99 to 105. Monday night, clear. Lows 68 to 74. Tuesday, sunny. Highs 100 to 106. Tuesday night, clear. Lows 69 to 76. Wednesday, sunny. Highs 101 to 107. The Phoenix, Arizona climate summary for this evening, as of 5 p.m., June 3, 2026. Today's high temperature was 107 degrees. The normal high is 101. The record high is 113 degrees, which was set in 2016. Today's low temperature was 79 degrees. The normal low is 75. The record low is 51 degrees, which was set in 1965. No precipitation fell today, which leaves the monthly total at 0.00 inches. The total precipitation for the year still stands at 0.32 inches. The normal high temperature for tomorrow is 101 degrees, and the normal low is 75. Sunset tonight is at 7:34 p.m. Sunrise tomorrow is at 5:19 a.m. Here is the synopsis for Southeast California, Southwest, and South Central Arizona. Above normal temperatures with moderate heat risk will prevail throughout the week before retreating closer to normal by the end of the weekend. Other than a slight chance of a shower or thunderstorm in eastern Arizona during the next few afternoons, dry conditions under mostly sunny skies will prevail through the weekend. Locally breezy conditions will develop late in the week and this weekend, particularly across the lower Colorado River Valley and higher terrain communities. 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The current time is 8:09 p.m. Mountain Standard Time.
Here is the latest forecast. For the following area, in Arizona, Central Phoenix, issued at 4:05 p.m. Mountain Standard Time. Tonight, clear. Low 72 to 79. West wind 10 to 15 miles per hour in the evening, becoming north 5 to 10 miles per hour after midnight. Thursday, sunny. Highs 104 to 109. Southeast wind around 5 miles per hour in the morning, becoming southwest 5 to 10 miles per hour in the afternoon. Thursday night, clear. Lows 72 to 80. West wind 5 to 15 miles per hour. Friday, sunny. Highs 103 to 107. South wind around 5 miles per hour in the morning, becoming west 10 to 15 miles per hour in the afternoon. Friday night, clear. Lows 70 to 78. Southwest wind 10 to 20 miles per hour. Saturday, sunny. Highs 101 to 107. Saturday night, partly cloudy. Lows 70 to 76. Sunday, partly sunny. Highs 99 to 105. Sunday night, partly cloudy. Lows 67 to 74. Monday, sunny. Highs 99 to 105. Monday night, clear. Lows 68 to 74. Tuesday, sunny. Highs 100 to 106. Tuesday night, clear. Lows 69 to 76. Wednesday, sunny. Highs 101 to 107. The Phoenix, Arizona climate summary for this evening, as of 5 p.m., June 3, 2026. Today's high temperature was 107 degrees. The normal high is 101. The record high is 113 degrees, which was set in 2016. Today's low temperature was 79 degrees. The normal low is 75. The record low is 51 degrees, which was set in 1965. No precipitation fell today, which leaves the monthly total at 0.00 inches. The total precipitation for the year still stands at 0.32 inches. The normal high temperature for tomorrow is 101 degrees, and the normal low is 75. Sunset tonight is at 7:34 p.m. Sunrise tomorrow is at 5:19 a.m. Here is the synopsis for Southeast California, Southwest, and South Central Arizona. Above normal temperatures with moderate heat risk will prevail throughout the week before retreating closer to normal by the end of the weekend. Other than a slight chance of a shower or thunderstorm in eastern Arizona during the next few afternoons, dry conditions under mostly sunny skies will prevail through the weekend. Locally breezy conditions will develop late in the week and this weekend, particularly across the lower Colorado River Valley and higher terrain communities. 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The current time is 8:12 p.m. Mountain Standard Time. Here is the 8 p.m. Mountain Standard Time observation for Phoenix, on Wednesday, June 3rd. At Sky Harbor, it was partly cloudy. Visibility 10 miles. Temperature was 100 degrees, dew point 28, relative humidity 8%. Wind was west, at 12 miles an hour. And the pressure was 29.71 inches, and rising. Other observations for South Central Arizona, including the greater Phoenix area, it was clear, with a temperature of 93 at Buckeye, 100 at Glendale, 98 at Deer Valley, and 99 at Scottsdale Airport. Under clear skies, Falcon Field reported 97, Mesa Gateway reported 99, Chandler reported 99, and Casa Grande reported 96. At Luke Air Force Base, it was partly cloudy, with a temperature of 100. At Gila Bend, it was mostly cloudy, with a temperature of 99. At Buckeye, the visibility was 5 miles. Observations for northern Arizona, it was clear, with a temperature of 87 at Kingman, 65 at the Grand Canyon, 81 at Prescott,
81 at Payson, and 89 at Page. It was partly cloudy, with a temperature of 69 at Flagstaff, and 85 at Winslow. At Sholo, it was mostly cloudy, with a temperature of 73. Observations for southern Arizona, at Nogales, it was partly cloudy, with a temperature of 87. It was mostly cloudy, with a temperature of 95 at Tucson, and 75 at Sierra Vista. At Yuma, it was clear. At Tucson, wind was north gusting to 41 miles an hour. At Sierra Vista, wind was northeast gusting to 30 miles an hour. Observations for Southern California, skies ranged from partly cloudy to mostly cloudy. It was 62 at Los Angeles Airport, 64 at San Diego, and 101 at Blythe. Regional observations, it was partly cloudy, with a temperature of 97 at Las Vegas, and 79 at Salt Lake City. At El Paso, it was mostly cloudy, with a temperature of 84. At Albuquerque, it was cloudy, with a temperature of 69. At Las Vegas, wind was southwest gusting to 25 miles an hour. At Albuquerque, wind was east gusting to 32 miles an hour. Once again, at 8 p.m. in Phoenix, under partly cloudy skies. The Sky Harbor temperature was 100 degrees. Here is the latest forecast. For the following area, in Arizona, Central Phoenix, issued at 4:05 p.m. Mountain Standard Time. Tonight, clear. Low 72 to 79. West wind 10 to 15 miles per hour in the evening, becoming north 5 to 10 miles per hour after midnight. Thursday, sunny. Highs 104 to 109. Southeast wind around 5 miles per hour in the morning, becoming southwest 5 to 10 miles per hour in the afternoon. Thursday night, clear. Lows 72 to 80. West wind 5 to 15 miles per hour. Friday, sunny. Highs 103 to 107. South wind around 5 miles per hour in the morning, becoming west 10 to 15 miles per hour in the afternoon. Friday night, clear. Lows 70 to 78. Southwest wind 10 to 20 miles per hour. Saturday, sunny. Highs 101 to 107. Saturday night, partly cloudy. Lows 70 to 76. Sunday, partly sunny. Highs 99 to 105. Sunday night, partly cloudy. Lows 67 to 74. Monday, sunny. Highs 99 to 105. Monday night, clear. Lows 68 to 74. Tuesday, sunny. Highs 100 to 106. Tuesday night, clear. Lows 69 to 76. Wednesday, sunny. Highs 101 to 107. The Phoenix, Arizona climate summary for this evening, as of 5 p.m., June 3, 2026. Today's high temperature was 107 degrees. The normal high is 101. The record high is 113 degrees, which was set in 2016. Today's low temperature was 79 degrees. The normal low is 75. The record low is 51 degrees, which was set in 1965. No precipitation fell today, which leaves the monthly total at 0.00 inches. The total precipitation for the year still stands at 0.32 inches. The normal high temperature for tomorrow is 101 degrees, and the normal low is 75. Sunset tonight is at 7:34 p.m. Sunrise tomorrow is at 5:19 a.m. Here is the synopsis for Southeast California, Southwest, and South Central Arizona. Above normal temperatures with moderate heat risk will prevail throughout the week before retreating closer to normal by the end of the weekend. Other than a slight chance of a shower or thunderstorm in eastern Arizona during the next few afternoons, dry conditions under mostly sunny skies will prevail through the weekend. Locally breezy conditions will develop late in the week and this weekend,
particularly across the lower Colorado River Valley and higher terrain communities. 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The current time is 8:19 p.m. Mountain Standard Time. Here is the 8 p.m. Mountain Standard Time observation for Phoenix on Wednesday, June 3rd. At Sky Harbor, it was partly cloudy. Visibility 10 miles. Temperature was 100 degrees, dew point 28, relative humidity 8%. Wind was west at 12 miles an hour. And the pressure was 29.71 inches and rising. Other observations for South Central Arizona, including the greater Phoenix area, it was clear, with a temperature of 93 at Buckeye, 100 at Glendale, 98 at Deer Valley, and 99 at Scottsdale Airport. Under clear skies, Falcon Field reported 97, Mesa Gateway reported 99, Chandler reported 99, and Casa Grande reported 96. At Luke Air Force Base, it was partly cloudy, with a temperature of 100. At Gila Bend, it was mostly cloudy, with a temperature of 99. At Buckeye, the visibility was 5 miles. Observations for northern Arizona, it was clear, with a temperature of 87 at Kingman, 65 at the Grand Canyon, 81 at Prescott, 81 at Payson, and 89 at Page. It was partly cloudy, with a temperature of 69 at Flagstaff, and 85 at Winslow. At Cholo, it was mostly cloudy, with a temperature of 73. Observations for southern Arizona, at Nogales, it was partly cloudy, with a temperature of 87. It was mostly cloudy, with a temperature of 95 at Tucson, and 75 at Sierra Vista. At Yuma, it was clear. At Tucson, wind was north gusting to 41 miles an hour. At Sierra Vista, wind was northeast gusting to 30 miles an hour. Observations for Southern California, skies ranged from partly cloudy to mostly cloudy. It was 62 at Los Angeles Airport, 64 at San Diego, and 101 at Blythe. Regional observations, it was partly cloudy, with a temperature of 97 at Las Vegas, and 79 at Salt Lake City. At El Paso, it was mostly cloudy, with a temperature of 84. At Albuquerque, it was cloudy, with a temperature of 69. At Las Vegas, wind was southwest gusting to 25 miles an hour. At Albuquerque, wind was east gusting to 32 miles an hour. Once again, at 8 p.m. in Phoenix, under partly cloudy skies. The Sky Harbor temperature was 100 degrees. Here is the latest forecast. For the following area, in Arizona, Central Phoenix, issued at 4:05 p.m. Mountain Standard Time. Tonight, clear. Low 72 to 79. West wind 10 to 15 miles per hour in the evening, becoming north 5 to 10 miles per hour after midnight. Thursday, sunny. Highs 104 to 109. Southeast wind around 5 miles per hour in the morning, becoming southwest 5 to 10 miles per hour in the afternoon. Thursday night, clear. Lows 72 to 80. West wind 5 to 15 miles per hour. Friday, sunny. Highs 103 to 107. South wind around 5 miles per hour in the morning, becoming west 10 to 15 miles per hour in the afternoon. Friday night, clear. Lows 70 to 78. Southwest wind 10 to 20 miles per hour. Saturday, sunny. Highs 101 to 107. Saturday night, partly cloudy. Lows 70 to 76. Sunday, partly sunny. Highs 99 to 105. Sunday night, partly cloudy. Lows 67 to 74. Monday, sunny. Highs 99 to 105. Monday night, clear. Lows 68 to 74. Tuesday, sunny. Highs 100 to 106. Tuesday night, clear.
Lows 69 to 76. Wednesday, sunny. Highs 101 to 107. The Phoenix, Arizona climate summary for this evening, as of 5 p.m., June 3, 2026. Today's high temperature was 107 degrees. The normal high is 101. The record high is 113 degrees, which was set in 2016. Today's low temperature was 79 degrees. The normal low is 75. The record low is 51 degrees, which was set in 1965. No precipitation fell today, which leaves the monthly total at 0.00 inches. The total precipitation for the year still stands at 0.32 inches. The normal high temperature for tomorrow is 101 degrees, and the normal low is 75. Sunset tonight is at 7:34 p.m. Sunrise tomorrow is at 5:19 a.m. Here is the synopsis for Southeast California, Southwest, and South Central Arizona. Above normal temperatures with moderate heat risk will prevail throughout the week before retreating closer to normal by the end of the weekend. Other than a slight chance of a shower or thunderstorm in eastern Arizona during the next few afternoons, dry conditions under mostly sunny skies will prevail through the weekend. Locally breezy conditions will develop late in the week and this weekend, particularly across the lower Colorado River Valley and higher terrain communities. 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The current time is 8:25 p.m. Mountain Standard Time. Here is the 8 p.m. Mountain Standard Time observation for Phoenix, on Wednesday, June 3rd. At Sky Harbor, it was partly cloudy. Visibility 10 miles. Temperature was 100 degrees, dew point 28, relative humidity 8%. Wind was west, at 12 miles an hour. And the pressure was 29.71 inches, and rising. Other observations for South Central Arizona including the Greater Phoenix area, it was clear, with a temperature of 93 at Buckeye, 100 at Glendale, 98 at Deer Valley, and 99 at Scottsdale Airport. Under clear skies, Falcon Field reported 97, Mesa Gateway reported 99, Chandler reported 99, and Casa Grande reported 96. At Luke Air Force Base, it was partly cloudy, with a temperature of 100. At Gila Bend, it was mostly cloudy, with a temperature of 99. At Buckeye, the visibility was 5 miles. Observations for northern Arizona, it was clear, with a temperature of 87 at Kingman, 65 at the Grand Canyon, 81 at Prescott, 81 at Payson, and 89 at Page. It was partly cloudy, with a temperature of 69 at Flagstaff, and 85 at Winslow. At Cholo, it was mostly cloudy, with a temperature of 73. Observations for southern Arizona, at Nogales, it was partly cloudy, with a temperature of 87. It was mostly cloudy, with a temperature of 95 at Tucson, and 75 at Sierra Vista. At Yuma, it was clear. At Tucson, wind was north gusting to 41 miles an hour. At Sierra Vista, wind was northeast gusting to 30 miles an hour. Observations for Southern California, skies ranged from partly cloudy to mostly cloudy. It was 62 at Los Angeles Airport, 64 at San Diego, and 101 at Blythe. Regional observations, it was partly cloudy, with a temperature of 97 at Las Vegas, and 79 at Salt Lake City. At El Paso, it was mostly cloudy, with a temperature of 84. At Albuquerque, it was cloudy, with a temperature of 69. At Las Vegas, wind was southwest gusting to 25 miles an hour. At Albuquerque, wind was east gusting to 32 miles an hour. Once again, at 8 p.m. in Phoenix, under partly cloudy skies. The Sky Harbor temperature was 100 degrees. Here is the latest forecast. For the following area, in Arizona, Central Phoenix, issued at 4:05 p.m. Mountain Standard Time. Tonight, clear.
low 72 to 79. West wind 10 to 15 miles per hour in the evening, becoming north 5 to 10 miles per hour after midnight. Thursday, sunny. Highs 104 to 109. Southeast wind around 5 miles per hour in the morning, becoming southwest 5 to 10 miles per hour in the afternoon. Thursday night, clear. Lows 72 to 80. West wind 5 to 15 miles per hour. Friday, sunny. Highs 103 to 107. South wind around 5 miles per hour in the morning, becoming west 10 to 15 miles per hour in the afternoon. Friday night, clear. Lows 70 to 78. Southwest wind 10 to 20 miles per hour. Saturday, sunny. Highs 101 to 107. Saturday night, partly cloudy. Lows 70 to 76. Sunday, partly sunny. Highs 99 to 105. Sunday night, partly cloudy. Lows 67 to 74. Monday, sunny. Highs 99 to 105. Monday night, clear. Lows 68 to 74. Tuesday, sunny. Highs 100 to 106. Tuesday night, clear. Lows 69 to 76. Wednesday, sunny. Highs 101 to 107. The Phoenix, Arizona climate summary for this evening, as of 5 p.m., June 3, 2026. Today's high temperature was 107 degrees. The normal high is 101. The record high is 113 degrees, which was set in 2016. Today's low temperature was 79 degrees. The normal low is 75. The record low is 51 degrees, which was set in 1965. No precipitation fell today, which leaves the monthly total at 0.00 inches. The total precipitation for the year still stands at 0.32 inches. The normal high temperature for tomorrow is 101 degrees, and the normal low is 75. Sunset tonight is at 7:34 p.m. Sunrise tomorrow is at 5:19 a.m. Here is the synopsis for Southeast California, Southwest, and South Central Arizona. Above normal temperatures with moderate heat risk will prevail throughout the week before retreating closer to normal by the end of the weekend. Other than a slight chance of a shower or thunderstorm in eastern Arizona during the next few afternoons, dry conditions under mostly sunny skies will prevail through the weekend. Locally breezy conditions will develop late in the week and this weekend, particularly across the lower Colorado River Valley and higher terrain communities. 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The current time is 8:32 p.m. Mountain Standard Time. Here is the 8 p.m. Mountain Standard Time observation for Phoenix, on Wednesday, June 3rd. At Sky Harbor, it was partly cloudy. Visibility 10 miles. Temperature was 100 degrees, dew point 28, relative humidity 8%. Wind was west, at 12 miles an hour. And the pressure was 29.71 inches, and rising. Other observations for South Central Arizona, including the Greater Phoenix area, it was clear, 98 at Deer Valley, and 99 at Scottsdale Airport. Under clear skies, Falcon Field reported 97, Mesa Gateway reported 99, Chandler reported 99, and Casa Grande reported 96. At Luke Air Force Base, it was partly cloudy, with a temperature of 100. At Gila Bend, it was mostly cloudy, with a temperature of 99. At Buckeye, the visibility was 5 miles. Observations for northern Arizona, it was clear, with a temperature of 87 at Kingman, 65 at the Grand Canyon, 81 at Prescott, 81 at Payson, and 89 at Page. It was partly cloudy, with a temperature of 69 at Flagstaff, and 85 at Winslow. At Cholo, it was mostly cloudy, with a temperature of 73.
Observations for southern Arizona, at Nogales, it was partly cloudy, with a temperature of 87. It was mostly cloudy, with a temperature of 95 at Tucson.

Sunday, partly sunny. Highs 99 to 105. Sunday night, partly cloudy. Lows 67 to 74. Monday, sunny. Highs 99 to 105. Monday night, clear. Lows 68 to 74. Tuesday, sunny. Highs 100 to 106. Tuesday night, clear. Lows 69 to 76. Wednesday, sunny. Highs 101 to 107. The Phoenix, Arizona climate summary for this evening, as of 5 p.m., June 3, 2026. Today's high temperature was 107 degrees. The normal high is 101. The record high is 113 degrees, which was set in 2016. Today's low temperature was 79 degrees. The normal low is 75. The record low is 51 degrees, which was set in 1965. No precipitation fell today, which leaves the monthly total at 0.00 inches. The total precipitation for the year still stands at 0.32 inches. The normal high temperature for tomorrow is 101 degrees, and the normal low is 75. Sunset tonight is at 7:34 p.m. Sunrise tomorrow is at 5:19 a.m. Here is the synopsis for Southeast California, Southwest, and South Central Arizona. Above normal temperatures with moderate heat risk will prevail throughout the week before retreating closer to normal by the end of the weekend. Other than a slight chance of a shower or thunderstorm in eastern Arizona during the next few afternoons, dry conditions under mostly sunny skies will prevail through the weekend. Locally breezy conditions will develop late in the week and this weekend, particularly across the lower Colorado River Valley and higher terrain communities. 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The current time is 8:52 p.m. Mountain Standard Time. Here is the 8 p.m. Mountain Standard Time observation for Phoenix, on Wednesday, June 3rd. At Sky Harbor, it was partly cloudy. Visibility 10 miles. Temperature was 100 degrees, dew point 28, relative humidity 8%. Wind was west, at 12 miles an hour. And the pressure was 29.71 inches, and rising. Other observations for South Central Arizona including the Greater Phoenix area, it was clear, with a temperature of 93 at Buckeye, 100 at Glendale, 98 at Deer Valley, and 99 at Scottsdale Airport. Under clear skies, Falcon Field reported 97, Mesa Gateway reported 99, Chandler reported 99, and Casa Grande reported 96. At Luke Air Force Base, it was partly cloudy, with a temperature of 100. At Gila Bend, it was mostly cloudy, with a temperature of 99. At Buckeye, the visibility was 5 miles. Observations for northern Arizona, it was clear, with a temperature of 87 at Kingman, 65 at the Grand Canyon, 81 at Prescott, 81 at Payson, and 89 at Page. It was partly cloudy, with a temperature of 69 at Flagstaff, and 85 at Winslow. At Cholo, it was mostly cloudy, with a temperature of 73. Observations for southern Arizona, at Nogales, it was partly cloudy, with a temperature of 87. It was mostly cloudy, with a temperature of 95 at Tucson, and 75 at Sierra Vista. At Yuma, it was clear. At Tucson, wind was north gusting to 41 miles an hour. At Sierra Vista, wind was northeast gusting to 30 miles an hour. Observations for Southern California, skies ranged from partly cloudy to mostly cloudy. It was 62 at Los Angeles Airport, 64 at San Diego, and 101 at Blythe. Regional observations, it was partly cloudy, with a temperature of 97 at Las Vegas, and 79 at Salt Lake City. At El Paso, it was mostly cloudy, with a temperature of 84. At Albuquerque, it was cloudy, with a temperature of 69. At Las Vegas, wind was southwest gusting.

to 25 miles an hour. At Albuquerque, wind was east gusting to 32 miles an hour. Once again, at 8 p.m. in Phoenix, under partly cloudy skies, the Sky Harbor temperature was 100 degrees. Here is the latest forecast. For the following area, in Arizona, central Phoenix, issued at 4:05 p.m. Mountain Standard Time. Tonight, clear. Low 72 to 79. West wind 10 to 15 miles per hour in the evening, becoming north 5 to 10 miles per hour after midnight. Thursday, sunny. Highs 104 to 109. Southeast wind around 5 miles per hour in the morning, becoming southwest 5 to 10 miles per hour in the afternoon. Thursday night, clear. Lows 72 to 80. West wind 5 to 15 miles per hour. Friday, sunny. Highs 103 to 107. South wind around 5 miles per hour in the morning, becoming west 10 to 15 miles per hour in the afternoon. Friday night, clear. Lows 70 to 78. Southwest wind 10 to 20 miles per hour. Saturday, sunny. Highs 101 to 107. Saturday night, partly cloudy. Lows 70 to 76. Sunday, partly sunny. Highs 99 to 105. Sunday night, partly cloudy. Lows 67 to 74. Monday, sunny. Highs 99 to 105. Monday night, clear. Lows 68 to 74. Tuesday, sunny. Highs 100 to 106. Tuesday night, clear. Lows 69 to 76. Wednesday, sunny. Highs 101 to 107. The Phoenix, Arizona climate summary for this evening, as of 5 p.m., June 3, 2026. Today's high temperature was 107 degrees. The normal high is 101. The record high is 113 degrees, which was set in 2016. Today's low temperature was 79 degrees. The normal low is 75. The record low is 51 degrees, which was set in 1965. No precipitation fell today, which leaves the monthly total at 0.00 inches. The total precipitation for the year still stands at 0.32 inches. The normal high temperature for tomorrow is 101 degrees, and the normal low is 75. Sunset tonight is at 7:34 p.m. Sunrise tomorrow is at 5:19 a.m. Here is the synopsis for Southeast California, Southwest, and South Central Arizona. Above normal temperatures with moderate heat risk will prevail throughout the week before retreating closer to normal by the end of the weekend. Other than a slight chance of a shower or thunderstorm in eastern Arizona during the next few afternoons, dry conditions under mostly sunny skies will prevail through the weekend. Locally breezy conditions will develop late in the week and this weekend, particularly across the lower Colorado River Valley and higher terrain communities. 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The current time is 8:58 p.m. Mountain Standard Time. Here is the 8 p.m. Mountain Standard Time observation for Phoenix, on Wednesday, June 3rd. At Sky Harbor, it was partly cloudy. Visibility 10 miles. Temperature was 100 degrees, dew point 28, relative humidity 8%. Wind was west, at 12 miles an hour. And the pressure was 29.71 inches, and rising. Other observations for South Central Arizona, including the Greater Phoenix area, it was clear, with a temperature of 93 at Buckeye, 100 at Glendale, 98 at Deer Valley, and 99 at Scottsdale Airport. Under clear skies, Falcon Field reported 97, Mesa Gateway reported 99, Chandler reported 99, and Casa Grande reported 96. At Luke Air Force Base, it was partly cloudy, with a temperature of 100. At Gila Bend,
It was mostly cloudy, with a temperature of 99. At Buckeye, the visibility was 5 miles. Observations for northern Arizona. It was clear, with a temperature of 87 at Kingman, 65 at the Grand Canyon, 81 at Prescott, 81 at Payson, and 89 at Page. It was partly cloudy, with a temperature of 69 at Flagstaff, and 85 at Winslow. At Cholo, it was mostly cloudy, with a temperature of 73. Observations for southern Arizona. At Nogales, it was partly cloudy, with a temperature of 87. It was mostly cloudy, with a temperature of 95 at Tucson, and 75 at Sierra Vista. At Yuma, it was clear. At Tucson, wind was north gusting to 41 miles an hour. At Sierra Vista, wind was northeast gusting to 30 miles an hour. Observations for Southern California, skies ranged from partly cloudy to mostly cloudy. It was 62 at Los Angeles Airport, 64 at San Diego, and 101 at Blythe. Regional observations, it was partly cloudy, with a temperature of 97 at Las Vegas, and 79 at Salt Lake City. At El Paso, it was mostly cloudy, with a temperature of 84. At Albuquerque, it was cloudy, with a temperature of 69. At Las Vegas, wind was southwest gusting to 25 miles an hour. At Albuquerque, wind was east gusting to 32 miles an hour. Once again, at 8 p.m. in Phoenix, under partly cloudy skies. The Sky Harbor temperature was 100 degrees. Here is the latest forecast. For the following area, in Arizona, Central Phoenix, issued at 4:05 p.m. Mountain Standard Time. Tonight, clear. Low 72 to 79. West wind 10 to 15 miles per hour in the evening, becoming north 5 to 10 miles per hour after midnight. Thursday, sunny. Highs 104 to 109. Southeast wind around 5 miles per hour in the morning, becoming southwest 5 to 10 miles per hour in the afternoon. Thursday night, clear. Lows 72 to 80. West wind 5 to 15 miles per hour. Friday, sunny. Highs 103 to 107. South wind around 5 miles per hour in the morning, becoming west 10 to 15 miles per hour in the afternoon. Friday night, clear. Lows 70 to 78. Southwest wind 10 to 20 miles per hour. Saturday, sunny. Highs 101 to 107. Saturday night, partly cloudy. Lows 70 to 76. Sunday, partly sunny. Highs 99 to 105. Sunday night, partly cloudy. Low 67 to 74. Monday, sunny. Highs 99 to 105. Monday night, clear. Low 68 to 74. Tuesday, sunny. Highs 100 to 106. Tuesday night, clear. Low 69 to 76. Wednesday, sunny. Highs 101 to 107. The Phoenix, Arizona climate summary for this evening, as of 5 p.m., June 3, 2026. Today's high temperature was 107 degrees. The normal high is 101. The record high is 113 degrees, which was set in 2016. Today's low temperature was 79 degrees. The normal low is 75. The record low is 51 degrees, which was set in 1965. No precipitation fell today, which leaves the monthly total at 0.00 inches. The total precipitation for the year still stands at 0.32 inches. The normal high temperature for tomorrow is 101 degrees, and the normal low is 75. Sunset tonight is at 7:34 p.m. Sunrise tomorrow is at 5:19 a.m. Here is the synopsis for Southeast California, Southwest, and South Central Arizona. Above normal temperatures with moderate heat risk will prevail throughout the week before retreating closer to normal by the end of the weekend.
other than a slight chance of a shower or thunderstorm in eastern Arizona during the next few afternoons, dry conditions under mostly sunny skies will prevail through the weekend. Locally breezy conditions will develop late in the week and this weekend, particularly across the lower Colorado River Valley and higher terrain communities. 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The current time is 9:05 p.m. Mountain Standard Time. Here is the latest forecast for the following area in Arizona, Central Phoenix, issued at 4:05 p.m. Mountain Standard Time. Tonight, clear. Lows 72 to 79. West wind 10 to 15 miles per hour in the evening, becoming north 5 to 10 miles per hour after midnight. Thursday, sunny. Highs 104 to 109. Southeast wind around 5 miles per hour in the morning, becoming southwest 5 to 10 miles per hour in the afternoon. Thursday night, clear. Lows 72 to 80. West wind 5 to 15 miles per hour. Friday, sunny. Highs 103 to 107. South wind around 5 miles per hour in the morning, becoming west 10 to 15 miles per hour in the afternoon. Friday night, clear. Lows 70 to 78. Southwest wind 10 to 20 miles per hour. Saturday, sunny. Highs 101 to 107. Saturday night, partly cloudy. Lows 70 to 76. Sunday, partly sunny. Highs 99 to 105. Sunday night, partly cloudy. Lows 67 to 74. Monday, sunny. Highs 99 to 105. Monday night, clear. Lows 68 to 74. Tuesday, sunny. Highs 100 to 106. Tuesday night, clear. Lows 69 to 76. Wednesday, sunny. Highs 101 to 107. The Phoenix, Arizona climate summary for this evening, as of 5 p.m., June 3, 2026. Today's high temperature was 107 degrees. The normal high is 101. The record high is 113 degrees, which was set in 2016. Today's low temperature was 79 degrees. The normal low is 75. The record low is 51 degrees, which was set in 1965. No precipitation fell today, which leaves the monthly total at 0.00 inches. The total precipitation for the year still stands at 0.32 inches. The normal high temperature for tomorrow is 101 degrees, and the normal low is 75. Sunset tonight is at 7:34 p.m. Sunrise tomorrow is at 5:19 a.m. Here is the synopsis for Southeast California, Southwest, and South Central Arizona. Above normal temperatures with moderate heat risk will prevail throughout the week before retreating closer to normal by the end of the weekend. Other than a slight chance of a shower or thunderstorm in eastern Arizona during the next few afternoons, dry conditions under mostly sunny skies will prevail through the weekend. Locally breezy conditions will develop late in the week and this weekend, particularly across the lower Colorado River Valley and higher terrain communities. 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The current time is 9:09 p.m. Mountain Standard Time. Here is the latest forecast for the following area in Arizona, Central Phoenix, issued at 4:05 p.m. Mountain Standard Time. Tonight, clear. Lows 72 to 79. West wind 10 to 15 miles per hour in the evening, becoming north 5 to 10 miles per hour after midnight. Thursday, sunny. Highs 104 to 109. Southeast wind around 5 miles per hour in the morning, becoming southwest 5 to 10 miles per hour in the afternoon. Thursday night, clear.
lows 72 to 80. West wind 5 to 15 miles per hour. Friday, sunny. Highs 103 to 107. South wind around 5 miles per hour in the morning, becoming west 10 to 15 miles per hour in the afternoon. Friday night, clear. Lows 70 to 78. Southwest wind 10 to 20 miles per hour. Saturday, sunny. Highs 101 to 107. Saturday night, partly cloudy. Lows 70 to 76. Sunday, partly sunny. Highs 99 to 105. Sunday night, partly cloudy. Lows 67 to 74. Monday, sunny. Highs 99 to 105. Monday night, clear. Lows 68 to 74. Tuesday, sunny. Highs 100 to 106. Tuesday night, clear. Lows 69 to 76. Wednesday, sunny. Highs 101 to 107. The Phoenix, Arizona climate summary for this evening, as of 5 p.m., June 3, 2026. Today's high temperature was 107 degrees. The normal high is 101. The record high is 113 degrees, which was set in 2016. Today's low temperature was 79 degrees. The normal low is 75. The record low is 51 degrees, which was set in 1965. No precipitation fell today, which leaves the monthly total at 0.00 inches. The total precipitation for the year still stands at 0.32 inches. The normal high temperature for tomorrow is 101 degrees, and the normal low is 75. Sunset tonight is at 7:34 p.m. Sunrise tomorrow is at 5:19 a.m. Here is the synopsis for Southeast California, Southwest, and South Central Arizona. Above normal temperatures with moderate heat risk will prevail throughout the week before retreating closer to normal by the end of the weekend. Other than a slight chance of a shower or thunderstorm in eastern Arizona during the next few afternoons, dry conditions under mostly sunny skies will prevail through the weekend. Locally breezy conditions will develop late in the week and this weekend, particularly across the lower Colorado River Valley and higher terrain communities. 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The current time is 9:12 p.m. Mountain Standard Time. Here is the 9 p.m. Mountain Standard Time observation for Phoenix, on Wednesday, June 3rd. At Sky Harbor, it was partly cloudy. Visibility 10 miles. Temperature was 97 degrees, dew point 29, relative humidity 9%. Wind was west, at 7 miles an hour. And the pressure was 29.73 inches, and rising. Other observations for South Central Arizona, including the greater Phoenix area, it was clear, with a temperature of 90 at Buckeye, 93 at Deer Valley, 96 at Scottsdale Airport, 95 at Falcon Field, and 95 at Mesa Gateway. It was partly cloudy, with a temperature of 96 at Luke Air Force Base, 92 at Chandler, and 93 at Casa Grande. Observations for northern Arizona, it was clear, with a temperature of 78 at Kingman, 57 at the Grand Canyon, 76 at Prescott, 79 at Payson, and 88 at Page. It was partly cloudy, with a temperature of 64 at Flagstaff, and 80 at Winslow. At Cholo, it was mostly cloudy, with a temperature of 70. At Cholo, wind was south gusting to 26 miles an hour. Observations for southern Arizona, at Yuma, it was clear, with a temperature of 91. At Nogales, it was partly cloudy, with a temperature of 81. At Sierra Vista, it was mostly cloudy, with a temperature of 73. At Tucson, it was cloudy, with a temperature of 86. At Tucson, wind was east gusting to 32 miles an hour. At Nogales, wind was northeast gusting to 28 miles an hour. At Safford,
Wind was east gusting to 26 miles an hour. Observations for Southern California, Ed Blythe. It was clear, with a temperature of 98. It was mostly cloudy, with a temperature of 61 at Los Angeles Airport, and 64 at San Diego. Regional observations, Ed Las Vegas. It was clear, with a temperature of 94. At Salt Lake City, it was partly cloudy, with a temperature of 76. At Albuquerque, it was cloudy, with a temperature of 66. At El Paso, blowing dust and thunder were reported, with a temperature of 70. At El Paso, wind was north gusting to 40 miles an hour. Once again, at 9 p.m. in Phoenix, under partly cloudy skies. The Sky Harbor temperature was 97 degrees. Here is the latest forecast. For the following area, in Arizona, Central Phoenix, issued at 4:05 p.m. Mountain Standard Time. Tonight, clear. Lows 72 to 79. West wind 10 to 15 miles per hour in the evening, becoming north 5 to 10 miles per hour after midnight. Thursday, sunny. Highs 104 to 109. Southeast wind around 5 miles per hour in the morning, becoming southwest 5 to 10 miles per hour in the afternoon. Thursday night, clear. Lows 72 to 80. West wind 5 to 15 miles per hour. Friday, sunny. Highs 103 to 107. South wind around 5 miles per hour in the morning, becoming west 10 to 15 miles per hour in the afternoon. Friday night, clear. Lows 70 to 78. Southwest wind 10 to 20 miles per hour. Saturday, sunny. Highs 101 to 107. Saturday night, partly cloudy. Lows 70 to 76. Sunday, partly sunny. Highs 99 to 105. Sunday night, partly cloudy. Lows 67 to 74. Monday, sunny. Highs 99 to 105. Monday night, clear. Lows 68 to 74. Tuesday, sunny. Highs 100 to 106. Tuesday night, clear. Lows 69 to 76. Wednesday, sunny. Highs 101 to 107. The Phoenix, Arizona climate summary for this evening, as of 5 p.m., June 3, 2026. Today's high temperature was 107 degrees. The normal high is 101. The record high is 113 degrees, which was set in 2016. Today's low temperature was 79 degrees. The normal low is 75. The record low is 51 degrees, which was set in 1965. No precipitation fell today, which leaves the monthly total at 0.00 inches. The total precipitation for the year still stands at 0.32 inches. The normal high temperature for tomorrow is 101 degrees, and the normal low is 75. Sunset tonight is at 7:34 p.m. Sunrise tomorrow is at 5:19 a.m. Here is the synopsis for Southeast California, Southwest, and South Central Arizona. Above normal temperatures with moderate heat risk will prevail throughout the week before retreating closer to normal by the end of the weekend. Other than a slight chance of a shower or thunderstorm in eastern Arizona during the next few afternoons, dry conditions under mostly sunny skies will prevail through the weekend. Locally breezy conditions will develop late in the week and this weekend, particularly across the lower Colorado River Valley and higher terrain communities. 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The current time is 9:19 p.m. Mountain Standard Time. Here is the 9 p.m. Mountain Standard Time observation for Phoenix, on Wednesday, June 3rd. At Sky Harbor, it was partly cloudy. Visibility 10 miles. Temperature was 97 degrees, dew point 29, relative humidity 9%.
Wind was west, at 7 miles an hour. And the pressure was 29.73 inches, and rising. Other observations for south-central Arizona, including the greater Phoenix area, it was clear, with a temperature of 90 at Buckeye, 93 at Deer Valley, 96 at Scottsdale Airport, 95 at Falcon Field, and 95 at Mesa Gateway. It was partly cloudy, with a temperature of 96 at Luke Air Force Base, 92 at Chandler, and 93 at Casa Grande. Observations for northern Arizona, it was clear, with a temperature of 78 at Kingman, 57 at the Grand Canyon, 76 at Prescott, 79 at Payson, and 88 at Page. It was partly cloudy, with a temperature of 64 at Flagstaff, and 80 at Winslow. At Cholo, it was mostly cloudy, with a temperature of 70. At Cholo, wind was south gusting to 26 miles an hour. Observations for southern Arizona, at Yuma, it was clear, with a temperature of 91. At Nogales, it was partly cloudy, with a temperature of 81. At Sierra Vista, it was mostly cloudy, with a temperature of 73. At Tucson, it was cloudy, with a temperature of 86. At Tucson, wind was east gusting to 32 miles an hour. At Nogales, wind was northeast gusting to 28 miles an hour. At Safford, wind was east gusting to 26 miles an hour. Observations for Southern California, at Blythe, it was clear, with a temperature of 98. It was mostly cloudy, with a temperature of 61 at Los Angeles Airport, and 64 at San Diego. Regional observations, at Las Vegas, it was clear, with a temperature of 94. At Salt Lake City, it was partly cloudy, with a temperature of 76. At Albuquerque, it was cloudy, with a temperature of 66. At El Paso, blowing dust and thunder were reported, with a temperature of 70. At El Paso, wind was north gusting to 40 miles an hour. Once again, at 9 p.m. in Phoenix, under partly cloudy skies. The Sky Harbor temperature was 97 degrees. Here is the latest forecast. For the following area, in Arizona, Central Phoenix, issued at 4:05 p.m. Mountain Standard Time. Tonight, clear. Lows 72 to 79. West wind 10 to 15 miles per hour in the evening, becoming north 5 to 10 miles per hour after midnight. Thursday, sunny. Highs 104 to 109. Southeast wind around 5 miles per hour in the morning, becoming southwest 5 to 10 miles per hour in the afternoon. Thursday night, clear. Lows 72 to 80. West wind 5 to 15 miles per hour. Friday, sunny. Highs 103 to 107. South wind around 5 miles per hour in the morning, becoming west 10 to 15 miles per hour in the afternoon. Friday night, clear. Lows 70 to 78. Southwest wind 10 to 20 miles per hour. Saturday, sunny. Highs 101 to 107. Saturday night, partly cloudy. Lows 70 to 76. Sunday, partly sunny. Highs 99 to 105. Sunday night, partly cloudy. Lows 67 to 74. Monday, sunny. Highs 99 to 105. Monday night, clear. Lows 68 to 74. Tuesday, sunny. Highs 100 to 106. Tuesday night, clear. Lows 69 to 76. Wednesday, sunny. Highs 101 to 107. The Phoenix, Arizona climate summary for this evening, as of 5 p.m., June 3, 2026. Today's high temperature was 107 degrees. The normal high is 101. The record high is 113 degrees, which was set in 2016. Today's low temperature was 79 degrees. The normal low is 75. The record low is 51 degrees, which was set in 1965.
No precipitation fell today, which leaves the monthly total at 0.00 inches. The total precipitation for the year still stands at 0.32 inches. The normal high temperature for tomorrow is 101 degrees, and the normal low is 75. Sunset tonight is at 7:34 p.m. Sunrise tomorrow is at 5:19 a.m. Here is the synopsis for Southeast California, Southwest, and South Central Arizona. Above normal temperatures with moderate heat risk will prevail throughout the week before retreating closer to normal by the end of the weekend. Other than a slight chance of a shower or thunderstorm in eastern Arizona during the next few afternoons, dry conditions under mostly sunny skies will prevail through the weekend. Locally breezy conditions will develop late in the week and this weekend, particularly across the lower Colorado River Valley and higher terrain communities. 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The current time is 9:26 p.m. Mountain Standard Time. Here is the 9 p.m. Mountain Standard Time observation for Phoenix, on Wednesday, June 3rd. At Sky Harbor, it was partly cloudy. Visibility 10 miles. Temperature was 97 degrees, dew point 29, relative humidity 9%. Wind was west, at 7 miles an hour. And the pressure was 29.73 inches, and rising. Other observations for South Central Arizona including the Greater Phoenix area, it was clear, with a temperature of 90 at Buckeye, 93 at Deer Valley, 96 at Scottsdale Airport, 95 at Falcon Field, and 95 at Mesa Gateway. It was partly cloudy, with a temperature of 96 at Luke Air Force Base, 92 at Chandler, and 93 at Casa Grande. Observations for northern Arizona, it was clear, with a temperature of 78 at Kingman, 57 at the Grand Canyon, 76 at Prescott, 79 at Payson, and 88 at Page. It was partly cloudy, with a temperature of 64 at Flagstaff, and 80 at Winslow. At Sholo, it was mostly cloudy, with a temperature of 70. At Sholo, wind was south gusting to 26 miles an hour. Observations for southern Arizona, at Yuma, it was clear, with a temperature of 91. At Nogales, it was partly cloudy, with a temperature of 81. At Sierra Vista, it was mostly cloudy, with a temperature of 73. At Tucson, it was cloudy, with a temperature of 86. At Tucson, wind was east gusting to 32 miles an hour. At Nogales, wind was northeast gusting to 28 miles an hour. At Safford, wind was east gusting to 26 miles an hour. Observations for Southern California, at Blythe, it was clear, with a temperature of 98. It was mostly cloudy, with a temperature of 61 at Los Angeles Airport, and 64 at San Diego. Regional observations, at Las Vegas, it was clear, with a temperature of 94. At Salt Lake City, it was partly cloudy, with a temperature of 76. At Albuquerque, it was cloudy, with a temperature of 66. At El Paso, blowing dust and thunder were reported, with a temperature of 70. At El Paso, wind was north gusting to 40 miles an hour. Once again, at 9 p.m. in Phoenix, under partly cloudy skies. The Sky Harbor temperature was 97 degrees. Here is the latest forecast. For the following area, in Arizona, Central Phoenix, issued at 4:05 p.m. Mountain Standard Time. Tonight, clear. Low 72 to 79. West wind 10 to 15 miles per hour in the evening becoming north 5 to 10 miles per hour after midnight. Thursday, sunny. Highs 104 to 109. Southeast wind around 5 miles per hour in the morning becoming southwest 5 to 10 miles per hour in the afternoon. Thursday night, clear. Lows 72 to 80. West wind 5 to 15 miles per hour. Friday, sunny. Highs 103 to 107.
South wind around 5 miles per hour in the morning, becoming west 10 to 15 miles per hour in the afternoon. Friday night, clear. Lows 70 to 78. Southwest wind 10 to 20 miles per hour. Saturday, sunny. Highs 101 to 107. Saturday night, partly cloudy. Lows 70 to 76. Sunday, partly sunny. Highs 99 to 105. Sunday night, partly cloudy. Lows 67 to 74. Monday, sunny. Highs 99 to 105. Monday night, clear. Lows 68 to 74. Tuesday, sunny. Highs 100 to 106. Tuesday night, clear. Lows 69 to 76. Wednesday, sunny. Highs 101 to 107. The Phoenix, Arizona climate summary for this evening, as of 5 p.m., June 3, 2026. Today's high temperature was 107 degrees. The normal high is 101. The record high is 113 degrees, which was set in 2016. Today's low temperature was 79 degrees. The normal low is 75. The record low is 51 degrees, which was set in 1965. No precipitation fell today, which leaves the monthly total at 0.00 inches. The total precipitation for the year still stands at 0.32 inches. The normal high temperature for tomorrow is 101 degrees, and the normal low is 75. Sunset tonight is at 7:34 p.m. Sunrise tomorrow is at 5:19 a.m. Here is the synopsis for Southeast California, Southwest, and South Central Arizona. Above normal temperatures with moderate heat risk will prevail throughout the week before retreating closer to normal by the end of the weekend. Other than a slight chance of a shower or thunderstorm in eastern Arizona during the next few afternoons, dry conditions under mostly sunny skies will prevail through the weekend. Locally breezy conditions will develop late in the week and this weekend, particularly across the lower Colorado River Valley and higher terrain communities. 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The current time is 9:32 p.m. Mountain Standard Time. Here is the 9 p.m. Mountain Standard Time observation for Phoenix, on Wednesday, June 3rd. At Sky Harbor, it was partly cloudy. Visibility 10 miles. Temperature was 97 degrees, dew point 29, relative humidity 9%. Wind was west, at 7 miles an hour. And the pressure was 29.73 inches, and rising. Other observations for South Central Arizona, including the Greater Phoenix area, it was clear, with a temperature of 90 at Buckeye, 93 at Deer Valley, 96 at Scottsdale Airport, 95 at Falcon Field, and 95 at Mesa Gateway. It was partly cloudy, with a temperature of 96 at Luke Air Force Base, 92 at Chandler, and 93 at Casa Grande. Observations for northern Arizona, it was clear, with a temperature of 78 at Kingman, 57 at the Grand Canyon, 76 at Prescott, 79 at Payson, and 88 at Page. It was partly cloudy, with a temperature of 64 at Flagstaff, and 80 at Winslow. At Sholo, it was mostly cloudy, with a temperature of 70. At Sholo, wind was south gusting to 26 miles an hour. Observations for southern Arizona, at Yuma, it was clear, with a temperature of 91. At Nogales, it was partly cloudy, with a temperature of 81. At Sierra Vista, it was mostly cloudy, with a temperature of 73. At Tucson, it was cloudy, with a temperature of 86. At Tucson, wind was east gusting to 32 miles an hour. At Nogales, wind was northeast gusting to 28 miles an hour. At Safford, wind was east gusting to 26 miles an hour. Observations for Southern California, at Blythe, it was clear, with a temperature of 98.
It was mostly cloudy, with a temperature of 61 at Los Angeles Airport, and 64 at San Diego. Regional observations, at Las Vegas, it was clear, with a temperature of 94. At Salt Lake City, it was partly cloudy, with a temperature of 76. At Albuquerque, it was cloudy, with a temperature of 66. At El Paso, blowing dust and thunder were reported, with a temperature of 70. At El Paso, wind was north gusting to 40 miles an hour. Once again, at 9 p.m. in Phoenix, under partly cloudy skies. The Sky Harbor temperature was 97 degrees. Here is the latest forecast. For the following area, in Arizona, central Phoenix, issued at 4:05 p.m. Mountain Standard Time. Tonight, clear. Low 72 to 79. West wind 10 to 15 miles per hour in the evening, becoming north 5 to 10 miles per hour after midnight. Thursday, sunny. Highs 104 to 109. Southeast wind around 5 miles per hour in the morning, becoming southwest 5 to 10 miles per hour in the afternoon. Thursday night, clear. Lows 72 to 80. West wind 5 to 15 miles per hour. Friday, sunny. Highs 103 to 107. South wind around 5 miles per hour in the morning, becoming west 10 to 15 miles per hour in the afternoon. Friday night, clear. Lows 70 to 78. Southwest wind 10 to 20 miles per hour. Saturday, sunny. Highs 101 to 107. Saturday night, partly cloudy. Lows 70 to 76. Sunday, partly sunny. Highs 99 to 105. Sunday night, partly cloudy. Low 67 to 74. Monday, sunny. Highs 99 to 105. Monday night, clear. Low 68 to 74. Tuesday, sunny. Highs 100 to 106. Tuesday night, clear. Low 69 to 76. Wednesday, sunny. Highs 101 to 107. The Phoenix, Arizona climate summary for this evening, as of 5 p.m., June 3, 2026. Today's high temperature was 107 degrees. The normal high is 101. The record high is 113 degrees, which was set in 2016. Today's low temperature was 79 degrees. The normal low is 75. The record low is 51 degrees, which was set in 1965. No precipitation fell today, which leaves the monthly total at 0.00 inches. The total precipitation for the year still stands at 0.32 inches. The normal high temperature for tomorrow is 101 degrees, and the normal low is 75. Sunset tonight is at 7:34 p.m. Sunrise tomorrow is at 5:19 a.m. Here is the synopsis for Southeast California, Southwest, and South Central Arizona. Above normal temperatures with moderate heat risk will prevail throughout the week before retreating closer to normal by the end of the weekend. Other than a slight chance of a shower or thunderstorm in eastern Arizona during the next few afternoons, dry conditions under mostly sunny skies will prevail through the weekend. Locally breezy conditions will develop late in the week and this weekend, particularly across the lower Colorado River Valley and higher terrain communities. 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The current time is 9:39 p.m. Mountain Standard Time. Here is the 9 p.m. Mountain Standard Time observation for Phoenix, on Wednesday, June 3rd. At Sky Harbor, it was partly cloudy. Visibility 10 miles. Temperature was 97 degrees, dew point 29, relative humidity 9%. Wind was west, at 7 miles an hour. And the pressure was 29.73 inches, and rising.
other observations for South Central Arizona, including the greater Phoenix area, it was clear, with a temperature of 90 at Buckeye, 93 at Deer Valley, 96 at Scottsdale Airport, 95 at Falcon Field, and 95 at Mesa Gateway. It was partly cloudy, with a temperature of 96 at Luke Air Force Base, 92 at Chandler, and 93 at Casa Grande. Observations for northern Arizona, it was clear, with a temperature of 78 at Kingman, 57 at the Grand Canyon, 76 at Prescott, 79 at Payson, and 88 at Page. It was partly cloudy, with a temperature of 64 at Flagstaff, and 80 at Winslow. At Cholo, it was mostly cloudy, with a temperature of 70. At Cholo, wind was south gusting to 26 miles an hour. Observations for southern Arizona, at Yuma, it was clear, with a temperature of 91. At Nogales, it was partly cloudy, with a temperature of 81. At Sierra Vista, it was mostly cloudy, with a temperature of 73. At Tucson, it was cloudy, with a temperature of 86. At Tucson, wind was east gusting to 32 miles an hour. At Nogales, wind was northeast gusting to 28 miles an hour. At Safford, wind was east gusting to 26 miles an hour. Observations for Southern California, at Blythe, it was clear, with a temperature of 98. It was mostly cloudy, with a temperature of 61 at Los Angeles Airport, and 64 at San Diego. Regional observations, at Las Vegas, it was clear, with a temperature of 94. At Salt Lake City, it was partly cloudy, with a temperature of 76. At Albuquerque, it was cloudy, with a temperature of 66. At El Paso, blowing dust and thunder were reported, with a temperature of 70. At El Paso, wind was north gusting to 40 miles an hour. Once again, at 9 p.m. in Phoenix, under partly cloudy skies, the Sky Harbor temperature was 97 degrees. Here is the latest forecast. For the following area, in Arizona, Central Phoenix, issued at 4:05 p.m. Mountain Standard Time. Tonight, clear. Low 72 to 79. West wind 10 to 15 miles per hour in the evening, becoming north 5 to 10 miles per hour after midnight. Thursday, sunny. Highs 104 to 109. Southeast wind around 5 miles per hour in the morning, becoming southwest 5 to 10 miles per hour in the afternoon. Thursday night, clear. Lows 72 to 80. West wind 5 to 15 miles per hour. Friday, sunny. Highs 103 to 107. South wind around 5 miles per hour in the morning, becoming west 10 to 15 miles per hour in the afternoon. Friday night, clear. Lows 70 to 78. Southwest wind 10 to 20 miles per hour. Saturday, sunny. Highs 101 to 107. Saturday night, partly cloudy. Lows 70 to 76. Sunday, partly sunny. Highs 99 to 105. Sunday night, partly cloudy. Low 67 to 74. Monday, sunny. Highs 99 to 105. Monday night, clear. Low 68 to 74. Tuesday, sunny. Highs 100 to 106. Tuesday night, clear. Low 69 to 76. Wednesday, sunny. Highs 101 to 107. The Phoenix, Arizona climate summary for this evening, as of 5 p.m., June 3, 2026. Today's high temperature was 107 degrees. The normal high is 101. The record high is 113 degrees, which was set in 2016. Today's low temperature was 79 degrees. The normal low is 75. The record low is 51 degrees, which was set in 1965. No precipitation fell today, which leaves the monthly total at 0.00 inches.
The total precipitation for the year still stands at 0.32 inches. The normal high temperature for tomorrow is 101 degrees, and the normal low is 75. Sunset tonight is at 7:34 p.m. Sunrise tomorrow is at 5:19 a.m. Here is the synopsis for Southeast California, Southwest, and South Central Arizona. Above normal temperatures with moderate heat risk will prevail throughout the week before retreating closer to normal by the end of the weekend. Other than a slight chance of a shower or thunderstorm in eastern Arizona during the next few afternoons, dry conditions under mostly sunny skies will prevail through the weekend. Locally breezy conditions will develop late in the week and this weekend, particularly across the lower Colorado River Valley and higher terrain communities. 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The current time is 9:45 p.m. Mountain Standard Time. Here is the 9 p.m. Mountain Standard Time observation for Phoenix, on Wednesday, June 3rd. At Sky Harbor, it was partly cloudy. Visibility 10 miles. Temperature was 97 degrees, dew point 29, relative humidity 9%. Wind was west, at 7 miles an hour. And the pressure was 29.73 inches, and rising. Other observations for South Central Arizona including the Greater Phoenix area, it was clear, with a temperature of 90 at Buckeye, 93 at Deer Valley, 96 at Scottsdale Airport, 95 at Falcon Field, and 95 at Mesa Gateway. It was partly cloudy, with a temperature of 96 at Luke Air Force Base, 92 at Chandler, and 93 at Casa Grande. Observations for northern Arizona, it was clear, with a temperature of 78 at Kingman, 57 at the Grand Canyon, 76 at Prescott, 79 at Payson, and 88 at Page. It was partly cloudy, with a temperature of 64 at Flagstaff, and 80 at Winslow. At Cholo, it was mostly cloudy, with a temperature of 70. At Cholo, wind was south gusting to 26 miles an hour. Observations for southern Arizona, at Yuma, it was clear, with a temperature of 91. At Nogales, it was partly cloudy, with a temperature of 81. At Sierra Vista, it was mostly cloudy, with a temperature of 73. At Tucson, it was cloudy, with a temperature of 86. At Tucson, wind was east gusting to 32 miles an hour. At Nogales, wind was northeast gusting to 28 miles an hour. At Safford, wind was east gusting to 26 miles an hour. Observations for Southern California, at Blythe, it was clear, with a temperature of 98. It was mostly cloudy, with a temperature of 61 at Los Angeles Airport, and 64 at San Diego. Regional observations, at Las Vegas, it was clear, with a temperature of 94. At Salt Lake City, it was partly cloudy, with a temperature of 76. At Albuquerque, it was cloudy, with a temperature of 66. At El Paso, blowing dust and thunder were reported, with a temperature of 70. At El Paso, wind was north gusting to 40 miles an hour. Once again, at 9 p.m. in Phoenix, under partly cloudy skies. The Sky Harbor temperature was 97 degrees. Here is the latest forecast. For the following area, in Arizona, Central Phoenix, issued at 4:05 p.m. Mountain Standard Time. Tonight, clear. Low 72 to 79. West wind 10 to 15 miles per hour in the evening becoming north 5 to 10 miles per hour after midnight. Thursday, sunny. Highs 104 to 109. Southeast wind around 5 miles per hour in the morning becoming southwest 5 to 10 miles per hour in the afternoon. Thursday night, clear. Lows 72 to 80. West wind 5 to 15 miles per hour. Friday, sunny. Highs 103 to 107. South wind around 5 miles per hour in the morning becoming west 10 to 15 miles per hour in the afternoon.
Friday night, clear. Lows 70 to 78. Southwest wind 10 to 20 miles per hour. Saturday, sunny. Highs

lows 69 to 76. Wednesday, sunny. Highs 101 to 107. The Phoenix, Arizona climate summary for this evening, as of 5 p.m., June 3, 2026. Today's high temperature was 107 degrees. The normal high is 101. The record high is 113 degrees, which was set in 2016. Today's low temperature was 79 degrees. The normal low is 75. The record low is 51 degrees, which was set in 1965. No precipitation fell today, which leaves the monthly total at 0.00 inches. The total precipitation for the year still stands at 0.32 inches. The normal high temperature for tomorrow is 101 degrees, and the normal low is 75. Sunset tonight is at 7:34 p.m. Sunrise tomorrow is at 5:19 a.m. Here is the synopsis for Southeast California, Southwest, and South Central Arizona. Above normal temperatures with moderate heat risk will prevail throughout the week before retreating closer to normal by the end of the weekend. Other than a slight chance of a shower or thunderstorm in eastern Arizona during the next few afternoons, dry conditions under mostly sunny skies will prevail through the weekend. Locally breezy conditions will develop late in the week and this weekend, particularly across the lower Colorado River Valley and higher terrain communities. 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The current time is 9:52 p.m. Mountain Standard Time. Here is the 9 p.m. Mountain Standard Time observation for Phoenix, on Wednesday, June 3rd. At Sky Harbor, it was partly cloudy. Visibility 10 miles. Temperature was 97 degrees, dew point 29, relative humidity 9%. Wind was west, at 7 miles an hour. And the pressure was 29.73 inches, and rising. Other observations for South Central Arizona including the Greater Phoenix area, it was clear, with a temperature of 90 at Buckeye, 93 at Deer Valley, 96 at Scottsdale Airport, 95 at Falcon Field, and 95 at Mesa Gateway. It was partly cloudy, with a temperature of 96 at Luke Air Force Base, 92 at Chandler, and 93 at Casa Grande. Observations for Northern Arizona, it was clear, with a temperature of 78 at Kingman, 57 at the Grand Canyon, 76 at Prescott, 79 at Payson, and 88 at Page. It was partly cloudy, with a temperature of 64 at Flagstaff, and 80 at Winslow. At Cholo, it was mostly cloudy, with a temperature of 70. At Cholo, wind was south gusting to 26 miles an hour. Observations for Southern Arizona, at Yuma, it was clear, with a temperature of 91. At Nogales, it was partly cloudy, with a temperature of 81. At Sierra Vista, it was mostly cloudy, with a temperature of 73. At Tucson, it was cloudy, with a temperature of 86. At Tucson, wind was east gusting to 32 miles an hour. At Nogales, wind was northeast gusting to 28 miles an hour. At Safford, wind was east gusting to 26 miles an hour. Observations for Southern California, at Blythe, it was clear, with a temperature of 98. It was mostly cloudy, with a temperature of 61 at Los Angeles Airport, and 64 at San Diego. Regional observations, at Las Vegas, it was clear, with a temperature of 94. At Salt Lake City, it was partly cloudy, with a temperature of 76. At Albuquerque, it was cloudy, with a temperature of 66. At El Paso, blowing dust and thunder were reported, with a temperature of 70. At El Paso, wind was north gusting to 40 miles an hour. Once again, at 9 p.m. in Phoenix, under partly cloudy skies. The Sky Harbor temperature was 97 degrees. Here is the latest forecast. For the following area, in Arizona, Central Phoenix, issued at 9:51 p.m. Mountain Standard Time.

bright, clear. Lows 72 to 79. West wind 5 to 10 miles per hour in the evening, becoming east after midnight. Thursday, sunny. Highs 104 to 109. Southeast wind around 5 miles per hour in the morning, becoming southwest 5 to 10 miles per hour in the afternoon. Thursday night, clear. Lows 72 to 80. Southwest wind 5 to 15 miles per hour. Friday, sunny. Highs 103 to 107. South wind around 5 miles per hour in the morning, becoming west 10 to 15 miles per hour in the afternoon. Friday night, clear. Lows 70 to 78. Southwest wind 10 to 20 miles per hour. Saturday, sunny. Highs 101 to 107. Saturday night, partly cloudy. Lows 70 to 76. Sunday, partly sunny. Highs 99 to 105. Sunday night, partly cloudy. Lows 67 to 74. Monday, sunny. Highs 99 to 105. Monday night, clear. Lows 68 to 74. Tuesday, sunny. Highs 100 to 106. Tuesday night, clear. Lows 69 to 76. Wednesday, sunny. Highs 101 to 107. The Phoenix, Arizona climate summary for this evening, as of 5 p.m., June 3, 2026. Today's high temperature was 107 degrees. The normal high is 101. The record high is 113 degrees, which was set in 2016. Today's low temperature was 79 degrees. The normal low is 75. The record low is 51 degrees, which was set in 1965. No precipitation fell today, which leaves the monthly total at 0.00 inches. The total precipitation for the year still stands at 0.32 inches. The normal high temperature for tomorrow is 101 degrees, and the normal low is 75. Sunset tonight is at 7:34 p.m. Sunrise tomorrow is at 5:19 a.m. Here is the synopsis for Southeast California, Southwest, and South Central Arizona. Above normal temperatures with moderate heat risk will prevail throughout the week before retreating closer to normal by the end of the weekend. Other than a slight chance of a shower or thunderstorm in eastern Arizona during the next few afternoons, dry conditions under mostly sunny skies will prevail through the weekend. Locally breezy conditions will develop late in the week and this weekend, particularly across the lower Colorado River Valley and higher terrain communities. 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The current time is 9:58 p.m. Mountain Standard Time. Here is the 9 p.m. Mountain Standard Time observation for Phoenix, on Wednesday, June 3rd. At Sky Harbor, it was partly cloudy. Visibility 10 miles. Temperature was 97 degrees, dew point 29, relative humidity 9%. Wind was west, at 7 miles an hour. And the pressure was 29.73 inches, and rising. Other observations for South Central Arizona, including the Greater Phoenix area, it was clear, with a temperature of 90 at Buckeye, 93 at Deer Valley, 96 at Scottsdale Airport, 95 at Falcon Field, and 95 at Mesa Gateway. It was partly cloudy, with a temperature of 96 at Luke Air Force Base, 92 at Chandler, and 93 at Casa Grande. Observations for Northern Arizona, it was clear, with a temperature of 78 at Kingman, 57 at the Grand Canyon, 76 at Prescott, 79 at Payson, and 88 at Page. It was partly cloudy, with a temperature of 64 at Flagstaff, and 80 at Winslow. At Sholo, it was mostly cloudy, with a temperature of 70. At Sholo, wind was south gusting to 26 miles an hour. Observations for Southern Arizona, at Yuma,
it was clear, with a temperature of 91. At Nogales, it was partly cloudy, with a temperature of 81. At Sierra Vista, it was mostly cloudy, with a temperature of 73. At Tucson, it was cloudy, with a temperature of 86. At Tucson, wind was east gusting to 32 miles an hour. At Nogales, wind was northeast gusting to 28 miles an hour. At Safford, wind was east gusting to 26 miles an hour. Observations for Southern California, at Blythe, it was clear, with a temperature of 98. It was mostly cloudy, with a temperature of 61 at Los Angeles Airport, and 64 at San Diego. Regional observations, at Las Vegas, it was clear, with a temperature of 94. At Salt Lake City, it was partly cloudy, with a temperature of 76. At Albuquerque, it was cloudy, with a temperature of 66. At El Paso, blowing dust and thunder were reported, with a temperature of 70. At El Paso, wind was north gusting to 40 miles an hour. Once again, at 9 p.m. in Phoenix, under partly cloudy skies. The Sky Harbor temperature was 97 degrees. Here is the latest forecast. For the following area, in Arizona, Central Phoenix, issued at 9:51 p.m. Mountain Standard Time. Tonight, clear. Low 72 to 79. West wind 5 to 10 miles per hour in the evening becoming east after midnight. Thursday, sunny. Highs 104 to 109. Southeast wind around 5 miles per hour in the morning becoming southwest 5 to 10 miles per hour in the afternoon. Thursday night, clear. Lows 72 to 80. Southwest wind 5 to 15 miles per hour. Friday, sunny. Highs 103 to 107. South wind around 5 miles per hour in the morning becoming west 10 to 15 miles per hour in the afternoon. Friday night, clear. Lows 70 to 78. Southwest wind 10 to 20 miles per hour. Saturday, sunny. Highs 101 to 107. Saturday night, partly cloudy. Lows 70 to 76. Sunday, partly sunny. Highs 99 to 105. Sunday night, partly cloudy. Lows 67 to 74. Monday, sunny. Highs 99 to 105. Monday night, clear. Lows 68 to 74. Tuesday, sunny. Highs 100 to 106. Tuesday night, clear. Lows 69 to 76. Wednesday, sunny. Highs 101 to 107. Here is the synopsis for Southeast California, Southwest, and South Central Arizona. Above normal temperatures with moderate heat risk will prevail throughout the week before retreating closer to normal by the end of the weekend. Other than a slight chance of a shower or thunderstorm in eastern Arizona during the next few afternoons, dry conditions under mostly sunny skies will prevail through the weekend. Locally breezy conditions will develop late in the week and this weekend, particularly across the lower Colorado River Valley and higher terrain communities. 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The current time is 10:04 p.m. Mountain Standard Time. Here is the latest forecast. For the following area, in Arizona, Central Phoenix, issued at 9:51 p.m. Mountain Standard Time. Tonight, clear. Lows 72 to 79. West wind 5 to 10 miles per hour in the evening becoming east after midnight. Thursday, sunny. Highs 104 to 109. Southeast wind around 5 miles per hour in the morning becoming southwest 5 to 10 miles per hour in the afternoon. Thursday night, clear. Lows 72 to 80. Southwest wind 5 to 15 miles per hour. Friday, sunny. Highs 103 to 107.
south wind around 5 miles per hour in the morning, becoming west 10 to 15 miles per hour in the afternoon. Friday night, clear. Lows 70 to 78. Southwest wind 10 to 20 miles per hour. Saturday, sunny. Highs 101 to 107. Saturday night, partly cloudy. Lows 70 to 76. Sunday, partly sunny. Highs 99 to 105. Sunday night, partly cloudy. Lows 67 to 74. Monday, sunny. Highs 99 to 105. Monday night, clear. Lows 68 to 74. Tuesday, sunny. Highs 100 to 106. Tuesday night, clear. Lows 69 to 76. Wednesday, sunny. Highs 101 to 107. Here is the synopsis for Southeast California, Southwest, and South Central Arizona. Above normal temperatures with moderate heat risk will prevail throughout the week before retreating closer to normal by the end of the weekend. Other than a slight chance of a shower or thunderstorm in eastern Arizona during the next few afternoons, dry conditions under mostly sunny skies will prevail through the weekend. Locally breezy conditions will develop late in the week and this weekend, particularly across the lower Colorado River Valley and higher terrain communities. 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The current time is 10:07 p.m. Mountain Standard Time. Here is the latest forecast for the following area in Arizona, Central Phoenix, issued at 9:51 p.m. Mountain Standard Time. Tonight, clear. Lows 72 to 79. West wind 5 to 10 miles per hour in the evening, becoming east after midnight. Thursday, sunny. Highs 104 to 109. Southeast wind around 5 miles per hour in the morning, becoming southwest 5 to 10 miles per hour in the afternoon. Thursday night, clear. Lows 72 to 80. Southwest wind 5 to 15 miles per hour. Friday, sunny. Highs 103 to 107. South wind around 5 miles per hour in the morning, becoming west 10 to 15 miles per hour in the afternoon. Friday night, clear. Lows 70 to 78. Southwest wind 10 to 20 miles per hour. Saturday, sunny. Highs 101 to 107. Saturday night, partly cloudy. Lows 70 to 76. Sunday, partly sunny. Highs 99 to 105. Sunday night, partly cloudy. Lows 67 to 74. Monday, sunny. Highs 99 to 105. Monday night, clear. Lows 68 to 74. Tuesday, sunny. Highs 100 to 106. Tuesday night, clear. Lows 69 to 76. Wednesday, sunny. Highs 101 to 107. Here is the synopsis for Southeast California, Southwest, and South Central Arizona. Above normal temperatures with moderate heat risk will prevail throughout the week before retreating closer to normal by the end of the weekend. Other than a slight chance of a shower or thunderstorm in eastern Arizona during the next few afternoons, dry conditions under mostly sunny skies will prevail through the weekend. Locally breezy conditions will develop late in the week and this weekend, particularly across the lower Colorado River Valley and higher terrain communities. 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The current time is 10:10 p.m. Mountain Standard Time. Here is the latest forecast for the following area in Arizona, Central Phoenix, issued at 9:51 p.m. Mountain Standard Time. Tonight, clear. Lows 72 to 79.
West wind 5 to 10 miles per hour in the evening, becoming east after midnight. Thursday, sunny. Highs 104 to 109. Southeast wind around 5 miles per hour in the morning, becoming southwest 5 to 10 miles per hour in the afternoon. Thursday night, clear. Lows 72 to 80. Southwest wind 5 to 15 miles per hour. Friday, sunny. Highs 103 to 107. South wind around 5 miles per hour in the morning, becoming west 10 to 15 miles per hour in the afternoon. Friday night, clear. Lows 70 to 78. Southwest wind 10 to 20 miles per hour. Saturday, sunny. Highs 101 to 107. Saturday night, partly cloudy. Lows 70 to 76. Sunday, partly sunny. Highs 99 to 105. Sunday night, partly cloudy. Lows 67 to 74. Monday, sunny. Highs 99 to 105. Monday night, clear. Lows 68 to 74. Tuesday, sunny. Highs 100 to 106. Tuesday night, clear. Lows 69 to 76. Wednesday, sunny. Highs 101 to 107. Here is the synopsis for Southeast California, Southwest, and South Central Arizona. Above normal temperatures with moderate heat risk will prevail throughout the week before retreating closer to normal by the end of the weekend. Other than a slight chance of a shower or thunderstorm in eastern Arizona during the next few afternoons, dry conditions under mostly sunny skies will prevail through the weekend. Locally breezy conditions will develop late in the week and this weekend, particularly across the lower Colorado River Valley and higher terrain communities. 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The current time is 10:12 p.m. Mountain Standard Time. Here is the 10 p.m. Mountain Standard Time observation for Phoenix, on Wednesday, June 3rd. At Sky Harbor, it was partly cloudy. Visibility 10 miles. Temperature was 94 degrees, dew point 28, relative humidity 9%. Wind was southwest, at 7 miles an hour. And the pressure was 29.76 inches, and rising. Other observations for South Central Arizona, including the greater Phoenix area, it was clear, with a temperature of 88 at Buckeye, 95 at Luke Air Force Base, and 89 at Deer Valley. Under clear skies, Scottsdale Airport reported 94, Mesa Gateway reported 91, and Gila Bend reported 92. It was partly cloudy, with a temperature of 91 at Falcon Field, and 91 at Casa Grande. At Chandler, it was mostly cloudy, with a temperature of 93. Observations for northern Arizona, skies ranged from clear to partly cloudy. It was 61 at Flagstaff, 77 at Kingman, 63 at the Grand Canyon, and 73 at Prescott. Payson reported 75, Page reported 85, Winslow reported 77, and Sholo reported 66. Observations for southern Arizona, at Yuma, it was clear, with a temperature of 90. At Tucson, it was partly cloudy, with a temperature of 84. It was mostly cloudy, with a temperature of 78 at Nogales, and 73 at Sierra Vista. Observations for Southern California, at Blythe, it was clear, with a temperature of 95. At Los Angeles Airport, it was mostly cloudy, with a temperature of 60. At San Diego, it was cloudy, with a temperature of 63. Regional observations, at Las Vegas, it was clear, with a temperature of 93. It was mostly cloudy, with a temperature of 73 at Salt Lake City, and 66 at El Paso. At Albuquerque, it was cloudy, with a temperature of 65. At El Paso, wind was north gusting to 39 miles an hour. Once again, at 10 p.m. in Phoenix, under partly cloudy skies.
The Sky Harbor temperature was 94 degrees. Here is the latest forecast. For the following area, in Arizona, Central Phoenix, issued at 9:51 p.m. Mountain Standard Time. Tonight, clear. Low 72 to 79. West wind 5 to 10 miles per hour in the evening, becoming east after midnight. Thursday, sunny. Highs 104 to 109. Southeast wind around 5 miles per hour in the morning, becoming southwest 5 to 10 miles per hour in the afternoon. Thursday night, clear. Lows 72 to 80. Southwest wind 5 to 15 miles per hour. Friday, sunny. Highs 103 to 107. South wind around 5 miles per hour in the morning, becoming west 10 to 15 miles per hour in the afternoon. Friday night, clear. Lows 70 to 78. Southwest wind 10 to 20 miles per hour. Saturday, sunny. Highs 101 to 107. Saturday night, partly cloudy. Lows 70 to 76. Sunday, partly sunny. Highs 99 to 105. Sunday night, partly cloudy. Lows 67 to 74. Monday, sunny. Highs 99 to 105. Monday night, clear. Lows 68 to 74. Tuesday, sunny. Highs 100 to 106. Tuesday night, clear. Lows 69 to 76. Wednesday, sunny. Highs 101 to 107. Here is the synopsis for Southeast California, Southwest, and South Central Arizona. Above normal temperatures with moderate heat risk will prevail throughout the week before retreating closer to normal by the end of the weekend. Other than a slight chance of a shower or thunderstorm in eastern Arizona during the next few afternoons, dry conditions under mostly sunny skies will prevail through the weekend. Locally breezy conditions will develop late in the week and this weekend, particularly across the lower Colorado River Valley and higher terrain communities. 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The current time is 10:18 p.m. Mountain Standard Time. Here is the 10 p.m. Mountain Standard Time observation for Phoenix on Wednesday, June 3rd. At Sky Harbor, it was partly cloudy. Visibility 10 miles. Temperature was 94 degrees, dew point 28, relative humidity 9%. Wind was southwest, at 7 miles an hour. And the pressure was 29.76 inches, and rising. Other observations for South Central Arizona, including the Greater Phoenix area, it was clear, with a temperature of 88 at Buckeye, 95 at Luke Air Force Base, and 89 at Deer Valley. Under clear skies, Scottsdale Airport reported 94, Mesa Gateway reported 91, and Gila Bend reported 92. It was partly cloudy, with a temperature of 91 at Falcon Field, and 91 at Casa Grande. At Chandler, it was mostly cloudy, with a temperature of 93. Observations for northern Arizona, skies ranged from clear to partly cloudy. It was 61 at Flagstaff, 77 at Kingman, 63 at the Grand Canyon, and 73 at Prescott. Payson reported 75, Page reported 85, Winslow reported 77, and Sholo reported 66. Observations for southern Arizona, at Yuma, it was clear, with a temperature of 90. At Tucson, it was partly cloudy, with a temperature of 84. It was mostly cloudy, with a temperature of 78 at Nogales, and 73 at Sierra Vista. Observations for Southern California, at Blythe, it was clear, with a temperature of 95. At Los Angeles Airport, it was mostly cloudy, with a temperature of 60. At San Diego, it was cloudy, with a temperature of 63. Regional observations, at Las Vegas, it was clear, with a temperature of 93. It was mostly cloudy,
with a temperature of 73 at Salt Lake City and 66 at El Paso. At Albuquerque, it was cloudy, with a temperature of 65. At El Paso, wind was north gusting to 39 miles an hour. Once again, at 10 p.m. in Phoenix, under partly cloudy skies, the Sky Harbor temperature was 94 degrees. Here is the latest forecast. For the following area, in Arizona, Central Phoenix, issued at 9:51 p.m. Mountain Standard Time. Tonight, clear. Lows 72 to 79. West wind 5 to 10 miles per hour in the evening, becoming east after midnight. Thursday, sunny. Highs 104 to 109. Southeast wind around 5 miles per hour in the morning, becoming southwest 5 to 10 miles per hour in the afternoon. Thursday night, clear. Lows 72 to 80. Southwest wind 5 to 15 miles per hour. Friday, sunny. Highs 103 to 107. South wind around 5 miles per hour in the morning, becoming west 10 to 15 miles per hour in the afternoon. Friday night, clear. Lows 70 to 78. Southwest wind 10 to 20 miles per hour. Saturday, sunny. Highs 101 to 107. Saturday night, partly cloudy. Lows 70 to 76. Sunday, partly sunny. Highs 99 to 105. Sunday night, partly cloudy. Lows 67 to 74. Monday, sunny. Highs 99 to 105. Monday night, clear. Lows 68 to 74. Tuesday, sunny. Highs 100 to 106. Tuesday night, clear. Lows 69 to 76. Wednesday, sunny. Highs 101 to 107. Here is the synopsis for Southeast California, Southwest, and South Central Arizona. Above normal temperatures with moderate heat risk will prevail throughout the week before retreating closer to normal by the end of the weekend. Other than a slight chance of a shower or thunderstorm in eastern Arizona during the next few afternoons, dry conditions under mostly sunny skies will prevail through the weekend. Locally breezy conditions will develop late in the week and this weekend, particularly across the lower Colorado River Valley and higher terrain communities. 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The current time is 10:23 p.m. Mountain Standard Time. Here is the 10 p.m. Mountain Standard Time observation for Phoenix on Wednesday, June 3rd. At Sky Harbor, it was partly cloudy. Visibility 10 miles. Temperature was 94 degrees, dew point 28, relative humidity 9%. Wind was southwest, at 7 miles an hour. And the pressure was 29.76 inches, and rising. Other observations for South Central Arizona, including the greater Phoenix area, it was clear, with a temperature of 88 at Buckeye, 95 at Luke Air Force Base, and 89 at Deer Valley. Under clear skies, Scottsdale Airport reported 94, Mesa Gateway reported 91, and Gila Bend reported 92. It was partly cloudy, with a temperature of 91 at Falcon Field, and 91 at Casa Grande. At Chandler, it was mostly cloudy, with a temperature of 93. Observations for northern Arizona, skies ranged from clear to partly cloudy. It was 61 at Flagstaff, 77 at Kingman, 63 at the Grand Canyon, and 73 at Prescott. Payson reported 75, Page reported 85, Winslow reported 77, and Sholo reported 66. Observations for southern Arizona, at Yuma, it was clear, with a temperature of 90. At Tucson, it was partly cloudy, with a temperature of 84. It was mostly cloudy, with a temperature of 78 at Nogales, and 73 at Sierra Vista. Observations for Southern California, at Blythe,
It was clear, with a temperature of 95. At Los Angeles Airport, it was mostly cloudy, with a temperature of 60. At San Diego, it was cloudy, with a temperature of 63. Regional observations, at Las Vegas, it was clear, with a temperature of 93. It was mostly cloudy, with a temperature of 73 at Salt Lake City, and 66 at El Paso. At Albuquerque, it was cloudy, with a temperature of 65. At El Paso, wind was north gusting to 39 miles an hour. Once again, at 10 p.m. in Phoenix, under partly cloudy skies. The Sky Harbor temperature was 94 degrees. Here is the latest forecast. For the following area, in Arizona, Central Phoenix, issued at 9:51 p.m. Mountain Standard Time. Tonight, clear. Low 72 to 79. West wind 5 to 10 miles per hour in the evening, becoming east after midnight. Thursday, sunny. Highs 104 to 109. Southeast wind around 5 miles per hour in the morning, becoming southwest 5 to 10 miles per hour in the afternoon. Thursday night, clear. Lows 72 to 80. Southwest wind 5 to 15 miles per hour. Friday, sunny. Highs 103 to 107. South wind around 5 miles per hour in the morning, becoming west 10 to 15 miles per hour in the afternoon. Friday night, clear. Lows 70 to 78. Southwest wind 10 to 20 miles per hour. Saturday, sunny. Highs 101 to 107. Saturday night, partly cloudy. Lows 70 to 76. Sunday, partly sunny. Highs 99 to 105. Sunday night, partly cloudy. Lows 67 to 74. Monday, sunny. Highs 99 to 105. Monday night, clear. Lows 68 to 74. Tuesday, sunny. Highs 100 to 106. Tuesday night, clear. Lows 69 to 76. Wednesday, sunny. Highs 101 to 107. Here is the synopsis for Southeast California, Southwest, and South Central Arizona. Above normal temperatures with moderate heat risk will prevail throughout the week before retreating closer to normal by the end of the weekend. Other than a slight chance of a shower or thunderstorm in eastern Arizona during the next few afternoons, dry conditions under mostly sunny skies will prevail through the weekend. Locally breezy conditions will develop late in the week and this weekend, particularly across the lower Colorado River Valley and higher terrain communities. 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The current time is 10:28 p.m. Mountain Standard Time. Here is the 10 p.m. Mountain Standard Time observation for Phoenix, on Wednesday, June 3rd. At Sky Harbor, it was partly cloudy. Visibility 10 miles. Temperature was 94 degrees, dew point 28, relative humidity 9%. Wind was southwest, at 7 miles an hour. And the pressure was 29.76 inches, and rising. Other observations for South Central Arizona, including the greater Phoenix area, it was clear, with a temperature of 88 at Buckeye, 95 at Luke Air Force Base, and 89 at Deer Valley. Under clear skies, Scottsdale Airport reported 94, Mesa Gateway reported 91, and Ely Bend reported 92. It was partly cloudy, with a temperature of 91 at Falcon Field, and 91 at Casa Grande. At Chandler, it was mostly cloudy, with a temperature of 93. Observations for northern Arizona, skies ranged from clear to partly cloudy. It was 61 at Flagstaff, 77 at Kingman, 63 at the Grand Canyon, and 73 at Prescott. Payson reported 75, Page reported 85, Winslow reported 77, and Sholo reported 66.
observations for southern Arizona. At Yuma, it was clear, with a temperature of 90. At Tucson, it was partly cloudy, with a temperature of 84. It was mostly cloudy, with a temperature of 78 at Nogales, and 73 at Sierra Vista. Observations for Southern California. At Blythe, it was clear, with a temperature of 95. At Los Angeles Airport, it was mostly cloudy, with a temperature of 60. At San Diego, it was cloudy, with a temperature of 63. Regional observations. At Las Vegas, it was clear, with a temperature of 93. It was mostly cloudy, with a temperature of 73 at Salt Lake City, and 66 at El Paso. At Albuquerque, it was cloudy, with a temperature of 65. At El Paso, wind was north gusting to 39 miles an hour. Once again, at 10 p.m. in Phoenix, under partly cloudy skies. The Sky Harbor temperature was 94 degrees. Here is the latest forecast. For the following area, in Arizona, Central Phoenix, issued at 9:51 p.m. Mountain Standard Time. Tonight, clear. Low 72 to 79. West wind 5 to 10 miles per hour in the evening, becoming east after midnight. Thursday, sunny. Highs 104 to 109. Southeast wind around 5 miles per hour in the morning, becoming southwest 5 to 10 miles per hour in the afternoon. Thursday night, clear. Lows 72 to 80. Southwest wind 5 to 15 miles per hour. Friday, sunny. Highs 103 to 107. South wind around 5 miles per hour in the morning, becoming west 10 to 15 miles per hour in the afternoon. Friday night, clear. Lows 70 to 78. Southwest wind 10 to 20 miles per hour. Saturday, sunny. Highs 101 to 107. Saturday night, partly cloudy. Lows 70 to 76. Sunday, partly sunny. Highs 99 to 105. Sunday night, partly cloudy. Lows 67 to 74. Monday, sunny. Highs 99 to 105. Monday night, clear. Lows 68 to 74. Tuesday, sunny. Clear. Lows 69 to 76. Wednesday, sunny. Highs 101 to 107. Here is the synopsis for Southeast California, Southwest, and South Central Arizona. Above normal temperatures with moderate heat risk will prevail throughout the week before retreating closer to normal by the end of the weekend. Other than a slight chance of a shower or thunderstorm in eastern Arizona during the next few afternoons, dry conditions under mostly sunny skies will prevail through the weekend. Locally breezy conditions will develop late in the week and this weekend, particularly across the lower Colorado River Valley and higher terrain communities. 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The current time is 10:34 p.m. Mountain Standard Time. Here is the 10 p.m. Mountain Standard Time observation for Phoenix, on Wednesday, June 3rd. At Sky Harbor, it was partly cloudy. Visibility 10 miles. Temperature was 94 degrees, dew point 28, relative humidity 9%. Wind was southwest, at 7 miles an hour. And the pressure was 29.76 inches, and rising. Other observations for South Central Arizona, including the Greater Phoenix area, it was clear, with a temperature of 88 at Buckeye, 95 at Luke Air Force Base, and 89 at Deer Valley. Under clear skies, Scottsdale Airport reported 94, Mesa Gateway reported 91, and Gila Bend reported 92. It was partly cloudy, with a temperature of 91 at Falcon Field, and 91 at Casa Grande. At Chandler, it was mostly cloudy, with a temperature of 93. Observations for northern Arizona, skies ranged from clear to partly cloudy.
8 with 61 at Flagstaff, 77 at Kingman, 63 at the Grand Canyon, and 73 at Prescott. Payson reported 75. Page

It was partly cloudy, with a temperature of 91 at Falcon Field, and 91 at Casa Grande. At Chandler, it was mostly cloudy, with a temperature of 93. Observations for northern Arizona, skies ranged from clear to partly cloudy. It was 61 at Flagstaff, 77 at Kingman, 63 at the Grand Canyon, and 73 at Prescott. Payson reported 75, Page reported 85, Winslow reported 77, and Sholo reported 66. Observations for southern Arizona, at Yuma, it was clear, with a temperature of 90. At Tucson, it was partly cloudy, with a temperature of 84. It was mostly cloudy, with a temperature of 78 at Nogales, and 73 at Sierra Vista. Observations for Southern California, at Blythe, it was clear, with a temperature of 95. At Los Angeles Airport, it was mostly cloudy, with a temperature of 60. At San Diego, it was cloudy, with a temperature of 63. Regional observations, at Las Vegas, it was clear, with a temperature of 93. It was mostly cloudy, with a temperature of 73 at Salt Lake City, and 66 at El Paso. At Albuquerque, it was cloudy, with a temperature of 65. At El Paso, wind was north gusting to 39 miles an hour. Once again, at 10 p.m. in Phoenix, under partly cloudy skies. The Sky Harbor temperature was 94 degrees. Here is the latest forecast. For the following area, in Arizona, Central Phoenix, issued at 9:51 p.m. Mountain Standard Time. Tonight, clear. Lows 72 to 79. West wind 5 to 10 miles per hour in the evening, becoming east after midnight. Thursday, sunny. Highs 104 to 109. Southeast wind around 5 miles per hour in the morning, becoming southwest 5 to 10 miles per hour in the afternoon. Thursday night, clear. Lows 72 to 80. Southwest wind 5 to 15 miles per hour. Friday, sunny. Highs 103 to 107. South wind around 5 miles per hour in the morning, becoming west 10 to 15 miles per hour in the afternoon. Friday night, clear. Lows 70 to 78. Southwest wind 10 to 20 miles per hour. Saturday, sunny. Highs 101 to 107. Saturday night, partly cloudy. Lows 70 to 76. Sunday, partly sunny. Highs 99 to 105. Sunday night, partly cloudy. Lows 67 to 74. Monday, sunny. Highs 99 to 105. Monday night, clear. Lows 68 to 74. Tuesday, sunny. Highs 100 to 106. Tuesday night, clear. Lows 69 to 76. Wednesday, sunny. Highs 101 to 107. Here is the synopsis for Southeast California, Southwest, and South Central Arizona. Above normal temperatures with moderate heat risk will prevail throughout the week before retreating closer to normal by the end of the weekend. Other than a slight chance of a shower or thunderstorm in eastern Arizona during the next few afternoons, dry conditions under mostly sunny skies will prevail through the weekend. Locally breezy conditions will develop late in the week and this weekend, particularly across the lower Colorado River Valley and higher terrain communities. 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The current time is 10:55 p.m. Mountain Standard Time. Here is the 10 p.m. Mountain Standard Time observation for Phoenix, on Wednesday, June 3rd. At Sky Harbor, it was partly cloudy. Visibility 10 miles. Temperature was 94 degrees, dew point 28, relative humidity 9%. Wind was southwest, at 7 miles an hour. And the pressure was 29.76 inches, and rising. Other observations for

South Central Arizona, including the greater Phoenix area. It was clear, with a temperature of 88 at Buckeye, 95 at Luke Air Force Base, and 89 at Deer Valley. Under clear skies, Scottsdale Airport reported 94, Mesa Gateway reported 91, and Gila Bend reported 92. It was partly cloudy, with a temperature of 91 at Falcon Field, and 91 at Casa Grande. At Chandler, it was mostly cloudy, with a temperature of 93. Observations for northern Arizona, skies ranged from clear to partly cloudy. It was 61 at Flagstaff, 77 at Kingman, 63 at the Grand Canyon, and 73 at Prescott. Payson reported 75, Page reported 85, Winslow reported 77, and Sholo reported 66. Observations for southern Arizona, at Yuma, it was clear, with a temperature of 90. At Tucson, it was partly cloudy, with a temperature of 84. It was mostly cloudy, with a temperature of 78 at Nogales, and 73 at Sierra Vista. Observations for Southern California, at Blythe, it was clear, with a temperature of 95. At Los Angeles Airport, it was mostly cloudy, with a temperature of 60. At San Diego, it was cloudy, with a temperature of 63. Regional observations, at Las Vegas, it was clear, with a temperature of 93. It was mostly cloudy, with a temperature of 73 at Salt Lake City, and 66 at El Paso. At Albuquerque, it was cloudy, with a temperature of 65. At El Paso, wind was north gusting to 39 miles an hour. Once again, at 10 p.m. in Phoenix, under partly cloudy skies, the Sky Harbor temperature was 94 degrees. Here is the latest forecast. For the following area, in Arizona, Central Phoenix, issued at 9:51 p.m. Mountain Standard Time. Tonight, clear. Lows 72 to 79. West wind 5 to 10 miles per hour in the evening, becoming east after midnight. Thursday, sunny. Highs 104 to 109. Southeast wind around 5 miles per hour in the morning, becoming southwest 5 to 10 miles per hour in the afternoon. Thursday night, clear. Lows 72 to 80. Southwest wind 5 to 15 miles per hour. Friday, sunny. Highs 103 to 107. South wind around 5 miles per hour in the morning, becoming west 10 to 15 miles per hour in the afternoon. Friday night, clear. Lows 70 to 78. Southwest wind 10 to 20 miles per hour. Saturday, sunny. Highs 101 to 107. Saturday night, partly cloudy. Lows 70 to 76. Sunday, partly sunny. Highs 99 to 105. Sunday night, partly cloudy. Lows 67 to 74. Monday, sunny. Highs 99 to 105. Monday night, clear. Lows 68 to 74. Tuesday, sunny. Highs 100 to 106. Tuesday night, clear. Lows 69 to 76. Wednesday, sunny. Highs 101 to 107. Here is the synopsis for Southeast California, Southwest, and South Central Arizona. Above normal temperatures with moderate heat risk will prevail throughout the week before retreating closer to normal by the end of the weekend. Other than a slight chance of a shower or thunderstorm in eastern Arizona during the next few afternoons, dry conditions under mostly sunny skies will prevail through the weekend. Locally breezy conditions will develop late in the week and this weekend, particularly across the lower Colorado River Valley and higher terrain communities. 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The current time is 11 p.m. Mountain Standard Time. Here is the latest forecast. For the following area,
in Arizona, Central Phoenix, issued at 9:51 p.m. Mountain Standard Time. Tonight, clear. Low 72 to 79. West wind 5 to 10 miles per hour in the evening, becoming east after midnight. Thursday, sunny. Highs 104 to 109. Southeast wind around 5 miles per hour in the morning, becoming southwest 5 to 10 miles per hour in the afternoon. Thursday night, clear. Lows 72 to 80. Southwest wind 5 to 15 miles per hour. Friday, sunny. Highs 103 to 107. South wind around 5 miles per hour in the morning, becoming west 10 to 15 miles per hour in the afternoon. Friday night, clear. Lows 70 to 78. Southwest wind 10 to 20 miles per hour. Saturday, sunny. Highs 101 to 107. Saturday night, partly cloudy. Lows 70 to 76. Sunday, partly sunny. Highs 99 to 105. Sunday night, partly cloudy. Lows 67 to 74. Monday, sunny. Highs 99 to 105. Monday night, clear. Lows 68 to 74. Tuesday, sunny. Highs 100 to 106. Tuesday night, clear. Lows 69 to 76. Wednesday, sunny. Highs 101 to 107. Here is the synopsis for Southeast California, Southwest, and South Central Arizona. Above normal temperatures with moderate heat risk will prevail throughout the week before retreating closer to normal by the end of the weekend. Other than a slight chance of a shower or thunderstorm in eastern Arizona during the next few afternoons, dry conditions under mostly sunny skies will prevail through the weekend. Locally breezy conditions will develop late in the week and this weekend, particularly across the lower Colorado River Valley and higher terrain communities. 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The current time is 11:03 p.m. Mountain Standard Time. Here is the latest forecast. For the following area, in Arizona, Central Phoenix, issued at 9:51 p.m. Mountain Standard Time. Tonight, clear. Low 72 to 79. West wind 5 to 10 miles per hour in the evening, becoming east after midnight. Thursday, sunny. Highs 104 to 109. Southeast wind around 5 miles per hour in the morning, becoming southwest 5 to 10 miles per hour in the afternoon. Thursday night, clear. Lows 72 to 80. Southwest wind 5 to 15 miles per hour. Friday, sunny. Highs 103 to 107. South wind around 5 miles per hour in the morning, becoming west 10 to 15 miles per hour in the afternoon. Friday night, clear. Lows 70 to 78. Southwest wind 10 to 20 miles per hour. Saturday, sunny. Highs 101 to 107. Saturday night, partly cloudy. Lows 70 to 76. Sunday, partly sunny. Highs 99 to 105. Sunday night, partly cloudy. Lows 67 to 74. Monday, sunny. Highs 99 to 105. Monday night, clear. Lows 68 to 74. Tuesday, sunny. Highs 100 to 106. Tuesday night, clear. Lows 69 to 76. Wednesday, sunny. Highs 101 to 107. Here is the synopsis for Southeast California, Southwest, and South Central Arizona. Above normal temperatures with moderate heat risk will prevail throughout the week before retreating closer to normal by the end of the weekend.
other than a slight chance of a shower or thunderstorm in eastern Arizona during the next few afternoons. Dry conditions under mostly sunny skies will prevail through the weekend. Locally breezy conditions will develop late in the week and this weekend, particularly across the lower Colorado River Valley and higher terrain communities. 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The current time is 11:06 p.m. Mountain Standard Time. Here is the latest forecast for the following area in Arizona, Central Phoenix, issued at 9:51 p.m. Mountain Standard Time. Tonight, clear. Low 72 to 79. West wind 5 to 10 miles per hour in the evening, becoming east after midnight. Thursday, sunny. Highs 104 to 109. Southeast wind around 5 miles per hour in the morning, becoming southwest 5 to 10 miles per hour in the afternoon. Thursday night, clear. Lows 72 to 80. Southwest wind 5 to 15 miles per hour. Friday, sunny. Highs 103 to 107. South wind around 5 miles per hour in the morning, becoming west 10 to 15 miles per hour in the afternoon. Friday night, clear. Lows 70 to 78. Southwest wind 10 to 20 miles per hour. Saturday, sunny. Highs 101 to 107. Saturday night, partly cloudy. Lows 70 to 76. Sunday, partly sunny. Highs 99 to 105. Sunday night, partly cloudy. Lows 67 to 74. Monday, sunny. Highs 99 to 105. Monday night, clear. Lows 68 to 74. Tuesday, sunny. Highs 100 to 106. Tuesday night, clear. Lows 69 to 76. Wednesday, sunny. Highs 101 to 107. Here is the synopsis for Southeast California, Southwest, and South Central Arizona. Above normal temperatures with moderate heat risk will prevail throughout the week before retreating closer to normal by the end of the weekend. Other than a slight chance of a shower or thunderstorm in eastern Arizona during the next few afternoons, dry conditions under mostly sunny skies will prevail through the weekend. Locally breezy conditions will develop late in the week and this weekend, particularly across the lower Colorado River Valley and higher terrain communities. 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The current time is 11:09 p.m. Mountain Standard Time. Here is the latest forecast for the following area in Arizona, Central Phoenix, issued at 9:51 p.m. Mountain Standard Time. Tonight, clear. Low 72 to 79. West wind 5 to 10 miles per hour in the evening, becoming east after midnight. Thursday, sunny. Highs 104 to 109. Southeast wind around 5 miles per hour in the morning, becoming southwest 5 to 10 miles per hour in the afternoon. Thursday night, clear. Lows 72 to 80. Southwest wind 5 to 15 miles per hour. Friday, sunny. Highs 103 to 107. South wind around 5 miles per hour in the morning, becoming west 10 to 15 miles per hour in the afternoon. Friday night, clear. Lows 70 to 78. Southwest wind 10 to 20 miles per hour. Saturday, sunny. Highs 101 to 107. Saturday night, partly cloudy. Lows 70 to 76. Sunday, partly sunny. Highs 99 to 105. Sunday night, partly cloudy. Lows 67 to 74. Monday, sunny. Highs 99 to 105. Monday night, clear. Lows 68 to 74.
Tuesday, sunny. Highs 100 to 106. Tuesday night, clear. Lows 69 to 76. Wednesday, sunny. Highs 101 to 107. Here is the synopsis for Southeast California, Southwest, and South Central Arizona. Above normal temperatures with moderate heat risk will prevail throughout the week before retreating closer to normal by the end of the weekend. Other than a slight chance of a shower or thunderstorm in eastern Arizona during the next few afternoons, dry conditions under mostly sunny skies will prevail through the weekend. Locally breezy conditions will develop late in the week and this weekend, particularly across the lower Colorado River Valley and higher terrain communities. 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The current time is 11:11 p.m. Mountain Standard Time. Here is the 11 p.m. Mountain Standard Time observation for Phoenix on Wednesday, June 3rd. At Sky Harbor, it was clear. Visibility 10 miles. Temperature was 94 degrees, dew point 29, relative humidity 10%. Wind was west, at 10 miles an hour. And the pressure was 29.75 inches, and falling. Other observations for South Central Arizona including the Greater Phoenix area, it was clear, with a temperature of 84 at Buckeye, 91 at Luke Air Force Base, 88 at Deer Valley, and 92 at Scottsdale Airport. Under clear skies, Falcon Field reported 89, Mesa Gateway reported 91, Chandler reported 80, and Casa Grande reported 92. At Gila Bend, it was partly cloudy, with a temperature of 90. Observations for northern Arizona, it was clear. It was 62 at Flagstaff, 80 at Kingman, 50 at the Grand Canyon, and 73 at Prescott. Payson reported 73. Page reported 85, Winslow reported 75, and Sholo reported 64. At Winslow, wind was southwest gusting to 25 miles an hour. Observations for southern Arizona, skies ranged from clear to partly cloudy. It was 83 at Tucson, 82 at Yuma, 79 at Nogales, and 73 at Sierra Vista. Observations for Southern California, at Blythe, it was clear, with a temperature of 94. At Los Angeles Airport, it was partly cloudy, with a temperature of 61. At San Diego, it was cloudy, with a temperature of 63. Regional observations, at El Paso, thunder was reported, with a temperature of 67. At Las Vegas, it was clear, with a temperature of 90. It was mostly cloudy, with a temperature of 72 at Salt Lake City, and 65 at Albuquerque. Once again, at 11 p.m. in Phoenix, under clear skies. The Sky Harbor temperature was 94 degrees. Here is the latest forecast. For the following area, in Arizona, Central Phoenix, issued at 9:51 p.m. Mountain Standard Time. Tonight, clear. Lows 72 to 79. West wind 5 to 10 miles per hour in the evening becoming east after midnight. Thursday, sunny. Highs 104 to 109. Southeast wind around 5 miles per hour in the morning becoming southwest 5 to 10 miles per hour in the afternoon. Thursday night, clear. Lows 72 to 80. Southwest wind 5 to 15 miles per hour. Friday, sunny. Highs 103 to 107. South wind around 5 miles per hour in the morning becoming west 10 to 15 miles per hour in the afternoon. Friday night, clear. Lows 70 to 78. Southwest wind 10 to 20 miles per hour. Saturday, sunny. Highs 101 to 107. Saturday night, partly cloudy. Lows 70 to 76. Sunday, partly sunny. Highs 99 to 105. Sunday night, partly cloudy. Lows 67 to 74. Monday, sunny.
highs 99 to 105. Monday night, clear. Lows 68 to 74. Tuesday, sunny. Highs 100 to 106. Tuesday night, clear. Lows 69 to 76. Wednesday, sunny. Highs 101 to 107. Here is the synopsis for Southeast California, Southwest, and South Central Arizona. Above normal temperatures with moderate heat risk will prevail throughout the week before retreating closer to normal by the end of the weekend. Other than a slight chance of a shower or thunderstorm in eastern Arizona during the next few afternoons, dry conditions under mostly sunny skies will prevail through the weekend. Locally breezy conditions will develop late in the week and this weekend, particularly across the lower Colorado River Valley and higher terrain communities. 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The current time is 11:17 p.m. Mountain Standard Time. Here is the 11 p.m. Mountain Standard Time observation for Phoenix on Wednesday, June 3rd. At Sky Harbor, it was clear. Visibility 10 miles. Temperature was 94 degrees, dew point 29, relative humidity 10%. Wind was west, at 10 miles an hour. And the pressure was 29.75 inches, and falling. Other observations for South Central Arizona including the Greater Phoenix area, it was clear, with a temperature of 84 at Buckeye, 91 at Luke Air Force Base, 88 at Deer Valley, and 92 at Scottsdale Airport. Under clear skies, Falcon Field reported 89, Mesa Gateway reported 91, Chandler reported 80, and Casa Grande reported 92. At Gila Bend, it was partly cloudy, with a temperature of 90. Observations for northern Arizona, it was clear. It was 62 at Flagstaff, 80 at Kingman, 50 at the Grand Canyon, and 73 at Prescott. Payson reported 73. Page reported 85, Winslow reported 75, and Sholo reported 64. At Winslow, wind was southwest gusting to 25 miles an hour. Observations for southern Arizona, skies ranged from clear to partly cloudy. It was 83 at Tucson, 82 at Yuma, 79 at Nogales, and 73 at Sierra Vista. Observations for Southern California, at Blythe, it was clear, with a temperature of 94. At Los Angeles Airport, it was partly cloudy, with a temperature of 61. At San Diego, it was cloudy, with a temperature of 63. Regional observations, at El Paso, thunder was reported, with a temperature of 67. At Las Vegas, it was clear, with a temperature of 90. It was mostly cloudy, with a temperature of 72 at Salt Lake City, and 65 at Albuquerque. Once again, at 11 p.m. in Phoenix, under clear skies. The Sky Harbor temperature was 94 degrees. Here is the latest forecast. For the following area, in Arizona, Central Phoenix, issued at 9:51 p.m. Mountain Standard Time. Tonight, clear. Lows 72 to 79. West wind 5 to 10 miles per hour in the evening becoming east after midnight. Thursday, sunny. Highs 104 to 109. Southeast wind around 5 miles per hour in the morning becoming southwest 5 to 10 miles per hour in the afternoon. Thursday night, clear. Lows 72 to 80. Southwest wind 5 to 15 miles per hour. Friday, sunny. Highs 103 to 107. South wind around 5 miles per hour in the morning becoming west 10 to 15 miles per hour in the afternoon. Friday night, clear. Lows 70 to 78. Southwest wind 10 to 20 miles per hour. Saturday, sunny. Highs 101 to 107. Saturday night, partly cloudy. Lows 70 to 76. Sunday, partly sunny. Highs 99 to 105.
Sunday night, partly cloudy. Low 67 to 74. Monday, sunny. Highs 99 to 105. Monday night, clear. Low 68 to 74. Tuesday, sunny. Highs 100 to 106. Tuesday night, clear. Lows 69 to 76. Wednesday, sunny. Highs 101 to 107. Here is the synopsis for Southeast California, Southwest, and South Central Arizona. Above normal temperatures with moderate heat risk will prevail throughout the week before retreating closer to normal by the end of the weekend. Other than a slight chance of a shower or thunderstorm in eastern Arizona during the next few afternoons, dry conditions under mostly sunny skies will prevail through the weekend. Locally breezy conditions will develop late in the week and this weekend, particularly across the lower Colorado River Valley and higher terrain communities. 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The current time is 11:22 p.m. Mountain Standard Time. Here is the 11 p.m. Mountain Standard Time observation for Phoenix on Wednesday, June 3rd. At Sky Harbor, it was clear. Visibility 10 miles. Temperature was 94 degrees, dew point 29, relative humidity 10%. Wind was west, at 10 miles an hour. And the pressure was 29.75 inches, and falling. Other observations for South Central Arizona including the Greater Phoenix area, it was clear, with a temperature of 84 at Buckeye, 91 at Luke Air Force Base, 88 at Deer Valley, and 92 at Scottsdale Airport. Under clear skies, Falcon Field reported 89, Mesa Gateway reported 91, Chandler reported 80, and Casa Grande reported 92. At Gila Bend, it was partly cloudy, with a temperature of 90. Observations for northern Arizona, it was clear. It was 62 at Flagstaff, 80 at Kingman, 50 at the Grand Canyon, and 73 at Prescott. Payson reported 73. Page reported 85, Winslow reported 75, and Sholo reported 64. At Winslow, wind was southwest gusting to 25 miles an hour. Observations for southern Arizona, skies ranged from clear to partly cloudy. It was 83 at Tucson, 82 at Yuma, 79 at Nogales, and 73 at Sierra Vista. Observations for southern California, at Blythe. It was clear, with a temperature of 94. At Los Angeles Airport, it was partly cloudy, with a temperature of 61. At San Diego, it was cloudy, with a temperature of 63. Regional observations, at El Paso, thunder was reported, with a temperature of 67. At Las Vegas, it was clear, with a temperature of 90. It was mostly cloudy, with a temperature of 72 at Salt Lake City, and 65 at Albuquerque. Once again, at 11 p.m. in Phoenix, under clear skies. The Sky Harbor temperature was 94 degrees. Here is the latest forecast. For the following area, in Arizona, Central Phoenix, issued at 9:51 p.m. Mountain Standard Time. Tonight, clear. Low 72 to 79. West wind 5 to 10 miles per hour in the evening becoming east after midnight. Thursday, sunny. Highs 104 to 109. Southeast wind around 5 miles per hour in the morning becoming southwest 5 to 10 miles per hour in the afternoon. Thursday night, clear. Lows 72 to 80. Southwest wind 5 to 15 miles per hour. Friday, sunny. Highs 103 to 107. South wind around 5 miles per hour in the morning becoming west 10 to 15 miles per hour in the afternoon. Friday night, clear. Lows 70 to 78. Southwest wind 10 to 20 miles per hour. Saturday, sunny. Highs 101 to 107. Saturday night, partly cloudy.
lows 70 to 76. Sunday, partly sunny. Highs 99 to 105. Sunday night, partly cloudy. Lows 67 to 74. Monday, sunny. Highs 99 to 105. Monday night, clear. Lows 68 to 74. Tuesday, sunny. Highs 100 to 106. Tuesday night, clear. Lows 69 to 76. Wednesday, sunny. Highs 101 to 107. Here is the synopsis for Southeast California, Southwest, and South Central Arizona. Above normal temperatures with moderate heat risk will prevail throughout the week before retreating closer to normal by the end of the weekend. Other than a slight chance of a shower or thunderstorm in eastern Arizona during the next few afternoons, dry conditions under mostly sunny skies will prevail through the weekend. Locally breezy conditions will develop late in the week and this weekend, particularly across the lower Colorado River Valley and higher terrain communities. 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The current time is 11:27 p.m. Mountain Standard Time. Here is the 11 p.m. Mountain Standard Time observation for Phoenix on Wednesday, June 3rd. At Sky Harbor, it was clear. Visibility 10 miles. Temperature was 94 degrees, dew point 29, relative humidity 10%. Wind was west, at 10 miles an hour. And the pressure was 29.75 inches, and falling. Other observations for South Central Arizona including the Greater Phoenix area, it was clear, with a temperature of 84 at Buckeye, 91 at Luke Air Force Base, 88 at Deer Valley, and 92 at Scottsdale Airport. Under clear skies, Falcon Field reported 89, Mesa Gateway reported 91, Chandler reported 80, and Casa Grande reported 92. At Gila Bend, it was partly cloudy, with a temperature of 90. Observations for northern Arizona, it was clear. It was 62 at Flagstaff, 80 at Kingman, 50 at the Grand Canyon, and 73 at Prescott. Payson reported 73, Page reported 85, Winslow reported 75, and Sholo reported 64. At Winslow, wind was southwest gusting to 25 miles an hour. Observations for southern Arizona, skies ranged from clear to partly cloudy. It was 83 at Tucson, 82 at Yuma, 79 at Nogales, and 73 at Sierra Vista. Observations for Southern California, at Blythe, it was clear, with a temperature of 94. At Los Angeles Airport, it was partly cloudy, with a temperature of 61. At San Diego, it was cloudy, with a temperature of 63. Regional observations, at El Paso, thunder was reported, with a temperature of 67. At Las Vegas, it was clear, with a temperature of 90. It was mostly cloudy, with a temperature of 72 at Salt Lake City, and 65 at Albuquerque. Once again, at 11 p.m. in Phoenix, under clear skies. The Sky Harbor temperature was 94 degrees. Here is the latest forecast. For the following area, in Arizona, Central Phoenix, issued at 9:51 p.m. Mountain Standard Time. Tonight, clear. Lows 72 to 79. West wind 5 to 10 miles per hour in the evening becoming east after midnight. Thursday, sunny. Highs 104 to 109. Southeast wind around 5 miles per hour in the morning becoming southwest 5 to 10 miles per hour in the afternoon. Thursday night, clear. Lows 72 to 80. Southwest wind 5 to 15 miles per hour. Friday, sunny. Highs 103 to 107. South wind around 5 miles per hour in the morning becoming west 10 to 15 miles per hour in the afternoon. Friday night, clear. Lows 70 to 78. Southwest wind 10 to 20 miles per hour.
Saturday, sunny. Highs 101 to 107. Saturday night, partly cloudy. Lows 70 to 76. Sunday, partly sunny. Highs 99 to 105. Sunday night, partly cloudy. Lows 67 to 74. Monday, sunny. Highs 99 to 105. Monday night, clear. Lows 68 to 74. Tuesday, sunny. Highs 100 to 106. Tuesday night, clear. Lows 69 to 76. Wednesday, sunny. Highs 101 to 107. Here is the latest forecast. For the following area, in Arizona, Central Phoenix, issued at 11:31 p.m. Mountain Standard Time. Tonight, clear. Lows 72 to 79. West wind 5 to 10 miles per hour in the evening, becoming east after midnight. Thursday, sunny. Highs 104 to 109. Southeast wind around 5 miles per hour in the morning, becoming southwest 5 to 10 miles per hour in the afternoon. Thursday night, clear. Lows 72 to 80. Southwest wind 5 to 15 miles per hour. Friday, sunny. Highs 103 to 108. South wind 5 to 10 miles per hour in the morning, becoming west 5 to 15 miles per hour in the afternoon. Friday night, clear. Lows 71 to 79. West wind 10 to 20 miles per hour. Saturday, sunny. Highs 102 to 108. Saturday night, partly cloudy. Lows 72 to 77. Sunday, mostly sunny. Highs 98 to 106. Sunday night, mostly clear. Lows 68 to 73. Monday, sunny. Highs 99 to 105. Monday night, clear. Lows 67 to 74. Tuesday, sunny. Highs 100 to 106. Tuesday night, clear. Lows 69 to 76. Wednesday, sunny. Highs 100 to 106. Here is the synopsis for Southeast California, Southwest, and South Central Arizona. Above normal temperatures with moderate heat risk will prevail throughout the week before retreating closer to normal by the end of the weekend. Other than a slight chance of a shower or thunderstorm in eastern Arizona during the next few afternoons, dry conditions under mostly sunny skies will prevail through the weekend. Locally breezy conditions will develop late in the week and this weekend, particularly across the lower Colorado River Valley and higher terrain communities. 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The current time is 11:34 p.m. Mountain Standard Time. Here is the 11 p.m. Mountain Standard Time observation for Phoenix on Wednesday, June 3rd. At Sky Harbor, it was clear. Visibility 10 miles. Temperature was 94 degrees, dew point 29, relative humidity 10%. Wind was west, at 10 miles an hour. And the pressure was 29.75 inches, and falling. Other observations for South Central Arizona, including the Greater Phoenix area, it was clear, with a temperature of 84 at Buckeye, 91 at Luke Air Force Base, 88 at Deer Valley, and 92 at Scottsdale Airport. Under clear skies, Falcon Field reported 89, Mesa Gateway reported 91, Chandler reported 80, and Casa Grande reported 92. At Gila Bend, it was partly cloudy, with a temperature of 90. Observations for northern Arizona, it was clear. It was 62 at Flagstaff, 80 at Kingman, 50 at the Grand Canyon, and 73 at Prescott. Payson reported 73, Page reported 85, Winslow reported 75, and Sholo reported 64. At Winslow, wind was southwest gusting to 25 miles an hour.
Observations for southern Arizona. Skies ranged from clear to partly cloudy. It was 83 at Tucson, 82 at Yuma, 79 at Nogales, and 73 at Sierra Vista. Observations for Southern California, at Blythe, it was clear, with a temperature of 94. At Los Angeles Airport, it was partly cloudy, with a temperature of 61. At San Diego, it was cloudy, with a temperature of 63. Regional observations, at El Paso, thunder was reported, with a temperature of 67. At Las Vegas, it was clear, with a temperature of 90. It was mostly cloudy, with a temperature of 72 at Salt Lake City, and 65 at Albuquerque. Once again, at 11 p.m. in Phoenix, under clear skies. The Sky Harbor temperature was 94 degrees. Here is the latest forecast. For the following area, in Arizona, Central Phoenix, issued at 11:31 p.m. Mountain Standard Time. Tonight, clear. Low 72 to 79. West wind 5 to 10 miles per hour in the evening, becoming east after midnight. Thursday, sunny. Highs 104 to 109. Southeast wind around 5 miles per hour in the morning, becoming southwest 5 to 10 miles per hour in the afternoon. Thursday night, clear. Lows 72 to 80. Southwest wind 5 to 15 miles per hour. Friday, sunny. Highs 103 to 108. South wind 5 to 10 miles per hour in the morning, becoming west 5 to 15 miles per hour in the afternoon. Friday night, clear. Lows 71 to 79. West wind 10 to 20 miles per hour. Saturday, sunny. Highs 102 to 108. Saturday night, partly cloudy. Lows 72 to 77. Sunday, mostly sunny. Highs 98 to 106. Sunday night, mostly clear. Low 68 to 73. Monday, sunny. Highs 99 to 105. Monday night, clear. Low 67 to 74. Tuesday, sunny. Highs 100 to 106. Tuesday night, clear. Lows 69 to 76. Wednesday, sunny. Highs 100 to 106. Here is the synopsis for Southeast California, Southwest, and South Central Arizona. Above normal temperatures with moderate heat risk will prevail throughout the week before retreating closer to normal by the end of the weekend. Other than a slight chance of a shower or thunderstorm in eastern Arizona during the next few afternoons, dry conditions under mostly sunny skies will prevail through the weekend. Locally breezy conditions will develop late in the week and this weekend, particularly across the lower Colorado River Valley and higher terrain communities. 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The current time is 11:39 p.m. Mountain Standard Time. Here is the 11 p.m. Mountain Standard Time observation for Phoenix on Wednesday, June 3rd. At Sky Harbor, it was clear. Visibility 10 miles. Temperature was 94 degrees, dew point 29, relative humidity 10%. Wind was west, at 10 miles an hour. And the pressure was 29.75 inches, and falling. Other observations for South Central Arizona, including the Greater Phoenix area, it was clear, with a temperature of 84 at Buckeye, 91 at Luke Air Force Base, 88 at Deer Valley, and 92 at Scottsdale Airport. Under clear skies, Falcon Field reported 89, Mesa Gateway reported 91, Chandler reported 80, and Casa Grande reported 92. At Gila Bend, it was partly cloudy, with a temperature of 90. Observations for northern Arizona, it was clear. It was 62 at Flagstaff, 80 at Kingman, 50 at the Grand Canyon, and 73 at Prescott. Payson reported 73,
Page reported 85, Winslow reported 75, and Sholo reported 64. At Winslow, wind was southwest gusting to 25 miles an hour. Observations for southern Arizona, skies ranged from clear to partly cloudy. It was 83 at Tucson, 82 at Yuma, 79 at Nogales, and 73 at Sierra Vista. Observations for Southern California, at Blythe, it was clear, with a temperature of 94. At Los Angeles Airport, it was partly cloudy, with a temperature of 61. At San Diego, it was cloudy, with a temperature of 63. Regional observations, at El Paso, thunder was reported, with a temperature of 67. At Las Vegas, it was clear, with a temperature of 90. It was mostly cloudy, with a temperature of 72 at Salt Lake City, and 65 at Albuquerque. Once again, at 11 p.m. in Phoenix, under clear skies. The Sky Harbor temperature was 94 degrees. Here is the latest forecast. For the following area, in Arizona, Central Phoenix, issued at 11:41 p.m. Mountain Standard Time. Tonight, clear. Lows 72 to 79. West wind 5 to 10 miles per hour in the evening becoming east after midnight. Thursday, sunny. Highs 104 to 109. Southeast wind around 5 miles per hour in the morning becoming southwest 5 to 10 miles per hour in the afternoon. Thursday night, clear. Lows 72 to 80. Southwest wind 5 to 15 miles per hour. Friday, sunny. Highs 103 to 108. South wind 5 to 10 miles per hour in the morning becoming west 5 to 15 miles per hour in the afternoon. Friday night, clear. Lows 71 to 79. West wind 10 to 20 miles per hour. Saturday, sunny. Highs 102 to 108. Saturday night, partly cloudy. Lows 72 to 77. Sunday, mostly sunny. Highs 98 to 106. Sunday night, mostly clear. Lows 68 to 73. Monday, sunny. Highs 99 to 105. Monday night, clear. Lows 67 to 74. Tuesday, sunny. Highs 100 to 106. Tuesday night, clear. Lows 69 to 76. Wednesday, sunny. Highs 100 to 106. Here is the synopsis for Southeast California, Southwest, and South Central Arizona. Above normal temperatures with moderate heat risk will prevail throughout the week before retreating closer to normal by the end of the weekend. Other than a slight chance of a shower or thunderstorm in eastern Arizona during the next few afternoons, dry conditions under mostly sunny skies will prevail through the weekend. Locally breezy conditions will develop late in the week and this weekend, particularly across the lower Colorado River Valley and higher terrain communities. 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The current time is 11:44 p.m. Mountain Standard Time. Here is the 11 p.m. Mountain Standard Time observation for Phoenix, on Wednesday, June 3rd. At Sky Harbor, it was clear. Visibility 10 miles. Temperature was 94 degrees, dew point 29, relative humidity 10%. Wind was west, at 10 miles an hour. And the pressure was 29.75 inches, and falling. Other observations for South Central Arizona including the Greater Phoenix area, it was clear, with a temperature of 84 at Buckeye, 91 at Luke Air Force Base, 88 at Deer Valley, and 92 at Scottsdale Airport. Under clear skies, Falcon Field reported 89, Mesa Gateway reported 91, Chandler reported 80, and Casa Grande reported 92. At Gila Bend, it was partly cloudy, with a temperature of 90. Observations for northern Arizona, it was clear.
It was 62 at Flagstaff, 80 at Kingman, 50 at the Grand Canyon, and 73 at Prescott. Payson reported 73, Page reported 85, Winslow reported 75, and Sholo reported 64. At Winslow, wind was southwest gusting to 25 miles an hour. Observations for southern Arizona, skies ranged from clear to partly cloudy. It was 83 at Tucson, 82 at Yuma, 79 at Nogales, and 73 at Sierra Vista. Observations for Southern California, at Blythe, it was clear, with a temperature of 94. At Los Angeles Airport, it was partly cloudy, with a temperature of 61. At San Diego, it was cloudy, with a temperature of 63. Regional observations, at El Paso, thunder was reported, with a temperature of 67. At Las Vegas, it was clear, with a temperature of 90. It was mostly cloudy, with a temperature of 72 at Salt Lake City, and 65 at Albuquerque. Once again, at 11 p.m. in Phoenix, under clear skies. The Sky Harbor temperature was 94 degrees. Here is the latest forecast. For the following area, in Arizona, Central Phoenix, issued at 11:41 p.m. Mountain Standard Time. Tonight, clear. Lows 72 to 79. West wind 5 to 10 miles per hour in the evening becoming east after midnight. Thursday, sunny. Highs 104 to 109. Southeast wind around 5 miles per hour in the morning becoming southwest 5 to 10 miles per hour in the afternoon. Thursday night, clear. Lows 72 to 80. Southwest wind 5 to 15 miles per hour. Friday, sunny. Highs 103 to 108. South wind 5 to 10 miles per hour in the morning becoming west 5 to 15 miles per hour in the afternoon. Friday night, clear. Lows 71 to 79. West wind 10 to 20 miles per hour. Saturday, sunny. Highs 102 to 108. Saturday night, partly cloudy. Lows 72 to 77. Sunday, mostly sunny. Highs 98 to 106. Sunday night, mostly clear. Lows 68 to 73. Monday, sunny. Highs 99 to 105. Monday night, clear. Lows 67 to 74. Tuesday, sunny. Highs 100 to 106. Tuesday night, clear. Lows 69 to 76. Wednesday, sunny. Highs 100 to 106. Here is the synopsis for Southeast California, Southwest, and South Central Arizona. Above normal temperatures with moderate heat risk will prevail throughout the week before retreating closer to normal by the end of the weekend. Other than a slight chance of a shower or thunderstorm in eastern Arizona during the next few afternoons, dry conditions under mostly sunny skies will prevail through the weekend. Locally breezy conditions will develop late in the week and this weekend, particularly across the lower Colorado River Valley and higher terrain communities. 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The current time is 11:49 p.m. Mountain Standard Time. Here is the 11 p.m. Mountain Standard Time observation for Phoenix, on Wednesday, June 3rd. At Sky Harbor, it was clear. Visibility 10 miles. Temperature was 94 degrees, dew point 29, relative humidity 10%. Wind was west, at 10 miles an hour. And the pressure was 29.75 inches, and falling. Other observations for South Central Arizona including the Greater Phoenix area, it was clear, with a temperature of 84 at Buckeye, 91 at Luke Air Force Base, 88 at Deer Valley, and 92 at Scottsdale Airport. Under clear skies, Falcon Field reported 89, Mesa Gateway reported 91, Chandler reported 80, and Casa Grande reported 92.
At Gila Bend, it was partly cloudy, with a temperature of 90. Observations for northern Arizona, it was clear. It was 62 at Flagstaff, 80 at Kingman, 50 at the Grand Canyon, and 73 at Prescott. Payson reported 73, Page reported 85, Winslow reported 75, and Sholo reported 64. At Winslow, wind was southwest gusting to 25 miles an hour.

at Las Vegas, it was clear, with a temperature of 90. It was mostly cloudy, with a temperature of 72 at Salt Lake City, and 65 at Albuquerque. Once again, at 11 p.m. in Phoenix, under clear skies. The Sky Harbor temperature was 94 degrees. Here is the latest forecast. For the following area, in Arizona, Central Phoenix, issued at 11:41 p.m. Mountain Standard Time. Tonight, clear. Lows 72 to 79. West wind 5 to 10 miles per hour in the evening, becoming east after midnight. Thursday, sunny. Highs 104 to 109. Southeast wind around 5 miles per hour in the morning, becoming southwest 5 to 10 miles per hour in the afternoon. Thursday night, clear. Lows 72 to 80. Southwest wind 5 to 15 miles per hour. Friday, sunny. Highs 103 to 108. South wind 5 to 10 miles per hour in the morning, becoming west 5 to 15 miles per hour in the afternoon. Friday night, clear. Lows 71 to 79. West wind 10 to 20 miles per hour. Saturday, sunny. Highs 102 to 108. Saturday night, partly cloudy. Lows 72 to 77. Sunday, mostly sunny. Highs 98 to 106. Sunday night, mostly clear. Lows 68 to 73. Monday, sunny. Highs 99 to 105. Monday night, clear. Lows 67 to 74. Tuesday, sunny. Highs 100 to 106. Tuesday night, clear. Lows 69 to 76. Wednesday, sunny. Highs 100 to 106. Here is the synopsis for Southeast California, Southwest, and South Central Arizona. Above normal temperatures with moderate heat risk will prevail throughout the week before retreating closer to normal by the end of the weekend. Other than a slight chance of a shower or thunderstorm in eastern Arizona during the next few afternoons, dry conditions under mostly sunny skies will prevail through the weekend. Locally breezy conditions will develop late in the week and this weekend, particularly across the lower Colorado River Valley and higher terrain communities. 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The current time is 11:54 p.m. Mountain Standard Time. Here is the 11 p.m. Mountain Standard Time observation for Phoenix on Wednesday, June 3rd. At Sky Harbor, it was clear. Visibility 10 miles. Temperature was 94 degrees, dew point 29, relative humidity 10%. Wind was west, at 10 miles an hour. And the pressure was 29.75 inches, and falling. Other observations for South Central Arizona, including the greater Phoenix area, it was clear, with a temperature of 84 at Buckeye, 91 at Luke Air Force Base, 88 at Deer Valley, and 92 at Scottsdale Airport. Under clear skies, Falcon Field reported 89, Mesa Gateway reported 91, Chandler reported 80, and Casa Grande reported 92. At Gila Bend, it was partly cloudy, with a temperature of 90. Observations for northern Arizona, it was clear. It was 62 at Flagstaff, 80 at Kingman, 50 at the Grand Canyon, and 73 at Prescott. Payson reported 73, Page reported 85, Winslow reported 75, and Sholo reported 64. At Winslow, wind was southwest gusting to 25 miles an hour. Observations for southern Arizona, skies ranged from clear to partly cloudy. It was 83 at Tucson, 82 at Yuma, 79 at Nogales, and 73 at Sierra Vista. Observations for Southern California, at Blythe, it was clear, with a temperature of 94. At Los Angeles Airport, it was partly cloudy, with a temperature of 61. At San Diego, it was cloudy,

with a temperature of 63. Regional observations, at El Paso, thunder was reported, with a temperature of 67. At Las Vegas, it was clear, with a temperature of 90. It was mostly cloudy, with a temperature of 72 at Salt Lake City, and 65 at Albuquerque. Once again, at 11 p.m. in Phoenix, under clear skies. The Sky Harbor temperature was 94 degrees. Here is the latest forecast. For the following area, in Arizona, Central Phoenix, issued at 11:41 p.m. Mountain Standard Time. Tonight, clear. Low 72 to 79. West wind 5 to 10 miles per hour in the evening, becoming east after midnight. Thursday, sunny. Highs 104 to 109. Southeast wind around 5 miles per hour in the morning, becoming southwest 5 to 10 miles per hour in the afternoon. Thursday night, clear. Lows 72 to 80. Southwest wind 5 to 15 miles per hour. Friday, sunny. Highs 103 to 108. South wind 5 to 10 miles per hour in the morning, becoming west 5 to 15 miles per hour in the afternoon. Friday night, clear. Lows 71 to 79. West wind 10 to 20 miles per hour. Saturday, sunny. Highs 102 to 108. Saturday night, partly cloudy. Lows 72 to 77. Sunday, mostly sunny. Highs 98 to 106. Sunday night, mostly clear. Lows 68 to 73. Monday, sunny. Highs 99 to 105. Monday night, clear. Lows 67 to 74. Tuesday, sunny. Highs 100 to 106. Tuesday night, clear. Lows 69 to 76. Wednesday, sunny. Highs 100 to 106. Here is the synopsis for Southeast California, Southwest, and South Central Arizona. Above normal temperatures with moderate heat risk will prevail throughout the week before retreating closer to normal by the end of the weekend. Other than a slight chance of a shower or thunderstorm in eastern Arizona during the next few afternoons, dry conditions under mostly sunny skies will prevail through the weekend. Locally breezy conditions will develop late in the week and this weekend, particularly across the lower Colorado River Valley and higher terrain communities. 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The current time is 12 a.m. Mountain Standard Time. Here is the latest forecast. For the following area, in Arizona, Central Phoenix, issued at 11:41 p.m. Mountain Standard Time. Tonight, clear. Low 72 to 79. West wind 5 to 10 miles per hour in the evening, becoming east after midnight. Thursday, sunny. Highs 104 to 109. Southeast wind around 5 miles per hour in the morning, becoming southwest 5 to 10 miles per hour in the afternoon. Thursday night, clear. Lows 72 to 80. Southwest wind 5 to 15 miles per hour. Friday, sunny. Highs 103 to 108. South wind 5 to 10 miles per hour in the morning, becoming west 5 to 15 miles per hour in the afternoon. Friday night, clear. Lows 71 to 79. West wind 10 to 20 miles per hour. Saturday, sunny. Highs 102 to 108. Saturday night, partly cloudy. Lows 72 to 77. Sunday, mostly sunny. Highs 98 to 106. Sunday night, mostly clear. Lows 68 to 73. Monday, sunny. Highs 99 to 105. Monday night, clear. Lows 67 to 74. Tuesday, sunny. Highs 100 to 106.
Tuesday night, clear. Lows 69 to 76. Wednesday, sunny. Highs 100 to 106. Here is the synopsis for Southeast California, Southwest, and South Central Arizona. Above normal temperatures with moderate heat risk will prevail throughout the week before retreating closer to normal by the end of the weekend. Other than a slight chance of a shower or thunderstorm in eastern Arizona during the next few afternoons, dry conditions under mostly sunny skies will prevail through the weekend. Locally breezy conditions will develop late in the week and this weekend, particularly across the lower Colorado River Valley and higher terrain communities. 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The current time is 12:02 a.m. Mountain Standard Time. Here is the latest forecast. For the following area, in Arizona, Central Phoenix, issued at 11:41 p.m. Mountain Standard Time. Tonight, clear. Lows 72 to 79. West wind 5 to 10 miles per hour in the evening, becoming east after midnight. Thursday, sunny. Highs 104 to 109. Southeast wind around 5 miles per hour in the morning, becoming southwest 5 to 10 miles per hour in the afternoon. Thursday night, clear. Lows 72 to 80. Southwest wind 5 to 15 miles per hour. Friday, sunny. Highs 103 to 108. South wind 5 to 10 miles per hour in the morning, becoming west 5 to 15 miles per hour in the afternoon. Friday night, clear. Lows 71 to 79. West wind 10 to 20 miles per hour. Saturday, sunny. Highs 102 to 108. Saturday night, partly cloudy. Lows 72 to 77. Sunday, mostly sunny. Highs 98 to 106. Sunday night, mostly clear. Lows 68 to 73. Monday, sunny. Highs 99 to 105. Monday night, clear. Lows 67 to 74. Tuesday, sunny. Highs 100 to 106. Tuesday night, clear. Lows 69 to 76. Wednesday, sunny. Highs 100 to 106. Here is the synopsis for Southeast California, Southwest, and South Central Arizona. Above normal temperatures with moderate heat risk will prevail throughout the week before retreating closer to normal by the end of the weekend. Other than a slight chance of a shower or thunderstorm in eastern Arizona during the next few afternoons, dry conditions under mostly sunny skies will prevail through the weekend. Locally breezy conditions will develop late in the week and this weekend, particularly across the lower Colorado River Valley and higher terrain communities. 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The current time is 12:05 a.m. Mountain Standard Time. Here is the latest forecast. For the following area, in Arizona, Central Phoenix, issued at 11:41 p.m. Mountain Standard Time. Tonight, clear. Lows 72 to 79. West wind 5 to 10 miles per hour in the evening, becoming east after midnight. Thursday, sunny. Highs 104 to 109. Southeast wind around 5 miles per hour in the morning, becoming southwest 5 to 10 miles per hour in the afternoon. Thursday night, clear. Lows 72 to 80. Southwest wind 5 to 15 miles per hour. Friday, sunny. Highs 103 to 108. South wind 5 to 10 miles per hour in the morning, becoming west 5 to 15 miles per hour in the afternoon. Friday night, clear. Lows 71 to 79. West wind 10 to 20 miles per hour. Saturday, sunny. Highs 102 to 108.
Saturday night, partly cloudy. Low 72 to 77. Sunday, mostly sunny. Highs 98 to 106. Sunday night, mostly clear. Low 68 to 73. Monday, sunny. Highs 99 to 105. Monday night, clear. Low 67 to 74. Tuesday, sunny. Highs 100 to 106. Tuesday night, clear. Lows 69 to 76. Wednesday, sunny. Highs 100 to 106. Here is the synopsis for Southeast California, Southwest, and South Central Arizona. Above normal temperatures with moderate heat risk will prevail throughout the week before retreating closer to normal by the end of the weekend. Other than a slight chance of a shower or thunderstorm in eastern Arizona during the next few afternoons, dry conditions under mostly sunny skies will prevail through the weekend. Locally breezy conditions will develop late in the week and this weekend, particularly across the lower Colorado River Valley and higher terrain communities. 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The current time is 12:08 a.m. Mountain Standard Time. Here is the latest forecast. For the following area, in Arizona, Central Phoenix, issued at 11:41 p.m. Mountain Standard Time. Tonight, clear. Low 72 to 79. West wind 5 to 10 miles per hour in the evening becoming east after midnight. Thursday, sunny. Highs 104 to 109. Southeast wind around 5 miles per hour in the morning becoming southwest 5 to 10 miles per hour in the afternoon. Thursday night, clear. Lows 72 to 80. Southwest wind 5 to 15 miles per hour. Friday, sunny. Highs 103 to 108. South wind 5 to 10 miles per hour in the morning becoming west 5 to 15 miles per hour in the afternoon. Friday night, clear. Lows 71 to 79. West wind 10 to 20 miles per hour. Saturday, sunny. Highs 102 to 108. Saturday night, partly cloudy. Lows 72 to 77. Sunday, mostly sunny. Highs 98 to 106. Sunday night, mostly clear. Lows 68 to 73. Monday, sunny. Highs 99 to 105. Monday night, clear. Lows 67 to 74. Tuesday, sunny. Highs 100 to 106. Tuesday night, clear. Lows 69 to 76. Wednesday, sunny. Highs 100 to 106. Here is the synopsis for Southeast California, Southwest, and South Central Arizona. Above normal temperatures with moderate heat risk will prevail throughout the week before retreating closer to normal by the end of the weekend. Other than a slight chance of a shower or thunderstorm in eastern Arizona during the next few afternoons, dry conditions under mostly sunny skies will prevail through the weekend. Locally breezy conditions will develop late in the week and this weekend, particularly across the lower Colorado River Valley and higher terrain communities. 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The current time is 12:11 a.m. Mountain Standard Time. Here is the midnight Mountain Standard Time observation for Phoenix on Thursday, June 4th. At Sky Harbor, it was partly cloudy. Visibility 10 miles. Temperature was 90 degrees, dew point 30, relative humidity 11%. Wind was southeast at 8 miles an hour. And the pressure was 29.78 inches and rising. Other observations for South Central Arizona including the greater Phoenix area, it was clear, with a temperature of 84 at Buckeye, 88 at Luke Air Force Base, 86 at Deer Valley,
88 at Scottsdale Airport, and 90 at Falcon Field. Under clear skies, Mesa Gateway reported 88, Chandler reported 86, Casa Grande reported 86, and Isla Bend reported 89. Observations for Northern Arizona, it was clear. It was 55 at Flagstaff, 78 at Kingman, 49 at the Grand Canyon, and 72 at Prescott. Payson reported 70, Page reported 82, Winslow reported 75, and Sholo reported 63. Observations for Southern Arizona, at Yuma, it was clear, with a temperature of 82. It was partly cloudy, with a temperature of 83 at Tucson, and 73 at Nogales. At Sierra Vista, it was mostly cloudy, with a temperature of 73. Observations for Southern California, at Blythe, it was clear, with a temperature of 92. At Los Angeles Airport, it was mostly cloudy, with a temperature of 61. At San Diego, it was cloudy, with a temperature of 63. Regional observations, at El Paso, a thunderstorm was reported, with a temperature of 63. At Las Vegas, it was clear, with a temperature of 88. At Salt Lake City, it was partly cloudy, with a temperature of 70. At Albuquerque, it was cloudy, with a temperature of 62. Once again, at midnight in Phoenix, under partly cloudy skies. The Sky Harbor temperature was 90 degrees. Here is the latest forecast. For the following area, in Arizona, Central Phoenix, issued at 11:41 p.m. Mountain Standard Time. Tonight, clear. Low 72 to 79. West wind 5 to 10 miles per hour in the evening, becoming east after midnight. Thursday, sunny. Highs 104 to 109. Southeast wind around 5 miles per hour in the morning, becoming southwest 5 to 10 miles per hour in the afternoon. Thursday night, clear. Lows 72 to 80. Southwest wind 5 to 15 miles per hour. Friday, sunny. Highs 103 to 108. South wind 5 to 10 miles per hour in the morning, becoming west 5 to 15 miles per hour in the afternoon. Friday night, clear. Lows 71 to 79. West wind 10 to 20 miles per hour. Saturday, sunny. Highs 102 to 108. Saturday night, partly cloudy. Lows 72 to 77. Sunday, mostly sunny. Highs 98 to 106. Sunday night, mostly clear. Lows 68 to 73. Monday, sunny. Highs 99 to 105. Monday night, clear. Lows 67 to 74. Tuesday, sunny. Highs 100 to 106. Tuesday night, clear. Lows 69 to 76. Wednesday, sunny. Highs 100 to 106. Here is the synopsis for Southeast California, Southwest, and South Central Arizona. Above normal temperatures with moderate heat risk will prevail through the remainder of the week before readings retreat closer to normal by the end of the weekend. Other than a slight chance of a shower or thunderstorm this afternoon over eastern Arizona, dry conditions under mostly sunny skies will prevail through at least the middle part of next week. Locally breezy conditions will develop for the end of the week and into the weekend, particularly across the lower Colorado River Valley and higher terrain communities. 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

Houston reported 70, Page reported 82, Winslow reported 75, and Sholo reported 63. Observations for southern Arizona, at Yuma, it was clear, with a temperature of 82. It was partly cloudy, with a temperature of 83 at Tucson, and 73 at Nogales. At Sierra Vista, it was mostly cloudy, with a temperature of 73. Observations for Southern California, at Blythe, it was clear, with a temperature of 92. At Los Angeles Airport, it was mostly cloudy, with a temperature of 61. At San Diego, it was cloudy, with a temperature of 63. Regional observations, at El Paso, a thunderstorm was reported, with a temperature of 63. At Las Vegas, it was clear, with a temperature of 88. At Salt Lake City, it was partly cloudy, with a temperature of 70. At Albuquerque, it was cloudy, with a temperature of 62. Once again, at midnight in Phoenix, under partly cloudy skies, the Sky Harbor temperature was 90 degrees. Here is the latest forecast. For the following area, in Arizona, Central Phoenix, issued at 11:41 p.m. Mountain Standard Time. Tonight, clear. Low 72 to 79. West wind 5 to 10 miles per hour in the evening, becoming east after midnight. Thursday, sunny. Highs 104 to 109. Southeast wind around 5 miles per hour in the morning, becoming southwest 5 to 10 miles per hour in the afternoon. Thursday night, clear. Lows 72 to 80. Southwest wind 5 to 15 miles per hour. Friday, sunny. Highs 103 to 108. South wind 5 to 10 miles per hour in the morning, becoming west 5 to 15 miles per hour in the afternoon. Friday night, clear. Lows 71 to 79. West wind 10 to 20 miles per hour. Saturday, sunny. Highs 102 to 108. Saturday night, partly cloudy. Lows 72 to 77. Sunday, mostly sunny. Highs 98 to 106. Sunday night, mostly clear. Lows 68 to 73. Monday, sunny. Highs 99 to 105. Monday night, clear. Lows 67 to 74. Tuesday, sunny. Highs 100 to 106. Tuesday night, clear. Lows 69 to 76. Wednesday, sunny. Highs 100 to 106. Here is the synopsis for Southeast California, Southwest, and South Central Arizona. Above normal temperatures with moderate heat risk will prevail through the remainder of the week before readings retreat closer to normal by the end of the weekend. Other than a slight chance of a shower or thunderstorm this afternoon over eastern Arizona, dry conditions under mostly sunny skies will prevail through at least the middle part of next week. Locally breezy conditions will develop for the end of the week and into the weekend, particularly across the lower Colorado River Valley and higher terrain communities. 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The current time is 12:21 a.m. Mountain Standard Time. Here is the midnight Mountain Standard Time observation for Phoenix, on Thursday, June 4th. At Sky Harbor, it was partly cloudy. Visibility 10 miles. Temperature was 90 degrees, dew point 30, relative humidity 11%. Wind was southeast, at 8 miles an hour. And the pressure was 29.78 inches, and rising. Other observations for South Central Arizona, including the greater Phoenix area, it was clear, with a temperature of 84 at Buckeye, 88 at Luke Air Force Base, 86 at Deer Valley, 88 at Scottsdale Airport, and 90 at Falcon Field. Under clear skies, Mesa Gateway reported 88, Chandler reported 86, Casa Grande reported 86, and Elibend reported 89. Observations for northern Arizona.

It was 55 at Flagstaff, 78 at Kingman, 49 at the Grand Canyon, and 72 at Prescott. Payson reported 70, Page reported 82, Winslow reported 75, and Scholl reported 63. Observations for southern Arizona, at Yuma, it was clear, with a temperature of 82. It was partly cloudy, with a temperature of 83 at Tucson, and 73 at Nogales. At Sierra Vista, it was mostly cloudy, with a temperature of 73. Observations for Southern California, at Blythe, it was clear, with a temperature of 92. At Los Angeles Airport, it was mostly cloudy, with a temperature of 61. At San Diego, it was cloudy, with a temperature of 63. Regional observations, at El Paso, a thunderstorm was reported, with a temperature of 63. At Las Vegas, it was clear, with a temperature of 88. At Salt Lake City, it was partly cloudy, with a temperature of 70. At Albuquerque, it was cloudy, with a temperature of 62. Once again, at midnight in Phoenix, under partly cloudy skies. The Sky Harbor temperature was 90 degrees. Here is the latest forecast. For the following area, in Arizona, Central Phoenix, issued at 11:41 p.m. Mountain Standard Time. Tonight, clear. Low 72 to 79. West wind 5 to 10 miles per hour in the evening, becoming east after midnight. Thursday, sunny. Highs 104 to 109. Southeast wind around 5 miles per hour in the morning, becoming southwest 5 to 10 miles per hour in the afternoon. Thursday night, clear. Lows 72 to 80. Southwest wind 5 to 15 miles per hour. Friday, sunny. Highs 103 to 108. South wind 5 to 10 miles per hour in the morning, becoming west 5 to 15 miles per hour in the afternoon. Friday night, clear. Lows 71 to 79. West wind 10 to 20 miles per hour. Saturday, sunny. Highs 102 to 108. Saturday night, partly cloudy. Lows 72 to 77. Sunday, mostly sunny. Highs 98 to 106. Sunday night, mostly clear. Lows 68 to 73. Monday, sunny. Highs 99 to 105. Monday night, clear. Low 67 to 74. Tuesday, sunny. Highs 100 to 106. Tuesday night, clear. Lows 69 to 76. Wednesday, sunny. Highs 100 to 106. Here is the synopsis for Southeast California, Southwest, and South Central Arizona. Above normal temperatures with moderate heat risk will prevail through the remainder of the week before readings retreat closer to normal by the end of the weekend. Other than a slight chance of a shower or thunderstorm this afternoon over eastern Arizona, dry conditions under mostly sunny skies will prevail through at least the middle part of next week. Locally breezy conditions will develop for the end of the week and into the weekend, particularly across the lower Colorado River Valley and higher terrain communities. 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The current time is 12:26 a.m. Mountain Standard Time. Here is the midnight Mountain Standard Time observation for Phoenix, on Thursday, June 4th. At Sky Harbor, it was partly cloudy. Visibility 10 miles. Temperature was 90 degrees, dew point 30, relative humidity 11%. Wind was southeast, at 8 miles an hour. And the pressure was 29.78 inches, and rising. Other observations for South Central Arizona, including the Greater Phoenix area, it was clear, with a temperature of 84 at Buckeye, 88 at Luke Air Force Base, 86 at Deer Valley, 88 at Scottsdale Airport, and 90 at Falcon Field.
under clear skies. Mesa Gateway reported 88. Chandler reported 86. Casa Grande reported 86. And Gila Bend reported 89. Observations for Northern Arizona. It was clear. It was 55 at Flagstaff, 78 at Kingman, 49 at the Grand Canyon, and 72 at Prescott. Payson reported 70, Page reported 82, Winslow reported 75, and Sholo reported 63. Observations for Southern Arizona. At Yuma, it was clear, with a temperature of 82. It was partly cloudy, with a temperature of 83 at Tucson, and 73 at Nogales. At Sierra Vista, it was mostly cloudy, with a temperature of 73. Observations for Southern California. At Blythe, it was clear, with a temperature of 92. At Los Angeles Airport, it was mostly cloudy, with a temperature of 61. At San Diego, it was cloudy, with a temperature of 63. Regional observations. At El Paso, a thunderstorm was reported, with a temperature of 63. At Las Vegas, it was clear, with a temperature of 88. At Salt Lake City, it was partly cloudy, with a temperature of 70. At Albuquerque, it was cloudy, with a temperature of 62. Once again, at midnight in Phoenix, under partly cloudy skies, the Sky Harbor temperature was 90 degrees. Here is the latest forecast. For the following area, in Arizona, Central Phoenix, issued at 11:41 p.m. Mountain Standard Time. Tonight, clear. Low 72 to 79. West wind 5 to 10 miles per hour in the evening, becoming east after midnight. Thursday, sunny. Highs 104 to 109. Southeast wind around 5 miles per hour in the morning, becoming southwest 5 to 10 miles per hour in the afternoon. Thursday night, clear. Lows 72 to 80. Southwest wind 5 to 15 miles per hour. Friday, sunny. Highs 103 to 108. South wind 5 to 10 miles per hour in the morning, becoming west 5 to 15 miles per hour in the afternoon. Friday night, clear. Lows 71 to 79. West wind 10 to 20 miles per hour. Saturday, sunny. Highs 102 to 108. Saturday night, partly cloudy. Lows 72 to 77. Sunday, mostly sunny. Highs 98 to 106. Sunday night, mostly clear. Lows 68 to 73. Monday, sunny. Highs 99 to 105. Monday night, clear. Lows 67 to 74. Tuesday, sunny. Highs 100 to 106. Tuesday night, clear. Lows 69 to 76. Wednesday, sunny. Highs 100 to 106. Here is the synopsis for Southeast California, Southwest, and South Central Arizona. Above normal temperatures with moderate heat risk will prevail through the remainder of the week before readings retreat closer to normal by the end of the weekend. Other than a slight chance of a shower or thunderstorm this afternoon over eastern Arizona, dry conditions under mostly sunny skies will prevail through at least the middle part of next week. Locally breezy conditions will develop for the end of the week and into the weekend, particularly across the lower Colorado River Valley and higher terrain communities. 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The current time is 12:31 a.m. Mountain Standard Time. Here is the midnight Mountain Standard Time observation for Phoenix, on Thursday, June 4th. At Sky Harbor, it was partly cloudy. Visibility 10 miles. Temperature was 90 degrees, dew point 30, relative humidity 11%. Wind was southeast, at 8 miles an hour. And the pressure was 29.78 inches, and rising. Other observations for South Central Arizona, including the greater Phoenix area, it was clear,
with a temperature of 84 at Buckeye, 88 at Luke Air Force Base, 86 at Deer Valley, 88 at Scottsdale Airport, and 90 at Falcon Field. Under clear skies, Mesa Gateway reported 88, Chandler reported 86, Casa Grande reported 86, and Gila Bend reported 89. Observations for Northern Arizona, it was clear. It was 55 at Flagstaff, 78 at Kingman, 49 at the Grand Canyon, and 72 at Prescott. Payson reported 70, Page reported 82, Winslow reported 75, and Sholo reported 63. Observations for Southern Arizona, at Yuma, it was clear, with a temperature of 82. It was partly cloudy, with a temperature of 83 at Tucson, and 73 at Nogales. At Sierra Vista, it was mostly cloudy, with a temperature of 73. Observations for Southern California, at Blythe, it was clear, with a temperature of 92. At Los Angeles Airport, it was mostly cloudy, with a temperature of 61. At San Diego, it was cloudy, with a temperature of 63. Regional observations, at El Paso, a thunderstorm was reported, with a temperature of 63. At Las Vegas, it was clear, with a temperature of 88. At Salt Lake City, it was partly cloudy, with a temperature of 70. At Albuquerque, it was cloudy, with a temperature of 62. Once again, at midnight in Phoenix, under partly cloudy skies. The Sky Harbor temperature was 90 degrees. Here is the latest forecast. For the following area, in Arizona, Central Phoenix, issued at 11:41 p.m. Mountain Standard Time. Tonight, clear. Low 72 to 79. West wind 5 to 10 miles per hour in the evening, becoming east after midnight. Thursday, sunny. Highs 104 to 109. Southeast wind around 5 miles per hour in the morning, becoming southwest 5 to 10 miles per hour in the afternoon. Thursday night, clear. Lows 72 to 80. Southwest wind 5 to 15 miles per hour. Friday, sunny. Highs 103 to 108. South wind 5 to 10 miles per hour in the morning, becoming west 5 to 15 miles per hour in the afternoon. Friday night, clear. Lows 71 to 79. West wind 10 to 20 miles per hour. Saturday, sunny. Highs 102 to 108. Saturday night, partly cloudy. Lows 72 to 77. Sunday, mostly sunny. Highs 98 to 106. Sunday night, mostly clear. Lows 68 to 73. Monday, sunny. Highs 99 to 105. Monday night, clear. Lows 67 to 74. Tuesday, sunny. Highs 100 to 106. Tuesday night, clear. Lows 69 to 76. Wednesday, sunny. Highs 100 to 106. Here is the synopsis for Southeast California, Southwest, and South Central Arizona. Above normal temperatures with moderate heat risk will prevail through the remainder of the week before readings retreat closer to normal by the end of the weekend. Other than a slight chance of a shower or thunderstorm this afternoon over eastern Arizona, dry conditions under mostly sunny skies will prevail through at least the middle part of next week. Locally breezy conditions will develop for the end of the week and into the weekend, particularly across the lower Colorado River Valley and higher terrain communities. 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The current time is 12:36 a.m. Mountain Standard Time. Here is the midnight Mountain Standard Time observation for Phoenix, on Thursday, June 4th. At Sky Harbor, it was partly cloudy. Visibility 10 miles. Temperature was 90 degrees, dew point 30, relative humidity 11%. Wind was southeast,
at 8 miles an hour. And the pressure was 29.78 inches and rising. Other observations for South Central Arizona, including the Greater Phoenix area, it was clear, with a temperature of 84 at Buckeye, 88 at Luke Air Force Base, 86 at Deer Valley, 88 at Scottsdale Airport, and 90 at Falcon Field. Under clear skies, Mesa Gateway reported 88, Chandler reported 86, Casa Grande reported 86, and Gila Bend reported 89. Observations for Northern Arizona, it was clear. It was 55 at Flagstaff, 78 at Kingman, 49 at the Grand Canyon, and 72 at Prescott. Payson reported 70, Page reported 82, Winslow reported 75, and Sholo reported 63. Observations for Southern Arizona, at Yuma, it was clear, with a temperature of 82. It was partly cloudy, with a temperature of 83 at Tucson, and 73 at Nogales. At Sierra Vista, it was mostly cloudy, with a temperature of 73. Observations for Southern California, at Blythe, it was clear, with a temperature of 92. At Los Angeles Airport, it was mostly cloudy, with a temperature of 61. At San Diego, it was cloudy, with a temperature of 63. Regional observations, at El Paso, a thunderstorm was reported, with a temperature of 63. At Las Vegas, it was clear, with a temperature of 88. At Salt Lake City, it was partly cloudy, with a temperature of 70. At Albuquerque, it was cloudy, with a temperature of 62. Once again, at midnight in Phoenix, under partly cloudy skies, the Sky Harbor temperature was 90 degrees. Here is the latest forecast. For the following area, in Arizona, Central Phoenix, issued at 11:41 p.m. Mountain Standard Time. Tonight, clear. Lows 72 to 79. West wind 5 to 10 miles per hour in the evening, becoming east after midnight. Thursday, sunny. Highs 104 to 109. Southeast wind around 5 miles per hour in the morning, becoming southwest 5 to 10 miles per hour in the afternoon. Thursday night, clear. Lows 72 to 80. Southwest wind 5 to 15 miles per hour. Friday, sunny. Highs 103 to 108. South wind 5 to 10 miles per hour in the morning, becoming west 5 to 15 miles per hour in the afternoon. Friday night, clear. Lows 71 to 79. West wind 10 to 20 miles per hour. Saturday, sunny. Highs 102 to 108. Saturday night, partly cloudy. Lows 72 to 77. Sunday, mostly sunny. Highs 98 to 106. Sunday night, mostly clear. Lows 68 to 73. Monday, sunny. Highs 99 to 105. Monday night, clear. Lows 67 to 74. Tuesday, sunny. Highs 100 to 106. Tuesday night, clear. Lows 69 to 76. Wednesday, sunny. Highs 100 to 106. Here is the synopsis for Southeast California, Southwest, and South Central Arizona. Above normal temperatures with moderate heat risk will prevail through the remainder of the week before readings retreat closer to normal by the end of the weekend. Other than a slight chance of a shower or thunderstorm this afternoon over eastern Arizona, dry conditions under mostly sunny skies will prevail through at least the middle part of next week. Locally breezy conditions will develop for the end of the week and into the weekend, particularly across the lower Colorado River Valley and higher terrain communities. 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The current time is 12:42 a.m. Mountain Standard Time. Here is the midnight Mountain Standard Time observation for Phoenix on Thursday, June 4th. At Sky Harbor,
It was partly cloudy. Visibility 10 miles. Temperature was 90 degrees, dew point 30, relative humidity 11%. Wind was southeast, at 8 miles an hour. And the pressure was 29.78 inches, and rising. Other observations for South Central Arizona, including the Greater Phoenix area, it was clear, with a temperature of 84 at Buckeye, 88 at Luke Air Force Base, 86 at Deer Valley, 88 at Scottsdale Airport, and 90 at Falcon Field. Under clear skies, Mesa Gateway reported 88, Chandler reported 86, Casa Grande reported 86, and Gila Bend reported 89. Observations for Northern Arizona, it was clear. It was 55 at Flagstaff, 78 at Kingman, 49 at the Grand Canyon, and 72 at Prescott. Payson reported 70, Page reported 82, Winslow reported 75, and Sholo reported 63. Observations for Southern Arizona, at Yuma, it was clear, with a temperature of 82. It was partly cloudy, with a temperature of 83 at Tucson, and 73 at Nogales. At Sierra Vista, it was mostly cloudy, with a temperature of 73. Observations for Southern California, at Blythe, it was clear, with a temperature of 92. At Los Angeles Airport, it was mostly cloudy, with a temperature of 61. At San Diego, it was cloudy, with a temperature of 63. Regional observations, at El Paso, a thunderstorm was reported, with a temperature of 63. At Las Vegas, it was clear, with a temperature of 88. At Salt Lake City, it was partly cloudy, with a temperature of 70. At Albuquerque, it was cloudy, with a temperature of 62. Once again, at midnight in Phoenix, under partly cloudy skies. The Sky Harbor temperature was 90 degrees. Here is the latest forecast. For the following area, in Arizona, Central Phoenix, issued at 11:41 p.m. Mountain Standard Time. Tonight, clear. Low 72 to 79. West wind 5 to 10 miles per hour in the evening, becoming east after midnight. Thursday, sunny. Highs 104 to 109. Southeast wind around 5 miles per hour in the morning, becoming southwest 5 to 10 miles per hour in the afternoon. Thursday night, clear. Lows 72 to 80. Southwest wind 5 to 15 miles per hour. Friday, sunny. Highs 103 to 108. South wind 5 to 10 miles per hour in the morning, becoming west 5 to 15 miles per hour in the afternoon. Friday night, clear. Lows 71 to 79. West wind 10 to 20 miles per hour. Saturday, sunny. Highs 102 to 108. Saturday night, partly cloudy. Lows 72 to 77. Sunday, mostly sunny. Highs 98 to 106. Sunday night, mostly clear. Lows 68 to 73. Monday, sunny. Highs 99 to 105. Monday night, clear. Lows 67 to 74. Tuesday, sunny. Highs 100 to 106. Tuesday night, clear. Lows 69 to 76. Wednesday, sunny. Highs 100 to 106. Here is the synopsis for Southeast California, Southwest, and South Central Arizona. Above normal temperatures with moderate heat risk will prevail through the remainder of the week before readings retreat closer to normal by the end of the weekend. Other than a slight chance of a shower or thunderstorm this afternoon over eastern Arizona, dry conditions under mostly sunny skies will prevail through at least the middle part of next week. Locally breezy conditions will develop for the end of the week and into the weekend, particularly across the lower Colorado River Valley and higher terrain communities. 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
The current time is 12:47 a.m. Mountain Standard Time. Here is the Midnight Mountain Standard Time observation for Phoenix on Thursday, June 4th. At Sky Harbor, it was partly cloudy. Visibility 10 miles. Temperature was 90 degrees, dew point 30, relative humidity 11%. Wind was southeast, at 8 miles an hour. And the pressure was 29.78 inches, and rising. Other observations for South Central Arizona, including the Greater Phoenix area, it was clear, with a temperature of 84 at Buckeye, 88 at Luke Air Force Base, 86 at Deer Valley, 88 at Scottsdale Airport, and 90 at Falcon Field. Under clear skies, Mesa Gateway reported 88, Chandler reported 86, Casa Grande reported 86, and Gila Bend reported 89. Observations for Northern Arizona, it was clear. It was 55 at Flagstaff, 78 at Kingman, 49 at the Grand Canyon, and 72 at Prescott. Payson reported 70, Page reported 82, Winslow reported 75, and Sholo reported 63. Observations for Southern Arizona, at Yuma, it was clear, with a temperature of 82. It was partly cloudy, with a temperature of 83 at Tucson, and 73 at Nogales. At Sierra Vista, it was mostly cloudy, with a temperature of 73. Observations for Southern California, at Blythe, it was clear, with a temperature of 92. At Los Angeles Airport, it was mostly cloudy, with a temperature of 61. At San Diego, it was cloudy, with a temperature of 63. Regional observations, at El Paso, a thunderstorm was reported, with a temperature of 63. At Las Vegas, it was clear, with a temperature of 88. At Salt Lake City, it was partly cloudy, with a temperature of 70. At Albuquerque, it was cloudy, with a temperature of 62. Once again, at midnight in Phoenix, under partly cloudy skies. The Sky Harbor temperature was 90 degrees. Here is the latest forecast. For the following area, in Arizona, Central Phoenix, issued at 11:41 p.m. Mountain Standard Time. Tonight, clear. Low 72 to 79. West wind 5 to 10 miles per hour in the evening, becoming east after midnight. Thursday, sunny. Highs 104 to 109. Southeast wind around 5 miles per hour in the morning, becoming southwest 5 to 10 miles per hour in the afternoon. Thursday night, clear. Lows 72 to 80. Southwest wind 5 to 15 miles per hour. Friday, sunny. Highs 103 to 108. South wind 5 to 10 miles per hour in the morning, becoming west 5 to 15 miles per hour in the afternoon. Friday night, clear. Lows 71 to 79. West wind 10 to 20 miles per hour. Saturday, sunny. Highs 102 to 108. Saturday night, partly cloudy. Lows 72 to 77. Sunday, mostly sunny. Highs 98 to 106. Sunday night, mostly clear. Lows 68 to 73. Monday, sunny. Highs 99 to 105. Monday night, clear. Lows 67 to 74. Tuesday, sunny. Highs 100 to 106. Tuesday night, clear. Lows 69 to 76. Wednesday, sunny. Highs 100 to 106. Here is the synopsis for Southeast California, Southwest, and South Central Arizona. Above normal temperatures with moderate heat risk will prevail through the remainder

Central Arizona. The current time is 12:52 a.m. Mountain Standard Time. Here is the Midnight Mountain Standard Time observation for Phoenix on Thursday, June 4th. At Sky Harbor, it was partly cloudy. Visibility 10 miles. Temperature was 90 degrees, dew point 30, relative humidity 11%. Wind was southeast, at 8 miles an hour. And the pressure was 29.78 inches, and rising. Other observations for South Central Arizona, including the Greater Phoenix area, it was clear, with a temperature of 84 at Buckeye, 88 at Luke Air Force Base, 86 at Deer Valley, 88 at Scottsdale Airport, and 90 at Falcon Field. Under clear skies, Mesa Gateway reported 88, Chandler reported 86, Casa Grande reported 86, and Gila Bend reported 89. Observations for Northern Arizona, it was clear. It was 55 at Flagstaff, 78 at Kingman, 49 at the Grand Canyon, and 72 at Prescott. Payson reported 70, Page reported 82, Winslow reported 75, and Sholo reported 63. Observations for Southern Arizona, at Yuma, it was clear, with a temperature of 82. It was partly cloudy, with a temperature of 83 at Tucson, and 73 at Nogales. At Sierra Vista, it was mostly cloudy, with a temperature of 73. Observations for Southern California, at Blythe, it was clear, with a temperature of 92. At Los Angeles Airport, it was mostly cloudy, with a temperature of 61. At San Diego, it was cloudy, with a temperature of 63. Regional observations, at El Paso, a thunderstorm was reported, with a temperature of 63. At Las Vegas, it was clear, with a temperature of 88. At Salt Lake City, it was partly cloudy, with a temperature of 70. At Albuquerque, it was cloudy, with a temperature of 62. Once again, at midnight in Phoenix, under partly cloudy skies. The Sky Harbor temperature was 90 degrees. Here is the latest forecast. For the following area, in Arizona, Central Phoenix, issued at 11:41 p.m. Mountain Standard Time. Tonight, clear. Low 72 to 79. West wind 5 to 10 miles per hour in the evening, becoming east after midnight. Thursday, sunny. Highs 104 to 109. Southeast wind around 5 miles per hour in the morning, becoming southwest 5 to 10 miles per hour in the afternoon. Thursday night, clear. Lows 72 to 80. Southwest wind 5 to 15 miles per hour. Friday, sunny. Highs 103 to 108. South wind 5 to 10 miles per hour in the morning, becoming west 5 to 15 miles per hour in the afternoon. Friday night, clear. Lows 71 to 79. West wind 10 to 20 miles per hour. Saturday, sunny. Highs 102 to 108. Saturday night, partly cloudy. Lows 72 to 77. Sunday, mostly sunny. Highs 98 to 106. Sunday night, mostly clear. Lows 68 to 73. Monday, sunny. Highs 99 to 105. Monday night, clear. Lows 67 to 74. Tuesday, sunny. Highs 100 to 106. Tuesday night, clear. Lows 69 to 76. Wednesday, sunny. Highs 100 to 106. Here is the synopsis for Southeast California, Southwest, and South Central Arizona. Above normal temperatures with moderate heat risk will prevail through the remainder of the week before readings retreat closer to normal by the end of the weekend. Other than a slight chance of a shower or thunderstorm this afternoon over eastern Arizona, dry conditions under mostly sunny skies will prevail through at least the middle part of next week. Locally breezy conditions will develop for the end of the week and into the weekend, particularly across the lower Colorado River.

valley and higher terrain communities. 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The current time is 12:57 a.m. Mountain Standard Time. Here is the Midnight Mountain Standard Time observation for Phoenix on Thursday, June 4th. At Sky Harbor, it was partly cloudy. Visibility 10 miles. Temperature was 90 degrees, dew point 30, relative humidity 11%. Wind was southeast, at 8 miles an hour. And the pressure was 29.78 inches, and rising. Other observations for South Central Arizona, including the Greater Phoenix area, it was clear, with a temperature of 84 at Buckeye, 88 at Luke Air Force Base, 86 at Deer Valley, 88 at Scottsdale Airport, and 90 at Falcon Field. Under clear skies, Mesa Gateway reported 88, Chandler reported 86, Casa Grande reported 86, and Gila Bend reported 89. Observations for northern Arizona, it was clear. It was 55 at Flagstaff, 78 at Kingman, 49 at the Grand Canyon, and 72 at Prescott. Payson reported 70, Page reported 82, Winslow reported 75, and Sholo reported 63. Observations for southern Arizona, at Yuma, it was clear, with a temperature of 82. It was partly cloudy, with a temperature of 83 at Tucson, and 73 at Nogales. At Sierra Vista, it was mostly cloudy, with a temperature of 73. Observations for Southern California, at Blythe, it was clear, with a temperature of 92. At Los Angeles Airport, it was mostly cloudy, with a temperature of 61. At San Diego, it was cloudy, with a temperature of 63. Regional observations, at El Paso, a thunderstorm was reported, with a temperature of 63. At Las Vegas, it was clear, with a temperature of 88. At Salt Lake City, it was partly cloudy, with a temperature of 70. At Albuquerque, it was cloudy, with a temperature of 62. Once again, at midnight in Phoenix, under partly cloudy skies. The Sky Harbor temperature was 90 degrees. Here is the latest forecast. For the following area, in Arizona, Central Phoenix, issued at 11:41 p.m. Mountain Standard Time. Tonight, clear. Lows 72 to 79. West wind 5 to 10 miles per hour in the evening, becoming east after midnight. Thursday, sunny. Highs 104 to 109. Southeast wind around 5 miles per hour in the morning, becoming southwest 5 to 10 miles per hour in the afternoon. Thursday night, clear. Lows 72 to 80. Southwest wind 5 to 15 miles per hour. Friday, sunny. Highs 103 to 108. South wind 5 to 10 miles per hour in the morning, becoming west 5 to 15 miles per hour in the afternoon. Friday night, clear. Lows 71 to 79. West wind 10 to 20 miles per hour. Saturday, sunny. Highs 102 to 108. Saturday night, partly cloudy. Lows 72 to 77. Sunday, mostly sunny. Highs 98 to 106. Sunday night, mostly clear. Lows 68 to 73. Monday, sunny. Highs 99 to 105. Monday night, clear. Lows 67 to 74. Tuesday, sunny. Highs 100 to 106. Tuesday night, clear. Lows 69 to 76. Wednesday, sunny. Highs 100 to 106. Here is the synopsis for Southeast California, Southwest, and South Central Arizona. Above normal temperatures with moderate heat risk will prevail through the remainder of the week before readings retreat closer to normal by the end of the weekend.
Other than a slight chance of a shower or thunderstorm this afternoon over eastern Arizona, dry conditions under mostly sunny skies will prevail through at least the middle part of next week. Locally breezy conditions will develop for the end of the week and into the weekend, particularly across the lower Colorado River Valley and higher terrain communities. 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The current time is 1:02 a.m. Mountain Standard Time. Here is the latest forecast for the following area in Arizona, Central Phoenix, issued at 11:41 p.m. Mountain Standard Time. Tonight, clear. Low 72 to 79. West wind 5 to 10 miles per hour in the evening, becoming east after midnight. Thursday, sunny. Highs 104 to 109. Southeast wind around 5 miles per hour in the morning, becoming southwest 5 to 10 miles per hour in the afternoon. Thursday night, clear. Lows 72 to 80. Southwest wind 5 to 15 miles per hour. Friday, sunny. Highs 103 to 108. South wind 5 to 10 miles per hour in the morning, becoming west 5 to 15 miles per hour in the afternoon. Friday night, clear. Lows 71 to 79. West wind 10 to 20 miles per hour. Saturday, sunny. Highs 102 to 108. Saturday night, partly cloudy. Lows 72 to 77. Sunday, mostly sunny. Highs 98 to 106. Sunday night, mostly clear. Lows 68 to 73. Monday, sunny. Highs 99 to 105. Monday night, clear. Lows 67 to 74. Tuesday, sunny. Highs 100 to 106. Tuesday night, clear. Lows 69 to 76. Wednesday, sunny. Highs 100 to 106. Here is the synopsis for Southeast California, Southwest, and South Central Arizona. Above normal temperatures with moderate heat risk will prevail through the remainder of the week before readings retreat closer to normal by the end of the weekend. Other than a slight chance of a shower or thunderstorm this afternoon over eastern Arizona, dry conditions under mostly sunny skies will prevail through at least the middle part of next week. Locally breezy conditions will develop for the end of the week and into the weekend, particularly across the lower Colorado River Valley and higher terrain communities. 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The current time is 1:05 a.m. Mountain Standard Time. Here is the latest forecast for the following area in Arizona, Central Phoenix, issued at 11:41 p.m. Mountain Standard Time. Tonight, clear. Low 72 to 79. West wind 5 to 10 miles per hour in the evening, becoming east after midnight. Thursday, sunny. Highs 104 to 109. Southeast wind around 5 miles per hour in the morning, becoming southwest 5 to 10 miles per hour in the afternoon. Thursday night, clear. Lows 72 to 80. Southwest wind 5 to 15 miles per hour. Friday, sunny. Highs 103 to 108. South wind 5 to 10 miles per hour in the morning, becoming west 5 to 15 miles per hour in the afternoon. Friday night, clear. Lows 71 to 79. West wind 10 to 20 miles per hour. Saturday, sunny. Highs 102 to 108. Saturday night, partly cloudy. Lows 72 to 77. Sunday, mostly sunny. Highs 98 to 106. Sunday night, mostly clear. Lows 68 to 73. Monday, sunny. Highs 99 to 105. Monday night, clear.
low 67 to 74. Tuesday, sunny. Highs 100 to 106. Tuesday night, clear. Lows 69 to 76. Wednesday, sunny. Highs 100 to 106. Here is the synopsis for Southeast California, Southwest, and South Central Arizona. Above normal temperatures with moderate heat risk will prevail through the remainder of the week before readings retreat closer to normal by the end of the weekend. Other than a slight chance of a shower or thunderstorm this afternoon over eastern Arizona, dry conditions under mostly sunny skies will prevail through at least the middle part of next week. Locally breezy conditions will develop for the end of the week and into the weekend, particularly across the lower Colorado River Valley and higher terrain communities. 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The current time is 1:08 a.m. Mountain Standard Time. Here is the latest forecast. For the following area, in Arizona, Central Phoenix, issued at 11:41 p.m. Mountain Standard Time. Tonight, clear. Low 72 to 79. West wind 5 to 10 miles per hour in the evening, becoming east after midnight. Thursday, sunny. Highs 104 to 109. Southeast wind around 5 miles per hour in the morning, becoming southwest 5 to 10 miles per hour in the afternoon. Thursday night, clear. Lows 72 to 80. Southwest wind 5 to 15 miles per hour. Friday, sunny. Highs 103 to 108. South wind 5 to 10 miles per hour in the morning, becoming west 5 to 15 miles per hour in the afternoon. Friday night, clear. Lows 71 to 79. West wind 10 to 20 miles per hour. Saturday, sunny. Highs 102 to 108. Saturday night, partly cloudy. Lows 72 to 77. Sunday, mostly sunny. Highs 98 to 106. Sunday night, mostly clear. Lows 68 to 73. Monday, sunny. Highs 99 to 105. Monday night, clear. Lows 67 to 74. Tuesday, sunny. Highs 100 to 106. Tuesday night, clear. Lows 69 to 76. Wednesday, sunny. Highs 100 to 106. Here is the synopsis for Southeast California, Southwest, and South Central Arizona. Above normal temperatures with moderate heat risk will prevail through the remainder of the week before readings retreat closer to normal by the end of the weekend. Other than a slight chance of a shower or thunderstorm this afternoon over eastern Arizona, dry conditions under mostly sunny skies will prevail through at least the middle part of next week. Locally breezy conditions will develop for the end of the week and into the weekend, particularly across the lower Colorado River Valley and higher terrain communities. 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The current time is 1:11 a.m. Mountain Standard Time. Here is the 1 a.m. Mountain Standard Time observation for Phoenix on Thursday, June 4th. At Sky Harbor, it was clear. Visibility 10 miles. Temperature was 89 degrees, dew point 46, relative humidity 22%. Wind was southeast at 7 miles an hour. And the pressure was 29.79 inches and rising. Other observations for South Central Arizona, including the greater Phoenix area, it was clear, with a temperature of 82 at Buckeye, 84 at Luke Air Force Base, 86 at Deer Valley, 85 at Scottsdale Airport, and 86 at Falcon Field. Under clear skies, Mesa Gateway reported 85, Chandler reported 82, Casa Grande reported 83, and Gila Bend reported 87. Observations for northern Arizona,
it was clear, with a temperature of 57 at Flagstaff, 75 at Kingman, 46 at the Grand Canyon, and 66 at Prescott. Under clear skies, Page reported 79, Winslow reported 69, and Scholl reported 61. Observations for southern Arizona, it was clear, with a temperature of 80 at Tucson, and 81 at Yuma. At Nogales, it was partly cloudy, with a temperature of 74. At Sierra Vista, it was mostly cloudy, with a temperature of 72. Observations for Southern California, at Blythe, it was clear, with a temperature of 85. It was cloudy, with a temperature of 62 at Los Angeles Airport, and 62 at San Diego. Regional observations, at El Paso, a thunderstorm was reported, with a temperature of 62. At Las Vegas, it was clear, with a temperature of 85. At Salt Lake City, it was partly cloudy, with a temperature of 68. At Albuquerque, it was cloudy, with a temperature of 62. Once again, at 1 a.m. in Phoenix, under clear skies. The Sky Harbor temperature was 89 degrees. Here is the latest forecast. For the following area, in Arizona, Central Phoenix, issued at 11:41 p.m. Mountain Standard Time. Tonight, clear. Low 72 to 79. West wind 5 to 10 miles per hour in the evening, becoming east after midnight. Thursday, sunny. Highs 104 to 109. Southeast wind around 5 miles per hour in the morning, becoming southwest 5 to 10 miles per hour in the afternoon. Thursday night, clear. Lows 72 to 80. Southwest wind 5 to 15 miles per hour. Friday, sunny. Highs 103 to 108. South wind 5 to 10 miles per hour in the morning, becoming west 5 to 15 miles per hour in the afternoon. Friday night, clear. Lows 71 to 79. West wind 10 to 20 miles per hour. Saturday, sunny. Highs 102 to 108. Saturday night, partly cloudy. Lows 72 to 77. Sunday, mostly sunny. Highs 98 to 106. Sunday night, mostly clear. Lows 68 to 73. Monday, sunny. Highs 99 to 105. Monday night, clear. Lows 67 to 74. Tuesday, sunny. Highs 100 to 106. Tuesday night, clear. Lows 69 to 76. Wednesday, sunny. Highs 100 to 106. Here is the synopsis for Southeast California, Southwest, and South Central Arizona. Above normal temperatures with moderate heat risk will prevail through the remainder of the week before readings retreat closer to normal by the end of the weekend. Other than a slight chance of a shower or thunderstorm this afternoon over eastern Arizona, dry conditions under mostly sunny skies will prevail through at least the middle part of next week. Locally breezy conditions will develop for the end of the week and into the weekend, particularly across the lower Colorado River Valley and higher terrain communities. 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The current time is 1:16 a.m. Mountain Standard Time. Here is the 1 a.m. Mountain Standard Time observation for Phoenix, on Thursday, June 4th. At Sky Harbor, it was clear. Visibility 10 miles. Temperature was 89 degrees, dew point 46, relative humidity 22%. Wind was southeast, at 7 miles an hour. And the pressure was 29.79 inches, and rising. Other observations for South Central Arizona, including the greater Phoenix area, it was clear, with a temperature of 82 at Buckeye, 84 at Luke Air Force Base, 86 at Deer Valley, 85 at Scottsdale Airport, and 86 at Falcon Field. Under clear skies, Mesa Gateway reported 85, Chandler reported 82,
Casa Grande reported 83, and Gila Bend reported 87. Observations for northern Arizona. It was clear, with a temperature of 57 at Flagstaff, 75 at Kingman, 46 at the Grand Canyon, and 66 at Prescott. Under clear skies, Page reported 79, Winslow reported 69, and Sholo reported 61. Observations for southern Arizona. It was clear, with a temperature of 80 at Tucson, and 81 at Yuma. At Nogales, it was partly cloudy, with a temperature of 74. At Sierra Vista, it was mostly cloudy, with a temperature of 72. Observations for Southern California, at Blythe, it was clear, with a temperature of 85. It was cloudy, with a temperature of 62 at Los Angeles Airport, and 62 at San Diego. Regional observations, at El Paso, a thunderstorm was reported, with a temperature of 62. At Las Vegas, it was clear, with a temperature of 85. At Salt Lake City, it was partly cloudy, with a temperature of 68. At Albuquerque, it was cloudy, with a temperature of 62. Once again, at 1 a.m. in Phoenix, under clear skies. The Sky Harbor temperature was 89 degrees. Here is the latest forecast. For the following area, in Arizona, Central Phoenix, issued at 11:41 p.m. Mountain Standard Time. Tonight, clear. Lows 72 to 79. West wind 5 to 10 miles per hour in the evening, becoming east after midnight. Thursday, sunny. Highs 104 to 109. Southeast wind around 5 miles per hour in the morning, becoming southwest 5 to 10 miles per hour in the afternoon. Thursday night, clear. Lows 72 to 80. Southwest wind 5 to 15 miles per hour. Friday, sunny. Highs 103 to 108. South wind 5 to 10 miles per hour in the morning, becoming west 5 to 15 miles per hour in the afternoon. Friday night, clear. Lows 71 to 79. West wind 10 to 20 miles per hour. Saturday, sunny. Highs 102 to 108. Saturday night, partly cloudy. Lows 72 to 77. Sunday, mostly sunny. Highs 98 to 106. Sunday night, mostly clear. Lows 68 to 73. Monday, sunny. Highs 99 to 105. Monday night, clear. Lows 67 to 74. Tuesday, sunny. Highs 100 to 106. Tuesday night, clear. Lows 69 to 76. Wednesday, sunny. Highs 100 to 106. Here is the synopsis for Southeast California, Southwest, and South Central Arizona. Above normal temperatures with moderate heat risk will prevail through the remainder of the week before readings retreat closer to normal by the end of the weekend. Other than a slight chance of a shower or thunderstorm this afternoon over eastern Arizona, dry conditions under mostly sunny skies will prevail through at least the middle part of next week. Locally breezy conditions will develop for the end of the week and into the weekend, particularly across the lower Colorado River Valley and higher terrain communities. 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The current time is 1:21 a.m. Mountain Standard Time. Here is the 1 a.m. Mountain Standard Time observation for Phoenix, on Thursday, June 4th. At Sky Harbor, it was clear. Visibility 10 miles. Temperature was 89 degrees, dew point 46, relative humidity 22%. Wind was southeast, at 7 miles an hour. And the pressure was 29.79 inches, and rising. Other observations for South Central Arizona, including the Greater Phoenix area, it was clear, with a temperature of 82 at Buckeye, 84 at Luke Air Force Base, 86 at Deer Valley,
85 at Scottsdale Airport, and 86 at Falcon Field. Under clear skies, Mesa Gateway reported 85, Chandler reported 82, Casa Grande reported 83, and Gila Bend reported 87. Observations for northern Arizona, it was clear, with a temperature of 57 at Flagstaff, 75 at Kingman, 46 at the Grand Canyon, and 66 at Prescott. Under clear skies, Page reported 79, Winslow reported 69, and Sholem reported 61. Observations for southern Arizona, it was clear, with a temperature of 80 at Tucson, and 81 at Yuma. At Nogales, it was partly cloudy, with a temperature of 74. At Sierra Vista, it was mostly cloudy, with a temperature of 72. Observations for Southern California, at Blythe, it was clear, with a temperature of 85. It was cloudy, with a temperature of 62 at Los Angeles Airport, and 62 at San Diego. Regional observations, at El Paso, a thunderstorm was reported, with a temperature of 62. At Las Vegas, it was clear, with a temperature of 85. At Salt Lake City, it was partly cloudy, with a temperature of 68. At Albuquerque, it was cloudy, with a temperature of 62. Once again, at 1 a.m. in Phoenix, under clear skies. The Sky Harbor temperature was 89 degrees. Here is the latest forecast. For the following area, in Arizona, Central Phoenix, issued at 11:41 p.m. Mountain Standard Time. Tonight, clear. Low 72 to 79. West wind 5 to 10 miles per hour in the evening, becoming east after midnight. Thursday, sunny. Highs 104 to 109. Southeast wind around 5 miles per hour in the morning, becoming southwest 5 to 10 miles per hour in the afternoon. Thursday night, clear. Lows 72 to 80. Southwest wind 5 to 15 miles per hour. Friday, sunny. Highs 103 to 108. South wind 5 to 10 miles per hour in the morning, becoming west 5 to 15 miles per hour in the afternoon. Friday night, clear. Lows 71 to 79. West wind 10 to 20 miles per hour. Saturday, sunny. Highs 102 to 108. Saturday night, partly cloudy. Lows 72 to 77. Sunday, mostly sunny. Highs 98 to 106. Sunday night, mostly clear. Lows 68 to 73. Monday, sunny. Highs 99 to 105. Monday night, clear. Lows 67 to 74. Tuesday, sunny. Highs 100 to 106. Tuesday night, clear. Lows 69 to 76. Wednesday, sunny. Highs 100 to 106. Here is the synopsis for Southeast California, Southwest, and South Central Arizona. Above normal temperatures with moderate heat risk will prevail through the remainder of the week before readings retreat closer to normal by the end of the weekend. Other than a slight chance of a shower or thunderstorm this afternoon over eastern Arizona, dry conditions under mostly sunny skies will prevail through at least the middle part of next week. Locally breezy conditions will develop for the end of the week and into the weekend, particularly across the lower Colorado River Valley and higher terrain communities. 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The current time is 1:26 a.m. Mountain Standard Time. Here is the 1 a.m. Mountain Standard Time observation for Phoenix, on Thursday, June 4th. At Sky Harbor, it was clear. Visibility 10 miles. Temperature was 89 degrees, dew point 46, relative humidity 22%. Wind was southeast, at 7 miles an hour. And the pressure was 29.79 inches, and rising.
other observations for South Central Arizona, including the greater Phoenix area, it was clear, with a temperature of 82 at Buckeye, 84 at Luke Air Force Base, 86 at Deer Valley, 85 at Scottsdale Airport, and 86 at Falcon Field. Under clear skies, Mesa Gateway reported 85, Chandler reported 82, Casa Grande reported 83, and Gila Bend reported 87. Observations for northern Arizona, it was clear, with a temperature of 57 at Flagstaff, 75 at Kingman, 46 at the Grand Canyon, and 66 at Prescott. Under clear skies, Page reported 79, Winslow reported 69, and Shoal reported 61. Observations for southern Arizona, it was clear, with a temperature of 80 at Tucson, and 81 at Yuma. At Nogales, it was partly cloudy, with a temperature of 74. At Sierra Vista, it was mostly cloudy, with a temperature of 72. Observations for Southern California, at Blythe, it was clear, with a temperature of 85. It was cloudy, with a temperature of 62 at Los Angeles Airport, and 62 at San Diego. Regional observations, at El Paso, a thunderstorm was reported, with a temperature of 62. At Las Vegas, it was clear, with a temperature of 85. At Salt Lake City, it was partly cloudy, with a temperature of 68. At Albuquerque, it was cloudy, with a temperature of 62. Once again, at 1 a.m. in Phoenix, under clear skies. The Sky Harbor temperature was 89 degrees. Here is the latest forecast. For the following area, in Arizona, Central Phoenix, issued at 11:41 p.m. Mountain Standard Time. Tonight, clear. Low 72 to 79. West wind 5 to 10 miles per hour in the evening, becoming east after midnight. Thursday, sunny. Highs 104 to 109. Southeast wind around 5 miles per hour in the morning, becoming southwest 5 to 10 miles per hour in the afternoon. Thursday night, clear. Lows 72 to 80. Southwest wind 5 to 15 miles per hour. Friday, sunny. Highs 103 to 108. South wind 5 to 10 miles per hour in the morning, becoming west 5 to 15 miles per hour in the afternoon. Friday night, clear. Lows 71 to 79. West wind 10 to 20 miles per hour. Saturday, sunny. Highs 102 to 108. Saturday night, partly cloudy. Lows 72 to 77. Sunday, mostly sunny. Highs 98 to 106. Sunday night, mostly clear. Lows 68 to 73. Monday, sunny. Highs 99 to 105. Monday night, clear. Lows 67 to 74. Tuesday, sunny. Highs 100 to 106. Tuesday night, clear. Lows 69 to 76. Wednesday, sunny. Highs 100 to 106. Here is the synopsis for Southeast California, Southwest, and South Central Arizona. Above normal temperatures with moderate heat risk will prevail through the remainder of the week before readings retreat closer to normal by the end of the weekend. Other than a slight chance of a shower or thunderstorm this afternoon over eastern Arizona, dry conditions under mostly sunny skies will prevail through at least the middle part of next week. Locally breezy conditions will develop for the end of the week and into the weekend, particularly across the lower Colorado River Valley and higher terrain communities. 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The current time is 1:31 a.m. Mountain Standard Time. Here is the 1 a.m. Mountain Standard Time observation for Phoenix, on Thursday, June 4th. At Sky Harbor, it was clear. Visibility 10 miles. Temperature was 89 degrees, dew point 46, relative humidity 22%. Wind was southeast,
at 7 miles an hour. And the pressure was 29.79 inches and rising. Other observations for South Central Arizona, including the greater Phoenix area, it was clear, with a temperature of 82 at Buckeye, 84 at Luke Air Force Base, 86 at Deer Valley, 85 at Scottsdale Airport, and 86 at Falcon Field. Under clear skies, Mesa Gateway reported 85, Chandler reported 82, Casa Grande reported 83, and Gila Bend reported 87. Observations for northern Arizona, it was clear, with a temperature of 57 at Flagstaff, 75 at Kingman, 46 at the Grand Canyon, and 66 at Prescott. Under clear skies, Page reported 79, Winslow reported 69, and Sholo reported 61. Observations for southern Arizona, it was clear, with a temperature of 80 at Tucson, and 81 at Yuma. At Nogales, it was partly cloudy, with a temperature of 74. At Sierra Vista, it was mostly cloudy, with a temperature of 72. Observations for Southern California, at Blythe, it was clear, with a temperature of 85. It was cloudy, with a temperature of 62 at Los Angeles Airport, and 62 at San Diego. Regional observations, at El Paso, a thunderstorm was reported, with a temperature of 62. At Las Vegas, it was clear, with a temperature of 85. At Salt Lake City, it was partly cloudy, with a temperature of 68. At Albuquerque, it was cloudy, with a temperature of 62. Once again, at 1 a.m. in Phoenix, under clear skies, the Sky Harbor temperature was 89 degrees. Here is the latest forecast. For the following area, in Arizona, Central Phoenix, issued at 11:41 p.m. Mountain Standard Time. Tonight, clear. Lows 72 to 79. West wind 5 to 10 miles per hour in the evening, becoming east after midnight. Thursday, sunny. Highs 104 to 109. Southeast wind around 5 miles per hour in the morning, becoming southwest 5 to 10 miles per hour in the afternoon. Thursday night, clear. Lows 72 to 80. Southwest wind 5 to 15 miles per hour. Friday, sunny. Highs 103 to 108. South wind 5 to 10 miles per hour in the morning, becoming west 5 to 15 miles per hour in the afternoon. Friday night, clear. Lows 71 to 79. West wind 10 to 20 miles per hour. Saturday, sunny. Highs 102 to 108. Saturday night, partly cloudy. Lows 72 to 77. Sunday, mostly sunny. Highs 98 to 106. Sunday night, mostly clear. Lows 68 to 73. Monday, sunny. Highs 99 to 105. Monday night, clear. Lows 67 to 74. Tuesday, sunny. Highs 100 to 106. Tuesday night, clear. Lows 69 to 76. Wednesday, sunny. Highs 100 to 106. Here is the synopsis for Southeast California, Southwest, and South Central Arizona. Above normal temperatures with moderate heat risk will prevail through the remainder of the week before readings retreat closer to normal by the end of the weekend. Other than a slight chance of a shower or thunderstorm this afternoon over eastern Arizona, dry conditions under mostly sunny skies will prevail through at least the middle part of next week. Locally breezy conditions will develop for the end of the week and into the weekend, particularly across the lower Colorado River Valley and higher terrain communities. 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The current time is 1:36 a.m. Mountain Standard Time. Here is the 1 a.m. Mountain Standard Time observation for Phoenix, on Thursday, June 4th. At Sky Harbor, it was clear. Visibility 10 miles.
Temperature was 89 degrees, dew point 46, relative humidity 22%. Wind was southeast, at 7 miles an hour. And the pressure was 29.79 inches, and rising. Other observations for South Central Arizona, including the Greater Phoenix area, it was clear, with a temperature of 82 at Buckeye, 84 at Luke Air Force Base, 86 at Deer Valley, 85 at Scottsdale Airport, and 86 at Falcon Field. Under clear skies, Mesa Gateway reported 85, Chandler reported 82, Casa Grande reported 83, and Gila Bend reported 87. Observations for Northern Arizona, it was clear, with a temperature of 57 at Flagstaff, 75 at Kingman, 46 at the Grand Canyon, and 66 at Prescott. Under clear skies, Page reported 79, Winslow reported 69, and Sholo reported 61. Observations for Southern Arizona, it was clear, with a temperature of 80 at Tucson, and 81 at Yuma. At Nogales, it was partly cloudy, with a temperature of 74. At Sierra Vista, it was mostly cloudy, with a temperature of 72. Observations for Southern California, at Blythe, it was clear, with a temperature of 85. It was cloudy, with a temperature of 62 at Los Angeles Airport, and 62 at San Diego. Regional observations, at El Paso, a thunderstorm was reported, with a temperature of 62. At Las Vegas, it was clear, with a temperature of 85. At Salt Lake City, it was partly cloudy, with a temperature of 68. At Albuquerque, it was cloudy, with a temperature of 62. Once again, at 1 a.m. in Phoenix, under clear skies. The Sky Harbor temperature was 89 degrees. Here is the latest forecast. For the following area, in Arizona, Central Phoenix, issued at 11:41 p.m. Mountain Standard Time. Tonight, clear. Low 72 to 79. West wind 5 to 10 miles per hour in the evening, becoming east after midnight. Thursday, sunny. Highs 104 to 109. Southeast wind around 5 miles per hour in the morning, becoming southwest 5 to 10 miles per hour in the afternoon. Thursday night, clear. Lows 72 to 80. Southwest wind 5 to 15 miles per hour. Friday, sunny. Highs 103 to 108. South wind 5 to 10 miles per hour in the morning, becoming west 5 to 15 miles per hour in the afternoon. Friday night, clear. Lows 71 to 79. West wind 10 to 20 miles per hour. Saturday, sunny. Highs 102 to 108. Saturday night, partly cloudy. Lows 72 to 77. Sunday, mostly sunny. Highs 98 to 106. Sunday night, mostly clear. Lows 68 to 73. Monday, sunny. Highs 99 to 105. Monday night, clear. Lows 67 to 74. Tuesday, sunny. Highs 100 to 106. Tuesday night, clear. Lows 69 to 76. Wednesday, sunny. Highs 100 to 106. Here is the synopsis for Southeast California, Southwest, and South Central Arizona. Above normal temperatures with moderate heat risk will prevail through the remainder of the week before readings retreat closer to normal by the end of the weekend. Other than a slight chance of a shower or thunderstorm this afternoon over eastern Arizona, dry conditions under mostly sunny skies will prevail through at least the middle part of next week. Locally breezy conditions will develop for the end of the week and into the weekend, particularly across the lower Colorado River Valley and higher terrain communities. 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The current time is 1:41 a.m. Mountain Standard Time. Here is the 1 a.m. Mountain Standard Time observation for Phoenix,
On Thursday, June 4th, at Sky Harbor, it was clear. Visibility 10 miles. Temperature was 89 degrees, dew point 46, relative humidity 22%. Wind was southeast, at 7 miles an hour. And the pressure was 29.79 inches, and rising. Other observations for South Central Arizona, including the Greater Phoenix area, it was clear, with a temperature of 82 at Buckeye, 84 at Luke Air Force Base, 86 at Deer Valley, 85 at Scottsdale Airport, and 86 at Falcon Field. Under clear skies, Mesa Gateway reported 85, Chandler reported 82, Casa Grande reported 83, and Gila Bend reported 87. Observations for Northern Arizona, it was clear, with a temperature of 57 at Flagstaff, 75 at Kingman, 46 at the Grand Canyon, and 66 at Prescott. Under clear skies, Page reported 79, Winslow reported 69, and Sholo reported 61. Observations for Southern Arizona, it was clear, with a temperature of 80 at Tucson, and 81 at Yuma. At Nogales, it was partly cloudy, with a temperature of 74. At Sierra Vista, it was mostly cloudy, with a temperature of 72. Observations for Southern California, at Blythe, it was clear, with a temperature of 85. It was cloudy, with a temperature of 62 at Los Angeles Airport, and 62 at San Diego. Regional observations, at El Paso, a thunderstorm was reported, with a temperature of 62. At Las Vegas, it was clear, with a temperature of 85. At Salt Lake City, it was partly cloudy, with a temperature of 68. At Albuquerque, it was cloudy, with a temperature of 62. Once again, at 1 a.m. in Phoenix, under clear skies. The Sky Harbor temperature was 89 degrees. Here is the latest forecast. For the following area, in Arizona, Central Phoenix, issued at 11:41 p.m. Mountain Standard Time. Tonight, clear. Low 72 to 79. West wind 5 to 10 miles per hour in the evening, becoming east after midnight. Thursday, sunny. Highs 104 to 109. Southeast wind around 5 miles per hour in the morning, becoming southwest 5 to 10 miles per hour in the afternoon. Thursday night, clear. Lows 72 to 80. Southwest wind 5 to 15 miles per hour. Friday, sunny. Highs 103 to 108. South wind 5 to 10 miles per hour in the morning, becoming west 5 to 15 miles per hour in the afternoon. Friday night, clear. Lows 71 to 79. West wind 10 to 20 miles per hour. Saturday, sunny. Highs 102 to 108. Saturday night, partly cloudy. Lows 72 to 77. Sunday, mostly sunny. Highs 98 to 106. Sunday night, mostly clear. Lows 68 to 73. Monday, sunny. Highs 99 to 105. Monday night, clear. Lows 67 to 74. Tuesday, sunny. Highs 100 to 106. Tuesday night, clear. Lows 69 to 76. Wednesday, sunny. Highs 100 to 106. Here is the synopsis for Southeast California, Southwest, and South Central Arizona. Above normal temperatures with moderate heat risk will prevail through the remainder of the week before readings retreat closer to normal by the end of the weekend. Other than a slight chance of a shower or thunderstorm this afternoon over eastern Arizona, dry conditions under mostly sunny skies will prevail through at least the middle part of next week. Locally breezy conditions will develop for the end of the week and into the weekend, particularly across the lower Colorado River Valley and higher terrain communities. 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
The current time is 1:47 a.m. Mountain Standard Time. Here is the 1 a.m. Mountain Standard Time observation for Phoenix on Thursday, June 4th. At Sky Harbor, it was clear. Visibility 10 miles. Temperature was 89 degrees, dew point 46, relative humidity 22%. Wind was southeast, at 7 miles an hour. And the pressure was 29.79 inches, and rising. Other observations for South Central Arizona, including the Greater Phoenix area, it was clear, with a temperature of 82 at Buckeye, 84 at Luke Air Force Base, 86 at Deer Valley, 85 at Scottsdale Airport, and 86 at Falcon Field. Under clear skies, Mesa Gateway reported 85, Chandler reported 82, Casa Grande reported 83, and Gila Bend reported 87. Observations for Northern Arizona, it was clear, with a temperature of 57 at Flagstaff, 75 at Kingman, 46 at the Grand Canyon, and 66 at Prescott. Under clear skies, Page reported 79, Winslow reported 69, and Sholo reported 61. Observations for Southern Arizona, it was clear, with a temperature of 80 at Tucson, and 81 at Yuma. At Nogales, it was partly cloudy, with a temperature of 74. At Sierra Vista, it was mostly cloudy, with a temperature of 72. Observations for Southern California, at Blythe, it was clear, with a temperature of 85. It was cloudy, with a temperature of 62 at Los Angeles Airport, and 62 at San Diego. Regional observations, at El Paso, a thunderstorm was reported, with a temperature of 62. At Las Vegas, it was clear, with a temperature of 85. At Salt Lake City, it was partly cloudy, with a temperature of 68. At Albuquerque, it was cloudy, with a temperature of 62. Once again, at 1 a.m. in Phoenix, under clear skies. The Sky Harbor temperature was 89 degrees. Here is the latest forecast. For the following area, in Arizona, Central Phoenix, issued at 11:41 p.m. Mountain Standard Time. Tonight, clear. Lows 72 to 79. West wind 5 to 10 miles per hour in the evening, becoming east after midnight. Thursday, sunny. Highs 104 to 109. Southeast wind around 5 miles per hour in the morning, becoming southwest 5 to 10 miles per hour in the afternoon. Thursday night, clear. Lows 72 to 80. Southwest wind 5 to 15 miles per hour. Friday, sunny. Highs 103 to 108. South wind 5 to 10 miles per hour in the morning, becoming west 5 to 15 miles per hour in the afternoon. Friday night, clear. Lows 71 to 79. West wind 10 to 20 miles per hour. Saturday, sunny. Highs 102 to 108. Saturday night, partly cloudy. Lows 72 to 77. Sunday, mostly sunny. Highs 98 to 106. Sunday night, mostly clear. Lows 68 to 73. Monday, sunny. Highs 99 to 105. Monday night, clear. Lows 67 to 74. Tuesday, sunny. Highs 100 to 106. Tuesday night, clear. Lows 69 to 76. Wednesday, sunny. Highs 100 to 106. Here is the synopsis for Southeast California, Southwest, and South Central Arizona. Above normal temperatures with moderate heat risk will prevail through the remainder of the week before readings retreat closer to normal by the end of the weekend. Other than a slight chance of a shower or thunderstorm this afternoon over eastern Arizona, dry conditions under mostly sunny skies will prevail through at least the middle part of next week. Locally breezy conditions will develop for the end of the week and into the weekend, particularly across the lower Colorado River Valley and higher terrain communities.
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The current time is 1:52 a.m. Mountain Standard Time. Here is the 1 a.m. Mountain Standard Time observation for Phoenix on Thursday, June 4th. At Sky Harbor, it was clear. Visibility 10 miles. Temperature was 89 degrees.

Casa Grande reported 83, and Gila Bend reported 87. Observations for northern Arizona. It was clear, with a temperature of 57 at Flagstaff, 75 at Kingman, 46 at the Grand Canyon, and 66 at Prescott. Under clear skies, Page reported 79, Winslow reported 69, and Sholo reported 61. Observations for southern Arizona. It was clear, with a temperature of 80 at Tucson, and 81 at Yuma. At Nogales, it was partly cloudy, with a temperature of 74. At Sierra Vista, it was mostly cloudy, with a temperature of 72. Observations for Southern California, at Blythe, it was clear, with a temperature of 85. It was cloudy, with a temperature of 62 at Los Angeles Airport, and 62 at San Diego. Regional observations, at El Paso, a thunderstorm was reported, with a temperature of 62. At Las Vegas, it was clear, with a temperature of 85. At Salt Lake City, it was partly cloudy, with a temperature of 68. At Albuquerque, it was cloudy, with a temperature of 62. Once again, at 1 a.m. in Phoenix, under clear skies. The Sky Harbor temperature was 89 degrees. Here is the latest forecast.

miles per hour. Friday, sunny. Highs 103 to 108. South wind 5 to 10 miles per hour in the morning, becoming west 5 to 15 miles per hour in the afternoon. Friday night, clear. Lows 71 to 79. West wind 10 to 20 miles per hour. Saturday, sunny. Highs 102 to 108. Saturday night, partly cloudy. Lows 72 to 77. Sunday, mostly sunny. Highs 98 to 106. Sunday night, mostly clear. Lows 68 to 73. Monday, sunny. Highs 99 to 105. Monday night, clear. Lows 67 to 74. Tuesday, sunny. Highs 100 to 106. Tuesday night, clear. Lows 69 to 76. Wednesday, sunny. Highs 100 to 106. Here is the synopsis for Southeast California, Southwest, and South Central Arizona. Above normal temperatures with moderate heat risk will prevail through the remainder of the week before readings retreat closer to normal by the end of the weekend. Other than a slight chance of a shower or thunderstorm this afternoon over eastern Arizona, dry conditions under mostly sunny skies will prevail through at least the middle part of next week. Locally breezy conditions will develop for the end of the week and into the weekend, particularly across the lower Colorado River Valley and higher terrain communities. 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The current time is 1:57 a.m. Mountain Standard Time. Here is the 1 a.m. Mountain Standard Time observation for Phoenix on Thursday, June 4th. At Sky Harbor, it was clear. Visibility 10 miles. Temperature was 89 degrees, dew point 46, relative humidity 22%. Wind was southeast at 7 miles an hour. And the pressure was 29.79 inches and rising. Other observations for South Central Arizona, including the greater Phoenix area, it was clear, with a temperature of 82 at Buckeye, 84 at Luke Air Force Base, 86 at Deer Valley, 85 at Scottsdale Airport, and 86 at Falcon Field. Under clear skies, Mesa Gateway reported 85, Chandler reported 82, Casa Grande reported 83, and Gila Bend reported 87. Observations for northern Arizona, it was clear, with a temperature of 57 at Flagstaff, 75 at Kingman, 46 at the Grand Canyon, and 66 at Prescott. Under clear skies, Page reported 79, Winslow reported 69, and Sholo reported 61. Observations for southern Arizona, it was clear, with a temperature of 80 at Tucson, and 81 at Yuma. At Nogales, it was partly cloudy, with a temperature of 74. At Sierra Vista, it was mostly cloudy, with a temperature of 72. Observations for Southern California, at Blythe, it was clear, with a temperature of 85. It was cloudy, with a temperature of 62 at Los Angeles Airport, and 62 at San Diego. Regional observations, at El Paso, a thunderstorm was reported, with a temperature of 62. At Las Vegas, it was clear, with a temperature of 85. At Salt Lake City, it was partly cloudy, with a temperature of 68. At Albuquerque, it was cloudy, with a temperature of 62. Once again, at 1 a.m. in Phoenix, under clear skies. The Sky Harbor temperature was 89 degrees. Here is the latest forecast. For the following area, in Arizona, Central Phoenix, issued at 11:41 p.m. Mountain Standard Time. Tonight, clear. Lows 72 to 79. West wind 5 to 10 miles per hour in the evening, becoming east after midnight. Thursday, sunny. Highs 104 to 109. Southeast wind around 5 miles per hour in the morning, becoming southwest 5 to 10 miles per hour in the afternoon.

Night, clear. Lows 72 to 80. Southwest wind 5 to 15 miles per hour. Friday, sunny. Highs 103 to 108. South wind 5 to 10 miles per hour in the morning, becoming west 5 to 15 miles per hour in the afternoon. Friday night, clear. Lows 71 to 79. West wind 10 to 20 miles per hour. Saturday, sunny. Highs 102 to 108. Saturday night, partly cloudy. Lows 72 to 77. Sunday, mostly sunny. Highs 98 to 106. Sunday night, mostly clear. Lows 68 to 73. Monday, sunny. Highs 99 to 105. Monday night, clear. Lows 67 to 74. Tuesday, sunny. Highs 100 to 106. Tuesday night, clear. Lows 69 to 76. Wednesday, sunny. Highs 100 to 106. Here is the synopsis for Southeast California, Southwest, and South Central Arizona. Above normal temperatures with moderate heat risk will prevail through the remainder of the week before readings retreat closer to normal by the end of the weekend. Other than a slight chance of a shower or thunderstorm this afternoon over eastern Arizona, dry conditions under mostly sunny skies will prevail through at least the middle part of next week. Locally breezy conditions will develop for the end of the week and into the weekend, particularly across the lower Colorado River Valley and higher terrain communities. 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The current time is 2:02 a.m. Mountain Standard Time. Here is the latest forecast. For the following area, in Arizona, Central Phoenix, issued at 11:41 p.m. Mountain Standard Time. Tonight, clear. Lows 72 to 79. West wind 5 to 10 miles per hour in the evening, becoming east after midnight. Thursday, sunny. Highs 104 to 109. Southeast wind around 5 miles per hour in the morning, becoming southwest 5 to 10 miles per hour in the afternoon. Thursday night, clear. Lows 72 to 80. Southwest wind 5 to 15 miles per hour. Friday, sunny. Highs 103 to 108. South wind 5 to 10 miles per hour in the morning, becoming west 5 to 15 miles per hour in the afternoon. Friday night, clear. Lows 71 to 79. West wind 10 to 20 miles per hour. Saturday, sunny. Highs 102 to 108. Saturday night, partly cloudy. Lows 72 to 77. Sunday, mostly sunny. Highs 98 to 106. Sunday night, mostly clear. Lows 68 to 73. Monday, sunny. Highs 99 to 105. Monday night, clear. Lows 67 to 74. Tuesday, sunny. Highs 100 to 106. Tuesday night, clear. Lows 69 to 76. Wednesday, sunny. Highs 100 to 106. Here is the synopsis for Southeast California, Southwest, and South Central Arizona. Above normal temperatures with moderate heat risk will prevail through the remainder of the week before readings retreat closer to normal by the end of the weekend. Other than a slight chance of a shower or thunderstorm this afternoon over eastern Arizona, dry conditions under mostly sunny skies will prevail through at least the middle part of next week. Locally breezy conditions will develop for the end of the week and into the weekend, particularly across the lower Colorado River Valley and higher terrain communities. 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The current time is 2:05 a.m. Mountain Standard Time.
Here is the latest forecast. For the following area, in Arizona, Central Phoenix, issued at 11:41 p.m. Mountain Standard Time. Tonight, clear. Low 72 to 79. West wind 5 to 10 miles per hour in the evening, becoming east after midnight. Thursday, sunny. Highs 104 to 109. Southeast wind around 5 miles per hour in the morning, becoming southwest 5 to 10 miles per hour in the afternoon. Thursday night, clear. Lows 72 to 80. Southwest wind 5 to 15 miles per hour. Friday, sunny. Highs 103 to 108. South wind 5 to 10 miles per hour in the morning, becoming west 5 to 15 miles per hour in the afternoon. Friday night, clear. Lows 71 to 79. West wind 10 to 20 miles per hour. Saturday, sunny. Highs 102 to 108. Saturday night, partly cloudy. Lows 72 to 77. Sunday, mostly sunny. Highs 98 to 106. Sunday night, mostly clear. Low 68 to 73. Monday, sunny. Highs 99 to 105. Monday night, clear. Low 67 to 74. Tuesday, sunny. Highs 100 to 106. Tuesday night, clear. Low 69 to 76. Wednesday, sunny. Highs 100 to 106. Here is the synopsis for Southeast California, Southwest, and South Central Arizona. Above normal temperatures with moderate heat risk will prevail through the remainder of the week before readings retreat closer to normal by the end of the weekend. Other than a slight chance of a shower or thunderstorm this afternoon over eastern Arizona, dry conditions under mostly sunny skies will prevail through at least the middle part of next week. Locally breezy conditions will develop for the end of the week and into the weekend, particularly across the lower Colorado River Valley and higher terrain communities. 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The current time is 2:07 a.m. Mountain Standard Time. Here is the latest forecast. For the following area, in Arizona, Central Phoenix, issued at 11:41 p.m. Mountain Standard Time. Tonight, clear. Lows 72 to 79. West wind 5 to 10 miles per hour in the evening, becoming east after midnight. Thursday, sunny. Highs 104 to 109. Southeast wind around 5 miles per hour in the morning, becoming southwest 5 to 10 miles per hour in the afternoon. Thursday night, clear. Lows 72 to 80. Southwest wind 5 to 15 miles per hour. Friday, sunny. Highs 103 to 108. South wind 5 to 10 miles per hour in the morning, becoming west 5 to 15 miles per hour in the afternoon. Friday night, clear. Lows 71 to 79. West wind 10 to 20 miles per hour. Saturday, sunny. Highs 102 to 108. Saturday night, partly cloudy. Lows 72 to 77. Sunday, mostly sunny. Highs 98 to 106. Sunday night, mostly clear. Low 68 to 73. Monday, sunny. Highs 99 to 105. Monday night, clear. Low 67 to 74. Tuesday, sunny. Highs 100 to 106. Tuesday night, clear. Lows 69 to 76. Wednesday, sunny. Highs 100 to 106. Here is the synopsis for Southeast California, Southwest, and South Central Arizona. Above normal temperatures with moderate heat risk will prevail through the remainder of the week before readings retreat closer to normal by the end of the weekend.
Other than a slight chance of a shower or thunderstorm this afternoon over eastern Arizona, dry conditions under mostly sunny skies will prevail through at least the middle part of next week. Locally breezy conditions will develop for the end of the week and into the weekend, particularly across the lower Colorado River Valley and higher terrain communities. 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The current time is 2:10 a.m. Mountain Standard Time. Here is the 2 a.m. Mountain Standard Time observation for Phoenix on Thursday, June 4th. At Sky Harbor, it was clear. Visibility 10 miles. Temperature was 88 degrees, dew point 48, relative humidity 25%. Wind was east, at 5 miles an hour. And the pressure was 29.77 inches, and falling. Other observations for South Central Arizona, including the Greater Phoenix area, it was clear, with a temperature of 73 at Buckeye, 87 at Luke Air Force Base, 85 at Deer Valley, 84 at Scottsdale Airport, and 85 at Falcon Field. Under clear skies, Mesa Gateway reported 81, Chandler reported 78, Casa Grande reported 81, and Gila Bend reported 82. Observations for northern Arizona, it was clear. It was 55 at Flagstaff, 69 at Kingman, 44 at the Grand Canyon, and 62 at Prescott. Payson reported 64, Page reported 77, Winslow reported 66, and Sholo reported 59. Observations for southern Arizona, skies ranged from clear to partly cloudy. It was 80 at Tucson, 79 at Yuma, 72 at Nogales, and 70 at Sierra Vista. Observations for Southern California, at Blythe, it was clear, with a temperature of 84. It was cloudy, with a temperature of 63 at Los Angeles Airport, and 62 at San Diego. Regional observations, at El Paso, rain was falling, with a temperature of 64. At Las Vegas, it was clear, with a temperature of 85. At Salt Lake City, it was mostly cloudy, with a temperature of 70. At Albuquerque, it was cloudy, with a temperature of 63. Once again, at 2 a.m. in Phoenix, under clear skies. The Sky Harbor temperature was 88 degrees. Here is the latest forecast. For the following area, in Arizona, Central Phoenix, issued at 11:41 p.m. Mountain Standard Time. Tonight, clear. Lows 72 to 79. West wind 5 to 10 miles per hour in the evening, becoming east after midnight. Thursday, sunny. Highs 104 to 109. Southeast wind around 5 miles per hour in the morning, becoming southwest 5 to 10 miles per hour in the afternoon. Thursday night, clear. Lows 72 to 80. Southwest wind 5 to 15 miles per hour. Friday, sunny. Highs 103 to 108. South wind 5 to 10 miles per hour in the morning, becoming west 5 to 15 miles per hour in the afternoon. Friday night, clear. Lows 71 to 79. West wind 10 to 20 miles per hour. Saturday, sunny. Highs 102 to 108. Saturday night, partly cloudy. Lows 72 to 77. Sunday, mostly sunny. Highs 98 to 106. Sunday night, mostly clear. Lows 68 to 73. Monday, sunny. Highs 99 to 105. Monday night, clear. Lows 67 to 74. Tuesday, sunny. Highs 100 to 106. Tuesday night, clear. Lows 69 to 76. Wednesday, sunny. Highs 100 to 106. Here is the synopsis for Southeast California, Southwest, and South Central Arizona. Above normal temperatures with moderate heat risk will prevail through the remainder of the week before readings retreat closer to normal by the end of the weekend,
Other than a slight chance of a shower or thunderstorm this afternoon over eastern Arizona, dry conditions under mostly sunny skies will prevail through at least the middle part of next week. Locally breezy conditions will develop for the end of the week and into the weekend, particularly across the lower Colorado River Valley and higher terrain communities. 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The current time is 2:15 a.m. Mountain Standard Time. Here is the 2 a.m. Mountain Standard Time observation for Phoenix, on Thursday, June 4th. At Sky Harbor, it was clear. Visibility 10 miles. Temperature was 88 degrees, dew point 48, relative humidity 25%. Wind was east, at 5 miles an hour. And the pressure was 29.77 inches, and falling. Other observations for South Central Arizona including the Greater Phoenix area, it was clear, with a temperature of 73 at Buckeye, 87 at Luke Air Force Base, 85 at Deer Valley, 84 at Scottsdale Airport, and 85 at Falcon Field. Under clear skies, Mesa Gateway reported 81, Chandler reported 78, Casa Grande reported 81, and Gila Bend reported 82. Observations for northern Arizona, it was clear. It was 55 at Flagstaff, 69 at Kingman, 44 at the Grand Canyon, and 62 at Prescott. Payson reported 64, Page reported 77, Winslow reported 66, and Shoal reported 59. Observations for southern Arizona, skies ranged from clear to partly cloudy. It was 80 at Tucson, 79 at Yuma, 72 at Nogales, and 70 at Sierra Vista. Observations for Southern California, at Blythe, it was clear, with a temperature of 84. It was cloudy, with a temperature of 63 at Los Angeles Airport, and 62 at San Diego. Regional observations, at El Paso, rain was falling, with a temperature of 64. At Las Vegas, it was clear, with a temperature of 85. At Salt Lake City, it was mostly cloudy, with a temperature of 70. At Albuquerque, it was cloudy, with a temperature of 63. Once again, at 2 a.m. in Phoenix, under clear skies. The Sky Harbor temperature was 88 degrees. Here is the latest forecast. For the following area, in Arizona, Central Phoenix, issued at 11:41 p.m. Mountain Standard Time. Tonight, clear. Lows 72 to 79. West wind 5 to 10 miles per hour in the evening becoming east after midnight. Thursday, sunny. Highs 104 to 109. Southeast wind around 5 miles per hour in the morning becoming southwest 5 to 10 miles per hour in the afternoon. Thursday night, clear. Lows 72 to 80. Southwest wind 5 to 15 miles per hour. Friday, sunny. Highs 103 to 108. South wind 5 to 10 miles per hour in the morning becoming west 5 to 15 miles per hour in the afternoon. Friday night, clear. Lows 71 to 79. West wind 10 to 20 miles per hour. Saturday, sunny. Highs 102 to 108. Saturday night, partly cloudy. Lows 72 to 77. Sunday, mostly sunny. Highs 98 to 106. Sunday night, mostly clear. Lows 68 to 73. Monday, sunny. Highs 99 to 105. Monday night, clear. Lows 67 to 74. Tuesday, sunny. Highs 100 to 106. Tuesday night, clear. Lows 69 to 76. Wednesday, sunny. Highs 100 to 106. Here is the synopsis for Southeast California, Southwest, and South Central Arizona. Above normal temperatures with moderate heat,
Risk will prevail through the remainder of the week before readings retreat closer to normal by the end of the weekend. Other than a slight chance of a shower or thunderstorm this afternoon over eastern Arizona, dry conditions under mostly sunny skies will prevail through at least the middle part of next week. Locally breezy conditions will develop for the end of the week and into the weekend, particularly across the lower Colorado River Valley and higher terrain communities. 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The current time is 2:20 a.m. Mountain Standard Time. Here is the 2 a.m. Mountain Standard Time observation for Phoenix, on Thursday, June 4th. At Sky Harbor, it was clear. Visibility 10 miles. Temperature was 88 degrees, dew point 48, relative humidity 25%. Wind was east, at 5 miles an hour. And the pressure was 29.77 inches, and falling. Other observations for South Central Arizona including the Greater Phoenix area, it was clear, with a temperature of 73 at Buckeye, 87 at Luke Air Force Base, 85 at Deer Valley, 84 at Scottsdale Airport, and 85 at Falcon Field. Under clear skies, Mesa Gateway reported 81, Chandler reported 78, Casa Grande reported 81, and Gila Bend reported 82. Observations for northern Arizona, it was clear. It was 55 at Flagstaff, 69 at Kingman, 44 at the Grand Canyon, and 62 at Prescott. Payson reported 64, Page reported 77, Winslow reported 66, and Shola reported 59. Observations for southern Arizona, skies ranged from clear to partly cloudy. It was 80 at Tucson, 79 at Yuma, 72 at Nogales, and 70 at Sierra Vista. Observations for Southern California, at Blythe, it was clear, with a temperature of 84. It was cloudy, with a temperature of 63 at Los Angeles Airport, and 62 at San Diego. Regional observations, at El Paso, rain was falling, with a temperature of 64. At Las Vegas, it was clear, with a temperature of 85. At Salt Lake City, it was mostly cloudy, with a temperature of 70. At Albuquerque, it was cloudy, with a temperature of 63. Once again, at 2 a.m. in Phoenix, under clear skies. The Sky Harbor temperature was 88 degrees. Here is the latest forecast. For the following area, in Arizona, Central Phoenix, issued at 11:41 p.m. Mountain Standard Time. Tonight, clear. Lows 72 to 79. West wind 5 to 10 miles per hour in the evening becoming east after midnight. Thursday, sunny. Highs 104 to 109. Southeast wind around 5 miles per hour in the morning becoming southwest 5 to 10 miles per hour in the afternoon. Thursday night, clear. Lows 72 to 80. Southwest wind 5 to 15 miles per hour. Friday, sunny. Highs 103 to 108. South wind 5 to 10 miles per hour in the morning becoming west 5 to 15 miles per hour in the afternoon. Friday night, clear. Lows 71 to 79. West wind 10 to 20 miles per hour. Saturday, sunny. Highs 102 to 108. Saturday night, partly cloudy. Lows 72 to 77. Sunday, mostly sunny. Highs 98 to 106. Sunday night, mostly clear. Lows 68 to 73. Monday, sunny. Highs 99 to 105. Monday night, clear. Lows 67 to 74. Tuesday, sunny. Highs 100 to 106. Tuesday night, clear. Lows 69 to 76. Wednesday, sunny. Highs 100 to 106. Here is the synopsis for Southeast California, Southwest, and South Central Arizona.
above normal temperatures with moderate heat risk will prevail through the remainder of the week before readings retreat closer to normal by the end of the weekend. Other than a slight chance of a shower or thunderstorm this afternoon over eastern Arizona, dry conditions under mostly sunny skies will prevail through at least the middle part of next week. Locally breezy conditions will develop for the end of the week and into the weekend, particularly across the lower Colorado River Valley and higher terrain communities. 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The current time is 2:25 a.m. Mountain Standard Time. Here is the 2 a.m. Mountain Standard Time observation for Phoenix on Thursday, June 4th. At Sky Harbor, it was clear. Visibility 10 miles. Temperature was 88 degrees, dew point 48, relative humidity 25%. Wind was east at 5 miles an hour. And the pressure was 29.77 inches and falling. Other observations for South Central Arizona, including the greater Phoenix area, it was clear, with a temperature of 73 at Buckeye, 87 at Luke Air Force Base, 85 at Deer Valley, 84 at Scottsdale Airport, and 85 at Falcon Field. Under clear skies, Mesa Gateway reported 81, Chandler reported 78, Casa Grande reported 81, and Gila Bend reported 82. Observations for northern Arizona, it was clear. It was 55 at Flagstaff, 69 at Kingman, 44 at the Grand Canyon, and 62 at Prescott. Payson reported 64, Page reported 77, Winslow reported 66, and Shoal reported 59. Observations for southern Arizona, skies ranged from clear to partly cloudy. It was 80 at Tucson, 79 at Yuma, 72 at Nogales, and 70 at Sierra Vista. Observations for Southern California, at Blythe, it was clear, with a temperature of 84. It was cloudy, with a temperature of 63 at Los Angeles Airport, and 62 at San Diego. Regional observations, at El Paso, rain was falling, with a temperature of 64. At Las Vegas, it was clear, with a temperature of 85. At Salt Lake City, it was mostly cloudy, with a temperature of 70. At Albuquerque, it was cloudy, with a temperature of 63. Once again, at 2 a.m. in Phoenix, under clear skies. The Sky Harbor temperature was 88 degrees. Here is the latest forecast. For the following area, in Arizona, Central Phoenix, issued at 11:41 p.m. Mountain Standard Time. Tonight, clear. Lows 72 to 79. West wind 5 to 10 miles per hour in the evening, becoming east after midnight. Thursday, sunny. Highs 104 to 109. Southeast wind around 5 miles per hour in the morning, becoming southwest 5 to 10 miles per hour in the afternoon. Thursday night, clear. Lows 72 to 80. Southwest wind 5 to 15 miles per hour. Friday, sunny. Highs 103 to 108. South wind 5 to 10 miles per hour in the morning, becoming west 5 to 15 miles per hour in the afternoon. Friday night, clear. Lows 71 to 79. West wind 10 to 20 miles per hour. Saturday, sunny. Highs 102 to 108. Saturday night, partly cloudy. Lows 72 to 77. Sunday, mostly sunny. Highs 98 to 106. Sunday night, mostly clear. Lows 68 to 73. Monday, sunny. Highs 99 to 105. Monday night, clear. Lows 67 to 74. Tuesday, sunny. Highs 100 to 106. Tuesday night, clear. Lows 69 to 76. Wednesday, sunny. Highs 100 to 106. Here is the synopsis for Southeast California, Southwest,
in south central Arizona. Above normal temperatures with moderate heat risk will prevail through the remainder of the week before readings retreat closer to normal by the end of the weekend. Other than a slight chance of a shower or thunderstorm this afternoon over eastern Arizona, dry conditions under mostly sunny skies will prevail through at least the middle part of next week. Locally breezy conditions will develop for the end of the week and into the weekend, particularly across the lower Colorado River Valley and higher terrain communities. 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The current time is 2:30 a.m. Mountain Standard Time. Here is the 2 a.m. Mountain Standard Time observation for Phoenix, on Thursday, June 4th. At Sky Harbor, it was clear. Visibility 10 miles. Temperature was 88 degrees, dew point 48, relative humidity 25%. Wind was east, at 5 miles an hour. And the pressure was 29.77 inches, and falling. Other observations for South Central Arizona including the Greater Phoenix area, it was clear, with a temperature of 73 at Buckeye, 87 at Luke Air Force Base, 85 at Deer Valley, 84 at Scottsdale Airport, and 85 at Falcon Field. Under clear skies, Mesa Gateway reported 81, Chandler reported 78, Casa Grande reported 81, and Gila Bend reported 82. Observations for northern Arizona, it was clear. It was 55 at Flagstaff, 69 at Kingman, 44 at the Grand Canyon, and 62 at Prescott. Payson reported 64, Page reported 77, Winslow reported 66, and Shoal reported 59. Observations for southern Arizona, skies ranged from clear to partly cloudy. It was 80 at Tucson, 79 at Yuma, 72 at Nogales, and 70 at Sierra Vista. Observations for southern California, at Blythe, it was clear, with a temperature of 84. It was cloudy, with a temperature of 63 at Los Angeles Airport, and 62 at San Diego. Regional observations, at El Paso, rain was falling, with a temperature of 64. At Las Vegas, it was clear, with a temperature of 85. At Salt Lake City, it was mostly cloudy, with a temperature of 70. At Albuquerque, it was cloudy, with a temperature of 63. Once again, at 2 a.m. in Phoenix, under clear skies. The Sky Harbor temperature was 88 degrees. Here is the latest forecast. For the following area, in Arizona, Central Phoenix, issued at 11:41 p.m. Mountain Standard Time. Tonight, clear. Lows 72 to 79. West wind 5 to 10 miles per hour in the evening becoming east after midnight. Thursday, sunny. Highs 104 to 109. Southeast wind around 5 miles per hour in the morning becoming southwest 5 to 10 miles per hour in the afternoon. Thursday night, clear. Lows 72 to 80. Southwest wind 5 to 15 miles per hour. Friday, sunny. Highs 103 to 108. South wind 5 to 10 miles per hour in the morning becoming west 5 to 15 miles per hour in the afternoon. Friday night, clear. Lows 71 to 79. West wind 10 to 20 miles per hour. Saturday, sunny. Highs 102 to 108. Saturday night, partly cloudy. Lows 72 to 77. Sunday, mostly sunny. Highs 98 to 106. Sunday night, mostly clear. Lows 68 to 73. Monday, sunny. Highs 99 to 105. Monday night, clear. Lows 67 to 74. Tuesday, sunny. Highs 100 to 106. Tuesday night, clear. Lows 69 to 76. Wednesday, sunny. Highs 100 to 106. Here is the synopsis for Southeast California,
southwest, and south-central Arizona. Above normal temperatures with moderate heat risk will prevail through the remainder of the week before readings retreat closer to normal by the end of the weekend. Other than a slight chance of a shower or thunderstorm this afternoon over eastern Arizona, dry conditions under mostly sunny skies will prevail through at least the middle part of next week. Locally breezy conditions will develop for the end of the week and into the weekend, particularly across the lower Colorado River Valley and higher terrain communities. 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The current time is 2:35 a.m. Mountain Standard Time. Here is the 2 a.m. Mountain Standard Time observation for Phoenix, on Thursday, June 4th. At Sky Harbor, it was clear. Visibility 10 miles. Temperature was 88 degrees, dew point 48, relative humidity 25%. Wind was east, at 5 miles an hour. And the pressure was 29.77 inches, and falling. Other observations for South Central Arizona including the Greater Phoenix area, it was clear, with a temperature of 73 at Buckeye, 87 at Luke Air Force Base, 85 at Deer Valley, 84 at Scottsdale Airport, and 85 at Falcon Field. Under clear skies, Mesa Gateway reported 81, Chandler reported 78, Casa Grande reported 81, and Gila Bend reported 82. Observations for northern Arizona, it was clear. It was 55 at Flagstaff, 69 at Kingman, 44 at the Grand Canyon, and 62 at Prescott. Payson reported 64, Page reported 77, Winslow reported 66, and Shoal reported 59. Observations for southern Arizona, skies ranged from clear to partly cloudy. It was 80 at Tucson, 79 at Yuma, 72 at Nogales, and 70 at Sierra Vista. Observations for Southern California, at Blythe, it was clear, with a temperature of 84. It was cloudy, with a temperature of 63 at Los Angeles Airport, and 62 at San Diego. Regional observations, at El Paso, rain was falling, with a temperature of 64. At Las Vegas, it was clear, with a temperature of 85. At Salt Lake City, it was mostly cloudy, with a temperature of 70. At Albuquerque, it was cloudy, with a temperature of 63. Once again, at 2 a.m. in Phoenix, under clear skies. The Sky Harbor temperature was 88 degrees. Here is the latest forecast. For the following area, in Arizona, Central Phoenix, issued at 11:41 p.m. Mountain Standard Time. Tonight, clear. Low 72 to 79. West wind 5 to 10 miles per hour in the evening becoming east after midnight. Thursday, sunny. Highs 104 to 109. Southeast wind around 5 miles per hour in the morning becoming southwest 5 to 10 miles per hour in the afternoon. Thursday night, clear. Lows 72 to 80. Southwest wind 5 to 15 miles per hour. Friday, sunny. Highs 103 to 108. South wind 5 to 10 miles per hour in the morning becoming west 5 to 15 miles per hour in the afternoon. Friday night, clear. Lows 71 to 79. West wind 10 to 20 miles per hour. Saturday, sunny. Highs 102 to 108. Saturday night, partly cloudy. Lows 72 to 77. Sunday, mostly sunny. Highs 98 to 106. Sunday night, mostly clear. Lows 68 to 73. Monday, sunny. Highs 99 to 105. Monday night, clear. Low 67 to 74. Tuesday, sunny. Highs 100 to 106. Tuesday night, clear. Lows 69 to 76. Wednesday, sunny. Highs 100 to 106.
Here is the synopsis for Southeast California, Southwest, and South Central Arizona. Above normal temperatures with moderate heat risk will prevail through the remainder of the week before readings retreat closer to normal by the end of the weekend. Other than a slight chance of a shower or thunderstorm this afternoon over eastern Arizona, dry conditions under mostly sunny skies will prevail through at least the middle part of next week. Locally breezy conditions will develop for the end of the week and into the weekend, particularly across the lower Colorado River Valley and higher terrain communities. 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The current time is 2:40 a.m. Mountain Standard Time. Here is the 2 a.m. Mountain Standard Time observation for Phoenix on Thursday, June 4th. At Sky Harbor, it was clear. Visibility 10 miles. Temperature was 88 degrees, dew point 48, relative humidity 25%. Wind was east, at 5 miles an hour. And the pressure was 29.77 inches, and falling. Other observations for South Central Arizona including the Greater Phoenix area, it was clear, with a temperature of 73 at Buckeye, 87 at Luke Air Force Base, 85 at Deer Valley, 84 at Scottsdale Airport, and 85 at Falcon Field. Under clear skies, Mesa Gateway reported 81, Chandler reported 78, Casa Grande reported 81, and Gila Bend reported 82. Observations for northern Arizona, it was clear. It was 55 at Flagstaff, 69 at Kingman, 44 at the Grand Canyon, and 62 at Prescott. Payson reported 64, Page reported 77, Winslow reported 66, and Sholo reported 59. Observations for southern Arizona, skies ranged from clear to partly cloudy. It was 80 at Tucson, 79 at Yuma, 72 at Nogales, and 70 at Sierra Vista. Observations for Southern California, at Blythe, it was clear, with a temperature of 84. It was cloudy, with a temperature of 63 at Los Angeles Airport, and 62 at San Diego. Regional observations, at El Paso, rain was falling, with a temperature of 64. At Las Vegas, it was clear, with a temperature of 85. At Salt Lake City, it was mostly cloudy, with a temperature of 70. At Albuquerque, it was cloudy, with a temperature of 63. Once again, at 2 a.m. in Phoenix, under clear skies. The Sky Harbor temperature was 88 degrees. Here is the latest forecast. For the following area, in Arizona, Central Phoenix, issued at 11:41 p.m. Mountain Standard Time. Tonight, clear. Lows 72 to 79. West wind 5 to 10 miles per hour in the evening becoming east after midnight. Thursday, sunny. Highs 104 to 109. Southeast wind around 5 miles per hour in the morning becoming southwest 5 to 10 miles per hour in the afternoon. Thursday night, clear. Lows 72 to 80. Southwest wind 5 to 15 miles per hour. Friday, sunny. Highs 103 to 108. South wind 5 to 10 miles per hour in the morning becoming west 5 to 15 miles per hour in the afternoon. Friday night, clear. Lows 71 to 79. West wind 10 to 20 miles per hour. Saturday, sunny. Highs 102 to 108. Saturday night, partly cloudy. Lows 72 to 77. Sunday, mostly sunny. Highs 98 to 106. Sunday night, mostly clear. Lows 68 to 73. Monday, sunny. Highs 99 to 105. Monday night, clear. Lows 67 to 74. Tuesday, sunny. Highs 100 to 106. Tuesday night, clear. Lows 69 to 76. Wednesday, sunny. Highs 100 to 106.
Here is the synopsis for Southeast California, Southwest, and South Central Arizona. Above normal temperatures with moderate heat risk will prevail through the remainder of the week before readings retreat closer to normal by the end of the weekend. Other than a slight chance of a shower or thunderstorm this afternoon over eastern Arizona, dry conditions under mostly sunny skies will prevail through at least the middle part of next week. Locally breezy conditions will develop for the end of the week and into the weekend, particularly across the lower Colorado River Valley and higher terrain communities. 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The current time is 2:45 a.m. Mountain Standard Time. Here is the 2 a.m. Mountain Standard Time observation for Phoenix, on Thursday, June 4th. At Sky Harbor, it was clear. Visibility 10 miles. Temperature was 88 degrees, dew point 48, relative humidity 25%. Wind was east, at 5 miles an hour. And the pressure was 29.77 inches, and falling. Other observations for South Central Arizona including the Greater Phoenix area, it was clear, with a temperature of 73 at Buckeye, 87 at Luke Air Force Base, 85 at Deer Valley, 84 at Scottsdale Airport, and 85 at Falcon Field. Under clear skies, Mesa Gateway reported 81, Chandler reported 78, Casa Grande reported 81, and Gila Bend reported 82. Observations for northern Arizona, it was clear. It was 55 at Flagstaff, 69 at Kingman, 44 at the Grand Canyon, and 62 at Prescott. Payson reported 64, Page reported 77, Winslow reported 66, and Sholo reported 59. Observations for southern Arizona, skies ranged from clear to partly cloudy. It was 80 at Tucson, 79 at Yuma, 72 at Nogales, and 70 at Sierra Vista. Observations for Southern California, at Blythe, it was clear, with a temperature of 84. It was cloudy, with a temperature of 63 at Los Angeles Airport, and 62 at San Diego. Regional observations, at El Paso, rain was falling, with a temperature of 64. At Las Vegas, it was clear, with a temperature of 85. At Salt Lake City, it was mostly cloudy, with a temperature of 70. At Albuquerque, it was cloudy, with a temperature of 63. Once again, at 2 a.m. in Phoenix, under clear skies. The Sky Harbor temperature was 88 degrees. Here is the latest forecast. For the following area, in Arizona, Central Phoenix, issued at 11:41 p.m. Mountain Standard Time. Tonight, clear. Low 72 to 79. West wind 5 to 10 miles per hour in the evening becoming east after midnight. Thursday, sunny. Highs 104 to 109. Southeast wind around 5 miles per hour in the morning becoming southwest 5 to 10 miles per hour in the afternoon. Thursday night, clear. Lows 72 to 80. Southwest wind 5 to 15 miles per hour. Friday, sunny. Highs 103 to 108. South wind 5 to 10 miles per hour in the morning becoming west 5 to 15 miles per hour in the afternoon. Friday night, clear. Lows 71 to 79. West wind 10 to 20 miles per hour. Saturday, sunny. Highs 102 to 108. Saturday night, partly cloudy. Lows 72 to 77. Sunday, mostly sunny. Highs 98 to 106. Sunday night, mostly clear. Lows 68 to 73. Monday, sunny. Highs 99 to 105. Monday night, clear. Low 67 to 74. Tuesday, sunny. Highs 100 to 106. Tuesday night, clear. Lows 69 to 76. Wednesday, sunny. Highs 100 to 106.
Here is the synopsis for Southeast California, Southwest, and South Central Arizona. Above normal temperatures with moderate heat risk will prevail through the remainder of the week before readings retreat closer to normal by the end of the weekend. Other than a slight chance of a shower or thunderstorm this afternoon over eastern Arizona, dry conditions under mostly sunny skies will prevail through at least the middle part of next week. Locally breezy conditions will develop for the end of the week and into the weekend, particularly across the lower Colorado River Valley and higher terrain communities. 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The current time is 2:50 a.m. Mountain Standard Time. Here is the 2 a.m. Mountain Standard Time observation for Phoenix, on Thursday, June 4th. At Sky Harbor, it was clear. Visibility 10 miles. Temperature was 88 degrees, dew point 48, relative humidity 25%. Wind was east, at 5 miles an hour. And the pressure was 29.77 inches, and falling. Other observations for South Central Arizona including the greater Phoenix area, it was clear, with a temperature of 73 at Buckeye, 87 at Luke Air Force Base, 85 at Deer Valley, 84 at Scottsdale Airport, and 85 at Falcon Field. Under clear skies, Mesa Gateway reported 81, Chandler reported 78, Casa Grande reported 81, and Gila Bend reported 82. Observations for northern Arizona, it was clear. It was 55 at Flagstaff, 69 at Kingman, 44 at the Grand Canyon, and 62 at Prescott. Payson reported 64, Page reported 77, Winslow reported 66, and Sholo reported 59. Observations for southern Arizona, skies ranged from clear to partly cloudy. It was 80 at Tucson, 79 at Yuma, 72 at Nogales, and 70 at Sierra Vista. Observations for Southern California, at Blythe, it was clear, with a temperature of 84. It was cloudy, with a temperature of 63 at Los Angeles Airport, and 62 at San Diego. Regional observations, at El Paso, rain was falling, with a temperature of 64. At Las Vegas, it was clear, with a temperature of 85. At Salt Lake City, it was mostly cloudy, with a temperature of 70. At Albuquerque, it was cloudy, with a temperature of 63. Once again, at 2 a.m. in Phoenix, under clear skies. The sky

southwest 5 to 10 miles per hour in the afternoon. Thursday night, clear. Lows 72 to 80. Southwest wind 5 to 15 miles per hour. Friday, sunny. Highs 103 to 108. South wind 5 to 10 miles per hour in the morning, becoming west 5 to 15 miles per hour in the afternoon. Friday night, clear. Lows 71 to 79. West wind 10 to 20 miles per hour. Saturday, sunny. Highs 102 to 108. Saturday night, partly cloudy. Lows 72 to 77. Sunday, mostly sunny. Highs 98 to 106. Sunday night, mostly clear. Lows 68 to 73. Monday, sunny. Highs 99 to 105. Monday night, clear. Lows 67 to 74. Tuesday, sunny. Highs 100 to 106. Tuesday night, clear. Lows 69 to 76. Wednesday, sunny. Highs 100 to 106. Here is the synopsis for Southeast California, Southwest, and South Central Arizona. Above normal temperatures with moderate heat risk will prevail through the remainder of the week before readings retreat closer to normal by the end of the weekend. Other than a slight chance of a shower or thunderstorm this afternoon over eastern Arizona, dry conditions under mostly sunny skies will prevail through at least the middle part of next week. Locally breezy conditions will develop for the end of the week and into the weekend, particularly across the lower Colorado River Valley and higher terrain communities. 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The current time is 2:55 a.m. Mountain Standard Time. Here is the 2 a.m. Mountain Standard Time observation for Phoenix on Thursday, June 4th. At Sky Harbor, it was clear. Visibility 10 miles. Temperature was 88 degrees, dew point 48, relative humidity 25%. Wind was east, at 5 miles an hour. And the pressure was 29.77 inches, and falling. Other observations for South Central Arizona, including the greater Phoenix area, it was clear, with a temperature of 73 at Buckeye, 87 at Luke Air Force Base, 85 at Deer Valley, 84 at Scottsdale Airport, and 85 at Falcon Field. Under clear skies, Mesa Gateway reported 81, Chandler reported 78, Casa Grande reported 81, and Gila Bend reported 82. Observations for northern Arizona, it was clear. It was 55 at Flagstaff, 69 at Kingman, 44 at the Grand Canyon, and 62 at Prescott. Payson reported 64, Page reported 77, Winslow reported 66, and Shoal reported 59. Observations for southern Arizona, skies ranged from clear to partly cloudy. It was 80 at Tucson, 79 at Yuma, 72 at Nogales, and 70 at Sierra Vista. Observations for Southern California, at Blythe, it was clear, with a temperature of 84. It was cloudy, with a temperature of 63 at Los Angeles Airport, and 62 at San Diego. Regional observations, at El Paso, rain was falling, with a temperature of 64. At Las Vegas, it was clear, with a temperature of 85. At Salt Lake City, it was mostly cloudy, with a temperature of 70. At Albuquerque, it was cloudy, with a temperature of 63. Once again, at 2 a.m. in Phoenix, under clear skies, the Sky Harbor temperature was 88 degrees. Here is the latest forecast. For the following area, in Arizona, Central Phoenix, issued at 11:41 p.m. Mountain Standard Time. Tonight, clear. Lows 72 to 79. West wind 5 to 10 miles per hour in the evening, becoming east after midnight. Thursday, sunny. Highs 104 to 109. Southeast wind around 5 miles per hour

morning, becoming southwest 5 to 10 miles per hour in the afternoon. Thursday night, clear. Lows 72 to 80. Southwest wind 5 to 15 miles per hour. Friday, sunny. Highs 103 to 108. South wind 5 to 10 miles per hour in the morning, becoming west 5 to 15 miles per hour in the afternoon. Friday night, clear. Lows 71 to 79. West wind 10 to 20 miles per hour. Saturday, sunny. Highs 102 to 108. Saturday night, partly cloudy. Lows 72 to 77. Sunday, mostly sunny. Highs 98 to 106. Sunday night, mostly clear. Lows 68 to 73. Monday, sunny. Highs 99 to 105. Monday night, clear. Lows 67 to 74. Tuesday, sunny. Highs 100 to 106. Tuesday night, clear. Lows 69 to 76. Wednesday, sunny. Highs 100 to 106. Here is the synopsis for Southeast California, Southwest, and South Central Arizona. Above normal temperatures with moderate heat risk will prevail through the remainder of the week before readings retreat closer to normal by the end of the weekend. Other than a slight chance of a shower or thunderstorm this afternoon over eastern Arizona, dry conditions under mostly sunny skies will prevail through at least the middle part of next week. Locally breezy conditions will develop for the end of the week and into the weekend, particularly across the lower Colorado River Valley and higher terrain communities. 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The current time is 3 a.m. Mountain Standard Time. Here is the latest forecast. For the following area, in Arizona, Central Phoenix, issued at 11:41 p.m. Mountain Standard Time. Tonight, clear. Lows 72 to 79. West wind 5 to 10 miles per hour in the evening, becoming east after midnight. Thursday, sunny. Highs 104 to 109. Southeast wind around 5 miles per hour in the morning, becoming southwest 5 to 10 miles per hour in the afternoon. Thursday night, clear. Lows 72 to 80. Southwest wind 5 to 15 miles per hour. Friday, sunny. Highs 103 to 108. South wind 5 to 10 miles per hour in the morning, becoming west 5 to 15 miles per hour in the afternoon. Friday night, clear. Lows 71 to 79. West wind 10 to 20 miles per hour. Saturday, sunny. Highs 102 to 108. Saturday night, partly cloudy. Lows 72 to 77. Sunday, mostly sunny. Highs 98 to 106. Sunday night, mostly clear. Lows 68 to 73. Monday, sunny. Highs 99 to 105. Monday night, clear. Lows 67 to 74. Tuesday, sunny. Highs 100 to 106. Tuesday night, clear. Lows 69 to 76. Wednesday, sunny. Highs 100 to 106. Here is the synopsis for Southeast California, Southwest, and South Central Arizona. Above normal temperatures with moderate heat risk will prevail through the remainder of the week before readings retreat closer to normal by the end of the weekend. Other than a slight chance of a shower or thunderstorm this afternoon over eastern Arizona, dry conditions under mostly sunny skies will prevail through at least the middle part of next week. Locally breezy conditions will develop for the end of the week and into the weekend, particularly across the lower Colorado River Valley and higher terrain communities. 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
The current time is 3:03 a.m. Mountain Standard Time. Here is the latest forecast. For the following area, in Arizona, Central Phoenix, issued at 11:41 p.m. Mountain Standard Time. Tonight, clear. Low 72 to 79. West wind 5 to 10 miles per hour in the evening, becoming east after midnight. Thursday, sunny. Highs 104 to 109. Southeast wind around 5 miles per hour in the morning, becoming southwest 5 to 10 miles per hour in the afternoon. Thursday night, clear. Lows 72 to 80. Southwest wind 5 to 15 miles per hour. Friday, sunny. Highs 103 to 108. South wind 5 to 10 miles per hour in the morning, becoming west 5 to 15 miles per hour in the afternoon. Friday night, clear. Lows 71 to 79. West wind 10 to 20 miles per hour. Saturday, sunny. Highs 102 to 108. Saturday night, partly cloudy. Lows 72 to 77. Sunday, mostly sunny. Highs 98 to 106. Sunday night, mostly clear. Lows 68 to 73. Monday, sunny. Highs 99 to 105. Monday night, clear. Lows 67 to 74. Tuesday, sunny. Highs 100 to 106. Tuesday night, clear. Lows 69 to 76. Wednesday, sunny. Highs 100 to 106. Here is the synopsis for Southeast California, Southwest, and South Central Arizona. Above normal temperatures with moderate heat risk will prevail through the remainder of the week before readings retreat closer to normal by the end of the weekend. Other than a slight chance of a shower or thunderstorm this afternoon over eastern Arizona, dry conditions under mostly sunny skies will prevail through at least the middle part of next week. Locally breezy conditions will develop for the end of the week and into the weekend, particularly across the lower Colorado River Valley and higher terrain communities. 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The current time is 3:06 a.m. Mountain Standard Time. Here is the latest forecast. For the following area, in Arizona, Central Phoenix, issued at 11:41 p.m. Mountain Standard Time. Tonight, clear. Low 72 to 79. West wind 5 to 10 miles per hour in the evening, becoming east after midnight. Thursday, sunny. Highs 104 to 109. Southeast wind around 5 miles per hour in the morning, becoming southwest 5 to 10 miles per hour in the afternoon. Thursday night, clear. Lows 72 to 80. Southwest wind 5 to 15 miles per hour. Friday, sunny. Highs 103 to 108. South wind 5 to 10 miles per hour in the morning, becoming west 5 to 15 miles per hour in the afternoon. Friday night, clear. Lows 71 to 79. West wind 10 to 20 miles per hour. Saturday, sunny. Highs 102 to 108. Saturday night, partly cloudy. Lows 72 to 77. Sunday, mostly sunny. Highs 98 to 106. Sunday night, mostly clear. Lows 68 to 73. Monday, sunny. Highs 99 to 105. Monday night, clear. Lows 67 to 74. Tuesday, sunny. Highs 100 to 106. Tuesday night, clear. Lows 69 to 76. Wednesday, sunny. Highs 100 to 106. Here is the synopsis for Southeast California, Southwest, and South Central Arizona.
above normal temperatures with moderate heat risk will prevail through the remainder of the week before readings retreat closer to normal by the end of the weekend. Other than a slight chance of a shower or thunderstorm this afternoon over eastern Arizona, dry conditions under mostly sunny skies will prevail through at least the middle part of next week. Locally breezy conditions will develop for the end of the week and into the weekend, particularly across the lower Colorado River Valley and higher terrain communities. 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The current time is 3:09 a.m. Mountain Standard Time. Here is the latest forecast for the following area in Arizona, Central Phoenix, issued at 11:41 p.m. Mountain Standard Time. Tonight, clear. Low 72 to 79. West wind 5 to 10 miles per hour in the evening, becoming east after midnight. Thursday, sunny. Highs 104 to 109. Southeast wind around 5 miles per hour in the morning, becoming southwest 5 to 10 miles per hour in the afternoon. Thursday night, clear. Lows 72 to 80. Southwest wind 5 to 15 miles per hour. Friday, sunny. Highs 103 to 108. South wind 5 to 10 miles per hour in the morning, becoming west 5 to 15 miles per hour in the afternoon. Friday night, clear. Lows 71 to 79. West wind 10 to 20 miles per hour. Saturday, sunny. Highs 102 to 108. Saturday night, partly cloudy. Lows 72 to 77. Sunday, mostly sunny. Highs 98 to 106. Sunday night, mostly clear. Lows 68 to 73. Monday, sunny. Highs 99 to 105. Monday night, clear. Low 67 to 74. Tuesday, sunny. Highs 100 to 106. Tuesday night, clear. Lows 69 to 76. Wednesday, sunny. Highs 100 to 106. Here is the synopsis for Southeast California, Southwest, and South Central Arizona. Above normal temperatures with moderate heat risk will prevail through the remainder of the week before readings retreat closer to normal by the end of the weekend. Other than a slight chance of a shower or thunderstorm this afternoon over eastern Arizona, dry conditions under mostly sunny skies will prevail through at least the middle part of next week. Locally breezy conditions will develop for the end of the week and into the weekend, particularly across the lower Colorado River Valley and higher terrain communities. 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The current time is 3:12 a.m. Mountain Standard Time. Here is the 3 a.m. Mountain Standard Time observation for Phoenix on Thursday, June 4th. At Sky Harbor, it was clear. Visibility 10 miles. Temperature was 86 degrees, dew point 49, relative humidity 27%. Wind was east, at 9 miles an hour. And the pressure was 29.77 inches, and steady. Other observations for South Central Arizona, including the greater Phoenix area, it was clear, with a temperature of 77 at Buckeye, 84 at Deer Valley, 83 at Scottsdale Airport, and 84 at Falcon Field. Under clear skies, Mesa Gateway reported 78, Chandler reported 78, Casa Grande reported 79, and Elibend reported 78. Observations for northern Arizona, it was clear, with a temperature of 70 at Kingman, 41 at the Grand Canyon, 62 at Prescott, 76 at Page, and 59 at Cholo. At Flagstaff, the weather conditions were not available. Observations for southern Arizona, it was clear, with a temperature of 79 at Tucson, 79 at Yuma, and 69 at Nogales. At Sierra Vista, it was mostly cloudy, with a temperature of 69.
Observations for Southern California, Ed Blythe. It was clear, with a temperature of 84. It was cloudy, with a temperature of 63 at Los Angeles Airport, and 62 at San Diego. Regional observations, at Albuquerque, it was partly cloudy, with a temperature of 62. At Salt Lake City, it was mostly cloudy, with a temperature of 67. At El Paso, it was cloudy, with a temperature of 65. At Las Vegas, the weather conditions were not available. Once again, at 3 a.m. in Phoenix, under clear skies. The Sky Harbor temperature was 86 degrees. Here is the latest forecast. For the following area, in Arizona, Central Phoenix, issued at 11:41 p.m. Mountain Standard Time. Tonight, clear. Low 72 to 79. West wind 5 to 10 miles per hour in the evening, becoming east after midnight. Thursday, sunny. Highs 104 to 109. Southeast wind around 5 miles per hour in the morning, becoming southwest 5 to 10 miles per hour in the afternoon. Thursday night, clear. Lows 72 to 80. Southwest wind 5 to 15 miles per hour. Friday, sunny. Highs 103 to 108. South wind 5 to 10 miles per hour in the morning, becoming west 5 to 15 miles per hour in the afternoon. Friday night, clear. Lows 71 to 79. West wind 10 to 20 miles per hour. Saturday, sunny. Highs 102 to 108. Saturday night, partly cloudy. Lows 72 to 77. Sunday, mostly sunny. Highs 98 to 106. Sunday night, mostly clear. Lows 68 to 73. Monday, sunny. Highs 99 to 105. Monday night, clear. Lows 67 to 74. Tuesday, sunny. Highs 100 to 106. Tuesday night, clear. Lows 69 to 76. Wednesday, sunny. Highs 100 to 106. Here is the synopsis for Southeast California, Southwest, and South Central Arizona. Above normal temperatures with moderate heat risk will prevail through the remainder of the week before readings retreat closer to normal by the end of the weekend. Other than a slight chance of a shower or thunderstorm this afternoon over eastern Arizona, dry conditions under mostly sunny skies will prevail through at least the middle part of next week. Locally breezy conditions will develop for the end of the week and into the weekend, particularly across the lower Colorado River Valley and higher terrain communities. 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The current time is 3:17 a.m. Mountain Standard Time. Here is the 3 a.m. Mountain Standard Time observation for Phoenix, on Thursday, June 4th. At Sky Harbor, it was clear. Visibility 10 miles. Temperature was 86 degrees, dew point 49, relative humidity 27%. Wind was east, at 9 miles an hour. And the pressure was 29.77 inches, and steady. Other observations for South Central Arizona, including the greater Phoenix area, it was clear, with a temperature of 77 at Buckeye, 84 at Deer Valley, 83 at Scottsdale Airport, and 84 at Falcon Field. Under clear skies, Mesa Gateway reported 78, Chandler reported 78, Casa Grande reported 79, and Gila Bend reported 78. Observations for northern Arizona, it was clear, with a temperature of 70 at Kingman, 41 at the Grand Canyon, 62 at Prescott, 76 at Page, and 59 at Cholo. At Flagstaff, the weather conditions were not available. Observations for southern Arizona, it was clear, with a temperature of 79 at Tucson, 79 at Yuma, and 69 at Nogales. At Sierra Vista, it was mostly cloudy, with a temperature of 69.
Observations for Southern California, Ed Blythe. It was clear, with a temperature of 84. It was cloudy, with a temperature of 63 at Los Angeles Airport, and 62 at San Diego. Regional observations, at Albuquerque, it was partly cloudy, with a temperature of 62. At Salt Lake City, it was mostly cloudy, with a temperature of 67. At El Paso, it was cloudy, with a temperature of 65. At Las Vegas, the weather conditions were not available. Once again, at 3 a.m. in Phoenix, under clear skies. The Sky Harbor temperature was 86 degrees. Here is the latest forecast. For the following area, in Arizona, Central Phoenix, issued at 11:41 p.m. Mountain Standard Time. Tonight, clear. Low 72 to 79. West wind 5 to 10 miles per hour in the evening, becoming east after midnight. Thursday, sunny. Highs 104 to 109. Southeast wind around 5 miles per hour in the morning, becoming southwest 5 to 10 miles per hour in the afternoon. Thursday night, clear. Lows 72 to 80. Southwest wind 5 to 15 miles per hour. Friday, sunny. Highs 103 to 108. South wind 5 to 10 miles per hour in the morning, becoming west 5 to 15 miles per hour in the afternoon. Friday night, clear. Lows 71 to 79. West wind 10 to 20 miles per hour. Saturday, sunny. Highs 102 to 108. Saturday night, partly cloudy. Lows 72 to 77. Sunday, mostly sunny. Highs 98 to 106. Sunday night, mostly clear. Lows 68 to 73. Monday, sunny. Highs 99 to 105. Monday night, clear. Lows 67 to 74. Tuesday, sunny. Highs 100 to 106. Tuesday night, clear. Lows 69 to 76. Wednesday, sunny. Highs 100 to 106. Here is the synopsis for Southeast California, Southwest, and South Central Arizona. Above normal temperatures with moderate heat risk will prevail through the remainder of the week before readings retreat closer to normal by the end of the weekend. Other than a slight chance of a shower or thunderstorm this afternoon over eastern Arizona, dry conditions under mostly sunny skies will prevail through at least the middle part of next week. Locally breezy conditions will develop for the end of the week and into the weekend, particularly across the lower Colorado River Valley and higher terrain communities. 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The current time is 3:21 a.m. Mountain Standard Time. Here is a 3 a.m. Mountain Standard Time observation for Phoenix, on Thursday, June 4th. At Sky Harbor, it was clear. Visibility 10 miles. Temperature was 86 degrees, dew point 49, relative humidity 27%. Wind was east, at 9 miles an hour. And the pressure was 29.77 inches, and steady. Other observations for South Central Arizona, including the greater Phoenix area, it was clear, with a temperature of 77 at Buckeye, 84 at Deer Valley, 83 at Scottsdale Airport, and 84 at Falcon Field. Under clear skies, Mesa Gateway reported 78, Chandler reported 78, Casa Grande reported 79, and Elibend reported 78. Observations for northern Arizona, it was clear, with a temperature of 70 at Kingman, 41 at the Grand Canyon, 62 at Prescott, 76 at Page, and 59 at Cholo. At Flagstaff, the weather conditions were not available. Observations for southern Arizona, it was clear, with a temperature of 79 at Tucson, 79 at Yuma, and 69 at Nogales. At Sierra Vista, it was mostly cloudy, with a temperature of 69.
Observations for Southern California, Ed Blythe. It was clear, with a temperature of 84. It was cloudy, with a temperature of 63 at Los Angeles Airport, and 62 at San Diego. Regional observations, at Albuquerque, it was partly cloudy, with a temperature of 62. At Salt Lake City, it was mostly cloudy, with a temperature of 67. At El Paso, it was cloudy, with a temperature of 65. At Las Vegas, the weather conditions were not available. Once again, at 3 a.m. in Phoenix, under clear skies, the Sky Harbor temperature was 86 degrees. Here is the latest forecast. For the following area, in Arizona, Central Phoenix, issued at 11:41 p.m. Mountain Standard Time. Tonight, clear. Low 72 to 79. West wind 5 to 10 miles per hour in the evening, becoming east after midnight. Thursday, sunny. Highs 104 to 109. Southeast wind around 5 miles per hour in the morning, becoming southwest 5 to 10 miles per hour in the afternoon. Thursday night, clear. Lows 72 to 80. Southwest wind 5 to 15 miles per hour. Friday, sunny. Highs 103 to 108. South wind 5 to 10 miles per hour in the morning, becoming west 5 to 15 miles per hour in the afternoon. Friday night, clear. Lows 71 to 79. West wind 10 to 20 miles per hour. Saturday, sunny. Highs 102 to 108. Saturday night, partly cloudy. Lows 72 to 77. Sunday, mostly sunny. Highs 98 to 106. Sunday night, mostly clear. Lows 68 to 73. Monday, sunny. Highs 99 to 105. Monday night, clear. Low 67 to 74. Tuesday, sunny. Highs 100 to 106. Tuesday night, clear. Lows 69 to 76. Wednesday, sunny. Highs 100 to 106. Here is the synopsis for Southeast California, Southwest, and South Central Arizona. Above normal temperatures with moderate heat risk will prevail through the remainder of the week before readings retreat closer to normal by the end of the weekend. Other than a slight chance of a shower or thunderstorm this afternoon over eastern Arizona, dry conditions under mostly sunny skies will prevail through at least the middle part of next week. Locally breezy conditions will develop for the end of the week and into the weekend, particularly across the lower Colorado River Valley and higher terrain communities. 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The current time is 3:26 a.m. Mountain Standard Time. Here is a 3 a.m. Mountain Standard Time observation for Phoenix, on Thursday, June 4th. At Sky Harbor, it was clear. Visibility 10 miles. Temperature was 86 degrees, dew point 49, relative humidity 27%. Wind was east, at 9 miles an hour. And the pressure was 29.77 inches, and steady. Other observations for South Central Arizona, including the Greater Phoenix area, it was clear, with a temperature of 77 at Buckeye, 84 at Deer Valley, 83 at Scottsdale Airport, and 84 at Falcon Field. Under clear skies, Mesa Gateway reported 78, Chandler reported 78, Casa Grande reported 79, and Elibend reported 78. Observations for northern Arizona, it was clear, with a temperature of 70 at Kingman, 41 at the Grand Canyon, 62 at Prescott, 76 at Page, and 59 at Cholo. At Flagstaff, the weather conditions were not available. Observations for southern Arizona, it was clear, with a temperature of 79 at Tucson, 79 at Yuma, and 69 at Nogales. At Sierra Vista, it was mostly cloudy, with a temperature of 69.
Observations for Southern California, Ed Blythe. It was clear, with a temperature of 84. It was cloudy, with a temperature of 63 at Los Angeles Airport, and 62 at San Diego. Regional observations, at Albuquerque, it was partly cloudy, with a temperature of 62. At Salt Lake City, it was mostly cloudy, with a temperature of 67. At El Paso, it was cloudy, with a temperature of 65. At Las Vegas, the weather conditions were not available. Once again, at 3 a.m. in Phoenix, under clear skies, the Sky Harbor temperature was 86 degrees. Here is the latest forecast. For the following area, in Arizona, Central Phoenix, issued at 11:41 p.m. Mountain Standard Time. Tonight, clear. Low 72 to 79. West wind 5 to 10 miles per hour in the evening, becoming east after midnight. Thursday, sunny. Highs 104 to 109. Southeast wind around 5 miles per hour in the morning, becoming southwest 5 to 10 miles per hour in the afternoon. Thursday night, clear. Lows 72 to 80. Southwest wind 5 to 15 miles per hour. Friday, sunny. Highs 103 to 108. South wind 5 to 10 miles per hour in the morning, becoming west 5 to 15 miles per hour in the afternoon. Friday night, clear. Lows 71 to 79. West wind 10 to 20 miles per hour. Saturday, sunny. Highs 102 to 108. Saturday night, partly cloudy. Lows 72 to 77. Sunday, mostly sunny. Highs 98 to 106. Sunday night, mostly clear. Lows 68 to 73. Monday, sunny. Highs 99 to 105. Monday night, clear. Low 67 to 74. Tuesday, sunny. Highs 100 to 106. Tuesday night, clear. Lows 69 to 76. Wednesday, sunny. Highs 100 to 106. Here is the synopsis for Southeast California, Southwest, and South Central Arizona. Above normal temperatures with moderate heat risk will prevail through the remainder of the week before readings retreat closer to normal by the end of the weekend. Other than a slight chance of a shower or thunderstorm this afternoon over eastern Arizona, dry conditions under mostly sunny skies will prevail through at least the middle part of next week. Locally breezy conditions will develop for the end of the week and into the weekend, particularly across the lower Colorado River Valley and higher terrain communities. 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The current time is 3:31 a.m. Mountain Standard Time. Here is the 3 a.m. Mountain Standard Time observation for Phoenix, on Thursday, June 4th. At Sky Harbor, it was clear. Visibility 10 miles. Temperature was 86 degrees, dew point 49, relative humidity 27%. Wind was east, at 9 miles an hour. And the pressure was 29.77 inches, and steady. Other observations for South Central Arizona, including the greater Phoenix area, it was clear, with a temperature of 77 at Buckeye, 84 at Deer Valley, 83 at Scottsdale Airport, and 84 at Falcon Field. Under clear skies, Mesa Gateway reported 78, Chandler reported 78, Casa Grande reported 79, and Gila Bend reported 78. Observations for northern Arizona, it was clear, with a temperature of 70 at Kingman, 41 at the Grand Canyon, 62 at Prescott, 76 at Page, and 59 at Cholo. At Flagstaff, the weather conditions were not available. Observations for southern Arizona, it was clear, with a temperature of 79 at Tucson, 79 at Yuma, and 69 at Nogales. At Sierra Vista, it was mostly cloudy, with a temperature of 69.
Observations for Southern California, Ed Blythe. It was clear, with a temperature of 84. It was cloudy, with a temperature of 63 at Los Angeles Airport, and 62 at San Diego. Regional observations, at Albuquerque, it was partly cloudy, with a temperature of 62. At Salt Lake City, it was mostly cloudy, with a temperature of 67. At El Paso, it was cloudy, with a temperature of 65. At Las Vegas, the weather conditions were not available. Once again, at 3 a.m. in Phoenix, under clear skies. The Sky Harbor temperature was 86 degrees. Here is the latest forecast. For the following area, in Arizona, Central Phoenix, issued at 11:41 p.m. Mountain Standard Time. Tonight, clear. Low 72 to 79. West wind 5 to 10 miles per hour in the evening, becoming east after midnight. Thursday, sunny. Highs 104 to 109. Southeast wind around 5 miles per hour in the morning, becoming southwest 5 to 10 miles per hour in the afternoon. Thursday night, clear. Lows 72 to 80. Southwest wind 5 to 15 miles per hour. Friday, sunny. Highs 103 to 108. South wind 5 to 10 miles per hour in the morning, becoming west 5 to 15 miles per hour in the afternoon. Friday night, clear. Lows 71 to 79. West wind 10 to 20 miles per hour. Saturday, sunny. Highs 102 to 108. Saturday night, partly cloudy. Lows 72 to 77. Sunday, mostly sunny. Highs 98 to 106. Sunday night, mostly clear. Lows 68 to 73. Monday, sunny. Highs 99 to 105. Monday night, clear. Lows 67 to 74. Tuesday, sunny. Highs 100 to 106. Tuesday night, clear. Lows 69 to 76. Wednesday, sunny. Highs 100 to 106. Here is the synopsis for Southeast California, Southwest, and South Central Arizona. Above normal temperatures with moderate heat risk will prevail through the remainder of the week before readings retreat closer to normal by the end of the weekend. Other than a slight chance of a shower or thunderstorm this afternoon over eastern Arizona, dry conditions under mostly sunny skies will prevail through at least the middle part of next week. Locally breezy conditions will develop for the end of the week and into the weekend, particularly across the lower Colorado River Valley and higher terrain communities. 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The current time is 3:36 a.m. Mountain Standard Time. Here is the 3 a.m. Mountain Standard Time observation for Phoenix, on Thursday, June 4th. At Sky Harbor, it was clear. Visibility 10 miles. Temperature was 86 degrees, dew point 49, relative humidity 27%. Wind was east, at 9 miles an hour. And the pressure was 29.77 inches, and steady. Other observations for South Central Arizona, including the greater Phoenix area, it was clear, with a temperature of 77 at Buckeye, 84 at Deer Valley, 83 at Scottsdale Airport, and 84 at Falcon Field. Under clear skies, Mesa Gateway reported 78, Chandler reported 78, Casa Grande reported 79, and Ila Bend reported 78. Observations for northern Arizona, it was clear, with a temperature of 70 at Kingman, 41 at the Grand Canyon, 62 at Prescott, 76 at Page, and 59 at Cholo. At Flagstaff, the weather conditions were not available. Observations for southern Arizona, it was clear, with a temperature of 79 at Tucson, 79 at Yuma, and 69 at Nogales. At Sierra Vista, it was mostly cloudy, with a temperature of 69.
Observations for Southern California, Ed Blythe. It was clear, with a temperature of 84. It was cloudy, with a temperature of 63 at Los Angeles Airport, and 62 at San Diego. Regional observations, at Albuquerque, it was partly cloudy, with a temperature of 62. At Salt Lake City, it was mostly cloudy, with a temperature of 67. At El Paso, it was cloudy, with a temperature of 65. At Las Vegas, the weather conditions were not available. Once again, at 3 a.m. in Phoenix, under clear skies, the Sky Harbor temperature was 86 degrees. Here is the latest forecast. For the following area, in Arizona, Central Phoenix, issued at 11:41 p.m. Mountain Standard Time. Tonight, clear. Low 72 to 79. West wind 5 to 10 miles per hour in the evening, becoming east after midnight. Thursday, sunny. Highs 104 to 109. Southeast wind around 5 miles per hour in the morning, becoming southwest 5 to 10 miles per hour in the afternoon. Thursday night, clear. Lows 72 to 80. Southwest wind 5 to 15 miles per hour. Friday, sunny. Highs 103 to 108. South wind 5 to 10 miles per hour in the morning, becoming west 5 to 15 miles per hour in the afternoon. Friday night, clear. Lows 71 to 79. West wind 10 to 20 miles per hour. Saturday, sunny. Highs 102 to 108. Saturday night, partly cloudy. Lows 72 to 77. Sunday, mostly sunny. Highs 98 to 106. Sunday night, mostly clear. Lows 68 to 73. Monday, sunny. Highs 99 to 105. Monday night, clear. Lows 67 to 74. Tuesday, sunny. Highs 100 to 106. Tuesday night, clear. Lows 69 to 76. Wednesday, sunny. Highs 100 to 106. Here is the synopsis for Southeast California, Southwest, and South Central Arizona. Above normal temperatures with moderate heat risk will prevail through the remainder of the week before readings retreat closer to normal by the end of the weekend. Other than a slight chance of a shower or thunderstorm this afternoon over eastern Arizona, dry conditions under mostly sunny skies will prevail through at least the middle part of next week. Locally breezy conditions will develop for the end of the week and into the weekend, particularly across the lower Colorado River Valley and higher terrain communities. 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The current time is 3:41 a.m. Mountain Standard Time. Here is the 3 a.m. Mountain Standard Time observation for Phoenix, on Thursday, June 4th. At Sky Harbor, it was clear. Visibility 10 miles. Temperature was 86 degrees, dew point 49, relative humidity 27%. Wind was east, at 9 miles an hour. And the pressure was 29.77 inches, and steady. Other observations for South Central Arizona, including the greater Phoenix area, it was clear, with a temperature of 77 at Buckeye, 84 at Deer Valley, 83 at Scottsdale Airport, and 84 at Falcon Field. Under clear skies, Mesa Gateway reported 78, Chandler reported 78, Casa Grande reported 79, and Gila Bend reported 78. Observations for Northern Arizona, it was clear, with a temperature of 70 at Kingman, 41 at the Grand Canyon, 62 at Prescott, 76 at Page, and 59 at Cholo. At Flagstaff, the weather conditions were not available. Observations for Southern Arizona, it was clear, with a temperature of 79 at Tucson, 79 at Yuma, and 69 at Nogales. At Sierra Vista, it was mostly cloudy, with a temperature of 69.
Observations for Southern California, Ed Blythe. It was clear, with a temperature of 84. It was cloudy, with a temperature of 63 at Los Angeles Airport, and 62 at San Diego. Regional observations, at Albuquerque, it was partly cloudy, with a temperature of 62. At Salt Lake City, it was mostly cloudy, with a temperature of 67. At El Paso, it was cloudy, with a temperature of 65. At Las Vegas, the weather conditions were not available. Once again, at 3 a.m. in Phoenix, under clear skies. The Sky Harbor temperature was 86 degrees. Here is the latest forecast. For the following area, in Arizona, Central Phoenix, issued at 11:41 p.m. Mountain Standard Time. Tonight, clear. Low 72 to 79. West wind 5 to 10 miles per hour in the evening, becoming east after midnight. Thursday, sunny. Highs 104 to 109. Southeast wind around 5 miles per hour in the morning, becoming southwest 5 to 10 miles per hour in the afternoon. Thursday night, clear. Lows 72 to 80. Southwest wind 5 to 15 miles per hour. Friday, sunny. Highs 103 to 108. South wind 5 to 10 miles per hour in the morning, becoming west 5 to 15 miles per hour in the afternoon. Friday night, clear. Lows 71 to 79. West wind 10 to 20 miles per hour. Saturday, sunny. Highs 102 to 108. Saturday night, partly cloudy. Lows 72 to 77. Sunday, mostly sunny. Highs 98 to 106. Sunday night, mostly clear. Lows 68 to 73. Monday, sunny. Highs 99 to 105. Monday night, clear. Lows 67 to 74. Tuesday, sunny. Highs 100 to 106. Tuesday night, clear. Lows 69 to 76. Wednesday, sunny. Highs 100 to 106. Here is the synopsis for Southeast California, Southwest, and South Central Arizona. Above normal temperatures with moderate heat risk will prevail through the remainder of the week before readings retreat closer to normal by the end of the weekend. Other than a slight chance of a shower or thunderstorm this afternoon over eastern Arizona, dry conditions under mostly sunny skies will prevail through at least the middle part of next week. Locally breezy conditions will develop for the end of the week and into the weekend, particularly across the lower Colorado River Valley and higher terrain communities. 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The current time is 3:46 a.m. Mountain Standard Time. Here is the 3 a.m. Mountain Standard Time observation for Phoenix, on Thursday, June 4th. At Sky Harbor, it was clear. Visibility 10 miles. Temperature was 86 degrees, dew point 49, relative humidity 27%. Wind was east, at 9 miles an hour. And the pressure was 29.77 inches, and steady. Other observations for South Central Arizona, including the greater Phoenix area, it was clear, with a temperature of 77 at Buckeye, 84 at Deer Valley, 83 at Scottsdale Airport, and 84 at Falcon Field. Under clear skies, Mesa Gateway reported 78, Chandler reported 78, Casa Grande reported 79, and Gila Bend reported 78. Observations for northern Arizona, it was clear, with a temperature of 70 at Kingman, 41 at the Grand Canyon, 62 at Prescott, 76 at Page, and 59 at Cholo. At Flagstaff, the weather conditions were not available. Observations for southern Arizona, it was clear, with a temperature of 79 at Tucson, 79 at Yuma, and 69 at Nogales. At Sierra Vista, it was mostly cloudy, with a temperature of 69.
Observations for Southern California, Ed Blythe. It was clear, with a temperature of 84. It was cloudy, with a temperature of 63 at Los Angeles Airport, and 62 at San Diego. Regional observations, at Albuquerque, it was partly cloudy, with a temperature of 62. At Salt Lake City, it was mostly cloudy, with a temperature of 67. At El Paso, it was cloudy, with a temperature of 65. At Las Vegas, the weather conditions were not available. Once again, at 3 a.m. in Phoenix, under clear skies. The Sky Harbor temperature was 86 degrees. Here is the latest forecast. For the following area, in Arizona, Central Phoenix, issued at 3:46 a.m. Mountain Standard Time. Tonight, clear. Lows 73 to 80. East wind 5 to 10 miles per hour. Thursday, sunny. Highs 104 to 109. Southeast wind 5 to 10 miles per hour in the morning, becoming southwest 10 to 15 miles per hour in the afternoon. Thursday night, clear. Lows 72 to 80. West wind 5 to 15 miles per hour. Friday, sunny. Highs 103 to 108. South wind 5 to 10 miles per hour in the morning, becoming west 5 to 15 miles per hour in the afternoon. Friday night, clear. Lows 71 to 79. West wind 10 to 20 miles per hour. Saturday, sunny. Highs 102 to 108. Saturday night, partly cloudy. Lows 72 to 77. Sunday, mostly sunny. Highs 98 to 106. Sunday night, mostly clear. Lows 68 to 73. Monday, sunny. Highs 99 to 105. Monday night, clear. Lows 67 to 74. Tuesday, sunny. Highs 100 to 106. Tuesday night, clear. Lows 69 to 76. Wednesday, sunny. Highs 100 to 106. Here is the synopsis for Southeast California, Southwest, and South Central Arizona. Above normal temperatures with moderate heat risk will prevail through the remainder of the week before readings retreat closer to normal by the end of the weekend. Other than a slight chance of a shower or thunderstorm this afternoon over eastern Arizona, dry conditions under mostly sunny skies will prevail through at least the middle part of next week. Locally breezy conditions will develop for the end of the week and into the weekend, particularly across the lower Colorado River Valley and higher terrain communities. 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The current time is 3:51 a.m. Mountain Standard Time. Here is the 3 a.m. Mountain Standard Time observation for Phoenix, on Thursday, June 4th. At Sky Harbor, it was clear. Visibility 10 miles. Temperature was 86 degrees, dew point 49, relative humidity 27%. Wind was east, at 9 miles an hour. And the pressure was 29.77 inches, and steady. Other observations for South Central Arizona, including the Greater Phoenix area, it was clear, with a temperature of 77 at Buckeye, 84 at Deer Valley, 83 at Scottsdale Airport, and 84 at Falcon Field. Under clear skies, Mesa Gateway reported 78, Chandler reported 78, Casa Grande reported 79, and Ely Bend reported 78. Observations for northern Arizona, it was clear, with a temperature of 70 at Kingman, 41 at the Grand Canyon, 62 at Prescott, 76 at Page, and 59 at Cholo. At Flagstaff, the weather conditions were not available. Observations for southern Arizona, it was clear, with a temperature of 79 at Tucson, 79 at Yuma, and 69 at Nogales. At Sierra Vista, it was mostly cloudy, with a temperature of 69. Observations for Southern California, Ed Blythe, it was clear,
with a temperature of 84. It was cloudy, with a temperature of 63 at Los Angeles Airport, and 62 at San Diego. Regional observations, at Albuquerque, it was partly cloudy, with a temperature of 62. At Salt Lake City, it was mostly cloudy, with a temperature of 66.

Highs 104 to 109. Southeast wind 5 to 10 miles per hour in the morning, becoming southwest 10 to 15 miles per hour in the afternoon. Thursday night, clear. Lows 72 to 80. West wind 5 to 15 miles per hour. Friday, sunny. Highs 103 to 108. South wind 5 to 10 miles per hour in the morning, becoming west 5 to 15 miles per hour in the afternoon. Friday night, clear. Lows 71 to 79. West wind 10 to 20 miles per hour. Saturday, sunny. Highs 102 to 108. Saturday night, partly cloudy. Lows 72 to 77. Sunday, mostly sunny. Highs 98 to 106. Sunday night, mostly clear. Lows 68 to 73. Monday, sunny. Highs 99 to 105. Monday night, clear. Lows 67 to 74. Tuesday, sunny. Highs 100 to 106. Tuesday night, clear. Lows 69 to 76. Wednesday, sunny. Highs 100 to 106. Here is the synopsis for Southeast California, Southwest, and South Central Arizona. Above normal temperatures with moderate heat risk will prevail through the remainder of the week before readings retreat closer to normal by the end of the weekend. Other than a slight chance of a shower or thunderstorm this afternoon over eastern Arizona, dry conditions under mostly sunny skies will prevail through at least the middle part of next week. Locally breezy conditions will develop for the end of the week and into the weekend, particularly across the lower Colorado River Valley and higher terrain communities. 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The current time is 3:56 a.m. Mountain Standard Time. Here is the 3 a.m. Mountain Standard Time observation for Phoenix, on Thursday, June 4th. At Sky Harbor, it was clear. Visibility 10 miles. Temperature was 86 degrees, dew point 49, relative humidity 27%. Wind was east, at 9 miles an hour. And the pressure was 29.77 inches, and steady. Other observations for South Central Arizona, including the greater Phoenix area, it was clear, with a temperature of 77 at Buckeye, 84 at Deer Valley, 83 at Scottsdale Airport, and 84 at Falcon Field. Under clear skies, Mesa Gateway reported 78, Chandler reported 78, Casa Grande reported 79, and Gila Bend reported 78. Observations for northern Arizona, it was clear, with a temperature of 70 at Kingman, 41 at the Grand Canyon, 62 at Prescott, 76 at Page, and 59 at Cholo. At Flagstaff, the weather conditions were not available. Observations for southern Arizona, it was clear, with a temperature of 79 at Tucson, 79 at Yuma, and 69 at Nogales. At Sierra Vista, it was mostly cloudy, with a temperature of 69. Observations for Southern California, at Blythe, it was clear, with a temperature of 84. It was cloudy, with a temperature of 63 at Los Angeles Airport, and 62 at San Diego. Regional observations, at Albuquerque, it was partly cloudy, with a temperature of 62. At Salt Lake City, it was mostly cloudy, with a temperature of 67. At El Paso, it was cloudy, with a temperature of 65. At Las Vegas, the weather conditions were not available. Once again, at 3 a.m. in Phoenix, under clear skies. The Sky Harbor temperature was 86 degrees. Here is the latest forecast. For the following area, in Arizona, Central Phoenix, issued at 3:46 a.m. Mountain Standard Time. Tonight, clear. Lows 73 to 80. East wind 5 to 10 miles per hour. Thursday, sunny. Highs 104 to 109.

southeast wind 5 to 10 miles per hour in the morning, becoming southwest 10 to 15 miles per hour in the afternoon. Thursday night, clear. Lows 72 to 80. West wind 5 to 15 miles per hour. Friday, sunny. Highs 103 to 108. South wind 5 to 10 miles per hour in the morning, becoming west 5 to 15 miles per hour in the afternoon. Friday night, clear. Lows 71 to 79. West wind 10 to 20 miles per hour. Saturday, sunny. Highs 102 to 108. Saturday night, partly cloudy. Lows 72 to 77. Sunday, mostly sunny. Highs 98 to 106. Sunday night, mostly clear. Lows 68 to 73. Monday, sunny. Highs 99 to 105. Monday night, clear. Lows 67 to 74. Tuesday, sunny. Highs 100 to 106. Tuesday night, clear. Lows 69 to 76. Wednesday, sunny. Highs 100 to 106. Here is the synopsis for Southeast California, Southwest, and South Central Arizona. Above normal temperatures with moderate heat risk will prevail through the remainder of the week before readings retreat closer to normal by the end of the weekend. Other than a slight chance of a shower or thunderstorm this afternoon over eastern Arizona, dry conditions under mostly sunny skies will prevail through at least the middle part of next week. Locally breezy conditions will develop for the end of the week and into the weekend, particularly across the lower Colorado River Valley and higher terrain communities. 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The current time is 4:01 a.m. Mountain Standard Time. Here is the latest forecast. For the following area, in Arizona, Central Phoenix, issued at 4 a.m. Mountain Standard Time. Today, sunny. Highs 104 to 109. Southeast wind 5 to 10 miles per hour in the morning, becoming southwest 10 to 15 miles per hour in the afternoon. Tonight, clear. Lows 72 to 80. West wind 5 to 15 miles per hour. Friday, sunny. Highs 103 to 108. South wind 5 to 10 miles per hour in the morning, becoming west 5 to 15 miles per hour in the afternoon. Friday night, clear. Lows 71 to 79. West wind 10 to 20 miles per hour. Saturday, sunny. Highs 102 to 107. Southeast wind around 5 miles per hour in the morning, becoming southwest 10 to 15 miles per hour in the afternoon. Saturday night, partly cloudy. Lows 72 to 77. Sunday, mostly sunny. Highs 98 to 106. Sunday night, mostly clear. Lows 68 to 73. Monday, sunny. Highs 99 to 105. Monday night, clear. Lows 67 to 74. Tuesday, sunny. Highs 100 to 106. Tuesday night, clear. Lows 69 to 76. Wednesday, sunny. Highs 100 to 106. Here is the synopsis for Southeast California, Southwest, and South Central Arizona. Above normal temperatures with moderate heat risk will prevail through the remainder of the week before readings retreat closer to normal by the end of the weekend. Other than a slight chance of a shower or thunderstorm this afternoon over eastern Arizona, dry conditions under mostly sunny skies will prevail through at least the middle part of next week. Locally breezy conditions will develop for the end of the week and into the weekend, particularly across the lower Colorado River Valley and higher terrain communities. 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
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Here is the latest forecast. For the following area, in Arizona, Central Phoenix, issued at 4 a.m. Mountain Standard Time. Today, sunny. Highs 104 to 109. Southeast wind 5 to 10 miles per hour in the morning, becoming southwest 10 to 15 miles per hour in the afternoon. Tonight, clear. Lows 72 to 80. West wind 5 to 15 miles per hour. Friday, sunny. Highs 103 to 108. South wind 5 to 10 miles per hour in the morning, becoming west 5 to 15 miles per hour in the afternoon. Friday night, clear. Lows 71 to 79. West wind 10 to 20 miles per hour. Saturday, sunny. Highs 102 to 107. Southeast wind around 5 miles per hour in the morning, becoming southwest 10 to 15 miles per hour in the afternoon. Saturday night, partly cloudy. Lows 72 to 77. Sunday, mostly sunny. Highs 98 to 106. Sunday night, mostly clear. Lows 68 to 73. Monday, sunny. Highs 99 to 105. Monday night, clear. Lows 67 to 74. Tuesday, sunny. Highs 100 to 106. Tuesday night, clear. Lows 69 to 76. Wednesday, sunny. Highs 100 to 106. Here is the synopsis for Southeast California, Southwest, and South Central Arizona. Above normal temperatures with moderate heat risk will prevail through the remainder of the week before readings retreat closer to normal by the end of the weekend. Other than a slight chance of a shower or thunderstorm this afternoon over eastern Arizona, dry conditions under mostly sunny skies will prevail through at least the middle part of next week. Locally breezy conditions will develop for the end of the week and into the weekend, particularly across the lower Colorado River Valley and higher terrain communities. 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The current time is 4:07 a.m. Mountain Standard Time. Here is the latest forecast. For the following area, in Arizona, Central Phoenix, issued at 4 a.m. Mountain Standard Time. Today, sunny. Highs 104 to 109. Southeast wind 5 to 10 miles per hour in the morning, becoming southwest 10 to 15 miles per hour in the afternoon. Tonight, clear. Lows 72 to 80. West wind 5 to 15 miles per hour. Friday, sunny. Highs 103 to 108. South wind 5 to 10 miles per hour in the morning, becoming west 5 to 15 miles per hour in the afternoon. Friday night, clear. Lows 71 to 79. West wind 10 to 20 miles per hour. Saturday, sunny. Highs 102 to 107. Southeast wind around 5 miles per hour in the morning, becoming southwest 10 to 15 miles per hour in the afternoon. Saturday night, partly cloudy. Lows 72 to 77. Sunday, mostly sunny. Highs 98 to 106. Sunday night, mostly clear. Lows 68 to 73. Monday, sunny. Highs 99 to 105. Monday night, clear. Lows 67 to 74. Tuesday, sunny. Highs 100 to 106. Tuesday night, clear. Lows 69 to 76. Wednesday, sunny. Highs 100 to 106. Here is the synopsis for Southeast California, Southwest, and South Central Arizona. Above normal temperatures with moderate heat risk will prevail through the remainder of the week before readings retreat closer to normal by the end of the weekend.
Other than a slight chance of a shower or thunderstorm this afternoon over eastern Arizona, dry conditions under mostly sunny skies will prevail through at least the middle part of next week. Locally breezy conditions will develop for the end of the week and into the weekend, particularly across the lower Colorado River Valley and higher terrain communities. 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The current time is 4:09 a.m. Mountain Standard Time. Here is the latest forecast for the following area in Arizona, Central Phoenix, issued at 4 a.m. Mountain Standard Time. Today, sunny. Highs 104 to 109. Southeast wind 5 to 10 miles per hour in the morning, becoming southwest 10 to 15 miles per hour in the afternoon. Tonight, clear. Lows 72 to 80. West wind 5 to 15 miles per hour. Friday, sunny. Highs 103 to 108. South wind 5 to 10 miles per hour in the morning, becoming west 5 to 15 miles per hour in the afternoon. Friday night, clear. Lows 71 to 79. West wind 10 to 20 miles per hour. Saturday, sunny. Highs 102 to 107. Southeast wind around 5 miles per hour in the morning, becoming southwest 10 to 15 miles per hour in the afternoon. Saturday night, partly cloudy. Lows 72 to 77. Sunday, mostly sunny. Highs 98 to 106. Sunday night, mostly clear. Lows 68 to 73. Monday, sunny. Highs 99 to 105. Monday night, clear. Lows 67 to 74. Tuesday, sunny. Highs 100 to 106. Tuesday night, clear. Lows 69 to 76. Wednesday, sunny. Highs 100 to 106. Here is the synopsis for Southeast California, Southwest, and South Central Arizona. Above normal temperatures with moderate heat risk will prevail through the remainder of the week before readings retreat closer to normal by the end of the weekend. Other than a slight chance of a shower or thunderstorm this afternoon over eastern Arizona, dry conditions under mostly sunny skies will prevail through at least the middle part of next week. Locally breezy conditions will develop for the end of the week and into the weekend, particularly across the lower Colorado River Valley and higher terrain communities. 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The current time is 4:12 a.m. Mountain Standard Time. Here is the 4 a.m. Mountain Standard Time observation for Phoenix on Thursday, June 4th. At Sky Harbor, it was clear. Visibility 10 miles. Temperature was 84 degrees, dew point 49, relative humidity 29%. Wind was east at 7 miles an hour. And the pressure was 29.78 inches, and rising. Other observations for South Central Arizona, including the greater Phoenix area, it was clear, with a temperature of 77 at Buckeye, 80 at Luke Air Force Base, 79 at Deer Valley, 80 at Scottsdale Airport, and 82 at Falcon Field. Under clear skies, Mesa Gateway reported 76, Chandler reported 81, Casa Grande reported 73, Anila Bend reported 80. Observations for northern Arizona, it was clear. It was 57 at Flagstaff, 73 at Kingman, 40 at the Grand Canyon, and 62 at Prescott. Payson reported 59, Page reported 72, Winslow reported 61, and Sholo reported 57. Observations for southern Arizona, it was clear, with a temperature of 77 at Tucson, and 66 at Nogales. At Sierra Vista, it was cloudy, with a temperature of 71. Observations for Southern California, at Blythe, it was clear, with a temperature of 79.
It was cloudy, with a temperature of 63 at Los Angeles Airport, and 62 at San Diego. Regional observations, skies ranged from clear to partly cloudy. It was 81 at Las Vegas, 65 at Salt Lake City, 60 at Albuquerque, and 65 at El Paso. Once again, at 4 a.m. in Phoenix, under clear skies. The Sky Harbor temperature was 84 degrees. Here is the latest forecast. For the following area, in Arizona, Central Phoenix, issued at 4 a.m. Mountain Standard Time. Today, sunny. Highs 104 to 109. Southeast wind 5 to 10 miles per hour in the morning, becoming southwest 10 to 15 miles per hour in the afternoon. Tonight, clear. Lows 72 to 80. West wind 5 to 15 miles per hour. Friday, sunny. Highs 103 to 108. South wind 5 to 10 miles per hour in the morning, becoming west 5 to 15 miles per hour in the afternoon. Friday night, clear. Lows 71 to 79. West wind 10 to 20 miles per hour. Saturday, sunny. Highs 102 to 107. Southeast wind around 5 miles per hour in the morning, becoming southwest 10 to 15 miles per hour in the afternoon. Saturday night, partly cloudy. Lows 72 to 77. Sunday, mostly sunny. Highs 98 to 106. Sunday night, mostly clear. Lows 68 to 73. Monday, sunny. Highs 99 to 105. Monday night, clear. Lows 67 to 74. Tuesday, sunny. Highs 100 to 106. Tuesday night, clear. Lows 69 to 76. Wednesday, sunny. Highs 100 to 106. Here is the synopsis for Southeast California, Southwest, and South Central Arizona. Above normal temperatures with moderate heat risk will prevail through the remainder of the week before readings retreat closer to normal by the end of the weekend. Other than a slight chance of a shower or thunderstorm this afternoon over eastern Arizona, dry conditions under mostly sunny skies will prevail through at least the middle part of next week. Locally breezy conditions will develop for the end of the week and into the weekend, particularly across the lower Colorado River Valley and higher terrain communities. 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The current time is 4:17 a.m. Mountain Standard Time. Here is the 4 a.m. Mountain Standard Time observation for Phoenix on Thursday, June 4th. At Sky Harbor, it was clear. Visibility 10 miles. Temperature was 84 degrees, dew point 49, relative humidity 29%. Wind was east at 7 miles an hour. And the pressure was 29.78 inches, and rising. Other observations for South Central Arizona, including the greater Phoenix area, it was clear, with a temperature of 77 at Buckeye, 80 at Luke Air Force Base, 79 at Deer Valley, 80 at Scottsdale Airport, and 82 at Falcon Field. Under clear skies, Mesa Gateway reported 76, Chandler reported 81, Casa Grande reported 73, Anila Bend reported 80. Observations for northern Arizona, it was clear. It was 57 at Flagstaff, 73 at Kingman, 40 at the Grand Canyon, and 62 at Prescott. Payson reported 59, Page reported 72, Winslow reported 61, and Sholo reported 57. Observations for southern Arizona, it was clear, with a temperature of 77 at Tucson, and 66 at Nogales. At Sierra Vista, it was cloudy, with a temperature of 71. Observations for Southern California, at Blythe, it was clear, with a temperature of 79. It was cloudy, with a temperature of 63 at Los Angeles Airport, and 62 at San Diego.
Regional observations, skies ranged from clear to partly cloudy. It was 81 at Las Vegas, 65 at Salt Lake City, 60 at Albuquerque, and 65 at El Paso. Once again, at 4 a.m. in Phoenix, under clear skies. The Sky Harbor temperature was 84 degrees. Here is the latest forecast. For the following area, in Arizona, central Phoenix, issued at 4 a.m. Mountain Standard Time. Today, sunny. Highs 104 to 109. Southeast wind 5 to 10 miles per hour in the morning, becoming southwest 10 to 15 miles per hour in the afternoon. Tonight, clear. Lows 72 to 80. West wind 5 to 15 miles per hour. Friday, sunny. Highs 103 to 108. South wind 5 to 10 miles per hour in the morning, becoming west 5 to 15 miles per hour in the afternoon. Friday night, clear. Lows 71 to 79. West wind 10 to 20 miles per hour. Saturday, sunny. Highs 102 to 107. Southeast wind around 5 miles per hour in the morning, becoming southwest 10 to 15 miles per hour in the afternoon. Saturday night, partly cloudy. Lows 72 to 77. Sunday, mostly sunny. Highs 98 to 106. Sunday night, mostly clear. Lows 68 to 73. Monday, sunny. Highs 99 to 105. Monday night, clear. Lows 67 to 74. Tuesday, sunny. Highs 100 to 106. Tuesday night, clear. Lows 69 to 76. Wednesday, sunny. Highs 100 to 106. Here is the synopsis for Southeast California, Southwest, and South Central Arizona. Above normal temperatures with moderate heat risk will prevail through the remainder of the week before readings retreat closer to normal by the end of the weekend. Other than a slight chance of a shower or thunderstorm this afternoon over eastern Arizona, dry conditions under mostly sunny skies will prevail through at least the middle part of next week. Locally breezy conditions will develop for the end of the week and into the weekend, particularly across the lower Colorado River Valley and higher terrain communities. 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The current time is 4:22 a.m. Mountain Standard Time. Here is the 4 a.m. Mountain Standard Time observation for Phoenix on Thursday, June 4th. At Sky Harbor, it was clear. Visibility 10 miles. Temperature was 84 degrees, dew point 49, relative humidity 29%. Wind was east, at 7 miles an hour. And the pressure was 29.78 inches, and rising. Other observations for South Central Arizona, including the greater Phoenix area, it was clear, with a temperature of 77 at Buckeye, 80 at Luke Air Force Base, 79 at Deer Valley, 80 at Scottsdale Airport, and 82 at Falcon Field. Under clear skies, Mesa Gateway reported 76, Chandler reported 81, Casa Grande reported 73, and Gila Bend reported 80. Observations for northern Arizona, it was clear. It was 57 at Flagstaff, 73 at Kingman, 40 at the Grand Canyon, and 62 at Prescott. Payson reported 59, Page reported 72, Winslow reported 61, and Sholo reported 57. Observations for southern Arizona, it was clear, with a temperature of 77 at Tucson, and 66 at Nogales. At Sierra Vista, it was cloudy, with a temperature of 71. Observations for southern California, at Blythe, it was clear, with a temperature of 79. It was cloudy, with a temperature of 63 at Los Angeles Airport, and 62 at San Diego. Regional observations, skies ranged from clear to partly cloudy. It was 81 at Las Vegas, 65 at Salt Lake City,
60 at Albuquerque, and 65 at El Paso. Once again, at 4 a.m. in Phoenix, under clear skies. The Sky Harbor temperature was 84 degrees. Here is the latest forecast. For the following area, in Arizona, Central Phoenix, issued at 4 a.m. Mountain Standard Time. Today, sunny. Highs 104 to 109. Southeast wind 5 to 10 miles per hour in the morning, becoming southwest 10 to 15 miles per hour in the afternoon. Tonight, clear. Lows 72 to 80. West wind 5 to 15 miles per hour. Friday, sunny. Highs 103 to 108. South wind 5 to 10 miles per hour in the morning, becoming west 5 to 15 miles per hour in the afternoon. Friday night, clear. Lows 71 to 79. West wind 10 to 20 miles per hour. Saturday, sunny. Highs 102 to 107. Southeast wind around 5 miles per hour in the morning, becoming southwest 10 to 15 miles per hour in the afternoon. Saturday night, partly cloudy. Lows 72 to 77. Sunday, mostly sunny. Highs 98 to 106. Sunday night, mostly clear. Lows 68 to 73. Monday, sunny. Highs 99 to 105. Monday night, clear. Lows 67 to 74. Tuesday, sunny. Highs 100 to 106. Tuesday night, clear. Lows 69 to 76. Wednesday, sunny. Highs 100 to 106. Here is the synopsis for Southeast California, Southwest, and South Central Arizona. Above normal temperatures with moderate heat risk will prevail through the remainder of the week before readings retreat closer to normal by the end of the weekend. Other than a slight chance of a shower or thunderstorm this afternoon over eastern Arizona, dry conditions under mostly sunny skies will prevail through at least the middle part of next week. Locally breezy conditions will develop for the end of the week and into the weekend, particularly across the lower Colorado River Valley and higher terrain communities. 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The current time is 4:26 a.m. Mountain Standard Time. Here is the 4 a.m. Mountain Standard Time observation for Phoenix on Thursday, June 4th. At Sky Harbor, it was clear. Visibility 10 miles. Temperature was 84 degrees, dew point 49, relative humidity 29%. Wind was east, at 7 miles an hour. And the pressure was 29.78 inches, and rising. Other observations for South Central Arizona, including the greater Phoenix area, it was clear, with a temperature of 77 at Buckeye, 80 at Luke Air Force Base, 79 at Deer Valley, 80 at Scottsdale Airport, and 82 at Falcon Field. Under clear skies, Mesa Gateway reported 76, Chandler reported 81, Casa Grande reported 73, and Gila Bend reported 80. Observations for northern Arizona, it was clear. It was 57 at Flagstaff, 73 at Kingman, 40 at the Grand Canyon, and 62 at Prescott. Payson reported 59, Page reported 72, Winslow reported 61, and Sholo reported 57. Observations for southern Arizona, it was clear, with a temperature of 77 at Tucson, and 66 at Nogales. At Sierra Vista, it was cloudy, with a temperature of 71. Observations for southern California, at Blythe, it was clear, with a temperature of 79. It was cloudy, with a temperature of 63 at Los Angeles Airport, and 62 at San Diego. Regional observations, skies ranged from clear to partly cloudy. It was 81 at Las Vegas, 65 at Salt Lake City, 60 at Albuquerque, and 65 at El Paso. Once again, at 4 a.m. in Phoenix, under clear skies.
The Sky Harbor temperature was 84 degrees. Here is the latest forecast. For the following area, in Arizona, Central Phoenix, issued at 4 a.m. Mountain Standard Time. Today, sunny. Highs 104 to 109. Southeast wind 5 to 10 miles per hour in the morning, becoming southwest 10 to 15 miles per hour in the afternoon. Tonight, clear. Lows 72 to 80. West wind 5 to 15 miles per hour. Friday, sunny. Highs 103 to 108. South wind 5 to 10 miles per hour in the morning, becoming west 5 to 15 miles per hour in the afternoon. Friday night, clear. Lows 71 to 79. West wind 10 to 20 miles per hour. Saturday, sunny. Highs 102 to 107. Southeast wind around 5 miles per hour in the morning, becoming southwest 10 to 15 miles per hour in the afternoon. Saturday night, partly cloudy. Lows 72 to 77. Sunday, mostly sunny. Highs 98 to 106. Sunday night, mostly clear. Lows 68 to 73. Monday, sunny. Highs 99 to 105. Monday night, clear. Lows 67 to 74. Tuesday, sunny. Highs 100 to 106. Tuesday night, clear. Lows 69 to 76. Wednesday, sunny. Highs 100 to 106. Here is the synopsis for Southeast California, Southwest, and South Central Arizona. Above normal temperatures with moderate heat risk will prevail through the remainder of the week before readings retreat closer to normal by the end of the weekend. Other than a slight chance of a shower or thunderstorm this afternoon over eastern Arizona, dry conditions under mostly sunny skies will prevail through at least the middle part of next week. Locally breezy conditions will develop for the end of the week and into the weekend, particularly across the lower Colorado River Valley and higher terrain communities. 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The current time is 4:31 a.m. Mountain Standard Time. Here is the 4 a.m. Mountain Standard Time observation for Phoenix on Thursday, June 4th. At Sky Harbor, it was clear. Visibility 10 miles. Temperature was 84 degrees, dew point 49, relative humidity 29%. Wind was east at 7 miles an hour. And the pressure was 29.78 inches and rising. Other observations for South Central Arizona, including the greater Phoenix area, it was clear, with a temperature of 77 at Buckeye, 80 at Luke Air Force Base, 79 at Deer Valley, 80 at Scottsdale Airport, and 82 at Falcon Field. Under clear skies, Mesa Gateway reported 76, Chandler reported 81, Casa Grande reported 73, and Gila Bend reported 80. Observations for northern Arizona, it was clear. It was 57 at Flagstaff, 73 at Kingman, 40 at the Grand Canyon, and 62 at Prescott. Payson reported 59, Page reported 72, Winslow reported 61, and Shoal reported 57. Observations for southern Arizona, it was clear, with a temperature of 77. At Sierra Vista, it was cloudy, with a temperature of 71. Observations for Southern California, at Blythe, it was clear, with a temperature of 79. It was cloudy, with a temperature of 63 at Los Angeles Airport, and 62 at San Diego. Regional observations, skies ranged from clear to partly cloudy. It was 81 at Las Vegas, 65 at Salt Lake City, 60 at Albuquerque, and 65 at El Paso. Once again, at 4 a.m. in Phoenix, under clear skies. The Sky Harbor temperature was 84 degrees. Here is the latest forecast. For the following area, in Arizona, Central Phoenix, issued at 4 a.m. Mountain Standard Time.
Today, sunny. Highs 104 to 109. Southeast wind 5 to 10 miles per hour in the morning, becoming southwest 10 to 15 miles per hour in the afternoon. Tonight, clear.

Wednesday, sunny. Highs 100 to 106. Here is the synopsis for Southeast California, Southwest, and South Central Arizona. Above normal temperatures with moderate heat risk will prevail through the remainder of the week before readings retreat closer to normal by the end of the weekend. Other than a slight chance of a shower or thunderstorm this afternoon over eastern Arizona, dry conditions under mostly sunny skies will prevail through at least the middle part of next week. Locally breezy conditions will develop for the end of the week and into the weekend, particularly across the lower Colorado River Valley and higher terrain communities. 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The current time is 4:55 a.m. Mountain Standard Time. Here is the 4 a.m. Mountain Standard Time observation for Phoenix, on Thursday, June 4th. At Sky Harbor, it was clear. Visibility 10 miles. Temperature was 84 degrees, dew point 49, relative humidity 29%. Wind was east, at 7 miles an hour. And the pressure was 29.78 inches, and rising. Other observations for South Central Arizona including the greater Phoenix area, it was clear, with a temperature of 77 at Buckeye, 80 at Luke Air Force Base, 79 at Deer Valley, 80 at Scottsdale Airport, and 82 at Falcon Field. Under clear skies, Mesa Gateway reported 76, Chandler reported 81, Casa Grande reported 73, and Gila Bend reported 80. Observations for northern Arizona, it was clear. It was 57 at Flagstaff, 73 at Kingman, 40 at the Grand Canyon, and 62 at Prescott. Payson reported 59, Page reported 72, Winslow reported 61, and Sholo reported 57. Observations for southern Arizona, it was clear, with a temperature of 77 at Tucson, and 66 at Nogales. At Sierra Vista, it was cloudy, with a temperature of 71. Observations for Southern California, at Blythe, it was clear, with a temperature of 79. It was cloudy, with a temperature of 63 at Los Angeles Airport, and 62 at San Diego. Regional observations, skies ranged from clear to partly cloudy. It was 81 at Las Vegas, 65 at Salt Lake City, 60 at Albuquerque, and 65 at El Paso. Once again, at 4 a.m. in Phoenix, under clear skies. The Sky Harbor temperature was 84 degrees. Here is the latest forecast. For the following area, in Arizona, Central Phoenix, issued at 4 a.m. Mountain Standard Time. Today, sunny. Highs 104 to 109. Southeast wind 5 to 10 miles per hour in the morning, becoming southwest 10 to 15 miles per hour in the afternoon. Tonight, clear. Lows 72 to 80. West wind 5 to 15 miles per hour. Friday, sunny. Highs 103 to 108. South wind 5 to 10 miles per hour in the morning, becoming west 5 to 15 miles per hour in the afternoon. Friday night, clear. Lows 71 to 79. West wind 10 to 20 miles per hour. Saturday, sunny. Highs 102 to 107. Southeast wind around 5 miles per hour in the morning, becoming southwest 10 to 15 miles per hour in the afternoon. Saturday night, partly cloudy. Lows 72 to 77. Sunday, mostly sunny. Highs 98 to 106. Sunday night, mostly clear. Lows 68 to 73. Monday, sunny. Highs 99 to 105. Monday night, clear. Lows 67 to 74. Tuesday, sunny. Highs 100 to 106. Tuesday night, clear. Lows 69 to 76. Wednesday, sunny. Highs 100 to 106. Here is the synopsis for Southeast California, Southwest,

in south central Arizona. Above normal temperatures with moderate heat risk will prevail through the remainder of the week before readings retreat closer to normal by the end of the weekend. Other than a slight chance of a shower or thunderstorm this afternoon over eastern Arizona, dry conditions under mostly sunny skies will prevail through at least the middle part of next week. Locally breezy conditions will develop for the end of the week and into the weekend, particularly across the lower Colorado River Valley and higher terrain communities. 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The current time is 5 a.m. Mountain Standard Time. Here is the latest forecast. For the following area, in Arizona, central Phoenix, issued at 4 a.m. Mountain Standard Time. Today, sunny. Highs 104 to 109. Southeast wind 5 to 10 miles per hour in the morning, becoming southwest 10 to 15 miles per hour in the afternoon. Tonight, clear. Lows 72 to 80. West wind 5 to 15 miles per hour. Friday, sunny. Highs 103 to 108. South wind 5 to 10 miles per hour in the morning, becoming west 5 to 15 miles per hour in the afternoon. Friday night, clear. Lows 71 to 79. West wind 10 to 20 miles per hour. Saturday, sunny. Highs 102 to 107. Southeast wind around 5 miles per hour in the morning, becoming southwest 10 to 15 miles per hour in the afternoon. Saturday night, partly cloudy. Lows 72 to 77. Sunday, mostly sunny. Highs 98 to 106. Sunday night, mostly clear. Lows 68 to 73. Monday, sunny. Highs 99 to 105. Monday night, clear. Lows 67 to 74. Tuesday, sunny. Highs 100 to 106. Tuesday night, clear. Lows 69 to 76. Wednesday, sunny. Highs 100 to 106. Here is the synopsis for Southeast California, Southwest, in south central Arizona. Above normal temperatures with moderate heat risk will prevail through the remainder of the week before readings retreat closer to normal by the end of the weekend. Other than a slight chance of a shower or thunderstorm this afternoon over eastern Arizona, dry conditions under mostly sunny skies will prevail through at least the middle part of next week. Locally breezy conditions will develop for the end of the week and into the weekend, particularly across the lower Colorado River Valley and higher terrain communities. 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The current time is 5:03 a.m. Mountain Standard Time. Here is the latest forecast. For the following area, in Arizona, central Phoenix, issued at 4 a.m. Mountain Standard Time. Today, sunny. Highs 104 to 109. Southeast wind 5 to 10 miles per hour in the morning, becoming southwest 10 to 15 miles per hour in the afternoon. Tonight, clear. Lows 72 to 80. West wind 5 to 15 miles per hour. Friday, sunny. Highs 103 to 108. South wind 5 to 10 miles per hour in the morning, becoming west 5 to 15 miles per hour in the afternoon. Friday night, clear. Lows 71 to 79. West wind 10 to 20 miles per hour. Saturday, sunny. Highs 102 to 107. Southeast wind around 5 miles per hour in the morning, becoming southwest 10 to 15 miles per hour in the afternoon. Saturday night, partly cloudy. Lows 72 to 77. Sunday, mostly sunny. Highs 98 to 106. Sunday night, mostly clear. Lows 68 to 73. Monday, sunny.
highs 99 to 105. Monday night, clear. Lows 67 to 74. Tuesday, sunny. Highs 100 to 106. Tuesday night, clear. Lows 69 to 76. Wednesday, sunny. Highs 100 to 106. Here is the synopsis for Southeast California, Southwest, and South Central Arizona. Above normal temperatures with moderate heat risk will prevail through the remainder of the week before readings retreat closer to normal by the end of the weekend. Other than a slight chance of a shower or thunderstorm this afternoon over eastern Arizona, dry conditions under mostly sunny skies will prevail through at least the middle part of next week. Locally breezy conditions will develop for the end of the week and into the weekend, particularly across the lower Colorado River Valley and higher terrain communities. 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The current time is 5:06 a.m. Mountain Standard Time. Here is the latest forecast. For the following area, in Arizona, Central Phoenix, issued at 4 a.m. Mountain Standard Time. Today, sunny. Highs 104 to 109. Southeast wind 5 to 10 miles per hour in the morning, becoming southwest 10 to 15 miles per hour in the afternoon. Tonight, clear. Lows 72 to 80. West wind 5 to 15 miles per hour. Friday, sunny. Highs 103 to 108. South wind 5 to 10 miles per hour in the morning, becoming west 5 to 15 miles per hour in the afternoon. Friday night, clear. Lows 71 to 79. West wind 10 to 20 miles per hour. Saturday, sunny. Highs 102 to 107. Southeast wind around 5 miles per hour in the morning, becoming southwest 10 to 15 miles per hour in the afternoon. Saturday night, partly cloudy. Lows 72 to 77. Sunday, mostly sunny. Highs 98 to 106. Sunday night, mostly clear. Lows 68 to 73. Monday, sunny. Highs 99 to 105. Monday night, clear. Lows 67 to 74. Tuesday, sunny. Highs 100 to 106. Tuesday night, clear. Lows 69 to 76. Wednesday, sunny. Highs 100 to 106. Here is the synopsis for Southeast California, Southwest, and South Central Arizona. Above normal temperatures with moderate heat risk will prevail through the remainder of the week before readings retreat closer to normal by the end of the weekend. Other than a slight chance of a shower or thunderstorm this afternoon over eastern Arizona, dry conditions under mostly sunny skies will prevail through at least the middle part of next week. Locally breezy conditions will develop for the end of the week and into the weekend, particularly across the lower Colorado River Valley and higher terrain communities. 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The current time is 5:08 a.m. Mountain Standard Time. Here is the latest forecast. For the following area, in Arizona, Central Phoenix, issued at 4 a.m. Mountain Standard Time. Today, sunny. Highs 104 to 109. Southeast wind 5 to 10 miles per hour in the morning, becoming southwest 10 to 15 miles per hour in the afternoon. Tonight, clear. Lows 72 to 80. West wind 5 to 15 miles per hour. Friday, sunny. Highs 103 to 108. South wind 5 to 10 miles per hour in the morning, becoming west 5 to 15 miles per hour in the afternoon. Friday night, clear. Lows 71 to 79. West wind 10 to 20 miles per hour. Saturday, sunny. Highs 102 to 107.
southeast wind around 5 miles per hour in the morning, becoming southwest 10 to 15 miles per hour in the afternoon. Saturday night, partly cloudy. Low 72 to 77. Sunday, mostly sunny. Highs 98 to 106. Sunday night, mostly clear. Low 68 to 73. Monday, sunny. Highs 99 to 105. Monday night, clear. Low 67 to 74. Tuesday, sunny. Highs 100 to 106. Tuesday night, clear. Lows 69 to 76. Wednesday, sunny. Highs 100 to 106. Here is the synopsis for Southeast California, Southwest, and South Central Arizona. Above normal temperatures with moderate heat risk will prevail through the remainder of the week before readings retreat closer to normal by the end of the weekend. Other than a slight chance of a shower or thunderstorm this afternoon over eastern Arizona, dry conditions under mostly sunny skies will prevail through at least the middle part of next week. Locally breezy conditions will develop for the end of the week and into the weekend, particularly across the lower Colorado River Valley and higher terrain communities. 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The current time is 5:11 a.m. Mountain Standard Time. Here is the 5 a.m. Mountain Standard Time observation for Phoenix on Thursday, June 4th. At Sky Harbor, it was clear. Visibility 10 miles. Temperature was 82 degrees, dew point 50, relative humidity 32%. Wind was east at 9 miles an hour. And the pressure was 29.78 inches, and steady. Other observations for South Central Arizona, including the greater Phoenix area, it was clear, with a temperature of 73 at Buckeye, 78 at Deer Valley, 79 at Scottsdale Airport, and 81 at Falcon Field. Under clear skies, Mesa Gateway reported 75, Chandler reported 74, Casa Grande reported 73, and Gila Bend reported 76. Observations for northern Arizona, it was clear, with a temperature of 57 at Flagstaff, 67 at Kingman, 38 at the Grand Canyon, and 59 at Prescott. Under clear skies, Page reported 71, Winslow reported 56, and Sholo reported 59. Observations for southern Arizona, skies ranged from clear to partly cloudy. It was 76 at Tucson, 75 at Yuma, 66 at Nogales, and 66 at Sierra Vista. Observations for Southern California, at Blythe, it was clear, with a temperature of 73. It was cloudy, with a temperature of 63 at Los Angeles Airport, and 62 at San Diego. Regional observations, at Las Vegas, it was clear, with a temperature of 80. It was partly cloudy, with a temperature of 66 at Salt Lake City, and 59 at Albuquerque. At El Paso, it was cloudy, with a temperature of 66. Once again, at 5 a.m. in Phoenix, under clear skies. The Sky Harbor temperature was 82 degrees. Here is the latest forecast. For the following area, in Arizona, Central Phoenix, issued at 4 a.m. Mountain Standard Time. Today, sunny. Highs 104 to 109. Southeast wind 5 to 10 miles per hour in the morning, becoming southwest 10 to 15 miles per hour in the afternoon. Tonight, clear. Lows 72 to 80. West wind 5 to 15 miles per hour. Friday, sunny. Highs 103 to 108. South wind 5 to 10 miles per hour in the morning, becoming west 5 to 15 miles per hour in the afternoon. Friday night, clear. Lows 71 to 79. West wind 10 to 20 miles per hour. Saturday, sunny. Highs 102 to 107. Southeast wind around 5 miles per hour in the morning, becoming southwest 10 to 15 miles per hour in the afternoon.
Saturday night, partly cloudy. Lows 72 to 77. Sunday, mostly sunny. Highs 98 to 106. Sunday night, mostly clear. Lows 68 to 73. Monday, sunny. Highs 99 to 105. Monday night, clear. Lows 67 to 74. Tuesday, sunny. Highs 100 to 106. Tuesday night, clear. Lows 69 to 76. Wednesday, sunny. Highs 100 to 106. Here is the synopsis for Southeast California, Southwest, and South Central Arizona. Above normal temperatures with moderate heat risk will prevail through the remainder of the week before readings retreat closer to normal by the end of the weekend. Other than a slight chance of a shower or thunderstorm this afternoon over eastern Arizona, dry conditions under mostly sunny skies will prevail through at least the middle part of next week. Locally breezy conditions will develop for the end of the week and into the weekend, particularly across the lower Colorado River Valley and higher terrain communities. 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The current time is 5:16 a.m. Mountain Standard Time. Here is the 5 a.m. Mountain Standard Time observation for Phoenix, on Thursday, June 4th. At Sky Harbor, it was clear. Visibility 10 miles. Temperature was 82 degrees, dew point 50, relative humidity 32%. Wind was east, at 9 miles an hour. And the pressure was 29.78 inches, and steady. Other observations for South Central Arizona including the Greater Phoenix area, it was clear, with a temperature of 73 at Buckeye, 78 at Deer Valley, 79 at Scottsdale Airport, and 81 at Falcon Field. Under clear skies, Mesa Gateway reported 75, Chandler reported 74, Casa Grande reported 73, and Gila Bend reported 76. Observations for northern Arizona, it was clear, with a temperature of 57 at Flagstaff, 67 at Kingman, 38 at the Grand Canyon, and 59 at Prescott. Under clear skies, Page reported 71, Winslow reported 56, and Shoal reported 59. Observations for southern Arizona, skies ranged from clear to partly cloudy. It was 76 at Tucson, 75 at Yuma, 66 at Nogales, and 66 at Sierra Vista. Observations for Southern California, at Blythe, it was clear, with a temperature of 73. It was cloudy, with a temperature of 63 at Los Angeles Airport, and 62 at San Diego. Regional observations, at Las Vegas, it was clear, with a temperature of 80. It was partly cloudy, with a temperature of 66 at Salt Lake City, and 59 at Albuquerque. At El Paso, it was cloudy, with a temperature of 66. Once again, at 5 a.m. in Phoenix, under clear skies. The Sky Harbor temperature was 82 degrees. Here is the latest forecast. For the following area, in Arizona, Central Phoenix, issued at 4 a.m. Mountain Standard Time. Today, sunny. Highs 104 to 109. Southeast wind 5 to 10 miles per hour in the morning, becoming southwest 10 to 15 miles per hour in the afternoon. Tonight, clear. Lows 72 to 80. West wind 5 to 15 miles per hour. Friday, sunny. Highs 103 to 108. South wind 5 to 10 miles per hour in the morning, becoming west 5 to 15 miles per hour in the afternoon. Friday night, clear. Lows 71 to 79. West wind 10 to 20 miles per hour. Saturday, sunny. Highs 102 to 107. Southeast wind around 5 miles per hour in the morning, becoming southwest 10 to 15 miles per hour in the afternoon. Saturday night, partly cloudy. Lows 72 to 77. Sunday, mostly sunny.
highs 98 to 106. Sunday night, mostly clear. Lows 68 to 73. Monday, sunny. Highs 99 to 105. Monday night, clear. Lows 67 to 74. Tuesday, sunny. Highs 100 to 106. Tuesday night, clear. Lows 69 to 76. Wednesday, sunny. Highs 100 to 106. Here is the synopsis for Southeast California, Southwest, and South Central Arizona. Above normal temperatures with moderate heat risk will prevail through the remainder of the week before readings retreat closer to normal by the end of the weekend. Other than a slight chance of a shower or thunderstorm this afternoon over eastern Arizona, dry conditions under mostly sunny skies will prevail through at least the middle part of next week. Locally breezy conditions will develop for the end of the week and into the weekend, particularly across the lower Colorado River Valley and higher terrain communities. 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The current time is 5:21 a.m. Mountain Standard Time. Here is the 5 a.m. Mountain Standard Time observation for Phoenix, on Thursday, June 4th. At Sky Harbor, it was clear. Visibility 10 miles. Temperature was 82 degrees, dew point 50, relative humidity 32%. Wind was east, at 9 miles an hour. And the pressure was 29.78 inches, and steady. Other observations for South Central Arizona including the Greater Phoenix area, it was clear, with a temperature of 73 at Buckeye, 78 at Deer Valley, 79 at Scottsdale Airport, and 81 at Falcon Field. Under clear skies, Mesa Gateway reported 75, Chandler reported 74, Casa Grande reported 73, and Gila Bend reported 76. Observations for northern Arizona, it was clear, with a temperature of 57 at Flagstaff, 67 at Kingman, 38 at the Grand Canyon, and 59 at Prescott. Under clear skies, Page reported 71, Winslow reported 56, and Shoal reported 59. Observations for southern Arizona, skies ranged from clear to partly cloudy. It was 76 at Tucson, 75 at Yuma, 66 at Nogales, and 66 at Sierra Vista. Observations for Southern California, at Blythe, it was clear, with a temperature of 73. It was cloudy, with a temperature of 63 at Los Angeles Airport, and 62 at San Diego. Regional observations, at Las Vegas, it was clear, with a temperature of 80. It was partly cloudy, with a temperature of 66 at Salt Lake City, and 59 at Albuquerque. At El Paso, it was cloudy, with a temperature of 66. Once again, at 5 a.m. in Phoenix, under clear skies. The Sky Harbor temperature was 82 degrees. Here is the latest forecast. For the following area, in Arizona, Central Phoenix, issued at 4 a.m. Mountain Standard Time. Today, sunny. Highs 104 to 109. Southeast wind 5 to 10 miles per hour in the morning becoming southwest 10 to 15 miles per hour in the afternoon. Tonight, clear. Lows 72 to 80. West wind 5 to 15 miles per hour. Friday, sunny. Highs 103 to 108. South wind 5 to 10 miles per hour in the morning becoming west 5 to 15 miles per hour in the afternoon. Friday night, clear. Lows 71 to 79. West wind 10 to 20 miles per hour. Saturday, sunny. Highs 102 to 107. Southeast wind around 5 miles per hour in the morning becoming southwest 10 to 15 miles per hour in the afternoon. Saturday night, partly cloudy. Lows 72 to 77. Sunday, mostly sunny. Highs 98 to 106. Sunday night, mostly clear. Lows 68 to 73.
Monday, sunny. Highs 99 to 105. Monday night, clear. Lows 67 to 74. Tuesday, sunny. Highs 100 to 106. Tuesday night, clear. Lows 69 to 76. Wednesday, sunny. Highs 100 to 106. Here is the synopsis for Southeast California, Southwest, and South Central Arizona. Above normal temperatures with moderate heat risk will prevail through the remainder of the week before readings retreat closer to normal by the end of the weekend. Other than a slight chance of a shower or thunderstorm this afternoon over eastern Arizona, dry conditions under mostly sunny skies will prevail through at least the middle part of next week. Locally breezy conditions will develop for the end of the week and into the weekend, particularly across the lower Colorado River Valley and higher terrain communities. 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The current time is 5:26 a.m. Mountain Standard Time. Here is the 5 a.m. Mountain Standard Time observation for Phoenix, on Thursday, June 4th. At Sky Harbor, it was clear. Visibility 10 miles. Temperature was 82 degrees, dew point 50, relative humidity 32%. Wind was east, at 9 miles an hour. And the pressure was 29.78 inches, and steady. Other observations for South Central Arizona including the Greater Phoenix area, it was clear, with a temperature of 73 at Buckeye, 78 at Deer Valley, 79 at Scottsdale Airport, and 81 at Falcon Field. Under clear skies, Mesa Gateway reported 75, Chandler reported 74, Casa Grande reported 73, and Gila Bend reported 76. Observations for northern Arizona, it was clear, with a temperature of 57 at Flagstaff, 67 at Kingman, 38 at the Grand Canyon, and 59 at Prescott. Under clear skies, Page reported 71, Winslow reported 56, and Sholo reported 59. Observations for southern Arizona, skies ranged from clear to partly cloudy. It was 76 at Tucson, 75 at Yuma, 66 at Nogales, and 66 at Sierra Vista. Observations for Southern California, at Blythe, it was clear, with a temperature of 73. It was cloudy, with a temperature of 63 at Los Angeles Airport, and 62 at San Diego. Regional observations, at Las Vegas, it was clear, with a temperature of 80. It was partly cloudy, with a temperature of 66 at Salt Lake City, and 59 at Albuquerque. At El Paso, it was cloudy, with a temperature of 66. Once again, at 5 a.m. in Phoenix, under clear skies. The Sky Harbor temperature was 82 degrees. Here is the latest forecast. For the following area, in Arizona, Central Phoenix, issued at 4 a.m. Mountain Standard Time. Today, sunny. Highs 104 to 109. Southeast wind 5 to 10 miles per hour in the morning, becoming southwest 10 to 15 miles per hour in the afternoon. Tonight, clear. Lows 72 to 80. West wind 5 to 15 miles per hour. Friday, sunny. Highs 103 to 108. South wind 5 to 10 miles per hour in the morning, becoming west 5 to 15 miles per hour in the afternoon. Friday night, clear. Lows 71 to 79. West wind 10 to 20 miles per hour. Saturday, sunny. Highs 102 to 107. Southeast wind around 5 miles per hour in the morning, becoming southwest 10 to 15 miles per hour in the afternoon. Saturday night, partly cloudy. Lows 72 to 77. Sunday, mostly sunny. Highs 98 to 106. Sunday night, mostly clear. Lows 68 to 73. Monday, sunny. Highs 99 to 105. Monday night, clear.
low 67 to 74. Tuesday, sunny. Highs 100 to 106. Tuesday night, clear. Lows 69 to 76. Wednesday, sunny. Highs 100 to 106. Here is the synopsis for Southeast California, Southwest, and South Central Arizona. Above normal temperatures with moderate heat risk will prevail through the remainder of the week before readings retreat closer to normal by the end of the weekend. Other than a slight chance of a shower or thunderstorm this afternoon over eastern Arizona, dry conditions under mostly sunny skies will prevail through at least the middle part of next week. Locally breezy conditions will develop for the end of the week and into the weekend, particularly across the lower Colorado River Valley and higher terrain communities. 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The current time is 5:31 a.m. Mountain Standard Time. Here is the 5 a.m. Mountain Standard Time observation for Phoenix on Thursday, June 4th. At Sky Harbor, it was clear. Visibility 10 miles. Temperature was 82 degrees, dew point 50, relative humidity 32%. Wind was east at 9 miles an hour. And the pressure was 29.78 inches, and steady. Other observations for South Central Arizona including the Greater Phoenix area, it was clear, with a temperature of 73 at Buckeye, 78 at Deer Valley, 79 at Scottsdale Airport, and 81 at Falcon Field. Under clear skies, Mesa Gateway reported 75, Chandler reported 74, Casa Grande reported 73, and Gila Bend reported 76. Observations for northern Arizona, it was clear, with a temperature of 57 at Flagstaff, 67 at Kingman, 38 at the Grand Canyon, and 59 at Prescott. Under clear skies, Page reported 71, Winslow reported 56, and Sholo reported 59. Observations for southern Arizona, skies ranged from clear to partly cloudy. It was 76 at Tucson, 75 at Yuma, 66 at Nogales, and 66 at Sierra Vista. Observations for Southern California, at Blythe, it was clear, with a temperature of 73. It was cloudy, with a temperature of 63 at Los Angeles Airport, and 62 at San Diego. Regional observations, at Las Vegas, it was clear, with a temperature of 80. It was partly cloudy, with a temperature of 66 at Salt Lake City, and 59 at Albuquerque. At El Paso, it was cloudy, with a temperature of 66. Once again, at 5 a.m. in Phoenix, under clear skies. The Sky Harbor temperature was 82 degrees cast. For the following area, in Arizona, Central Phoenix, issued at 4 a.m. Mountain Standard Time. Today, sunny. Highs 104 to 109. Southeast wind 5 to 10 miles per hour in the morning, becoming southwest 10 to 15 miles per hour in the afternoon. Tonight, clear. Lows 72 to 80. West wind 5 to 15 miles per hour. Friday, sunny. Highs 103 to 108. South wind 5 to 10 miles per hour in the morning, becoming west 5 to 15 miles per hour in the afternoon. Friday night, clear. Lows 71 to 79. West wind 10 to 20 miles per hour. Saturday, sunny. Highs 102 to 107. Southeast wind around 5 miles per hour in the morning, becoming southwest 10 to 15 miles per hour in the afternoon. Saturday night, partly cloudy. Lows 72 to 77. Sunday, mostly sunny. Highs 98 to 106. Sunday night, mostly clear. Lows 68 to 73. Monday, sunny. Highs 99 to 105. Monday night, clear. Lows 67 to 74. Tuesday, sunny. Highs 100 to 106. Tuesday night, clear.
lows 69 to 76. Wednesday,

temperature was 82 degrees, dew point 50, relative humidity 32%. Wind was east, at 9 miles an hour. And the pressure was 29.78 inches, and steady. Other observations for South Central Arizona, including the Greater Phoenix area, it was clear, with a temperature of 73 at Buckeye, 78 at Deer Valley, 79 at Scottsdale Airport, and 81 at Falcon Field. Under clear skies, Mesa Gateway reported 75, Chandler reported 74, Casa Grande reported 73, and Gila Bend reported 76. Observations for Northern Arizona, it was clear, with a temperature of 57 at Flagstaff, 67 at Kingman, 38 at the Grand Canyon, and 59 at Prescott. Under clear skies, Page reported 71, Winslow reported 56, and Sholo reported 59. Observations for Southern Arizona, skies ranged from clear to partly cloudy. It was 76 at Tucson, 75 at Yuma, 66 at Nogales, and 66 at Sierra Vista. Observations for Southern California, at Blythe, it was clear, with a temperature of 73. It was cloudy, with a temperature of 63 at Los Angeles Airport, and 62 at San Diego. Regional observations, at Las Vegas, it was clear, with a temperature of 80. It was partly cloudy, with a temperature of 66 at Salt Lake City, and 59 at Albuquerque. At El Paso, it was cloudy, with a temperature of 66. Once again, at 5 a.m. in Phoenix, under clear skies. The Sky Harbor temperature was 82 degrees. Here is the latest forecast. For the following area, in Arizona, Central Phoenix, issued at 4 a.m. Mountain Standard Time. Today, sunny. Highs 104 to 109. Southeast wind 5 to 10 miles per hour in the morning, becoming southwest 10 to 15 miles per hour in the afternoon. Tonight, clear. Lows 72 to 80. West wind 5 to 15 miles per hour. Friday, sunny. Highs 103 to 108. South wind 5 to 10 miles per hour in the morning, becoming west 5 to 15 miles per hour in the afternoon. Friday night, clear. Lows 71 to 79. West wind 10 to 20 miles per hour. Saturday, sunny. Highs 102 to 107. Southeast wind around 5 miles per hour in the morning, becoming southwest 10 to 15 miles per hour in the afternoon. Saturday night, partly cloudy. Lows 72 to 77. Sunday, mostly sunny. Highs 98 to 106. Sunday night, mostly clear. Lows 68 to 73. Monday, sunny. Highs 99 to 105. Monday night, clear. Lows 67 to 74. Tuesday, sunny. Highs 100 to 106. Tuesday night, clear. Lows 69 to 76. Wednesday, sunny. Highs 100 to 106. Here is the synopsis for Southeast California, Southwest, and South Central Arizona. Above normal temperatures with moderate heat risk will prevail through the remainder of the week before readings retreat closer to normal by the end of the weekend. Other than a slight chance of a shower or thunderstorm this afternoon over eastern Arizona, dry conditions under mostly sunny skies will prevail through at least the middle part of next week. Locally breezy conditions will develop for the end of the week and into the weekend, particularly across the lower Colorado River Valley and higher terrain communities. 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The current time is 6 a.m. Mountain Standard Time. Here is the latest forecast. For the following area, in Arizona, Central Phoenix, issued at 4 a.m. Mountain Standard Time. Today, sunny. Highs 104 to 109. Southeast wind 5 to 10 miles per hour in the morning, becoming southwest 10 to 15 miles.

miles per hour in the afternoon. Tonight, clear. Lows 72 to 80. West wind 5 to 15 miles per hour. Friday, sunny. Highs 103 to 108. South wind 5 to 10 miles per hour in the morning, becoming west 5 to 15 miles per hour in the afternoon. Friday night, clear. Lows 71 to 79. West wind 10 to 20 miles per hour. Saturday, sunny. Highs 102 to 107. Southeast wind around 5 miles per hour in the morning, becoming southwest 10 to 15 miles per hour in the afternoon. Saturday night, partly cloudy. Lows 72 to 77. Sunday, mostly sunny. Highs 98 to 106. Sunday night, mostly clear. Lows 68 to 73. Monday, sunny. Highs 99 to 105. Monday night, clear. Lows 67 to 74. Tuesday, sunny. Highs 100 to 106. Tuesday night, clear. Lows 69 to 76. Wednesday, sunny. Highs 100 to 106. Here is the synopsis for Southeast California, Southwest, and South Central Arizona. Above normal temperatures with moderate heat risk will prevail through the remainder of the week before readings retreat closer to normal by the end of the weekend. Other than a slight chance of a shower or thunderstorm this afternoon over eastern Arizona, dry conditions under mostly sunny skies will prevail through at least the middle part of next week. Locally breezy conditions will develop for the end of the week and into the weekend, particularly across the lower Colorado River Valley and higher terrain communities. 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The current time is 6:02 a.m. Mountain Standard Time. Here is the latest forecast. For the following area, in Arizona, Central Phoenix, issued at 4 a.m. Mountain Standard Time. Today, sunny. Highs 104 to 109. Southeast wind 5 to 10 miles per hour in the morning, becoming southwest 10 to 15 miles per hour in the afternoon. Tonight, clear. Lows 72 to 80. West wind 5 to 15 miles per hour. Friday, sunny. Highs 103 to 108. South wind 5 to 10 miles per hour in the morning, becoming west 5 to 15 miles per hour in the afternoon. Friday night, clear. Lows 71 to 79. West wind 10 to 20 miles per hour. Saturday, sunny. Highs 102 to 107. Southeast wind around 5 miles per hour in the morning, becoming southwest 10 to 15 miles per hour in the afternoon. Saturday night, partly cloudy. Lows 72 to 77. Sunday, mostly sunny. Highs 98 to 106. Sunday night, mostly clear. Lows 68 to 73. Monday, sunny. Highs 99 to 105. Monday night, clear. Lows 67 to 74. Tuesday, sunny. Highs 100 to 106. Tuesday night, clear. Lows 69 to 76. Wednesday, sunny. Highs 100 to 106. Here is the synopsis for Southeast California, Southwest, and South Central Arizona. Above normal temperatures with moderate heat risk will prevail through the remainder of the week before readings retreat closer to normal by the end of the weekend. Other than a slight chance of a shower or thunderstorm this afternoon over eastern Arizona, dry conditions under mostly sunny skies will prevail through at least the middle part of next week. Locally breezy conditions will develop for the end of the week and into the weekend, particularly across the lower Colorado River Valley and higher terrain communities. 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
The current time is 6:05 a.m. Mountain Standard Time. Here is the latest forecast. For the following area, in Arizona, Central Phoenix, issued at 4 a.m. Mountain Standard Time. Today, sunny. Highs 104 to 109. Southeast wind 5 to 10 miles per hour in the morning, becoming southwest 10 to 15 miles per hour in the afternoon. Tonight, clear. Lows 72 to 80. West wind 5 to 15 miles per hour. Friday, sunny. Highs 103 to 108. South wind 5 to 10 miles per hour in the morning, becoming west 5 to 15 miles per hour in the afternoon. Friday night, clear. Lows 71 to 79. West wind 10 to 20 miles per hour. Saturday, sunny. Highs 102 to 107. Southeast wind around 5 miles per hour in the morning, becoming southwest 10 to 15 miles per hour in the afternoon. Saturday night, partly cloudy. Lows 72 to 77. Sunday, mostly sunny. Highs 98 to 106. Sunday night, mostly clear. Lows 68 to 73. Monday, sunny. Highs 99 to 105. Monday night, clear. Lows 67 to 74. Tuesday, sunny. Highs 100 to 106. Tuesday night, clear. Lows 69 to 76. Wednesday, sunny. Highs 100 to 106. Here is the synopsis for Southeast California, Southwest, and South Central Arizona. Above normal temperatures with moderate heat risk will prevail through the remainder of the week before readings retreat closer to normal by the end of the weekend. Other than a slight chance of a shower or thunderstorm this afternoon over eastern Arizona, dry conditions under mostly sunny skies will prevail through at least the middle part of next week. Locally breezy conditions will develop for the end of the week and into the weekend, particularly across the lower Colorado River Valley and higher terrain communities. 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The current time is 6:08 a.m. Mountain Standard Time. Here is the latest forecast. For the following area, in Arizona, Central Phoenix, issued at 4 a.m. Mountain Standard Time. Today, sunny. Highs 104 to 109. Southeast wind 5 to 10 miles per hour in the morning, becoming southwest 10 to 15 miles per hour in the afternoon. Tonight, clear. Lows 72 to 80. West wind 5 to 15 miles per hour. Friday, sunny. Highs 103 to 108. South wind 5 to 10 miles per hour in the morning, becoming west 5 to 15 miles per hour in the afternoon. Friday night, clear. Lows 71 to 79. West wind 10 to 20 miles per hour. Saturday, sunny. Highs 102 to 107. Southeast wind around 5 miles per hour in the morning, becoming southwest 10 to 15 miles per hour in the afternoon. Saturday night, partly cloudy. Lows 72 to 77. Sunday, mostly sunny. Highs 98 to 106. Sunday night, mostly clear. Lows 68 to 73. Monday, sunny. Highs 99 to 105. Monday night, clear. Lows 67 to 74. Tuesday, sunny. Highs 100 to 106. Tuesday night, clear. Lows 69 to 76. Wednesday, sunny. Highs 100 to 106. Here is the synopsis for Southeast California, Southwest, and South Central Arizona. Above normal temperatures with moderate heat risk will prevail through the remainder of the week before readings retreat closer to normal by the end of the weekend.
Other than a slight chance of a shower or thunderstorm this afternoon over eastern Arizona, dry conditions under mostly sunny skies will prevail through at least the middle part of next week. Locally breezy conditions will develop for the end of the week and into the weekend, particularly across the lower Colorado River Valley and higher terrain communities. 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The current time is 6:11 a.m. Mountain Standard Time. Here is the 6 a.m. Mountain Standard Time observation for Phoenix on Thursday, June 4th. At Sky Harbor, it was partly cloudy. Visibility 10 miles. Temperature was 82 degrees, dew point 49, relative humidity 31%. Wind was east at 8 miles an hour. And the pressure was 29.80 inches and rising. Other observations for South Central Arizona, including the greater Phoenix area, it was clear. It was 72 at Buckeye, 75 at Glendale, 76 at Luke Air Force Base, 76 at Deer Valley, and 78 at Scottsdale Airport. Falcon Field reported 81, Mesa Gateway reported 75, Chandler reported 73, Casa Grande reported 73, and Gila Bend reported 74. At Luke Air Force Base, the visibility was 5 miles. Observations for northern Arizona, it was clear. It was 53 at Flagstaff, 70 at Kingman, 41 at the Grand Canyon, and 60 at Prescott. Payson reported 59, Page reported 72, Winslow reported 60, and Sholo reported 59. Observations for southern Arizona, skies ranged from clear to partly cloudy. It was 76 at Tucson, 76 at Yuma, 65 at Nogales, and 66 at Sierra Vista. Observations for Southern California, at Blythe, it was clear, with a temperature of 73. It was cloudy, with a temperature of 62 at Los Angeles Airport, and 62 at San Diego. Regional observations, at Las Vegas, it was sunny, with a temperature of 80. At Salt Lake City, it was mostly sunny, with a temperature of 65. It was partly sunny, with a temperature of 61 at Albuquerque, and 63 at El Paso. Once again, at 6 a.m. in Phoenix, under partly cloudy skies. The Sky Harbor temperature was 82 degrees. Here is the latest forecast. For the following area, in Arizona, Central Phoenix, issued at 4 a.m. Mountain Standard Time. Today, sunny. Highs 104 to 109. Southeast wind 5 to 10 miles per hour in the morning, becoming southwest 10 to 15 miles per hour in the afternoon. Tonight, clear. Lows 72 to 80. West wind 5 to 15 miles per hour. Friday, sunny. Highs 103 to 108. South wind 5 to 10 miles per hour in the morning, becoming west 5 to 15 miles per hour in the afternoon. Friday night, clear. Lows 71 to 79. West wind 10 to 20 miles per hour. Saturday, sunny. Highs 102 to 107. Southeast wind around 5 miles per hour in the morning, becoming southwest 10 to 15 miles per hour in the afternoon. Saturday night, partly cloudy. Lows 72 to 77. Sunday, mostly sunny. Highs 98 to 106. Sunday night, mostly clear. Lows 68 to 73. Monday, sunny. Highs 99 to 105. Monday night, clear. Lows 67 to 74. Tuesday, sunny. Highs 100 to 106. Tuesday night, clear. Lows 69 to 76. Wednesday, sunny. Highs 100 to 106. Here is the synopsis for Southeast California, Southwest, and South Central Arizona. Above normal temperatures with moderate heat,
risk will prevail through the remainder of the week before readings retreat closer to normal by the end of the weekend. Other than a slight chance of a shower or thunderstorm this afternoon over eastern Arizona, dry conditions under mostly sunny skies will prevail through at least the middle part of next week. Locally breezy conditions will develop for the end of the week and into the weekend, particularly across the lower Colorado River Valley and higher terrain communities. 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The current time is 6:16 a.m. Mountain Standard Time. Here is the 6 a.m. Mountain Standard Time observation for Phoenix on Thursday, June 4th. At Sky Harbor, it was partly cloudy. Visibility 10 miles. Temperature was 82 degrees, dew point 49, relative humidity 31%. Wind was east at 8 miles an hour. And the pressure was 29.80 inches and rising. Other observations for South Central Arizona, including the greater Phoenix area, it was clear. It was 72 at Buckeye, 75 at Glendale, 76 at Luke Air Force Base, 76 at Deer Valley, and 78 at Scottsdale Airport. Falcon Field reported 81, Mesa Gateway reported 75, Chandler reported 73, Casa Grande reported 73, and Gila Bend reported 74.

Ed Blythe, it was clear, with a temperature of 73. It was cloudy, with a temperature of 62 at Los Angeles Airport, and 62 at San Diego. Regional observations, at Las Vegas, it was sunny, with a temperature of 80. At Salt Lake City, it was mostly sunny, with a temperature of 65. It was partly sunny, with a temperature of 61 at Albuquerque, and 63 at El Paso. Once again, at 6 a.m. in Phoenix, under partly cloudy skies. The Sky Harbor temperature was 82 degrees. Here is the latest forecast. For the following area, in Arizona, Central Phoenix, issued at 4 a.m. Mountain Standard Time. Today, sunny. Highs 104 to 109. Southeast wind 5 to 10 miles per hour in the morning, becoming southwest 10 to 15 miles per hour in the afternoon. Tonight, clear. Lows 72 to 80. West wind 5 to 15 miles per hour. Friday, sunny. Highs 103 to 108. South wind 5 to 10 miles per hour in the morning, becoming west 5 to 15 miles per hour in the afternoon. Friday night, clear. Lows 71 to 79. West wind 10 to 20 miles per hour. Saturday, sunny. Highs 102 to 107. Southeast wind around 5 miles per hour in the morning, becoming southwest 10 to 15 miles per hour in the afternoon. Saturday night, partly cloudy. Lows 72 to 77. Sunday, mostly sunny. Highs 98 to 106. Sunday night, mostly clear. Lows 68 to 73. Monday, sunny. Highs 99 to 105. Monday night, clear. Lows 67 to 74. Tuesday, sunny. Highs 100 to 106. Tuesday night, clear. Lows 69 to 76. Wednesday, sunny. Highs 100 to 106. Here is the synopsis for Southeast California, Southwest, and South Central Arizona. Above normal temperatures with moderate heat risk will prevail through the remainder of the week before readings retreat closer to normal by the end of the weekend. Other than a slight chance of a shower or thunderstorm this afternoon over eastern Arizona, dry conditions under mostly sunny skies will prevail through at least the middle part of next week. Locally breezy conditions will develop for the end of the week and into the weekend, particularly across the lower Colorado River Valley and higher terrain communities. 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The current time is 6:21 a.m. Mountain Standard Time. Here is the 6 a.m. Mountain Standard Time observation for Phoenix, on Thursday, June 4th. At Sky Harbor, it was partly cloudy. Visibility 10 miles. Temperature was 82 degrees, dew point 49, relative humidity 31%. Wind was east, at 8 miles an hour. And the pressure was 29.80 inches, and rising. Other observations for South Central Arizona, including the greater Phoenix area, it was clear. It was 72 at Buckeye, 75 at Glendale, 76 at Luke Air Force Base, 76 at Deer Valley, and 78 at Scottsdale Airport. Falcon Field reported 81, Mesa Gateway reported 75, Chandler reported 73, Casa Grande reported 73, and Eagle Bend reported 74. At Luke Air Force Base, the visibility was 5 miles. Observations for northern Arizona, it was clear. It was 53 at Flagstaff, 70 at Kingman, 41 at the Grand Canyon, and 60 at Prescott. Payson reported 59, Page reported 72, Winslow reported 60, and Sholo reported 59. Observations for southern Arizona, skies ranged from clear to partly cloudy. It was 76 at Tucson, 76 at Yuma, 65 at Nogales, and 66 at Sierra Vista. Observation

conditions for Southern California, Ed Blythe. It was clear, with a temperature of 73. It was cloudy, with a temperature of 62 at Los Angeles Airport, and 62 at San Diego. Regional observations, at Las Vegas, it was sunny, with a temperature of 80. At Salt Lake City, it was mostly sunny, with a temperature of 65. It was partly sunny, with a temperature of 61 at Albuquerque, and 63 at El Paso. Once again, at 6 a.m. in Phoenix, under partly cloudy skies. The Sky Harbor temperature was 82 degrees. Here is the latest forecast. For the following area, in Arizona, Central Phoenix, issued at 4 a.m. Mountain Standard Time. Today, sunny. Highs 104 to 109. Southeast wind 5 to 10 miles per hour in the morning, becoming southwest 10 to 15 miles per hour in the afternoon. Tonight, clear. Lows 72 to 80. West wind 5 to 15 miles per hour. Friday, sunny. Highs 103 to 108. South wind 5 to 10 miles per hour in the morning, becoming west 5 to 15 miles per hour in the afternoon. Friday night, clear. Lows 71 to 79. West wind 10 to 20 miles per hour. Saturday, sunny. Highs 102 to 107. Southeast wind around 5 miles per hour in the morning, becoming southwest 10 to 15 miles per hour in the afternoon. Saturday night, partly cloudy. Lows 72 to 77. Sunday, mostly sunny. Highs 98 to 106. Sunday night, mostly clear. Lows 68 to 73. Monday, sunny. Highs 99 to 105. Monday night, clear. Lows 67 to 74. Tuesday, sunny. Highs 100 to 106. Tuesday night, clear. Lows 69 to 76. Wednesday, sunny. Highs 100 to 106. Here is the synopsis for Southeast California, Southwest, and South Central Arizona. Above normal temperatures with moderate heat risk will prevail through the remainder of the week before readings retreat closer to normal by the end of the weekend. Other than a slight chance of a shower or thunderstorm this afternoon over eastern Arizona, dry conditions under mostly sunny skies will prevail through at least the middle part of next week. Locally breezy conditions will develop for the end of the week and into the weekend, particularly across the lower Colorado River Valley and higher terrain communities. 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The current time is 6:26 a.m. Mountain Standard Time. Here is the 6 a.m. Mountain Standard Time observation for Phoenix, on Thursday, June 4th. At Sky Harbor, it was partly cloudy. Visibility 10 miles. Temperature was 82 degrees, dew point 49, relative humidity 31%. Wind was east, at 8 miles an hour. And the pressure was 29.80 inches, and rising. Other observations for South Central Arizona, including the greater Phoenix area, it was clear. It was 72 at Buckeye, 75 at Glendale, 76 at Luke Air Force Base, 76 at Deer Valley, and 78 at Scottsdale Airport. Falcon Field reported 81, Mesa Gateway reported 75, Chandler reported 73, Casa Grande reported 73, and Eagle Bend reported 74. At Luke Air Force Base, the visibility was 5 miles. Observations for northern Arizona, it was clear. It was 53 at Flagstaff, 70 at Kingman, 41 at the Grand Canyon, and 60 at Prescott. Payson reported 59, Page reported 72, Winslow reported 60, and Shoal reported 59. Observations for southern Arizona, skies ranged from clear to partly cloudy. It was 76 at Tucson, 76 at Yuma, 65 at Nogales,
and 66 at Sierra Vista. Observations for Southern California, Ed Blythe. It was clear, with a temperature of 73. It was cloudy, with a temperature of 62 at Los Angeles Airport, and 62 at San Diego. Regional observations, at Las Vegas, it was sunny, with a temperature of 80. At Salt Lake City, it was mostly sunny, with a temperature of 65. It was partly sunny, with a temperature of 61 at Albuquerque, and 63 at El Paso. Once again, at 6 a.m. in Phoenix, under partly cloudy skies. The Sky Harbor temperature was 82 degrees. Here is the latest forecast. For the following area, in Arizona, Central Phoenix, issued at 4 a.m. Mountain Standard Time. Today, sunny. Highs 104 to 109. Southeast wind 5 to 10 miles per hour in the morning, becoming southwest 10 to 15 miles per hour in the afternoon. Tonight, clear. Lows 72 to 80. West wind 5 to 15 miles per hour. Friday, sunny. Highs 103 to 108. South wind 5 to 10 miles per hour in the morning, becoming west 5 to 15 miles per hour in the afternoon. Friday night, clear. Lows 71 to 79. West wind 10 to 20 miles per hour. Saturday, sunny. Highs 102 to 107. Southeast wind around 5 miles per hour in the morning, becoming southwest 10 to 15 miles per hour in the afternoon. Saturday night, partly cloudy. Lows 72 to 77. Sunday, mostly sunny. Highs 98 to 106. Sunday night, mostly clear. Lows 68 to 73. Monday, sunny. Highs 99 to 105. Monday night, clear. Lows 67 to 74. Tuesday, sunny. Highs 100 to 106. Tuesday night, clear. Lows 69 to 76. Wednesday, sunny. Highs 100 to 106. Here is the synopsis for Southeast California, Southwest, and South Central Arizona. Above normal temperatures with moderate heat risk will prevail through the remainder of the week before readings retreat closer to normal by the end of the weekend. Other than a slight chance of a shower or thunderstorm this afternoon over eastern Arizona, dry conditions under mostly sunny skies will prevail through at least the middle part of next week. Locally breezy conditions will develop for the end of the week and into the weekend, particularly across the lower Colorado River Valley and higher terrain communities. 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The current time is 6:31 a.m. Mountain Standard Time. Here is the 6 a.m. Mountain Standard Time observation for Phoenix, on Thursday, June 4th. At Sky Harbor, it was partly cloudy. Visibility 10 miles. Temperature was 82 degrees, dew point 49, relative humidity 31%. Wind was east, at 8 miles an hour. And the pressure was 29.80 inches, and rising. Other observations for South Central Arizona, including the greater Phoenix area, it was clear. It was 72 at Buckeye, 75 at Glendale, 76 at Luke Air Force Base, 76 at Deer Valley, and 78 at Scottsdale Airport. Falcon Field reported 81, Mesa Gateway reported 75, Chandler reported 73, Casa Grande reported 73, and Eagle Bend reported 74. At Luke Air Force Base, the visibility was 5 miles. Observations for Northern Arizona, it was clear. It was 53 at Flagstaff, 70 at Kingman, 41 at the Grand Canyon, and 60 at Prescott. Payson reported 59, Page reported 72, Winslow reported 60, and Shola reported 59. Observations for Southern Arizona, skies ranged from clear to partly cloudy. It was 76 at Tucson,
76 at Yuma, 65 at Nogales, and 66 at Sierra Vista. Observations for Southern California, Ed Blythe. It was clear, with a temperature of 73. It was cloudy, with a temperature of 62 at Los Angeles Airport, and 62 at San Diego. Regional observations, at Las Vegas, it was sunny, with a temperature of 80. At Salt Lake City, it was mostly sunny, with a temperature of 65. It was partly sunny, with a temperature of 61 at Albuquerque, and 63 at El Paso. Once again, at 6 a.m. in Phoenix, under partly cloudy skies. The Sky Harbor temperature was 82 degrees. Here is the latest forecast. For the following area, in Arizona, Central Phoenix, issued at 4 a.m. Mountain Standard Time. Today, sunny. Highs 104 to 109. Southeast wind 5 to 10 miles per hour in the morning, becoming southwest 10 to 15 miles per hour in the afternoon. Tonight, clear. Lows 72 to 80. West wind 5 to 15 miles per hour. Friday, sunny. Highs 103 to 108. South wind 5 to 10 miles per hour in the morning, becoming west 5 to 15 miles per hour in the afternoon. Friday night, clear. Lows 71 to 79. West wind 10 to 20 miles per hour. Saturday, sunny. Highs 102 to 107. Southeast wind around 5 miles per hour in the morning, becoming southwest 10 to 15 miles per hour in the afternoon. Saturday night, partly cloudy. Lows 72 to 77. Sunday, mostly sunny. Highs 98 to 106. Sunday night, mostly clear. Lows 68 to 73. Monday, sunny. Highs 99 to 105. Monday night, clear. Lows 67 to 74. Tuesday, sunny. Highs 100 to 106. Tuesday night, clear. Lows 69 to 76. Wednesday, sunny. Highs 100 to 106. Here is the synopsis for Southeast California, Southwest, and South Central Arizona. Above normal temperatures with moderate heat risk will prevail through the remainder of the week before readings retreat closer to normal by the end of the weekend. Other than a slight chance of a shower or thunderstorm this afternoon over eastern Arizona, dry conditions under mostly sunny skies will prevail through at least the middle part of next week. Locally breezy conditions will develop for the end of the week and into the weekend, particularly across the lower Colorado River Valley and higher terrain communities. 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The current time is 6:36 a.m. Mountain Standard Time. Here is the 6 a.m. Mountain Standard Time observation for Phoenix, on Thursday, June 4th. At Sky Harbor, it was partly cloudy. Visibility 10 miles. Temperature was 82 degrees, dew point 49, relative humidity 31%. Wind was east, at 8 miles an hour. And the pressure was 29.80 inches, and rising. Other observations for South Central Arizona, including the greater Phoenix area, it was clear. It was 72 at Buckeye, 75 at Glendale, 76 at Luke Air Force Base, 76 at Deer Valley, and 78 at Scottsdale Airport. Falcon Field reported 81, Mesa Gateway reported 75, Chandler reported 73, Casa Grande reported 73, and Eagle Bend reported 74. At Luke Air Force Base, the visibility was 5 miles. Observations for Northern Arizona, it was clear. It was 53 at Flagstaff, 70 at Kingman, 41 at the Grand Canyon, and 60 at Prescott. Payson reported 59, Page reported 72, Winslow reported 60, and Sholo reported 59. Observations for Southern Arizona, skies ranged from clear to partly cloudy.
It was 76 at Tucson, 76 at Yuma, 65 at Nogales, and 66 at Sierra Vista. Observations for Southern California, Ed Blythe. It was clear, with a temperature of 73. It was cloudy, with a temperature of 62 at Los Angeles Airport, and 62 at San Diego. Regional observations, at Las Vegas, it was sunny, with a temperature of 80. At Salt Lake City, it was mostly sunny, with a temperature of 65. It was partly sunny, with a temperature of 61 at Albuquerque, and 63 at El Paso. Once again, at 6 a.m. in Phoenix, under partly cloudy skies. The Sky Harbor temperature was 82 degrees. Here is the latest forecast. For the following area, in Arizona, Central Phoenix, issued at 4 a.m. Mountain Standard Time. Today, sunny. Highs 149. Southeast wind 5 to 10 miles per hour in the morning, becoming southwest 10 to 15 miles per hour in the afternoon. Tonight, clear. Lows 72 to 80. West wind 5 to 15 miles per hour. Friday, sunny. Highs 103 to 108. South wind 5 to 10 miles per hour in the morning, becoming west 5 to 15 miles per hour in the afternoon. Friday night, clear. Lows 71 to 79. West wind 10 to 20 miles per hour. Saturday, sunny. Highs 102 to 107. Southeast wind around 5 miles per hour in the morning, becoming southwest 10 to 15 miles per hour in the afternoon. Saturday night, partly cloudy. Lows 72 to 77. Sunday, mostly sunny. Highs 98 to 106. Sunday night, mostly clear. Lows 68 to 73. Monday, sunny. Highs 99 to 105. Monday night, clear. Lows 67 to 74. Tuesday, sunny. Highs 100 to 106. Tuesday night, clear. Lows 69 to 76. Wednesday, sunny. Highs 100 to 106. Here is the synopsis for Southeast California, Southwest, and South Central Arizona. Above normal temperatures with moderate heat risk will prevail through the remainder of the week before readings retreat closer to normal by the end of the weekend. Other than a slight chance of a shower or thunderstorm this afternoon over eastern Arizona, dry conditions under mostly sunny skies will prevail through at least the middle part of next week. Locally breezy conditions will develop for the end of the week and into the weekend, particularly across the lower Colorado River Valley and higher terrain communities. 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The current time is 6:41 a.m. Mountain Standard Time. Here is the 6 a.m. Mountain Standard Time observation for Phoenix, on Thursday, June 4th. At Sky Harbor, it was partly cloudy. Visibility 10 miles. Temperature was 82 degrees, dew point 49, relative humidity 31%. Wind was east, at 8 miles an hour. And the pressure was 29.80 inches, and rising. Other observations for South Central Arizona, including the greater Phoenix area, it was clear. It was 72 at Buckeye, 75 at Glendale, 76 at Luke Air Force Base, 76 at Deer Valley, and 78 at Scottsdale Airport. Falcon Field reported 81, Mesa Gateway reported 75, Chandler reported 73, Casa Grande reported 73, and Eagle Bend reported 74. At Luke Air Force Base, the visibility was 5 miles. Observations for Northern Arizona, it was clear. It was 53 at Flagstaff, 70 at Kingman, 41 at the Grand Canyon, and 60 at Prescott. Payson reported 59, Page reported 72, Winslow reported 60, and Shoal reported 59.
Observations for southern Arizona. Skies ranged from clear to partly cloudy. It was 76 at Tucson, 76 at Yuma, 65 at Nogales, and 66 at Sierra Vista. Observations for Southern California, Ed Blythe. It was clear, with a temperature of 73. It was cloudy, with a temperature of 62 at Los Angeles Airport, and 62 at San Diego. Regional observations, Ed Las Vegas. It was sunny, with a temperature of 80. At Salt Lake City, it was mostly sunny, with a temperature of 65. It was partly sunny, with a temperature of 61 at Albuquerque, and 63 at El Paso. Once again, at 6 a.m. in Phoenix, under partly cloudy skies. The Sky Harbor temperature was 82 degrees. Here is the latest forecast. For the following area, in Arizona, Central Phoenix, issued at 4 a.m. Mountain Standard Time. Today, sunny. Highs 104 to 109. Southeast wind 5 to 10 miles per hour in the morning, becoming southwest 10 to 15 miles per hour in the afternoon. Tonight, clear. Lows 72 to 80. West wind 5 to 15 miles per hour. Friday, sunny. Highs 103 to 108. South wind 5 to 10 miles per hour in the morning, becoming west 5 to 15 miles per hour in the afternoon. Friday night, clear. Lows 71 to 79. West wind 10 to 20 miles per hour. Saturday, sunny. Highs 102 to 107. Southeast wind around 5 miles per hour in the morning, becoming southwest 10 to 15 miles per hour in the afternoon. Saturday night, partly cloudy. Lows 72 to 77. Sunday, mostly sunny. Highs 98 to 106. Sunday night, mostly clear. Lows 68 to 73. Monday, sunny. Highs 99 to 105. Monday night, clear. Lows 67 to 74. Tuesday, sunny. Highs 100 to 106. Tuesday night, clear. Lows 69 to 76. Wednesday, sunny. Highs 100 to 106. Here is the synopsis for Southeast California, Southwest, and South Central Arizona. Above normal temperatures with moderate heat risk will prevail through the remainder of the week before readings retreat closer to normal by the end of the weekend. Other than a slight chance of a shower or thunderstorm this afternoon over eastern Arizona, dry conditions under mostly sunny skies will prevail through at least the middle part of next week. Locally breezy conditions will develop for the end of the week and into the weekend, particularly across the lower Colorado River Valley and higher terrain communities. 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The current time is 6:46 a.m. Mountain Standard Time. Here is the 6 a.m. Mountain Standard Time observation for Phoenix on Thursday, June 4th. At Sky Harbor, it was partly cloudy. Visibility 10 miles. Temperature was 82 degrees, dew point 49, relative humidity 31%. Wind was east at 8 miles an hour. And the pressure was 29.80 inches, and rising. Other observations for South Central Arizona, including the greater Phoenix area, it was clear. It was 72 at Buckeye, 75 at Glendale, 76 at Luke Air Force Base, 76 at Deer Valley, and 78 at Scottsdale Airport. Falcon Field reported 81, Mesa Gateway reported 75, Chandler reported 73, Casa Grande reported 73, and Eagle Bend reported 74. At Luke Air Force Base, the visibility was 5 miles. Observations for northern Arizona, it was clear. It was 53 at Flagstaff, 70 at Kingman, 41 at the Grand Canyon, and 60 at Prescott. Payson reported 59, Page reported 72, winds low reported 60,
and Shola reported 59. Observations for southern Arizona, skies ranged from clear to partly cloudy. It was 76 at Tucson, 76 at Yuma, 65 at Nogales, and 66 at Sierra Vista. Observations for Southern California, at Blythe, it was clear, with a temperature of 73. It was cloudy, with a temperature of 62 at Los Angeles Airport, and 62 at San Diego. Regional observations, at Las Vegas, it was sunny, with a temperature of 80. At Salt Lake City, it was mostly sunny, with a temperature of 65. It was partly sunny, with a temperature of 61 at Albuquerque, and 63 at El Paso. Once again, at 6 a.m. in Phoenix, under partly cloudy skies. The Sky Harbor temperature was 82 degrees. Here is the latest forecast. For the following area, in Arizona, Central Phoenix, issued at 4 a.m. Mountain Standard Time. Today, sunny. Highs 104 to 109. Southeast wind 5 to 10 miles per hour in the morning, becoming southwest 10 to 15 miles per hour in the afternoon. Tonight, clear. Lows 72 to 80. West wind 5 to 15 miles per hour. Friday, sunny. Highs 103 to 108. South wind 5 to 10 miles per hour in the morning, becoming west 5 to 15 miles per hour in the afternoon. Friday night, clear. Lows 71 to 79. West wind 10 to 20 miles per hour. Saturday, sunny. Highs 102 to 107. Southeast wind around 5 miles per hour in the morning, becoming southwest 10 to 15 miles per hour in the afternoon. Saturday night, partly cloudy. Lows 72 to 77. Sunday, mostly sunny. Highs 98 to 106. Sunday night, mostly clear. Lows 68 to 73. Monday, sunny. Highs 99 to 105. Monday night, clear. Lows 67 to 74. Tuesday, sunny. Highs 100 to 106. Tuesday night, clear. Lows 69 to 76. Wednesday, sunny. Highs 100 to 106. Here is the synopsis for Southeast California, Southwest, and South Central Arizona. Above normal temperatures with moderate heat risk will prevail through the remainder of the week before readings retreat closer to normal by the end of the weekend. Other than a slight chance of a shower or thunderstorm this afternoon over eastern Arizona, dry conditions under mostly sunny skies will prevail through at least the middle part of next week. Locally breezy conditions will develop for the end of the week and into the weekend, particularly across the lower Colorado River Valley and higher terrain communities. 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The current time is 6:51 a.m. Mountain Standard Time. Here is the 6 a.m. Mountain Standard Time observation for Phoenix, on Thursday, June 4th. At Sky Harbor, it was partly cloudy. Visibility 10 miles. Temperature was 82 degrees, dew point 49, relative humidity 31%. Wind was east, at 8 miles an hour. And the pressure was 29.80 inches, and rising. Other observations for South Central Arizona, including the greater Phoenix area, it was clear. It was 72 at Buckeye, 75 at Glendale, 76 at Luke Air Force Base, 76 at Deer Valley, and 78 at Scottsdale Airport. Falcon Field reported 81, Mesa Gateway reported 75, Chandler reported 73, Casa Grande reported 73, and Eagle Bend reported 74. At Luke Air Force Base, the visibility was 5 miles. Observations for northern Arizona, it was clear. It was 53 at Flagstaff, 70 at Kingman, 41 at the Grand Canyon, and 60 at Prescott. Payson reported 59, Page reported 72,
Winslow reported 60, and Scholl reported 59. Observations for southern Arizona, skies ranged from clear to partly cloudy. It was 76 at Tucson, 76 at Yuma, 65 at Nogales, and 66 at Sierra Vista. Observations for Southern California, at Blythe, it was clear, with a temperature of 73. It was cloudy, with a temperature of 62 at Los Angeles Airport, and 62 at San Diego. Regional observations, at Las Vegas, it was sunny, with a temperature of 80. At Salt Lake City, it was mostly sunny, with a temperature of 65. It was partly sunny, with a temperature of 61 at Albuquerque, and 63 at El Paso. Once again, at 6 a.m. in Phoenix, under partly cloudy skies. The Sky Harbor temperature was 82 degrees. Here is the latest forecast. For the following area, in Arizona, Central Phoenix, issued at 4 a.m. Mountain Standard Time. Today, sunny. Highs 104 to 109. Southeast wind 5 to 10 miles per hour in the morning, becoming southwest 10 to 15 miles per hour in the afternoon. Tonight, clear. Lows 72 to 80. West wind 5 to 15 miles per hour. Friday, sunny. Highs 103 to 108. South wind 5 to 10 miles per hour in the morning, becoming west 5 to 15 miles per hour in the afternoon. Friday night, clear. Lows 71 to 79. West wind 10 to 20 miles per hour. Saturday, sunny. Highs 102 to 107. Southeast wind around 5 miles per hour in the morning, becoming southwest 10 to 15 miles per hour in the afternoon. Saturday night, partly cloudy. Lows 72 to 77. Sunday, mostly sunny. Highs 98 to 106. Sunday night, mostly clear. Lows 68 to 73. Monday, sunny. Highs 99 to 105. Monday night, clear. Lows 67 to 74. Tuesday, sunny. Highs 100 to 106. Tuesday night, clear. Lows 69 to 76. Wednesday, sunny. Highs 100 to 106. Here is the synopsis for Southeast California, Southwest, and South Central.

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The current time is 6:56 a.m. Mountain Standard Time. Here is the 6 a.m. Mountain Standard Time observation for Phoenix on Thursday, June 4th. At Sky Harbor, it was partly cloudy. Visibility 10 miles. Temperature was 82 degrees, dew point 49, relative humidity 31%. Wind was east at 8 miles an hour. And the pressure was 29.80 inches and rising. Other observations for South Central Arizona, including the greater Phoenix area, it was clear. It was 72 at Buckeye, 75 at Glendale, 76 at Luke Air Force Base, 76 at Deer Valley, and 78 at Scottsdale Airport. Falcon Field reported 81, Mesa Gateway reported 75, Chandler reported 73, Casa Grande reported 73, and Gila Bend reported 74. At Luke Air Force Base, the visibility was 5 miles. Observations for Northern Arizona, it was clear. It was 53 at Flagstaff, 70 at Kingman, 41 at the Grand Canyon, and 60 at Prescott. Payson reported 59, Page reported 72, Winslow reported 60, and Sholo reported 59. Observations for Southern Arizona, skies ranged from clear to partly cloudy. It was 76 at Tucson, 76 at Yuma, 65 at Nogales, and 66 at Sierra Vista. Observations for Southern California, at Blythe, it was clear, with a temperature of 73. It was cloudy, with a temperature of 62 at Los Angeles Airport, and 62 at San Diego. Regional observations, at Las Vegas, it was sunny, with a temperature of 80. At Salt Lake City, it was mostly sunny, with a temperature of 65. It was partly sunny, with a temperature of 61 at Albuquerque, and 63 at El Paso. Once again, at 6 a.m. in Phoenix, under partly cloudy skies. The Sky Harbor temperature was 82 degrees. Here is the latest forecast. For the following area, in Arizona, Central Phoenix, issued at 4 a.m. Mountain Standard Time. Today, sunny. Highs 104 to 109. Southeast wind 5 to 10 miles per hour in the morning, becoming southwest 10 to 15 miles per hour in the afternoon. Tonight, clear. Lows 72 to 80. West wind 5 to 15 miles per hour. Friday, sunny. Highs 103 to 108. South wind 5 to 10 miles per hour in the morning, becoming west 5 to 15 miles per hour in the afternoon. Friday night, clear. Lows 71 to 79. West wind 10 to 20 miles per hour. Saturday, sunny. Highs 102 to 107. Southeast wind around 5 miles per hour in the morning, becoming southwest 10 to 15 miles per hour in the afternoon. Saturday night, partly cloudy. Lows 72 to 77. Sunday, mostly sunny. Highs 98 to 106. Sunday night, mostly clear. Lows 68 to 73. Monday, sunny. Highs 99 to 105. Monday night, clear. Lows 67 to 74. Tuesday, sunny. Highs 100 to 106. Tuesday night, clear. Lows 69 to 76. Wednesday, sunny. Highs 100 to 106. Here is the synopsis for Southeast California, Southwest, and South Central Arizona. Above normal temperatures with moderate heat risk will prevail through the remainder of the week before readings retreat closer to normal by the end of the weekend. Other than a slight chance of a shower or thunderstorm this afternoon over eastern Arizona, dry conditions under mostly sunny skies will prevail through at least the middle part of next week. Locally breezy conditions will develop for the end of the week and into the weekend, particularly across the lower Colorado River Valley and higher terrain communities. 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

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The current time is 7:01 a.m. Mountain Standard Time. Here is the latest forecast for the following area in Arizona, Central Phoenix, issued at 4 a.m. Mountain Standard Time. Today, sunny. Highs 104 to 109. Southeast wind 5 to 10 miles per hour in the morning, becoming southwest 10 to 15 miles per hour in the afternoon. Tonight, clear. Lows 72 to 80. West wind 5 to 15 miles per hour. Friday, sunny. Highs 103 to 108. South wind 5 to 10 miles per hour in the morning, becoming west 5 to 15 miles per hour in the afternoon. Friday night, clear. Lows 71 to 79. West wind 10 to 20 miles per hour. Saturday, sunny. Highs 102 to 107. Southeast wind around 5 miles per hour in the morning, becoming southwest 10 to 15 miles per hour in the afternoon. Saturday night, partly cloudy. Lows 72 to 77. Sunday, mostly sunny. Highs 98 to 106. Sunday night, mostly clear. Lows 68 to 73. Monday, sunny. Highs 99 to 105. Monday night, clear. Lows 67 to 74. Tuesday, sunny. Highs 100 to 106. Tuesday night, clear. Lows 69 to 76. Wednesday, sunny. Highs 100 to 106. Here is the synopsis for Southeast California, Southwest, and South Central Arizona. Above normal temperatures with moderate heat risk will prevail through the remainder of the week before readings retreat closer to normal by the end of the weekend. Other than a slight chance of a shower or thunderstorm this afternoon over eastern Arizona, dry conditions under mostly sunny skies will prevail through at least the middle part of next week. Locally breezy conditions will develop for the end of the week and into the weekend, particularly across the lower Colorado River Valley and higher terrain communities. 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The current time is 7:04 a.m. Mountain Standard Time. Here is the latest forecast for the following area in Arizona, Central Phoenix, issued at 4 a.m. Mountain Standard Time. Today, sunny. Highs 104 to 109. Southeast wind 5 to 10 miles per hour in the morning, becoming southwest 10 to 15 miles per hour in the afternoon. Tonight, clear. Lows 72 to 80. West wind 5 to 15 miles per hour. Friday, sunny. Highs 103 to 108. South wind 5 to 10 miles per hour in the morning, becoming west 5 to 15 miles per hour in the afternoon. Friday night, clear. Lows 71 to 79. West wind 10 to 20 miles per hour. Saturday, sunny. Highs 102 to 107. Southeast wind around 5 miles per hour in the morning, becoming southwest 10 to 15 miles per hour in the afternoon. Saturday night, partly cloudy. Lows 72 to 77. Sunday, mostly sunny. Highs 98 to 106. Sunday night, mostly clear. Lows 68 to 73. Monday, sunny. Highs 99 to 105. Monday night, clear. Lows 67 to 74. Tuesday, sunny. Highs 100 to 106. Tuesday night, clear. Lows 69 to 76. Wednesday, sunny. Highs 100 to 106. Here is the synopsis for Southeast California, Southwest, and South Central Arizona. Above normal temperatures with moderate heat
risk will prevail through the remainder of the week before readings retreat closer to normal by the end of the weekend. Other than a slight chance of a shower or thunderstorm this afternoon over eastern Arizona, dry conditions under mostly sunny skies will prevail through at least the middle part of next week. Locally breezy conditions will develop for the end of the week and into the weekend, particularly across the lower Colorado River Valley and higher terrain communities. 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The current time is 7:06 a.m. Mountain Standard Time. Here is the latest forecast. For the following area, in Arizona, Central Phoenix, issued at 4 a.m. Mountain Standard Time. Today, sunny. Highs 104 to 109. Southeast wind 5 to 10 miles per hour in the morning, becoming southwest 10 to 15 miles per hour in the afternoon. Tonight, clear. Lows 72 to 80. West wind 5 to 15 miles per hour. Friday, sunny. Highs 103 to 108. South wind 5 to 10 miles per hour in the morning, becoming west 5 to 15 miles per hour in the afternoon. Friday night, clear. Lows 71 to 79. West wind 10 to 20 miles per hour. Saturday, sunny. Highs 102 to 107. Southeast wind around 5 miles per hour in the morning, becoming southwest 10 to 15 miles per hour in the afternoon. Saturday night, partly cloudy. Lows 72 to 77. Sunday, mostly sunny. Highs 98 to 106. Sunday night, mostly clear. Lows 68 to 73. Monday, sunny. Highs 99 to 105. Monday night, clear. Lows 67 to 74. Tuesday, sunny. Highs 100 to 106. Tuesday night, clear. Lows 69 to 76. Wednesday, sunny. Highs 100 to 106. Here is the synopsis for Southeast California, Southwest, and South Central Arizona. Above normal temperatures with moderate heat risk will prevail through the remainder of the week before readings retreat closer to normal by the end of the weekend. Other than a slight chance of a shower or thunderstorm this afternoon over eastern Arizona, dry conditions under mostly sunny skies will prevail through at least the middle part of next week. Locally breezy conditions will develop for the end of the week and into the weekend, particularly across the lower Colorado River Valley and higher terrain communities. 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The current time is 7:09 a.m. Mountain Standard Time. Here is the latest forecast. For the following area, in Arizona, Central Phoenix, issued at 4 a.m. Mountain Standard Time. Today, sunny. Highs 104 to 109. Southeast wind 5 to 10 miles per hour in the morning, becoming southwest 10 to 15 miles per hour in the afternoon. Tonight, clear. Lows 72 to 80. West wind 5 to 15 miles per hour. Friday, sunny. Highs 103 to 108. South wind 5 to 10 miles per hour in the morning, becoming west 5 to 15 miles per hour in the afternoon. Friday night, clear. Lows 71 to 79. West wind 10 to 20 miles per hour. Saturday, sunny. Highs 102 to 107. Southeast wind around 5 miles per hour in the morning, becoming southwest 10 to 15 miles per hour in the afternoon. Saturday night, partly cloudy. Lows 72 to 77. Sunday, mostly sunny. Highs 98 to 106. Sunday night, mostly clear. Lows 68 to 73. Monday, sunny. Highs 99 to 105. Monday night, clear.
low 67 to 74. Tuesday, sunny. Highs 100 to 106. Tuesday night, clear. Lows 69 to 76. Wednesday, sunny. Highs 100 to 106. Here is the synopsis for Southeast California, Southwest, and South Central Arizona. Above normal temperatures with moderate heat risk will prevail through the remainder of the week before readings retreat closer to normal by the end of the weekend. Other than a slight chance of a shower or thunderstorm this afternoon over eastern Arizona, dry conditions under mostly sunny skies will prevail through at least the middle part of next week. Locally breezy conditions will develop for the end of the week and into the weekend, particularly across the lower Colorado River Valley and higher terrain communities. 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The current time is 7:12 a.m. Mountain Standard Time. Here is the 7 a.m. Mountain Standard Time observation for Phoenix on Thursday, June 4th. At Sky Harbor, it was mostly sunny. Visibility 10 miles. Temperature was 84 degrees, dew point 50, relative humidity 30%. Wind was southeast at 8 miles an hour. And the pressure was 29.82 inches and rising. Other observations for South Central Arizona, including the greater Phoenix area, it was sunny, with a temperature of 81 at Buckeye, 81 at Glendale, 82 at Deer Valley, and 81 at Scottsdale Airport. Under sunny skies, Falcon Field reported 83, Mesa Gateway reported 81, Chandler reported 81, and Casa Grande reported 80. Observations for northern Arizona, it was sunny. It was 63 at Flagstaff, 76 at Kingman, 56 at the Grand Canyon, and 67 at Prescott. Payson reported 68, Page reported 75, Winslow reported 70, and Sholo reported 68. Observations for southern Arizona, it was sunny, with a temperature of 78 at Tucson, 80 at Yuma, and 71 at Nogales. Observations for Southern California, at Blythe, it was sunny, with a temperature of 82. It was cloudy, with a temperature of 63 at Los Angeles Airport, and 62 at San Diego. Regional observations, at Las Vegas, it was sunny, with a temperature of 82. It was mostly sunny, with a temperature of 71 at Salt Lake City, and 62 at Albuquerque. At El Paso, it was partly sunny, with a temperature of 67. Once again, at 7 a.m. in Phoenix, under mostly sunny skies. The Sky Harbor temperature was 84 degrees. Here is the latest forecast. For the following area, in Arizona, Central Phoenix, issued at 4 a.m. Mountain Standard Time. Today, sunny. Highs 104 to 109. Southeast wind 5 to 10 miles per hour in the morning, becoming southwest 10 to 15 miles per hour in the afternoon. Tonight, clear. Lows 72 to 80. West wind 5 to 15 miles per hour. Friday, sunny. Highs 103 to 108. South wind 5 to 10 miles per hour in the morning, becoming west 5 to 15 miles per hour in the afternoon. Friday night, clear. Lows 71 to 79. West wind 10 to 20 miles per hour. Saturday, sunny. Highs 102 to 107. Southeast wind around 5 miles per hour in the morning, becoming southwest 10 to 15 miles per hour in the afternoon. Saturday night, partly cloudy. Lows 72 to 77. Sunday, mostly sunny. Highs 98 to 106. Sunday night, mostly clear. Lows 68 to 73. Monday, sunny. Highs 99 to 105. Monday night, clear. Lows 67 to 74. Tuesday, sunny. Highs 100 to 106. Tuesday night, clear.
lows 69 to 76. Wednesday, sunny. Highs 100 to 106. Here is the synopsis for Southeast California, Southwest, and South Central Arizona. Above normal temperatures with moderate heat risk will prevail through the remainder of the week before readings retreat closer to normal by the end of the weekend. Other than a slight chance of a shower or thunderstorm this afternoon over eastern Arizona, dry conditions under mostly sunny skies will prevail through at least the middle part of next week. Locally breezy conditions will develop for the end of the week and into the weekend, particularly across the lower Colorado River Valley and higher terrain communities. 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The current time is 7:17 a.m. Mountain Standard Time. Here is the 7 a.m. Mountain Standard Time observation for Phoenix, on Thursday, June 4th. At Sky Harbor, it was mostly sunny. Visibility 10 miles. Temperature was 84 degrees, dew point 50, relative humidity 30%. Wind was southeast, at 8 miles an hour. And the pressure was 29.82 inches, and rising. Other observations for South Central Arizona including the Greater Phoenix area, it was sunny, with a temperature of 81 at Buckeye, 81 at Glendale, 82 at Deer Valley, and 81 at Scottsdale Airport. Under sunny skies, Falcon Field reported 83, Mesa Gateway reported 81, Chandler reported 81, and Casa Grande reported 80. Observations for northern Arizona, it was sunny. It was 63 at Flagstaff, 76 at Kingman, 56 at the Grand Canyon, and 67 at Prescott. Payson reported 68, Page reported 75, Winslow reported 70, and Sholo reported 68. Observations for southern Arizona, it was sunny, with a temperature of 78 at Tucson, 80 at Yuma, and 71 at Nogales. Observations for southern California, at Blythe, it was sunny, with a temperature of 82. It was cloudy, with a temperature of 63 at Los Angeles Airport, and 62 at San Diego. Regional observations, at Las Vegas, it was sunny, with a temperature of 82. It was mostly sunny, with a temperature of 71 at Salt Lake City, and 62 at Albuquerque. At El Paso, it was partly sunny, with a temperature of 67. Once again, at 7 a.m. in Phoenix, under mostly sunny skies, the Sky Harbor temperature was 84 degrees. Here is the latest forecast. For the following area, in Arizona, Central Phoenix, issued at 4 a.m. Mountain Standard Time. Today, sunny. Highs 104 to 109. Southeast wind 5 to 10 miles per hour in the morning, becoming southwest 10 to 15 miles per hour in the afternoon. Tonight, clear. Lows 72 to 80. West wind 5 to 15 miles per hour. Friday, sunny. Highs 103 to 108. South wind 5 to 10 miles per hour in the morning, becoming west 5 to 15 miles per hour in the afternoon. Friday night, clear. Lows 71 to 79. West wind 10 to 20 miles per hour. Saturday, sunny. Highs 102 to 107. Southeast wind around 5 miles per hour in the morning, becoming southwest 10 to 15 miles per hour in the afternoon. Saturday night, partly cloudy. Lows 72 to 77. Sunday, mostly sunny. Highs 98 to 106. Sunday night, mostly clear. Lows 68 to 73. Monday, sunny. Highs 99 to 105. Monday night, clear. Lows 67 to 74. Tuesday, sunny. Highs 100 to 106. Tuesday night, clear. Lows 69 to 76. Wednesday, sunny. Highs 100 to 106. Here is the synopsis for Southeast California,
southwest, and south-central Arizona. Above normal temperatures with moderate heat risk will prevail through the remainder of the week before readings retreat closer to normal by the end of the weekend. Other than a slight chance of a shower or thunderstorm this afternoon over eastern Arizona, dry conditions under mostly sunny skies will prevail through at least the middle part of next week. Locally breezy conditions will develop for the end of the week and into the weekend, particularly across the lower Colorado River Valley and higher terrain communities. 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The current time is 7:21 a.m. Mountain Standard Time. Here is the 7 a.m. Mountain Standard Time observation for Phoenix on Thursday, June 4th. At Sky Harbor, it was mostly sunny. Visibility 10 miles. Temperature was 84 degrees, dew point 50, relative humidity 30%. Wind was southeast at 8 miles an hour. And the pressure was 29.82 inches and rising. Other observations for South Central Arizona, including the greater Phoenix area, it was sunny with a temperature of 81 at Buckeye, 81 at Glendale, 82 at Deer Valley, and 81 at Scottsdale Airport. Under sunny skies, Falcon Field reported 83, Mesa Gateway reported 81, Chandler reported 81, and Casa Grande reported 80. Observations for northern Arizona, it was sunny. It was 63 at Flagstaff, 76 at Kingman, 56 at the Grand Canyon, and 67 at Prescott. Payson reported 68, Page reported 75, Winslow reported 70, and Sholo reported 68. Observations for southern Arizona, it was sunny, with a temperature of 78 at Tucson, 80 at Yuma, and 71 at Nogales. Observations for southern California, at Blythe, it was sunny, with a temperature of 82. It was cloudy, with a temperature of 63 at Los Angeles Airport, and 62 at San Diego. Regional observations, at Las Vegas, it was sunny, with a temperature of 82. It was mostly sunny, with a temperature of 71 at Salt Lake City, and 62 at Albuquerque. At El Paso, it was partly sunny, with a temperature of 67. Once again, at 7 a.m. in Phoenix, under mostly sunny skies. The Sky Harbor temperature was 84 degrees. Here is the latest forecast. For the following area, in Arizona, Central Phoenix, issued at 4 a.m. Mountain Standard Time. Today, sunny. Highs 104 to 109. Southeast wind 5 to 10 miles per hour in the morning, becoming southwest 10 to 15 miles per hour in the afternoon. Tonight, clear. Lows 72 to 80. West wind 5 to 15 miles per hour. Friday, sunny. Highs 103 to 108. South wind 5 to 10 miles per hour in the morning, becoming west 5 to 15 miles per hour in the afternoon. Friday night, clear. Lows 71 to 79. West wind 10 to 20 miles per hour. Saturday, sunny. Highs 102 to 107. Southeast wind around 5 miles per hour in the morning, becoming southwest 10 to 15 miles per hour in the afternoon. Saturday night, partly cloudy. Lows 72 to 77. Sunday, mostly sunny. Highs 98 to 106. Sunday night, mostly clear. Lows 68 to 73. Monday, sunny. Highs 99 to 105. Monday night, clear. Lows 67 to 74. Tuesday, sunny. Highs 100 to 106. Tuesday night, clear. Lows 69 to 76. Wednesday, sunny. Highs 100 to 106. Here is the synopsis for Southeast California, Southwest, and South Central Arizona. Above normal temperatures with moderate heat risk will prevail through the remainder of the week before readings retreat closer to normal by the end of the weekend.
Other than a slight chance of a shower or thunderstorm this afternoon over eastern Arizona, dry conditions under mostly sunny skies will prevail through at least the middle part of next week. Locally breezy conditions will develop for the end of the week and into the weekend, particularly across the lower Colorado River Valley and higher terrain communities. 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The current time is 7:26 a.m. Mountain Standard Time. Here is the 7 a.m. Mountain Standard Time observation for Phoenix on Thursday, June 4th. At Sky Harbor, it was mostly sunny. Visibility 10 miles. Temperature was 84 degrees, dew point 50, relative humidity 30%. Wind was southeast, at 8 miles an hour. And the pressure was 29.82 inches, and rising. Other observations for South Central Arizona including the Greater Phoenix area, it was sunny, with a temperature of 81 at Buckeye, 81 at Glendale, 82 at Deer Valley, and 81 at Scottsdale Airport. Under sunny skies, Falcon Field reported 83, Mesa Gateway reported 81, Chandler reported 81, and Casa Grande reported 80. Observations for northern Arizona, it was sunny. It was 63 at Flagstaff, 76 at Kingman, 56 at the Grand Canyon, and 67 at Prescott. Payson reported 68, Page reported 75, Winslow reported 70, and Sholo reported 68. Observations for southern Arizona, it was sunny, with a temperature of 78 at Tucson, 80 at Yuma, and 71 at Nogales. Observations for southern California, at Blythe, it was sunny, with a temperature of 82. It was cloudy, with a temperature of 63 at Los Angeles Airport, and 62 at San Diego. Regional observations, at Las Vegas, it was sunny, with a temperature of 82. It was mostly sunny, with a temperature of 71 at Salt Lake City, and 62 at Albuquerque. At El Paso, it was partly sunny, with a temperature of 67. Once again, at 7 a.m. in Phoenix, under mostly sunny skies, the Sky Harbor temperature was 84 degrees. Here is the latest forecast. For the following area, in Arizona, Central Phoenix, issued at 4 a.m. Mountain Standard Time. Today, sunny. Highs 104 to 109. Southeast wind 5 to 10 miles per hour in the morning, becoming southwest 10 to 15 miles per hour in the afternoon. Tonight, clear. Lows 72 to 80. West wind 5 to 15 miles per hour. Friday, sunny. Highs 103 to 108. South wind 5 to 10 miles per hour in the morning, becoming west 5 to 15 miles per hour in the afternoon. Friday night, clear. Lows 71 to 79. West wind 10 to 20 miles per hour. Saturday, sunny. Highs 102 to 107. Southeast wind around 5 miles per hour in the morning, becoming southwest 10 to 15 miles per hour in the afternoon. Saturday night, partly cloudy. Lows 72 to 77. Sunday, mostly sunny. Highs 98 to 106. Sunday night, mostly clear. Lows 68 to 73. Monday, sunny. Highs 99 to 105. Monday night, clear. Lows 67 to 74. Tuesday, sunny. Highs 100 to 106. Tuesday night, clear. Lows 69 to 76. Wednesday, sunny. Highs 100 to 106. Here is the synopsis for Southeast California, Southwest, and South Central Arizona. Above normal temperatures with moderate heat risk will prevail through the remainder of the week before readings retreat closer to normal by the end of the weekend. Other than a slight chance of a shower or thunderstorm this afternoon over eastern Arizona, dry conditions under mostly sunny skies will prevail through at least the middle part of next week.
Locally breezy conditions will develop for the end of the week and into the weekend, particularly across the lower Colorado River Valley and higher terrain communities. 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The current time is 7:31 a.m. Mountain Standard Time. Here is the 7 a.m. Mountain Standard Time observation for Phoenix on Thursday, June 4th. At Sky Harbor, it was mostly sunny. Visibility 10 miles. Temperature was 84 degrees, dew point 50, relative humidity 30%. Wind was southeast at 8 miles an hour. And the pressure was 29.82 inches and rising. Other observations for South Central Arizona, including the greater Phoenix area, it was sunny, with a temperature of 81 at Buckeye, 81 at Glendale, 82 at Deer Valley, and 81 at Scottsdale Airport. Under sunny skies, Falcon Field reported 83, Mesa Gateway reported 81, Chandler reported 81, and Casa Grande reported 80. Observations for Northern Arizona, it was sunny. It was 63 at Flagstaff, 76 at Kingman, 56 at the Grand Canyon, and 67 at Prescott. Payson reported 68, Page reported 75, Winslow reported 70, and Sholo reported 68. Observations for Southern Arizona, it was sunny, with a temperature of 78 at Tucson, 80 at Yuma, and 71 at Nogales. Observations for Southern California, at Blythe, it was sunny, with a temperature of 82. It was cloudy, with a temperature of 63 at Los Angeles Airport, and 62 at San Diego. Regional observations, at Las Vegas, it was sunny, with a temperature of 71 at Salt Lake City, and 62 at Albuquerque. At El Paso, it was partly sunny, with a temperature of 67. Once again, at 7 a.m. in Phoenix, under mostly sunny skies. The Sky Harbor temperature was 84 degrees. Here is the latest forecast. For the following area, in Arizona, Central Phoenix, issued at 4 a.m. Mountain Standard Time. Today, sunny. Highs 104 to 109. Southeast wind 5 to 10 miles per hour in the morning, becoming southwest 10 to 15 miles per hour in the afternoon. Tonight, clear. Lows 72 to 80. West wind 5 to 15 miles per hour. Friday, sunny. Highs 103 to 108. South wind 5 to 10 miles per hour in the morning, becoming west 5 to 15 miles per hour in the afternoon. Friday night, clear. Lows 71 to 79. West wind 10 to 20 miles per hour. Saturday, sunny. Highs 102 to 107. Southeast wind around 5 miles per hour in the morning, becoming southwest 10 to 15 miles per hour in the afternoon. Saturday night, partly cloudy. Lows 72 to 77. Sunday, mostly sunny. Highs 98 to 106. Sunday night, mostly clear. Lows 68 to 73. Monday, sunny. Highs 99 to 105. Monday night, clear. Lows 67 to 74. Tuesday, sunny. Highs 100 to 106. Tuesday night, clear. Lows 69 to 76. Wednesday, sunny. Highs 100 to 106. Here is the synopsis for Southeast California, Southwest, and South Central Arizona. Above normal temperatures with moderate heat risk will prevail through the remainder of the week before readings retreat closer to normal by the end of the weekend. Other than a slight chance of a shower or thunderstorm this afternoon over eastern Arizona, dry conditions under mostly sunny skies will prevail through at least the middle part of next week. Locally breezy conditions will develop for the end of the week and into the weekend, particularly across the lower Colorado River Valley and higher terrain communities.
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The current time is 7:36 a.m.

California, Ed Blythe. It was sunny, with a temperature of 82. It was cloudy, with a temperature of 63 at Los Angeles Airport, and 62 at San Diego. Regional observations, Ed Las Vegas. It was sunny, with a temperature of 82. It was mostly sunny, with a temperature of 71 at Salt Lake City, and 62 at Albuquerque. At El Paso, it was partly sunny, with a temperature of 67. Once again, at 7 a.m. in Phoenix, under mostly sunny skies. The Sky Harbor temperature was 84 degrees. Here is the latest forecast. For the following area, in Arizona, Central Phoenix, issued at 4 a.m. Mountain Standard Time. Today, sunny. Highs 104 to 109. Southeast wind 5 to 10 miles per hour in the morning, becoming southwest 10 to 15 miles per hour in the afternoon. Tonight, clear. Lows 72 to 80. West wind 5 to 15 miles per hour. Friday, sunny. Highs 103 to 108. South wind 5 to 10 miles per hour in the morning, becoming west 5 to 15 miles per hour in the afternoon. Friday night, clear. Lows 71 to 79. West wind 10 to 20 miles per hour. Saturday, sunny. Highs 102 to 107. Southeast wind around 5 miles per hour in the morning, becoming southwest 10 to 15 miles per hour in the afternoon. Saturday night, partly cloudy. Lows 72 to 77. Sunday, mostly sunny. Highs 98 to 106. Sunday night, mostly clear. Lows 68 to 73. Monday, sunny. Highs 99 to 105. Monday night, clear. Lows 67 to 74. Tuesday, sunny. Highs 100 to 106. Tuesday night, clear. Lows 69 to 76. Wednesday, sunny. Highs 100 to 106. Here is the synopsis for Southeast California, Southwest, and South Central Arizona. Above normal temperatures with moderate heat risk will prevail through the remainder of the week before readings retreat closer to normal by the end of the weekend. Other than a slight chance of a shower or thunderstorm this afternoon over eastern Arizona, dry conditions under mostly sunny skies will prevail through at least the middle part of next week. Locally breezy conditions will develop for the end of the week and into the weekend, particularly across the lower Colorado River Valley and higher terrain communities. 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The current time is 8 a.m. Mountain Standard Time. Here is the latest forecast. For the following area, in Arizona, Central Phoenix, issued at 4 a.m. Mountain Standard Time. Today, sunny. Highs 104 to 109. Southeast wind 5 to 10 miles per hour in the morning, becoming southwest 10 to 15 miles per hour in the afternoon. Tonight, clear. Lows 72 to 80. West wind 5 to 15 miles per hour. Friday, sunny. Highs 103 to 108. South wind 5 to 10 miles per hour in the morning, becoming west 5 to 15 miles per hour in the afternoon. Friday night, clear. Lows 71 to 79. West wind 10 to 20 miles per hour. Saturday, sunny. Highs 102 to 107. Southeast wind around 5 miles per hour in the morning, becoming southwest 10 to 15 miles per hour in the afternoon. Saturday night, partly cloudy. Lows 72 to 77. Sunday, mostly sunny. Highs 98 to 106. Sunday night, mostly clear. Lows 68 to 73. Monday, sunny. Highs 99 to 105. Monday night, clear. Lows 67 to 74. Tuesday, sunny.

highs 100 to 106. Tuesday night, clear. Lows 69 to 76. Wednesday, sunny. Highs 100 to 106. Here is the synopsis for Southeast California, Southwest, and South Central Arizona. Above normal temperatures with moderate heat risk will prevail through the remainder of the week before readings retreat closer to normal by the end of the weekend. Other than a slight chance of a shower or thunderstorm this afternoon over eastern Arizona, dry conditions under mostly sunny skies will prevail through at least the middle part of next week. Locally breezy conditions will develop for the end of the week and into the weekend, particularly across the lower Colorado River Valley and higher terrain communities. 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The current time is 8:02 a.m. Mountain Standard Time. Here is the latest forecast. For the following area, in Arizona, Central Phoenix, issued at 4 a.m. Mountain Standard Time. Today, sunny. Highs 104 to 109. Southeast wind 5 to 10 miles per hour in the morning, becoming southwest 10 to 15 miles per hour in the afternoon. Tonight, clear. Lows 72 to 80. West wind 5 to 15 miles per hour. Friday, sunny. Highs 103 to 108. South wind 5 to 10 miles per hour in the morning, becoming west 5 to 15 miles per hour in the afternoon. Friday night, clear. Lows 71 to 79. West wind 10 to 20 miles per hour. Saturday, sunny. Highs 102 to 107. Southeast wind around 5 miles per hour in the morning, becoming southwest 10 to 15 miles per hour in the afternoon. Saturday night, partly cloudy. Lows 72 to 77. Sunday, mostly sunny. Highs 98 to 106. Sunday night, mostly clear. Lows 68 to 73. Monday, sunny. Highs 99 to 105. Monday night, clear. Lows 67 to 74. Tuesday, sunny. Highs 100 to 106. Tuesday night, clear. Lows 69 to 76. Wednesday, sunny. Highs 100 to 106. Here is the synopsis for Southeast California, Southwest, and South Central Arizona. Above normal temperatures with moderate heat risk will prevail through the remainder of the week before readings retreat closer to normal by the end of the weekend. Other than a slight chance of a shower or thunderstorm this afternoon over eastern Arizona, dry conditions under mostly sunny skies will prevail through at least the middle part of next week. Locally breezy conditions will develop for the end of the week and into the weekend, particularly across the lower Colorado River Valley and higher terrain communities. 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The current time is 8:05 a.m. Mountain Standard Time. Here is the latest forecast. For the following area, in Arizona, Central Phoenix, issued at 4 a.m. Mountain Standard Time. Today, sunny. Highs 104 to 109. Southeast wind 5 to 10 miles per hour in the morning, becoming southwest 10 to 15 miles per hour in the afternoon. Tonight, clear. Lows 72 to 80. West wind 5 to 15 miles per hour. Friday, sunny. Highs 103 to 108. South wind 5 to 10 miles per hour in the morning, becoming west 5 to 15 miles per hour in the afternoon. Friday night, clear. Lows 71 to 79. West wind 10 to 20 miles per hour. Saturday, sunny. Highs 102 to 107. Southeast wind around 5 miles per hour in the morning, becoming southwest 10 to 15 miles per hour in the afternoon. Saturday night, partly cloudy.
Lows 72 to 77. Sunday, mostly sunny. Highs 98 to 106. Sunday night, mostly clear. Lows 68 to 73. Monday, sunny. Highs 99 to 105. Monday night, clear. Lows 67 to 74. Tuesday, sunny. Highs 100 to 106. Tuesday night, clear. Lows 69 to 76. Wednesday, sunny. Highs 100 to 106. Here is the synopsis for Southeast California, Southwest, and South Central Arizona. Above normal temperatures with moderate heat risk will prevail through the remainder of the week before readings retreat closer to normal by the end of the weekend. Other than a slight chance of a shower or thunderstorm this afternoon over eastern Arizona, dry conditions under mostly sunny skies will prevail through at least the middle part of next week. Locally breezy conditions will develop for the end of the week and into the weekend, particularly across the lower Colorado River Valley and higher terrain communities. 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The current time is 8:08 a.m. Mountain Standard Time. Here is the latest forecast. For the following area, in Arizona, Central Phoenix, issued at 4 a.m. Mountain Standard Time. Today, sunny. Highs 104 to 109. Southeast wind 5 to 10 miles per hour in the morning, becoming southwest 10 to 15 miles per hour in the afternoon. Tonight, clear. Lows 72 to 80. West wind 5 to 15 miles per hour. Friday, sunny. Highs 103 to 108. South wind 5 to 10 miles per hour in the morning, becoming west 5 to 15 miles per hour in the afternoon. Friday night, clear. Lows 71 to 79. West wind 10 to 20 miles per hour. Saturday, sunny. Highs 102 to 107. Southeast wind around 5 miles per hour in the morning, becoming southwest 10 to 15 miles per hour in the afternoon. Saturday night, partly cloudy. Lows 72 to 77. Sunday, mostly sunny. Highs 98 to 106. Sunday night, mostly clear. Lows 68 to 73. Monday, sunny. Highs 99 to 105. Monday night, clear. Lows 67 to 74. Tuesday, sunny. Highs 100 to 106. Tuesday night, clear. Lows 69 to 76. Wednesday, sunny. Highs 100 to 106. Here is the synopsis for Southeast California, Southwest, and South Central Arizona. Above normal temperatures with moderate heat risk will prevail through the remainder of the week before readings retreat closer to normal by the end of the weekend. Other than a slight chance of a shower or thunderstorm this afternoon over eastern Arizona, dry conditions under mostly sunny skies will prevail through at least the middle part of next week. Locally breezy conditions will develop for the end of the week and into the weekend, particularly across the lower Colorado River Valley and higher terrain communities. 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The current time is 8:11 a.m. Mountain Standard Time. Here is the 8 a.m. Mountain Standard Time observation for Phoenix, on Thursday, June 4th. At Sky Harbor, it was mostly sunny. Visibility 10 miles. Temperature was 87 degrees, dew point 46, relative humidity 24%. Wind was southeast, at 6 miles an hour. And the pressure was 29.83 inches, and rising. Other observations for South Central Arizona, including the Greater Phoenix area, it was sunny. It was 88 at Buckeye, 86 at Glendale, 85 at Luke Air Force Base,
87 at Deer Valley, and 88 at Scottsdale Airport. Falcon Field reported 86, Mesa Gateway reported 86, Chandler reported 86, Casa Grande reported 84, and Gila Bend reported 89. Observations for Northern Arizona, it was sunny. It was 71 at Flagstaff, 85 at Kingman, 72 at the Grand Canyon, and 75 at Prescott. Payson reported 73, Page reported 79, Winslow reported 76, and Sholo reported 72. Observations for Southern Arizona, it was sunny. It was 83 at Tucson, 85 at Yuma, 78 at Nogales, and 75 at Sierra Vista. Observations for Southern California, at Blythe, it was sunny, with a temperature of 87. It was cloudy, with a temperature of 64 at Los Angeles Airport, and 63 at San Diego. Regional observations, at Las Vegas, it was sunny, with a temperature of 86. It was mostly sunny, with a temperature of 75 at Salt Lake City, and 70 at El Paso. At Albuquerque, it was partly sunny, with a temperature of 65. Once again, at 8 a.m. in Phoenix, under mostly sunny skies. The Sky Harbor temperature was 87 degrees. Here is the latest forecast. For the following area, in Arizona, Central Phoenix, issued at 4 a.m. Mountain Standard Time. Today, sunny. Highs 104 to 109. Southeast wind 5 to 10 miles per hour in the morning, becoming southwest 10 to 15 miles per hour in the afternoon. Tonight, clear. Lows 72 to 80. West wind 5 to 15 miles per hour. Friday, sunny. Highs 103 to 108. South wind 5 to 10 miles per hour in the morning, becoming west 5 to 15 miles per hour in the afternoon. Friday night, clear. Lows 71 to 79. West wind 10 to 20 miles per hour. Saturday, sunny. Highs 102 to 107. Southeast wind around 5 miles per hour in the morning, becoming southwest 10 to 15 miles per hour in the afternoon. Saturday night, partly cloudy. Lows 72 to 77. Sunday, mostly sunny. Highs 98 to 106. Sunday night, mostly clear. Lows 68 to 73. Monday, sunny. Highs 99 to 105. Monday night, clear. Lows 67 to 74. Tuesday, sunny. Highs 100 to 106. Tuesday night, clear. Lows 69 to 76. Wednesday, sunny. Highs 100 to 106. The Phoenix, Arizona climate summary for yesterday, June 3, 2026. Yesterday's high temperature was 107 degrees and the low 79 degrees. No precipitation fell yesterday, which leaves the monthly total at 0.00 inches. The total precipitation for the year still stands at 0.32 inches. Yesterday the maximum wind observed was 20 miles an hour from the west, which occurred at 6:37 p.m. The highest wind gust observed was 29 miles per hour from the northwest, which occurred at 4:19 p.m. Yesterday the average wind speed was 8 miles per hour. Yesterday's maximum relative humidity was 18%, and the minimum relative humidity was 7%. The normal high temperature for today is 101 degrees, and the normal low is 75. The record high for today is 115, which occurred in 2016, and the record low is 49, which occurred in 1908. Sunrise today is at 5:19 a.m. and sunset is at 7:35 p.m. This morning's low temperature was 81 degrees. Here is the synopsis for Southeast California, Southwest, and South Central Arizona. Above normal temperatures with moderate heat risk will prevail through the remainder of the week before readings retreat closer to normal by the end of the weekend.
Other than a slight chance of a shower or thunderstorm this afternoon over eastern Arizona, dry conditions under mostly sunny skies will prevail through at least the middle part of next week. Locally breezy conditions will develop for the end of the week and into the weekend, particularly across the lower Colorado River Valley and higher terrain communities. 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The current time is 8:17 a.m. Mountain Standard Time. Here is the 8 a.m. Mountain Standard Time observation for Phoenix on Thursday, June 4th. At Sky Harbor, it was mostly sunny. Visibility 10 miles. Temperature was 87 degrees, dew point 46, relative humidity 24%. Wind was southeast, at 6 miles an hour. And the pressure was 29.83 inches, and rising. Other observations for South Central Arizona, including the Greater Phoenix area, it was sunny. It was 88 at Buckeye, 86 at Glendale, 85 at Luke Air Force Base, 87 at Deer Valley, and 88 at Scottsdale Airport. Falcon Field reported 86, Mesa Gateway reported 86, Chandler reported 86, Casa Grande reported 84, and Gila Bend reported 89. Observations for Northern Arizona, it was sunny. It was 71 at Flagstaff, 85 at Kingman, 72 at the Grand Canyon, and 75 at Prescott. Payson reported 73, Page reported 79, Winslow reported 76, and Sholo reported 72. Observations for Southern Arizona, it was sunny. It was 83 at Tucson, 85 at Yuma, 78 at Nogales, and 75 at Sierra Vista. Observations for Southern California, at Blythe, it was sunny, with a temperature of 87. It was cloudy, with a temperature of 64 at Los Angeles Airport, and 63 at San Diego. Regional observations, at Las Vegas, it was sunny, with a temperature of 86. It was mostly sunny, with a temperature of 75 at Salt Lake City, and 70 at El Paso. At Albuquerque, it was partly sunny, with a temperature of 65. Once again, at 8 a.m. in Phoenix, under mostly sunny skies. The Sky Harbor temperature was 87 degrees. Here is the latest forecast. For the following area, in Arizona, Central Phoenix, issued at 4 a.m. Mountain Standard Time. Today, sunny. Highs 104 to 109. Southeast wind 5 to 10 miles per hour in the morning, becoming southwest 10 to 15 miles per hour in the afternoon. Tonight, clear. Lows 72 to 80. West wind 5 to 15 miles per hour. Friday, sunny. Highs 103 to 108. South wind 5 to 10 miles per hour in the morning, becoming west 5 to 15 miles per hour in the afternoon. Friday night, clear. Lows 71 to 79. West wind 10 to 20 miles per hour. Saturday, sunny. Highs 102 to 107. Southeast wind around 5 miles per hour in the morning, becoming southwest 10 to 15 miles per hour in the afternoon. Saturday night, partly cloudy. Lows 72 to 77. Sunday, mostly sunny. Highs 98 to 106. Sunday night, mostly clear. Lows 68 to 73. Monday, sunny. Highs 99 to 105. Monday night, clear. Lows 67 to 74. Tuesday, sunny. Highs 100 to 106. Tuesday night, clear. Lows 69 to 76. Wednesday, sunny. Highs 100 to 106. The Phoenix, Arizona climate summary for yesterday, June 3, 2026. Yesterday's high temperature was 107 degrees and the low 79 degrees. No precipitation fell yesterday, which leaves the monthly total at 0.00 inches.
The total precipitation for the year still stands at 0.32 inches. Yesterday, the maximum wind observed was 20 miles an hour from the west, which occurred at 6:37 p.m. The highest wind gust observed was 29 miles per hour from the northwest, which occurred at 4:19 p.m. Yesterday, the average wind speed was 8 miles per hour. Yesterday's maximum relative humidity was 18%, and the minimum relative humidity was 7%. The normal high temperature for today is 101 degrees, and the normal low is 75. The record high for today is 115, which occurred in 2016, and the record low is 49, which occurred in 1908. Sunrise today is at 5:19 a.m. and sunset is at 7:35 p.m. This morning's low temperature was 81 degrees. Here is the synopsis for Southeast California, Southwest, and South Central Arizona. Above normal temperatures with moderate heat risk will prevail through the remainder of the week before readings retreat closer to normal by the end of the weekend. Other than a slight chance of a shower or thunderstorm this afternoon over eastern Arizona, dry conditions under mostly sunny skies will prevail through at least the middle part of next week. Locally breezy conditions will develop for the end of the week and into the weekend, particularly across the lower Colorado River Valley and higher terrain communities. 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The current time is 8:23 a.m. Mountain Standard Time. Here is the 8 a.m. Mountain Standard Time observation for Phoenix on Thursday, June 4th. At Sky Harbor, it was mostly sunny. Visibility 10 miles. Temperature was 87 degrees, dew point 46, relative humidity 24%. Wind was southeast at 6 miles an hour. And the pressure was 29.83 inches, and rising. Other observations for South Central Arizona, including the greater Phoenix area, it was sunny. It was 88 at Buckeye, 86 at Glendale, 85 at Luke Air Force Base, 87 at Deer Valley, and 88 at Scottsdale Airport. Falcon Field reported 86, Mesa Gateway reported 86, Chandler reported 86, Casa Grande reported 84, and Gila Bend reported 89. Observations for northern Arizona, it was sunny. It was 71 at Flagstaff, 85 at Kingman, 72 at the Grand Canyon, and 75 at Prescott. Payson reported 73, Page reported 79, Winslow reported 76, and Sholo reported 72. Observations for southern Arizona, it was sunny. It was 83 at Tucson, 85 at Yuma, 78 at Nogales, and 75 at Sierra Vista. Observations for Southern California, at Blythe, it was sunny, with a temperature of 87. It was cloudy, with a temperature of 64 at Los Angeles Airport, and 63 at San Diego. Regional observations, at Las Vegas, it was sunny, with a temperature of 86. It was mostly sunny, with a temperature of 75 at Salt Lake City, and 70 at El Paso. At Albuquerque, it was partly sunny, with a temperature of 65. Once again, at 8 a.m. in Phoenix, under mostly sunny skies. The Sky Harbor temperature was 87 degrees. Here is the latest forecast. For the following area, in Arizona, Central Phoenix, issued at 4 a.m. Mountain Standard Time. Today, sunny. Highs 104 to 109. Southeast wind 5 to 10 miles per hour in the morning, becoming southwest 10 to 15 miles per hour in the afternoon. Tonight, clear. Lows 72 to 80. West wind 5 to 15 miles per hour. Friday, sunny. Highs 103 to 108. South wind 5 to 10 miles per hour in the morning, becoming west 5 to 15 miles per hour in the afternoon. Friday night, clear. Lows 71 to 79. West wind 10 to 20 miles per hour. Saturday, sunny. Highs 102 to 107.
southeast wind around 5 miles per hour in the morning, becoming southwest 10 to 15 miles per hour in the afternoon. Saturday night, partly cloudy. Low 72 to 77. Sunday, mostly sunny. Highs 98 to 106. Sunday night, mostly clear. Low 68 to 73. Monday, sunny. Highs 99 to 105. Monday night, clear. Low 67 to 74. Tuesday, sunny. Highs 100 to 106. Tuesday night, clear. Lows 69 to 76. Wednesday, sunny. Highs 100 to 106. The Phoenix, Arizona climate summary for yesterday, June 3, 2026. Yesterday's high temperature was 107 degrees and the low 79 degrees. No precipitation fell yesterday, which leaves the monthly total at 0.00 inches. The total precipitation for the year still stands at 0.32 inches. Yesterday the maximum wind observed was 20 miles an hour from the west, which occurred at 6:37 p.m. The highest wind gust observed was 29 miles per hour from the northwest, which occurred at 4:19 p.m. Yesterday the average wind speed was 8 miles per hour. Yesterday's maximum relative humidity was 18%, and the minimum relative humidity was 7%. The normal high temperature for today is 101 degrees, and the normal low is 75. The record high for today is 115, which occurred in 2016, and the record low is 49, which occurred in 1908. Sunrise today is at 5:19 a.m. and sunset is at 7:35 p.m. This morning's low temperature was 81 degrees. Here is the synopsis for Southeast California, Southwest, and South Central Arizona. Above normal temperatures with moderate heat risk will prevail through the remainder of the week before readings retreat closer to normal by the end of the weekend. Other than a slight chance of a shower or thunderstorm this afternoon over eastern Arizona, dry conditions under mostly sunny skies will prevail through at least the middle part of next week. Locally breezy conditions will develop for the end of the week and into the weekend, particularly across the lower Colorado River Valley and higher terrain communities. 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The current time is 8:29 a.m. Mountain Standard Time. Here is the 8 a.m. Mountain Standard Time observation for Phoenix, on Thursday, June 4th. At Sky Harbor, it was mostly sunny. Visibility 10 miles. Temperature was 87 degrees, dew point 46, relative humidity 24%. Wind was southeast, at 6 miles an hour. And the pressure was 29.83 inches, and rising. Other observations for South Central Arizona, including the Greater Phoenix area, it was sunny. It was 88 at Buckeye, 86 at Glendale, 85 at Luke Air Force Base, 87 at Deer Valley, and 88 at Scottsdale Airport. Falcon Field reported 86, Mesa Gateway reported 86, Chandler reported 86, Casa Grande reported 84, and Gila Bend reported 89. Observations for Northern Arizona, it was sunny. It was 71 at Flagstaff, 85 at Kingman, 72 at the Grand Canyon, and 75 at Prescott. Payson reported 73, Page reported 79, Winslow reported 76, and Sholo reported 72. Observations for Southern Arizona, it was sunny. It was 83 at Tucson, 85 at Yuma, 78 at Nogales, and 75 at Sierra Vista. Observations for Southern California, at Blythe, it was sunny, with a temperature of 87. It was cloudy, with a temperature of 64 at Los Angeles Airport, and 63 at San Diego. Regional observations, at Las Vegas, it was sunny, with a temperature of 86. It was mostly sunny, with a temperature of 75 at Salt Lake City, and 70 at El Paso. At Albuquerque, it was partly sunny,
with a temperature of 65. Once again, at 8 a.m. in Phoenix, under mostly sunny skies. The Sky Harbor temperature was 87 degrees. Here is the latest forecast. For the following area, in Arizona, Central Phoenix, issued at 4 a.m. Mountain Standard Time. Today, sunny. Highs 104 to 109. Southeast wind 5 to 10 miles per hour in the morning, becoming southwest 10 to 15 miles per hour in the afternoon. Tonight, clear. Lows 72 to 80. West wind 5 to 15 miles per hour. Friday, sunny. Highs 103 to 108. South wind 5 to 10 miles per hour in the morning, becoming west 5 to 15 miles per hour in the afternoon. Friday night, clear. Lows 71 to 79. West wind 10 to 20 miles per hour. Saturday, sunny. Highs 102 to 107. Southeast wind around 5 miles per hour in the morning, becoming southwest 10 to 15 miles per hour in the afternoon. Saturday night, partly cloudy. Lows 72 to 77. Sunday, mostly sunny. Highs 98 to 106. Sunny. Highs 99 to 105. Monday night, clear. Lows 67 to 74. Tuesday, sunny. Highs 100 to 106. Tuesday night, clear. Lows 69 to 76. Wednesday, sunny. Highs 100 to 106. The Phoenix, Arizona climate summary for yesterday, June 3, 2026. Yesterday's high temperature was 107 degrees and the low 79 degrees. No precipitation fell yesterday, which leaves the monthly total at 0.00 inches. The total precipitation for the year still stands at 0.32 inches. Yesterday the maximum wind observed was 20 miles an hour from the west, which occurred at 6:37 p.m. The highest wind gust observed was 29 miles per hour from the northwest, which occurred at 4:19 p.m. Yesterday the average wind speed was 8 miles per hour. Yesterday's maximum relative humidity was 18%, and the minimum relative humidity was 7%. The normal high temperature for today is 101 degrees, and the normal low is 75. The record high for today is 115, which occurred in 2016, and the record low is 49, which occurred in 1908. Sunrise today is at 5:19 a.m. and sunset is at 7:35 p.m. This morning's low temperature was 81 degrees. Here is the synopsis for Southeast California, Southwest, and South Central Arizona. Above normal temperatures with moderate heat risk will prevail through the remainder of the week before readings retreat closer to normal by the end of the weekend. Other than a slight chance of a shower or thunderstorm this afternoon over eastern Arizona, dry conditions under mostly sunny skies will prevail through at least the middle part of next week. Locally breezy conditions will develop for the end of the week and into the weekend, particularly across the lower Colorado River Valley and higher terrain communities. 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The current time is 8:35 a.m. Mountain Standard Time. Here is the 8 a.m. Mountain Standard Time observation for Phoenix, on Thursday, June 4th. At Sky Harbor, it was mostly sunny. Visibility 10 miles. Temperature was 87 degrees, dew point 46, relative humidity 24%. Wind was southeast, at 6 miles an hour. And the pressure was 29.83 inches, and rising. Other observations for South Central Arizona, including the greater Phoenix area, it was sunny. It was 88 at Buckeye, 86 at Glendale, 85 at Luke Air Force Base, 87 at Deer Valley, and 88 at Scottsdale Airport. Falcon Field reported 86, Mesa Gateway reported 86, Chandler reported 86, Casa Grande reported 84,
Anila Ben reported 89. Observations for northern Arizona, it was sunny. It was 71 at Flagstaff, 85 at Kingman, 72 at the

Highs 102 to 107. Southeast wind around 5 miles per hour in the morning, becoming southwest 10 to 15 miles per hour in the afternoon. Saturday night, partly cloudy. Low 72 to 77. Sunday, mostly sunny. Highs 98 to 106. Sunday night, mostly clear. Low 68 to 73. Monday, sunny. Highs 99 to 105. Monday night, clear. Low 67 to 74. Tuesday, sunny. Highs 100 to 106. Tuesday night, clear. Low 69 to 76. Wednesday, sunny. Highs 100 to 106. The Phoenix, Arizona climate summary for yesterday, June 3, 2026. Yesterday's high temperature was 107 degrees and the low 79 degrees. No precipitation fell yesterday, which leaves the monthly total at 0.00 inches. The total precipitation for the year still stands at 0.32 inches. Yesterday the maximum wind observed was 20 miles an hour from the west, which occurred at 6:37 p.m. The highest wind gust observed was 29 miles per hour from the northwest, which occurred at 4:19 p.m. Yesterday the average wind speed was 8 miles per hour. Yesterday's maximum relative humidity was 18%, and the minimum relative humidity was 7%. The normal high temperature for today is 101 degrees, and the normal low is 75. The record high for today is 115, which occurred in 2016, and the record low is 49, which occurred in 1908. Sunrise today is at 5:19 a.m. and sunset is at 7:35 p.m. This morning's low temperature was 81 degrees. Here is the synopsis for Southeast California, Southwest, and South Central Arizona. Above normal temperatures with moderate heat risk will prevail through the remainder of the week before readings retreat closer to normal by the end of the weekend. Other than a slight chance of a shower or thunderstorm this afternoon over eastern Arizona, dry conditions under mostly sunny skies will prevail through at least the middle part of next week. Locally breezy conditions will develop for the end of the week and into the weekend, particularly across the lower Colorado River Valley and higher terrain communities. 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The current time is 9 a.m. Mountain Standard Time. Here is the latest forecast. For the following area, in Arizona, Central Phoenix, issued at 4 a.m. Mountain Standard Time. Today, sunny. Highs 104 to 109. Southeast wind 5 to 10 miles per hour in the morning, becoming southwest 10 to 15 miles per hour in the afternoon. Tonight, clear. Lows 72 to 80. West wind 5 to 15 miles per hour. Friday, sunny. Highs 103 to 108. South wind 5 to 10 miles per hour in the morning, becoming west 5 to 15 miles per hour in the afternoon. Friday night, clear. Lows 71 to 79. West wind 10 to 20 miles per hour. Saturday, sunny. Highs 102 to 107. Southeast wind around 5 miles per hour in the morning, becoming southwest 10 to 15 miles per hour in the afternoon. Saturday night, partly cloudy. Lows 72 to 77. Sunday, mostly sunny. Highs 98 to 106. Sunday night, mostly clear. Lows 68 to 73. Monday, sunny. Highs 99 to 105. Monday night, clear. Lows 67 to 74. Tuesday, sunny. Highs 100 to 106. Tuesday night, clear. Lows 69 to 76. Wednesday, sunny. Highs 100 to 106. The Phoenix, Arizona climate summary for yesterday.

west wind 5 to 15 miles per hour. Friday, sunny. Highs 103 to 108. South wind 5 to 10 miles per hour in the morning, becoming west 5 to 15 miles per hour in the afternoon. Friday night, clear. Lows 71 to 79. West wind 10 to 20 miles per hour. Saturday, sunny. Highs 102 to 107. Southeast wind around 5 miles per hour in the morning, becoming southwest 10 to 15 miles per hour in the afternoon. Saturday night, partly cloudy. Lows 72 to 77. Sunday, mostly sunny. Highs 98 to 106. Sunday night, mostly clear. Lows 68 to 73. Monday, sunny. Highs 99 to 105. Monday night, clear. Lows 67 to 74. Tuesday, sunny. Highs 100 to 106. Tuesday night, clear. Lows 69 to 76. Wednesday, sunny. Highs 100 to 106. The Phoenix, Arizona climate summary for yesterday, June 3, 2026. Yesterday's high temperature was 107 degrees and the low 79 degrees. No precipitation fell yesterday, which leaves the monthly total at 0.00 inches. The total precipitation for the year still stands at 0.32 inches. Yesterday the maximum wind observed was 20 miles an hour from the west, which occurred at 6:37 p.m. The highest wind gust observed was 29 miles per hour from the northwest, which occurred at 4:19 p.m. Yesterday the average wind speed was 8 miles per hour. Yesterday's maximum relative humidity was 18%, and the minimum relative humidity was 7%. The normal high temperature for today is 101 degrees, and the normal low is 75. The record high for today is 115, which occurred in 2016, and the record low is 49, which occurred in 1908. Sunrise today is at 5:19 a.m. and sunset is at 7:35 p.m. This morning's low temperature was 81 degrees. Here is the synopsis for Southeast California, Southwest, and South Central Arizona. Above normal temperatures with moderate heat risk will prevail through the remainder of the week before readings retreat closer to normal by the end of the weekend. Other than a slight chance of a shower or thunderstorm this afternoon over eastern Arizona, dry conditions under mostly sunny skies will prevail through at least the middle part of next week. Locally breezy conditions will develop for the end of the week and into the weekend, particularly across the lower Colorado River Valley and higher terrain communities. 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The current time is 9:24 a.m. Mountain Standard Time. Here is the 9 a.m. Mountain Standard Time observation for Phoenix, on Thursday, June 4th. At Sky Harbor, it was mostly sunny. Visibility 10 miles. Temperature was 91 degrees, dew point 49, relative humidity 23%. Wind was southeast, at 5 miles an hour. And the pressure was 29.84 inches, and rising. Other observations for South Central Arizona, including the greater Phoenix area, it was sunny, with a temperature of 88 at Buckeye, 90 at Glendale, 91 at Deer Valley, and 92 at Scottsdale Airport. Under sunny skies, Falcon Field reported 90, Mesa Gateway reported 91, Chandler reported 91, and Casa Grande reported 88. Observations for northern Arizona, it was sunny. It was 75 at Flagstaff, 89 at Kingman, 78 at the Grand Canyon, and 79 at Prescott. Payson reported 75, Page reported 82, Winslow reported 80, and Sholo reported 75. Observations for southern Arizona, it was sunny, with a temperature of 91 at Yuma, and 83 at Nogales. At Tucson, it was mostly sunny, with a temperature of 88. Observations for Southern California, at

5, it was sunny, with a temperature of 91. It was cloudy, with a temperature of 65 at Los Angeles Airport, and 63 at San Diego. Regional observations, it was sunny, with a temperature of 89 at Las Vegas, and 76 at Salt Lake City. At El Paso, it was mostly sunny, with a temperature of 72. At Albuquerque, it was partly sunny, with a temperature of 68. Once again, at 9 a.m. in Phoenix, under mostly sunny skies. The Sky Harbor temperature was 91 degrees. Here is the latest forecast. For the following area, in Arizona, Central Phoenix, issued at 4 a.m. Mountain Standard Time. Today, sunny. Highs 104 to 109. Southeast wind 5 to 10 miles per hour in the morning, becoming southwest 10 to 15 miles per hour in the afternoon. Tonight, clear. Lows 72 to 80. West wind 5 to 15 miles per hour. Friday, sunny. Highs 103 to 108. South wind 5 to 10 miles per hour in the morning, becoming west 5 to 15 miles per hour in the afternoon. Friday night, clear. Lows 71 to 79. West wind 10 to 20 miles per hour. Saturday, sunny. Highs 102 to 107. Southeast wind around 5 miles per hour in the morning, becoming southwest 10 to 15 miles per hour in the afternoon. Saturday night, partly cloudy. Lows 72 to 77. Sunday, mostly sunny. Highs 98 to 106. Sunday night, mostly clear. Lows 68 to 73. Monday, sunny. Highs 99 to 105. Monday night, clear. Lows 67 to 74. Tuesday, sunny. Highs 100 to 106. Tuesday night, clear. Lows 69 to 76. Wednesday, sunny. Highs 100 to 106. The Phoenix, Arizona climate summary for yesterday, June 3, 2026. Yesterday's high temperature was 107 degrees and the low 79 degrees. No precipitation fell yesterday, which leaves the monthly total at 0.00 inches. The total precipitation for the year still stands at 0.32 inches. Yesterday the maximum wind observed was 20 miles an hour from the west, which occurred at 6:37 p.m. The highest wind gust observed was 29 miles per hour from the northwest, which occurred at 4:19 p.m. Yesterday the average wind speed was 8 miles per hour. Yesterday's maximum relative humidity was 18% and the minimum relative humidity was 7%. The normal high temperature for today is 101 degrees, and the normal low is 75. The record high for today is 115, which occurred in 2016, and the record low is 49, which occurred in 1908. Sunrise today is at 5:19 a.m. and sunset is at 7:35 p.m. This morning's low temperature was 81 degrees. Here is the synopsis for Southeast California, Southwest, and South Central Arizona. Above normal temperatures with moderate heat risk will prevail through the remainder of the week before readings retreat closer to normal by the end of the weekend. Other than a slight chance of a shower or thunderstorm this afternoon over eastern Arizona, dry conditions under mostly sunny skies will prevail through at least the middle part of next week. Locally breezy conditions will develop for the end of the week and into the weekend, particularly across the lower Colorado River Valley and higher terrain communities. 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The current time is 9:30 a.m. Mountain Standard Time. Here is the 9 a.m. Mountain Standard Time observation for Phoenix, on Thursday, June 4th. At Sky Harbor, it was mostly sunny. Visibility 10 miles. Temperature was 91 degrees, dew point 49, relative humidity 23%. Wind was southeast,
at 5 miles an hour. And the pressure was 29.84 inches, and rising. Other observations for south-central Arizona, including the greater Phoenix area, it was sunny, with a temperature of 88 at Buckeye, 90 at Glendale, 91 at Deer Valley, and 92 at Scottsdale Airport. Under sunny skies, Falcon Field reported 90, Mesa Gateway reported 91, Chandler reported 91, and Casa Grande reported 88. Observations for northern Arizona, it was sunny. It was 75 at Flagstaff, 89 at Kingman, 78 at the Grand Canyon, and 79 at Prescott. Payson reported 75, Page reported 82, Winslow reported 80, and Sholo reported 75. Observations for southern Arizona, it was sunny, with a temperature of 91 at Yuma, and 83 at Nogales. At Tucson, it was mostly sunny, with a temperature of 88. Observations for Southern California, at Blythe, it was sunny, with a temperature of 91. It was cloudy, with a temperature of 65 at Los Angeles Airport, and 63 at San Diego. Regional observations, it was sunny, with a temperature of 89 at Las Vegas, and 76 at Salt Lake City. At El Paso, it was mostly sunny, with a temperature of 72. At Albuquerque, it was partly sunny, with a temperature of 68. Once again, at 9 a.m. in Phoenix, under mostly sunny skies. The Sky Harbor temperature was 91 degrees. Here is the latest forecast. For the following area, in Arizona, Central 4 a.m. Mountain Standard Time. Today, sunny. Highs 104 to 109. Southeast wind 5 to 10 miles per hour in the morning, becoming southwest 10 to 15 miles per hour in the afternoon. Tonight, clear. Lows 72 to 80. West wind 5 to 15 miles per hour. Friday, sunny. Highs 103 to 108. South wind 5 to 10 miles per hour in the morning, becoming west 5 to 15 miles per hour in the afternoon. Friday night, clear. Lows 71 to 79. West wind 10 to 20 miles per hour. Saturday, sunny. Highs 102 to 107. Southeast wind around 5 miles per hour in the morning, becoming southwest 10 to 15 miles per hour in the afternoon. Saturday night, partly cloudy. Lows 72 to 77. Sunday, mostly sunny. Highs 98 to 106. Sunday night, mostly clear. Lows 68 to 73. Monday, sunny. Highs 99 to 105. Monday night, clear. Lows 67 to 74. Tuesday, sunny. Highs 100 to 106. Tuesday night, clear. Lows 69 to 76. Wednesday, sunny. Highs 100 to 106. The Phoenix, Arizona climate summary for yesterday, June 3, 2026. Yesterday's high temperature was 107 degrees and the low 79 degrees. No precipitation fell yesterday, which leaves the monthly total at 0.00 inches. The total precipitation for the year still stands at 0.32 inches. Yesterday the maximum wind observed was 20 miles an hour from the west, which occurred at 6:37 p.m. The highest wind gust observed was 29 miles per hour from the northwest, which occurred at 4:19 p.m. Yesterday the average wind speed was 8 miles per hour. Yesterday's maximum relative humidity was 18%, and the minimum relative humidity was 7%. The normal high temperature for today is 101 degrees, and the normal low is 75. The record high for today is 115, which occurred in 2016, and the record low is 49, which occurred in 1908. Sunrise today is at 5:19 a.m. and sunset is at 7:35 p.m. This morning's low temperature was 81 degrees. Here is the synopsis for Southeast California, Southwest, and South Central Arizona.

temperatures with moderate heat risk will prevail through the remainder of the week before readings retreat closer to normal by the end of the weekend. Other than a slight chance of a shower or thunderstorm this afternoon over eastern Arizona, dry conditions under mostly sunny skies will prevail through at least the middle part of next week. Locally breezy conditions will develop for the end of the week and into the weekend, particularly across the lower Colorado River Valley and higher terrain communities. 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The current time is 9:37 a.m. Mountain Standard Time. Here is the 9 a.m. Mountain Standard Time observation for Phoenix, on Thursday, June 4th. At Sky Harbor, it was mostly sunny. Visibility 10 miles. Temperature was 91 degrees, dew point 49, relative humidity 23%. Wind was southeast, at 5 miles an hour. And the pressure was 29.84 inches, and rising. Other observations for South Central Arizona, including the Greater Phoenix area, it was sunny, with a temperature of 88 at Buckeye, 90 at Glendale, 91 at Deer Valley, and 92 at Scottsdale Airport. Under sunny skies, Falcon Field reported 90, Mesa Gateway reported 91, Chandler reported 91, and Casa Grande reported 88. Observations for northern Arizona, it was sunny. It was 75 at Flagstaff, 89 at Kingman, 78 at the Grand Canyon, and 79 at Prescott. Payson reported 75, Page reported 82, Winslow reported 80, and Sholo reported 75. Observations for southern Arizona, it was sunny, with a temperature of 91 at Yuma, and 83 at Nogales. At Tucson, it was mostly sunny, with a temperature of 88. Observations for Southern California, at Blythe, it was sunny, with a temperature of 91. It was cloudy, with a temperature of 65 at Los Angeles Airport, and 63 at San Diego. Regional observations, it was sunny, with a temperature of 89 at Las Vegas, and 76 at Salt Lake City. At El Paso, it was mostly sunny, with a temperature of 72. At Albuquerque, it was partly sunny, with a temperature of 68. Once again, at 9 a.m. in Phoenix, under mostly sunny skies. The Sky Harbor temperature was 91 degrees. Here is the latest forecast. For the following area, in Arizona, Central Phoenix, issued at 4 a.m. Mountain Standard Time. Today, sunny. Highs 104 to 109. Southeast wind 5 to 10 miles per hour in the morning, becoming southwest 10 to 15 miles per hour in the afternoon. Tonight, clear. Lows 72 to 80. West wind 5 to 15 miles per hour. Friday, sunny. Highs 103 to 108. South wind 5 to 10 miles per hour in the morning, becoming west 5 to 15 miles per hour in the afternoon. Friday night, clear. Lows 71 to 79. West wind 10 to 20 miles per hour. Saturday, sunny. Highs 102 to 107. Southeast wind around 5 miles per hour in the morning, becoming southwest 10 to 15 miles per hour in the afternoon. Saturday night, partly cloudy. Lows 72 to 77. Sunday, mostly sunny. Highs 98 to 106. Sunday night, mostly clear. Lows 68 to 73. Monday, sunny. Highs 99 to 105. Monday night, clear. Lows 67 to 74. Tuesday, sunny. Highs 100 to 106. Tuesday night, clear. Lows 69 to 76. Wednesday, sunny. Highs 100 to 106. The Phoenix, Arizona climate summary for yesterday, June 3, 2026. Yesterday's high temperature was 107 degrees and the low 79 degrees.
No precipitation fell yesterday, which leaves the monthly total at 0.00 inches. The total precipitation for the year still stands at 0.32 inches. Yesterday the maximum wind observed was 20 miles an hour from the west, which occurred at 6:37 p.m. The highest wind gust observed was 29 miles per hour from the northwest, which occurred at 4:19 p.m. Yesterday the average wind speed was 8 miles per hour. Yesterday's maximum relative humidity was 18%, and the minimum relative humidity was 7%. The normal high temperature for today is 101 degrees, and the normal low is 75. The record high for today is 115, which occurred in 2016, and the record low is 49, which occurred in 1908. Sunrise today is at 5:19 a.m. and sunset is at 7:35 p.m. This morning's low temperature was 81 degrees. Here is the synopsis for Southeast California, Southwest, and South Central Arizona. Above normal temperatures with moderate heat risk will prevail through the remainder of the week before readings retreat closer to normal by the end of the weekend. Other than a slight chance of a shower or thunderstorm this afternoon over eastern Arizona, dry conditions under mostly sunny skies will prevail through at least the middle part of next week. Locally breezy conditions will develop for the end of the week and into the weekend, particularly across the lower Colorado River Valley and higher terrain communities. 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The current time is 9:43 a.m. Mountain Standard Time. Here is the 9 a.m. Mountain Standard Time observation for Phoenix, on Thursday, June 4th. At Sky Harbor, it was mostly sunny. Visibility 10 miles. Temperature was 91 degrees, dew point 49, relative humidity 23%. Wind was southeast, at 5 miles an hour. And the pressure was 29.84 inches, and rising. Other observations for South Central Arizona including the Greater Phoenix area, it was sunny, with a temperature of 88 at Buckeye, 90 at Glendale, 91 at Deer Valley, and 92 at Scottsdale Airport. Under sunny skies, Falcon Field reported 90, Mesa Gateway reported 91, Chandler reported 91, and Casa Grande reported 88. Observations for northern Arizona, it was sunny. It was 75 at Flagstaff, 89 at Kingman, 78 at the Grand Canyon, and 79 at Prescott. Payson reported 75, Page reported 82, Winslow reported 80, and Sholo reported 75. Observations for southern Arizona, it was sunny, with a temperature of 91 at Yuma, and 83 at Nogales. At Tucson, it was mostly sunny, with a temperature of 88. Observations for Southern California, at Blythe, it was sunny, with a temperature of 91. It was cloudy, with a temperature of 65 at Los Angeles Airport, and 63 at San Diego. Regional observations, it was sunny, with a temperature of 89 at Las Vegas, and 76 at Salt Lake City. At El Paso, it was mostly sunny, with a temperature of 72. At Albuquerque, it was partly sunny, with a temperature of 68. Once again, at 9 a.m. in Phoenix, under mostly sunny skies. The Sky Harbor temperature was 91 degrees. Here is the latest forecast. For the following area, in Arizona, Central Phoenix, issued at 4 a.m. Mountain Standard Time. Today, sunny. Highs 104 to 109. Southeast wind 5 to 10 miles per hour in the morning, becoming southwest 10 to 15 miles per hour in the afternoon. Tonight, clear. Lows 72 to 80. West wind 5 to 15 miles per hour. Friday, sunny. Highs 103 to 108. South wind 5 to 10 miles per hour in the morning, becoming west 5 to 15 miles per hour in the afternoon. Friday night, clear. Lows 71 to 79. West wind 10 to 20 miles per hour. Saturday, sunny.
highs 102 to 107. Southeast wind around 5 miles per hour in the morning, becoming southwest 10 to 15 miles per hour in the afternoon. Saturday night, partly cloudy. Lows 72 to 77. Sunday, mostly sunny. Highs 98 to 106. Sunday night, mostly clear. Lows 68 to 73. Monday, sunny. Highs 99 to 105. Monday night, clear. Lows 67 to 74. Tuesday, sunny. Highs 100 to 106. Tuesday night, clear. Lows 69 to 76. Wednesday, sunny. Highs 100 to 106. The Phoenix, Arizona climate summary for yesterday, June 3, 2026. Yesterday's high temperature was 107 degrees and the low 79 degrees. No precipitation fell yesterday, which leaves the monthly total at 0.00 inches. The total precipitation for the year still stands at 0.32 inches. Yesterday the maximum wind observed was 20 miles an hour from the west, which occurred at 6:37 p.m. The highest wind gust observed was 29 miles per hour from the northwest, which occurred at 4:19 p.m. Yesterday the average wind speed was 8 miles per hour. Yesterday's maximum relative humidity was 18%, and the minimum relative humidity was 7%. The normal high temperature for today is 101 degrees, and the normal low is 75. The record high for today is 115, which occurred in 2016, and the record low is 49, which occurred in 1908. Sunrise today is at 5:19 a.m. and sunset is at 7:35 p.m. This morning's low temperature was 81 degrees. Here is the synopsis for Southeast California, Southwest, and South Central Arizona. Above normal temperatures with moderate heat risk will prevail through the remainder of the week before readings retreat closer to normal by the end of the weekend. Other than a slight chance of a shower or thunderstorm this afternoon over eastern Arizona, dry conditions under mostly sunny skies will prevail through at least the middle part of next week. Locally breezy conditions will develop for the end of the week and into the weekend, particularly across the lower Colorado River Valley and higher terrain communities. 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The current time is 9:49 a.m. Mountain Standard Time. Here is the 9 a.m. Mountain Standard Time observation for Phoenix, on Thursday, June 4th. At Sky Harbor, it was mostly sunny. Visibility 10 miles. Temperature was 91 degrees, dew point 49, relative humidity 23%. Wind was southeast, at 5 miles an hour. And the pressure was 29.84 inches, and rising. Other observations for South Central Arizona, including the Greater Phoenix area, it was sunny, with a temperature of 88 at Buckeye, 90 at Glendale, 91 at Deer Valley, and 92 at Scottsdale Airport. Under sunny skies, Falcon Field reported 90, Mesa Gateway reported 91, Chandler reported 91, and Casa Grande reported 88. Observations for northern Arizona, it was sunny. It was 75 at Flagstaff, 89 at Kingman, 78 at the Grand Canyon, and 79 at Prescott. Payson reported 75, Page reported 82, Winslow reported 80, and Sholo reported 75. Observations for southern Arizona, it was sunny, with a temperature of 91 at Yuma, and 83 at Nogales. At Tucson, it was mostly sunny, with a temperature of 88. Observations for Southern California, at Blythe, it was sunny, with a temperature of 91. It was cloudy, with a temperature of 65 at Los Angeles Airport, and 63 at San Diego. Regional observations, it was sunny, with a temperature of 89 at Las Vegas, and 76 at Salt Lake City. At El Paso, it was mostly sunny, with a temperature of 72.
At Albuquerque, it was partly sunny, with a temperature of 68. Once again, at 9 a.m. in Phoenix, under mostly sunny skies, the Sky Harbor temperature was 91 degrees. Here is the latest forecast. For the following area, in Arizona, central Phoenix, issued at 4 a.m. Mountain Standard Time. Today, sunny. Highs 104 to 109. Southeast wind 5 to 10 miles per hour in the morning, becoming southwest 10 to 15 miles per hour in the afternoon. Tonight, clear. Lows 72 to 80. West wind 5 to 15 miles per hour. Friday, sunny. Highs 103 to 108. South wind 5 to 10 miles per hour in the morning, becoming west 5 to 15 miles per hour in the afternoon. Friday night, clear. Lows 71 to 79. West wind 10 to 20 miles per hour. Saturday, sunny. Highs 102 to 107. Southeast wind around 5 miles per hour in the morning, becoming southwest 10 to 15 miles per hour in the afternoon. Saturday night, partly cloudy. Lows 72 to 77. Sunday, mostly sunny. Highs 98 to 106. Sunday night, mostly clear. Lows 68 to 73. Monday, sunny. Highs 99 to 105. Monday night, clear. Lows 67 to 74. Tuesday, sunny. Highs 100 to 106. Tuesday night, clear. Lows 69 to 76. Wednesday, sunny. Highs 100 to 106. The Phoenix, Arizona climate summary for yesterday, June 3, 2026. Yesterday's high temperature was 107 degrees and the low 79 degrees. No precipitation fell yesterday, which leaves the monthly total at 0.00 inches. The total precipitation for the year still stands at 0.32 inches. Yesterday the maximum wind observed was 20 miles an hour from the west, which occurred at 6:37 p.m. The highest wind gust observed was 29 miles per hour from the northwest, which occurred at 4:19 p.m. Yesterday the average wind speed was 8 miles per hour. Yesterday's maximum relative humidity was 18% and the minimum relative humidity was 7%. The normal high temperature for today is 101 degrees and the normal low is 75. The record high for today is 115, which occurred in 2016, and the record low is 49, which occurred in 1908. Sunrise today is at 5:19 a.m. and sunset is at 7:35 p.m. This morning's low temperature was 81 degrees. Here is the synopsis for Southeast California, Southwest, and South Central Arizona. Above normal temperatures with moderate heat risk will prevail through the remainder of the week before readings retreat closer to normal by the end of the weekend. Other than a slight chance of a shower or thunderstorm this afternoon over eastern Arizona, dry conditions under mostly sunny skies will prevail through at least the middle part of next week. Locally breezy conditions will develop for the end of the week and into the weekend, particularly across the lower Colorado River Valley and higher terrain communities. 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The current time is 9:55 a.m. Mountain Standard Time. Here is the 9 a.m. Mountain Standard Time observation for Phoenix, on Thursday, June 4th. At Sky Harbor, it was mostly sunny. Visibility 10 miles. Temperature was 91 degrees, dew point 49, relative humidity 23%. Wind was southeast, at 5 miles an hour. And the pressure was 29.84 inches, and rising. Other observations for South Central Arizona, including the Greater Phoenix area, it was sunny, with a temperature of 88 at Buckeye, 90 at Glendale, 91 at Deer Valley, and 92 at Scottsdale Airport. Under sunny skies, Falcon Field reported 90,
Mesa Gateway reported 91, Chandler reported 91, and Casa Grande reported 88. Observations for northern Arizona, it was sunny. It was 75 at Flagstaff, 89 at Kingman, 78 at the Grand Canyon, and 79 at Prescott. Payson reported 75, Page reported 82, Winslow reported 80, and Sholo reported 75. Observations for southern Arizona, it was sunny, with a temperature of 91 at Yuma, and 83 at Nogales. At Tucson, it was mostly sunny, with a temperature of 88. Observations for Southern California, at Blythe, it was sunny, with a temperature of 91. It was cloudy, with a temperature of 65 at Los Angeles Airport, and 63 at San Diego. Regional observations, it was sunny, with a temperature of 89 at Las Vegas, and 76 at Salt Lake City. At El Paso, it was mostly sunny, with a temperature of 72. At Albuquerque, it was partly sunny, with a temperature of 68. Once again, at 9 a.m. in Phoenix, under mostly sunny skies. The Sky Harbor temperature was 91 degrees. Here is the latest forecast. For the following area, in Arizona, Central Phoenix, issued at 4 a.m. Mountain Standard Time. Today, sunny. Highs 104 to 109. Southeast wind 5 to 10 miles per hour in the morning, becoming southwest 10 to 15 miles per hour in the afternoon. Tonight, clear. Lows 72 to 80. West wind 5 to 15 miles per hour. Friday, sunny. Highs 103 to 108. South wind 5 to 10 miles per hour in the morning, becoming west 5 to 15 miles per hour in the afternoon. Friday night, clear. Lows 71 to 79. West wind 10 to 20 miles per hour. Saturday, sunny. Highs 102 to 107. Southeast wind around 5 miles per hour in the morning, becoming southwest 10 to 15 miles per hour in the afternoon. Saturday night, partly cloudy. Lows 72 to 77. Sunday, mostly sunny. Highs 98 to 106. Sunday night, mostly clear. Lows 68 to 73. Monday, sunny. Highs 99 to 105. Monday night, clear. Lows 67 to 74. Tuesday, sunny. Highs 100 to 106. Tuesday night, clear. Lows 69 to 76. Wednesday, sunny. Highs 100 to 106. The Phoenix, Arizona climate summary for yesterday, June 3, 2026. Yesterday's high temperature was 107 degrees and the low 79 degrees. No precipitation fell yesterday, which leaves the monthly total at 0.00 inches. The total precipitation for the year still stands at 0.32 inches. Yesterday the maximum wind observed was 20 miles an hour from the west, which occurred at 6:37 p.m. The highest wind gust observed was 29 miles per hour from the northwest, which occurred at 4:19 p.m. Yesterday the average wind speed was 8 miles per hour. Yesterday's maximum relative humidity was 18%, and the minimum relative humidity was 7%. The normal high temperature for today is 101 degrees, and the normal low is 75. The record high for today is 115, which occurred in 2016, and the record low is 49, which occurred in 1908. Sunrise today is at 5:19 a.m. and sunset is at 7:35 p.m. This morning's low temperature was 81 degrees. Here is the synopsis for Southeast California, Southwest, and South Central Arizona. Above normal temperatures with moderate heat risk will prevail through the remainder of the week before readings retreat closer to normal by the end of the weekend. Other than a slight chance of a shower or thunderstorm this afternoon over eastern Arizona, dry conditions under mostly sunny skies will prevail through at least the middle part of next week.
Locally breezy conditions will develop for the end of the week and into the weekend, particularly across the lower Colorado River Valley and higher terrain communities. 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The current time is 10:01 a.m. Mountain Standard Time. Here is the latest forecast for the following area in Arizona, Central Phoenix, issued at 4 a.m. Mountain Standard Time. Today, sunny. Highs 104 to 109. Southeast wind 5 to 10 miles per hour in the morning, becoming southwest 10 to 15 miles per hour in the afternoon. Tonight, clear. Lows 72 to 80. West wind 5 to 15 miles per hour. Friday, sunny. Highs 103 to 108. South wind 5 to 10 miles per hour in the morning, becoming west 5 to 15 miles per hour in the afternoon. Friday night, clear. Lows 71 to 79. West wind 10 to 20 miles per hour. Saturday, sunny. Highs 102 to 107. Southeast wind around 5 miles per hour in the morning, becoming southwest 10 to 15 miles per hour in the afternoon. Saturday night, partly cloudy. Lows 72 to 77. Sunday, mostly sunny. Highs 98 to 106. Sunday night, mostly clear. Lows 68 to 73. Monday, sunny. Highs 99 to 105. Monday night, clear. Lows 67 to 74. Tuesday, sunny. Highs 100 to 106. Tuesday night, clear. Lows 69 to 76. Wednesday, sunny. Highs 100 to 106. The Phoenix, Arizona climate summary for yesterday, June 3, 2026. Yesterday's high temperature was 107 degrees and the low 79 degrees. No precipitation fell yesterday, which leaves the monthly total at 0.00 inches. The total precipitation for the year still stands at 0.32 inches. Yesterday the maximum wind observed was 20 miles an hour from the west, which occurred at 6:37 p.m. The highest wind gust observed was 29 miles per hour from the northwest, which occurred at 4:19 p.m. Yesterday the average wind speed was 8 miles per hour. Yesterday's maximum relative humidity was 18% and the minimum relative humidity was 7%. The normal high temperature for today is 101 degrees, and the normal low is 75. The record high for today is 115, which occurred in 2016, and the record low is 49, which occurred in 1908. Sunrise today is at 5:19 a.m. and sunset is at 7:35 p.m. This morning's low temperature was 81 degrees. Here is the synopsis for Southeast California, Southwest, and South Central Arizona. Above normal temperatures with moderate heat risk will prevail through the remainder of the week before readings retreat closer to normal by the end of the weekend. Other than a slight chance of a shower or thunderstorm this afternoon over eastern Arizona, dry conditions under mostly sunny skies will prevail through at least the middle part of next week. Locally breezy conditions will develop for the end of the week and into the weekend, particularly across the lower Colorado River Valley and higher terrain communities. 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The current time is 10:05 a.m. Mountain Standard Time. Here is the latest forecast for the following area in Arizona, Central Phoenix, issued at 4 a.m. Mountain Standard Time. Today, sunny. Highs 104 to 109. Southeast wind 5 to 10 miles per hour in the morning, becoming southwest 10 to 15 miles per hour in the afternoon. Tonight, clear. Lows 72 to 80. West wind 5 to 15 miles per hour. Friday, sunny.
Highs 103 to 108. South wind 5 to 10 miles per hour in the morning, becoming west 5 to 15 miles per hour in the afternoon. Friday night, clear. Lows 71 to 79. West wind 10 to 20 miles per hour. Saturday, sunny. Highs 102 to 107. Southeast wind around 5 miles per hour in the morning, becoming southwest 10 to 15 miles per hour in the afternoon. Saturday night, partly cloudy. Lows 72 to 77. Sunday, mostly sunny. Highs 98 to 106. Sunday night, mostly clear. Lows 68 to 73. Monday, sunny. Highs 99 to 105. Monday night, clear. Lows 67 to 74. Tuesday, sunny. Highs 100 to 106. Tuesday night, clear. Lows 69 to 76. Wednesday, sunny. Highs 100 to 106. The Phoenix, Arizona climate summary for yesterday, June 3, 2026. Yesterday's high temperature was 107 degrees and the low 79 degrees. No precipitation fell yesterday, which leaves the monthly total at 0.00 inches. The total precipitation for the year still stands at 0.32 inches. Yesterday the maximum wind observed was 20 miles an hour from the west, which occurred at 6:37 p.m. The highest wind gust observed was 29 miles per hour from the northwest, which occurred at 4:19 p.m. Yesterday the average wind speed was 8 miles per hour. Yesterday's maximum relative humidity was 18% and the minimum relative humidity was 7%. The normal high temperature for today is 101 degrees and the normal low is 75. The record high for today is 115, which occurred in 2016, and the record low is 49, which occurred in 1908. Sunrise today is at 5:19 a.m. and sunset is at 7:35 p.m. This morning's low temperature was 81 degrees. Here is the synopsis for Southeast California, Southwest, and South Central Arizona. Above normal temperatures with moderate heat risk will prevail through the remainder of the week before readings retreat closer to normal by the end of the weekend. Other than a slight chance of a shower or thunderstorm this afternoon over eastern Arizona, dry conditions under mostly sunny skies will prevail through at least the middle part of next week. Locally breezy conditions will develop for the end of the week and into the weekend, particularly across the lower Colorado River Valley and higher terrain communities. 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The current time is 10:09 a.m. Mountain Standard Time. Here is the latest forecast. For the following area, in Arizona, Central Phoenix, issued at 4 a.m. Mountain Standard Time. Today, sunny. Highs 104 to 109. Southeast wind 5 to 10 miles per hour in the morning, becoming southwest 10 to 15 miles per hour in the afternoon. Tonight, clear. Lows 72 to 80. West wind 5 to 15 miles per hour. Friday, sunny. Highs 103 to 108. South wind 5 to 10 miles per hour in the morning, becoming west 5 to 15 miles per hour in the afternoon. Friday night, clear. Lows 71 to 79. West wind 10 to 20 miles per hour. Saturday, sunny. Highs 102 to 107. Southeast wind around 5 miles per hour in the morning, becoming southwest 10 to 15 miles per hour in the afternoon. Saturday night, partly cloudy. Lows 72 to 77. Sunday, mostly sunny. Highs 98 to 106. Sunday night, mostly clear. Lows 68 to 73. Monday, sunny. Highs 99 to 105. Monday night, clear.
low 67 to 74. Tuesday, sunny. Highs 100 to 106. Tuesday night, clear. Lows 69 to 76. Wednesday, sunny. Highs 100 to 106. The Phoenix, Arizona climate summary for yesterday, June 3, 2026. Yesterday's high temperature was 107 degrees and the low 79 degrees. No precipitation fell yesterday, which leaves the monthly total at 0.00 inches. The total precipitation for the year still stands at 0.32 inches. Yesterday the maximum wind observed was 20 miles an hour from the west, which occurred at 6:37 p.m. The highest wind gust observed was 29 miles per hour from the northwest, which occurred at 4:19 p.m. Yesterday the average wind speed was 8 miles per hour. Yesterday's maximum relative humidity was 18%, and the minimum relative humidity was 7%. The normal high temperature for today is 101 degrees, and the normal low is 75. The record high for today is 115, which occurred in 2016, and the record low is 49, which occurred in 1908. Sunrise today is at 5:19 a.m. and sunset is at 7:35 p.m. This morning's low temperature was 81 degrees. Here is the synopsis for Southeast California, Southwest, and South Central Arizona. Above normal temperatures with moderate heat risk will prevail through the remainder of the week before readings retreat closer to normal by the end of the weekend. Other than a slight chance of a shower or thunderstorm this afternoon over eastern Arizona, dry conditions under mostly sunny skies will prevail through at least the middle part of next week. Locally breezy conditions will develop for the end of the week and into the weekend, particularly across the lower Colorado River Valley and higher terrain communities. 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The current time is 10:13 a.m. Mountain Standard Time. Here is the 10 a.m. Mountain Standard Time observation for Phoenix, on Thursday, June 4th. At Sky Harbor, it was mostly sunny. Visibility 10 miles. Temperature was 95 degrees, dew point 49, relative humidity 20%. Wind was variable, at 5 miles an hour. And the pressure was 29.82 inches, and falling. Other observations for South Central Arizona, including the greater Phoenix area, it was sunny. It was 91 at Buckeye, 93 at Glendale, 94 at Luke Air Force Base, 93 at Deer Valley, and 93 at Scottsdale Airport. Falcon Field reported 94, Mesa Gateway reported 93, Chandler reported 93, Casa Grande reported 93, and Gila Bend reported 96. Observations for northern Arizona, it was sunny. It was 77 at Flagstaff, 91 at Kingman, 79 at the Grand Canyon, and 84 at Prescott. Payson reported 79, Page reported 86, Winslow reported 84, and Sholo reported 79. Observations for southern Arizona, skies ranged from sunny to mostly sunny. It was 91 at Tucson, 94 at Yuma, 87 at Nogales, and 84 at Sierra Vista. Observations for Southern California, at Blythe, it was sunny, with a temperature of 93. It was cloudy, with a temperature of 65 at Los Angeles Airport, and 63 at San Diego. Regional observations, it was sunny, with a temperature of 93 at Las Vegas, and 79 at Salt Lake City. At El Paso, it was mostly sunny, with a temperature of 75. At Albuquerque, it was partly sunny, with a temperature of 70. Once again, at 10 a.m. in Phoenix, under mostly sunny skies. The Sky Harbor temperature was 95 degrees. Here is the latest forecast. For the following area, in Arizona, Central Phoenix, issued at 4 a.m. Mountain Standard Time. Today, sunny. Highs 104 to 109.
southeast wind 5 to 10 miles per hour in the morning, becoming southwest 10 to 15 miles per hour in the afternoon. Tonight, clear. Lows 72 to 80. West wind 5 to 15 miles per hour. Friday, sunny. Highs 103 to 108. South wind 5 to 10 miles per hour in the morning, becoming west 5 to 15 miles per hour in the afternoon. Friday night, clear. Lows 71 to 79. West wind 10 to 20 miles per hour. Saturday, sunny. Highs 102 to 107. Southeast wind around 5 miles per hour in the morning, becoming southwest 10 to 15 miles per hour in the afternoon. Saturday night, partly cloudy. Lows 72 to 77. Sunday, mostly sunny. Highs 98 to 106. Sunday night, mostly clear. Lows 68 to 73. Monday, sunny. Highs 99 to 105. Monday night, clear. Lows 67 to 74. Tuesday, sunny. Highs 100 to 106. Tuesday night, clear. Lows 69 to 76. Wednesday, sunny. Highs 100 to 106. The Phoenix, Arizona climate summary for yesterday, June 3, 2026. Yesterday's high temperature was 107 degrees and the low 79 degrees. No precipitation fell yesterday, which leaves the monthly total at 0.00 inches. The total precipitation for the year still stands at 0.32 inches. Yesterday the maximum wind observed was 20 miles an hour from the west, which occurred at 6:37 p.m. The highest wind gust observed was 29 miles per hour from the northwest, which occurred at 4:19 p.m. Yesterday the average wind speed was 8 miles per hour. Yesterday's maximum relative humidity was 18%, and the minimum relative humidity was 7%. The normal high temperature for today is 101 degrees, and the normal low is 75. The record high for today is 115, which occurred in 2016, and the record low is 49, which occurred in 1908. Sunrise today is at 5:19 a.m. and sunset is at 7:35 p.m. This morning's low temperature was 81 degrees. Here is the synopsis for Southeast California, Southwest, and South Central Arizona. Above normal temperatures with moderate heat risk will prevail through the remainder of the week before readings retreat closer to normal by the end of the weekend. Other than a slight chance of a shower or thunderstorm this afternoon over eastern Arizona, dry conditions under mostly sunny skies will prevail through at least the middle part of next week. Locally breezy conditions will develop for the end of the week and into the weekend, particularly across the lower Colorado River Valley and higher terrain communities. 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The current time is 10:19 a.m. Mountain Standard Time. Here is the 10 a.m. Mountain Standard Time observation for Phoenix, on Thursday, June 4th. At Sky Harbor, it was mostly sunny. Visibility 10 miles. Temperature was 95 degrees, dew point 49, relative humidity 20%. Wind was variable, at 5 miles an hour. And the pressure was 29.82 inches, and falling. Other observations for South Central Arizona, including the Greater Phoenix area, it was sunny. It was 91 at Buckeye, 93 at Glendale, 94 at Luke Air Force Base, 93 at Deer Valley, and 93 at Scottsdale Airport. Falcon Field reported 94, Mesa Gateway reported 93, Chandler reported 93, Casa Grande reported 93, and Gila Bend reported 96. Observations for northern Arizona, it was sunny. It was 77 at Flagstaff, 91 at Kingman, 79 at the Grand Canyon, and 84 at Prescott. Payson reported 79, Page reported 86, Winslow reported 84, and Sholo reported 79.
Observations for southern Arizona. Skies ranged from sunny to mostly sunny. It was 91 at Tucson, 94 at Yuma, 87 at Nogales, and 84 at Sierra Vista. Observations for Southern California, Ed Bly,

temperature was 95 degrees. Here is the latest forecast. For the following area, in Arizona, Central Phoenix, issued at 4 a.m. Mountain Standard Time. Today, sunny. Highs 104 to 109. Southeast wind 5 to 10 miles per hour in the morning, becoming southwest 10 to 15 miles per hour in the afternoon. Tonight, clear. Lows 72 to 80. West wind 5 to 15 miles per hour. Friday, sunny. Highs 103 to 108. South wind 5 to 10 miles per hour in the morning, becoming west 5 to 15 miles per hour in the afternoon. Friday night, clear. Lows 71 to 79. West wind 10 to 20 miles per hour. Saturday, sunny. Highs 102 to 107. Southeast wind around 5 miles per hour in the morning, becoming southwest 10 to 15 miles per hour in the afternoon. Saturday night, partly cloudy. Lows 72 to 77. Sunday, mostly sunny. Highs 98 to 106. Sunday night, mostly clear. Lows 68 to 73. Monday, sunny. Highs 99 to 105. Monday night, clear. Lows 67 to 74. Tuesday, sunny. Highs 100 to 106. Tuesday night, clear. Lows 69 to 76. Wednesday, sunny. Highs 100 to 106. The Phoenix, Arizona climate summary for yesterday, June 3, 2026. Yesterday's high temperature was 107 degrees and the low 79 degrees. No precipitation fell yesterday, which leaves the monthly total at 0.00 inches. The total precipitation for the year still stands at 0.32 inches. Yesterday the maximum wind observed was 20 miles an hour from the west, which occurred at 6:37 p.m. The highest wind gust observed was 29 miles per hour from the northwest, which occurred at 4:19 p.m. Yesterday the average wind speed was 8 miles per hour. Yesterday's maximum relative humidity was 18% and the minimum relative humidity was 7%. The normal high temperature for today is 101 degrees and the normal low is 75. The record high for today is 115, which occurred in 2016, and the record low is 49, which occurred in 1908. Sunrise today is at 5:19 a.m. and sunset is at 7:35 p.m. This morning's low temperature was 81 degrees. Here is the synopsis for Southeast California, Southwest, and South Central Arizona. Above normal temperatures with moderate heat risk will prevail through the remainder of the week before readings retreat closer to normal by the end of the weekend. Other than a slight chance of a shower or thunderstorm this afternoon over eastern Arizona, dry conditions under mostly sunny skies will prevail through at least the middle part of next week. Locally breezy conditions will develop for the end of the week and into the weekend, particularly across the lower Colorado River Valley and higher terrain communities. 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The current time is 10:25 a.m. Mountain Standard Time. Here is the 10 a.m. Mountain Standard Time observation for Phoenix, on Thursday, June 4th. At Sky Harbor, it was mostly sunny. Visibility 10 miles. Temperature was 95 degrees, dew point 49, relative humidity 20%. Wind was variable, at 5 miles an hour. And the pressure was 29.82 inches, and falling. Other observations for South Central Arizona, including the greater Phoenix area, it was sunny. It was 91 at Buckeye, 93 at Glendale, 94 at Luke Air Force Base, 93 at Deer Valley, and 93 at Scottsdale Airport. Falcon Field reported 94, Mesa Gateway reported 93, Chandler reported 93, Casa Grande reported 93, and Ely Bend reported 96. Observation

for northern Arizona, it was sunny. It was 77 at Flagstaff, 91 at Kingman, 79 at the Grand Canyon, and 84 at Prescott. Payson reported 79, Page reported 86, Winslow reported 84, and Sholo reported 79. Observations for southern Arizona, skies ranged from sunny to mostly sunny. It was 91 at Tucson, 94 at Yuma, 87 at Nogales, and 84 at Sierra Vista. Observations for Southern California, at Blythe, it was sunny, with a temperature of 93. It was cloudy, with a temperature of 65 at Los Angeles Airport, and 63 at San Diego. Regional observations, it was sunny, with a temperature of 93 at Las Vegas, and 79 at Salt Lake City. At El Paso, it was mostly sunny, with a temperature of 75. At Albuquerque, it was partly sunny, with a temperature of 70. Once again, at 10 a.m. in Phoenix, under mostly sunny skies. The Sky Harbor temperature was 95 degrees. Here is the latest forecast. For the following area, in Arizona, Central Phoenix, issued at 4 a.m. Mountain Standard Time. Today, sunny. Highs 104 to 109. Southeast wind 5 to 10 miles per hour in the morning, becoming southwest 10 to 15 miles per hour in the afternoon. Tonight, clear. Lows 72 to 80. West wind 5 to 15 miles per hour. Friday, sunny. Highs 103 to 108. South wind 5 to 10 miles per hour in the morning, becoming west 5 to 15 miles per hour in the afternoon. Friday night, clear. Lows 71 to 79. West wind 10 to 20 miles per hour. Saturday, sunny. Highs 102 to 107. Southeast wind around 5 miles per hour in the morning, becoming southwest 10 to 15 miles per hour in the afternoon. Saturday night, partly cloudy. Lows 72 to 77. Sunday, mostly sunny. Highs 98 to 106. Sunday night, mostly clear. Lows 68 to 73. Monday, sunny. Highs 99 to 105. Monday night, clear. Lows 67 to 74. Tuesday, sunny. Highs 100 to 106. Tuesday night, clear. Lows 69 to 76. Wednesday, sunny. Highs 100 to 106. The Phoenix, Arizona climate summary for yesterday, June 3, 2026. Yesterday's high temperature was 107 degrees and the low 79 degrees. No precipitation fell yesterday, which leaves the monthly total at 0.00 inches. The total precipitation for the year still stands at 0.32 inches. Yesterday the maximum wind observed was 20 miles an hour from the west, which occurred at 6:37 p.m. The highest wind gust observed was 29 miles per hour from the northwest, which occurred at 4:19 p.m. Yesterday the average wind speed was 8 miles per hour. Yesterday's maximum relative humidity was 18% and the minimum relative humidity was 7%. The normal high temperature for today is 101 degrees, and the normal low is 75. The record high for today is 115, which occurred in 2016, and the record low is 49, which occurred in 1908. Sunrise today is at 5:19 a.m. and sunset is at 7:35 p.m. This morning's low temperature was 81 degrees. Here is the synopsis for Southeast California, Southwest, and South Central Arizona. Above normal temperatures with moderate heat risk will prevail through the remainder of the week before readings retreat closer to normal by the end of the weekend. Other than a slight chance of a shower or thunderstorm this afternoon over eastern Arizona, dry conditions under mostly sunny skies will prevail through at least the middle part of next week. Locally breezy conditions will develop for the end of the week and into the weekend, particularly across the lower Colorado River Valley and higher terrain communities.
Here is the synopsis for Southeast California, Southwest, and South Central Arizona. Above normal temperatures with moderate heat risk will prevail through the remainder of the week before readings retreat closer to normal by the end of the weekend. Other than a slight chance of a shower or thunderstorm this afternoon over eastern Arizona, dry conditions under mostly sunny skies will prevail through at least the middle part of next week. Locally breezy conditions will develop for the end of the week and into the weekend, particularly across the lower Colorado River Valley and higher terrain communities. 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The current time is 10:32 a.m. Mountain Standard Time. Here is a 10 a.m. Mountain Standard Time observation for Phoenix, on Thursday, June 4th. At Sky Harbor, it was mostly sunny. Visibility 10 miles. Temperature was 95 degrees, dew point 49, relative humidity 20%. Wind was variable, at 5 miles an hour, 2 inches, and falling. Other observations for South Central Arizona including the Greater Phoenix area, it was sunny. It was 91 at Buckeye, 93 at Glendale, 94 at Luke Air Force Base, 93 at Deer Valley, and 93 at Scottsdale Airport. Falcon Field reported 94, Mesa Gateway reported 93, Chandler reported 93, Casa Grande reported 93, and Gila Bend reported 96. Observations for Northern Arizona, it was sunny. It was 77 at Flagstaff, 91 at Kingman, 79 at the Grand Canyon, and 84 at Prescott. Payson reported 79, Page reported 86, Winslow reported 84, and Sholo reported 79. Observations for Southern Arizona, skies ranged from sunny to mostly sunny. It was 91 at Tucson, 94 at Yuma, 87 at Nogales, and 84 at Sierra Vista. Observations for Southern California, at Blythe, it was sunny, with a temperature of 93. It was cloudy, with a temperature of 65 at Los Angeles Airport, and 63 at San Diego. Regional observations, it was sunny, with a temperature of 93 at Las Vegas, and 79 at Salt Lake City. At El Paso, it was mostly sunny, with a temperature of 75. At Albuquerque, it was partly sunny, with a temperature of 70. Once again, at 10 a.m. in Phoenix, under mostly sunny skies. The Sky Harbor temperature was 95 degrees. Here is the latest forecast. For the following area, in Arizona, Central Phoenix, issued at 4 a.m. Mountain Standard Time. Today, sunny. Highs 104 to 109. Southeast wind 5 to 10 miles per hour in the morning becoming southwest 10 to 15 miles per hour in the afternoon. Tonight, clear. Lows 72 to 80. West wind 5 to 15 miles per hour. Friday, sunny. Highs 103 to 108. South wind 5 to 10 miles per hour in the morning becoming west 5 to 15 miles per hour in the afternoon. Friday night, clear. Lows 71 to 79. West wind 10 to 20 miles per hour. Saturday, sunny. Highs 102 to 107. Southeast wind around 5 miles per hour in the morning becoming southwest 10 to 15 miles per hour in the afternoon. Saturday night, partly cloudy. Lows 72 to 77. Sunday, mostly sunny. Highs 98 to 106. Sunday night, mostly clear. Lows 68 to 73. Monday, sunny. Highs 99 to 105. Monday night, clear. Lows 67 to 74. Tuesday, sunny. Highs 100 to 106. Tuesday night, clear. Lows 69 to 76. Wednesday, sunny. Highs 100 to 106. The Phoenix, Arizona climate summary for yesterday, June 3rd, 2026. Yesterday's high

temperature was 107 degrees and the low 79 degrees. No precipitation fell yesterday, which leaves the monthly total at 0.00 inches. The total precipitation for the year still stands at 0.32 inches. Yesterday the maximum wind observed was 20 miles an hour from the west, which occurred at 6:37 p.m. The highest wind gust observed was 29 miles per hour from the northwest, which occurred at 4:19 p.m. Yesterday the average wind speed was 8 miles per hour. Yesterday's maximum relative humidity was 18%, and the minimum relative humidity was 7%. The normal high temperature for today is 101 degrees, and the normal low is 75. The record high for today is 115, which occurred in 2016, and the record low is 49, which occurred in 1908. Sunrise today is at 5:19 a.m. and sunset is at 7:35 p.m. This morning's low temperature was 81 degrees. Here is the synopsis for Southeast California, Southwest, and South Central Arizona. Above normal temperatures with moderate heat risk will prevail through the remainder of the week before readings retreat closer to normal by the end of the weekend. Other than a slight chance of a shower or thunderstorm this afternoon over eastern Arizona, dry conditions under mostly sunny skies will prevail through at least the middle part of next week. Locally breezy conditions will develop for the end of the week and into the weekend, particularly across the lower Colorado River Valley and higher terrain communities. 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The current time is 10:38 a.m. Mountain Standard Time. Here is the 10 a.m. Mountain Standard Time observation for Phoenix, on Thursday, June 4th. At Sky Harbor, it was mostly sunny. Visibility 10 miles. Temperature was 95 degrees, dew point 49, relative humidity 20%. Wind was variable, at 5 miles an hour. And the pressure was 29.82 inches, and falling. Other observations for South Central Arizona, including the greater Phoenix area, it was sunny. It was 91 at Buckeye, 93 at Glendale, 94 at Luke Air Force Base, 93 at Deer Valley, and 93 at Scottsdale Airport. Falcon Field reported 94, Mesa Gateway reported 93, Chandler reported 93, Casa Grande reported 93, and Gila Bend reported 96. Observations for northern Arizona, it was sunny. It was 77 at Flagstaff, 91 at Kingman, 79 at the Grand Canyon, and 84 at Prescott. Payson reported 79, Page reported 86, Winslow reported 84, and Sholo reported 79. Observations for southern Arizona, skies ranged from sunny to mostly sunny. It was 91 at Tucson, 94 at Yuma, 87 at Nogales, and 84 at Sierra Vista. Observations for Southern California, at Blythe, it was sunny, with a temperature of 93. It was cloudy, with a temperature of 65 at Los Angeles Airport, and 63 at San Diego. Regional observations, it was sunny, with a temperature of 93 at Las Vegas, and 79 at Salt Lake City. At El Paso, it was mostly sunny, with a temperature of 75. At Albuquerque, it was partly sunny, with a temperature of 70. Once again, at 10 a.m. in Phoenix, under mostly sunny skies. The Sky Harbor temperature was 95 degrees. Here is the latest forecast. For the following area, in Arizona, Central Phoenix, issued at 4 a.m. Mountain Standard Time. Today, sunny. Highs 104 to 109. Southeast wind 5 to 10 miles per hour in the morning, becoming southwest 10 to 15 miles per hour in the afternoon. Tonight, clear. Lows 72 to 80. West wind 5 to 15 miles per hour. Friday, sunny. Highs 103 to 108. South wind 5 to 10 miles per hour in the morning, becoming west 5 to 15 miles per hour in the afternoon. Friday night,
clear. Lows 71 to 79. West wind 10 to 20 miles per hour. Saturday, sunny. Highs 102 to 107. Southeast wind around 5 miles per hour in the morning, becoming southwest 10 to 15 miles per hour in the afternoon. Saturday night, partly cloudy. Lows 72 to 77. Sunday, mostly sunny. Highs 98 to 106. Sunday night, mostly clear. Lows 68 to 73. Monday, sunny. Highs 99 to 105. Monday night, clear. Lows 67 to 74. Tuesday, sunny. Highs 100 to 106. Tuesday night, clear. Lows 69 to 76. Wednesday, sunny. Highs 100 to 106. The Phoenix, Arizona climate summary for yesterday, June 3, 2026. Yesterday's high temperature was 107 degrees and the low 79 degrees. No precipitation fell yesterday, which leaves the monthly total at 0.00 inches. The total precipitation for the year still stands at 0.32 inches. Yesterday the maximum wind observed was 20 miles an hour from the west, which occurred at 6:37 p.m. The highest wind gust observed was 29 miles per hour from the northwest, which occurred at 4:19 p.m. Yesterday the average wind speed was 8 miles per hour. Yesterday's maximum relative humidity was 18%, and the minimum relative humidity was 7%. The normal high temperature for today is 101 degrees, and the normal low is 75. The record high for today is 115, which occurred in 2016, and the record low is 49, which occurred in 1908. Sunrise today is at 5:19 a.m. and sunset is at 7:35 p.m. This morning's low temperature was 81 degrees. Here is the synopsis for Southeast California, Southwest, and South Central Arizona. Above normal temperatures with moderate heat risk will prevail through the remainder of the week before readings retreat closer to normal by the end of the weekend. Other than a slight chance of a shower or thunderstorm this afternoon over eastern Arizona, dry conditions under mostly sunny skies will prevail through at least the middle part of next week. Locally breezy conditions will develop for the end of the week and into the weekend, particularly across the lower Colorado River Valley and higher terrain communities. 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The current time is 10:45 a.m. Mountain Standard Time. Here is the 10 a.m. Mountain Standard Time observation for Phoenix, on Thursday, June 4th. At Sky Harbor, it was mostly sunny. Visibility 10 miles. Temperature was 95 degrees, dew point 49, relative humidity 20%. Wind was variable, at 5 miles an hour. And the pressure was 29.82 inches, and falling. Other observations for South Central Arizona, including the Greater Phoenix area, it was sunny. It was 91 at Buckeye, 93 at Glendale, 94 at Luke Air Force Base, 93 at Deer Valley, and 93 at Scottsdale Airport. Falcon Field reported 94, Mesa Gateway reported 93, Chandler reported 93, Casa Grande reported 93, and Gila Bend reported 96. Observations for Northern Arizona, it was sunny. It was 77 at Flagstaff, 91 at Kingman, 79 at the Grand Canyon, and 84 at Prescott. Payson reported 79, Page reported 86, Winslow reported 84, and Sholo reported 79. Observations for Southern Arizona, skies ranged from sunny to mostly sunny. It was 91 at Tucson, 94 at Yuma, 87 at Nogales, and 84 at Sierra Vista. Observations for Southern California, at Blythe, it was sunny, with a temperature of 93. It was cloudy, with a temperature of 65 at Los Angeles Airport, and 63 at San Diego. Regional observations,
It was sunny, with a temperature of 93 at Las Vegas, and 79 at Salt Lake City. At El Paso, it was mostly sunny, with a temperature of 75. At Albuquerque, it was partly sunny, with a temperature of 70. Once again, at 10 a.m. in Phoenix, under mostly sunny skies. The Sky Harbor temperature was 95 degrees. Here is the latest forecast. For the following area, in Arizona, Central Phoenix, issued at 4 a.m. Mountain Standard Time. Today, sunny. Highs 104 to 109. Southeast wind 5 to 10 miles per hour in the morning, becoming southwest 10 to 15 miles per hour in the afternoon. Tonight, clear. Lows 72 to 80. West wind 5 to 15 miles per hour. Friday, sunny. Highs 103 to 108. South wind 5 to 10 miles per hour in the morning, becoming west 5 to 15 miles per hour in the afternoon. Friday night, clear. Lows 71 to 79. West wind 10 to 20 miles per hour. Saturday, sunny. Highs 102 to 107. Southeast wind around 5 miles per hour in the morning, becoming southwest 10 to 15 miles per hour in the afternoon. Saturday night, partly cloudy. Lows 72 to 77. Sunday, mostly sunny. Highs 98 to 106. Sunday night, mostly clear. Lows 68 to 73. Monday, sunny. Highs 99 to 105. Monday night, clear. Lows 67 to 74. Tuesday, sunny. Highs 100 to 106. Tuesday night, clear. Lows 69 to 76. Wednesday, sunny. Highs 100 to 106. The Phoenix, Arizona climate summary for yesterday, June 3, 2026. Yesterday's high temperature was 107 degrees and the low 79 degrees. No precipitation fell yesterday, which leaves the monthly total at 0.00 inches. The total precipitation for the year still stands at 0.32 inches. Yesterday the maximum wind observed was 20 miles an hour from the west, which occurred at 6:37 p.m. The highest wind gust observed was 29 miles per hour from the northwest, which occurred at 4:19 p.m. Yesterday the average wind speed was 8 miles per hour. Yesterday's maximum relative humidity was 18% and the minimum relative humidity was 7%. The normal high temperature for today is 101 degrees, and the normal low is 75. The record high for today is 115, which occurred in 2016, and the record low is 49, which occurred in 1908. Sunrise today is at 5:19 a.m. and sunset is at 7:35 p.m. This morning's low temperature was 81 degrees. Here is the synopsis for Southeast California, Southwest, and South Central Arizona. Above normal temperatures with moderate heat risk will prevail through the remainder of the week before readings retreat closer to normal by the end of the weekend. Other than a slight chance of a shower or thunderstorm this afternoon over eastern Arizona, dry conditions under mostly sunny skies will prevail through at least the middle part of next week. Locally breezy conditions will develop for the end of the week and into the weekend, particularly across the lower Colorado River Valley and higher terrain communities. 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The current time is 10:51 a.m. Mountain Standard Time. Here is the 10 a.m. Mountain Standard Time observation for Phoenix, on Thursday, June 4th. At Sky Harbor, it was mostly sunny. Visibility 10 miles. Temperature was 95 degrees, dew point 49, relative humidity 20%. Wind was variable, at 5 miles an hour. And the pressure was 29.82 inches, and falling. Other observations for South Central Arizona, including the greater Phoenix area, it was sunny.
It was 91 at Buckeye, 93 at Glendale, 94 at Luke Air Force Base, 93 at Deer Valley, and 93 at Scottsdale Airport. Falcon Field reported 94, Mesa Gateway reported 93, Chandler reported 93, Casa Grande reported 93, and Gila Bend reported 96. Observations for Northern Arizona, it was sunny. It was 77 at Flagstaff, 91 at Kingman, 79 at the Grand Canyon, and 84 at Prescott. Payson reported 79, Page reported 86, Winslow reported 84, and Sholo reported 79. Observations for Southern Arizona, skies ranged from sunny to mostly sunny. It was 91 at Tucson, 94 at Yuma, 87 at Nogales, and 84 at Sierra Vista. Observations for Southern California, Ed Blythe, it was sunny, with a temperature of 93. It was cloudy, with a temperature of 65 at Los Angeles Airport, and 63 at San Diego. Regional observations, it was sunny, with a temperature of 93 at Las Vegas, and 79 at Salt Lake City. At El Paso, it was mostly sunny, with a temperature of 75. At Albuquerque, it was partly sunny, with a temperature of 70. Once again, at 10 a.m. in Phoenix, under mostly sunny skies. The Sky Harbor temperature was 95 degrees. Here is the latest forecast. For the following area, in Arizona, Central Phoenix, issued at 4 a.m. Mountain Standard Time. Today, sunny. Highs 104 to 109. Southeast wind 5 to 10 miles per hour in the morning, becoming southwest 10 to 15 miles per hour in the afternoon. Tonight, clear. Lows 72 to 80. West wind 5 to 15 miles per hour. Friday, sunny. Highs 103 to 108. South wind 5 to 10 miles per hour in the morning, becoming west 5 to 15 miles per hour in the afternoon. Friday night, clear. Lows 71 to 79. West wind 10 to 20 miles per hour. Saturday, sunny. Highs 102 to 107. Southeast wind around 5 miles per hour in the morning, becoming southwest 10 to 15 miles per hour in the afternoon. Saturday night, partly cloudy. Lows 72 to 77. Sunday, mostly sunny. Highs 98 to 106. Sunday night, mostly clear. Lows 68 to 73. Monday, sunny. Highs 99 to 105. Monday night, clear. Lows 67 to 74. Tuesday, sunny. Highs 100 to 106. Tuesday night, clear. Lows 69 to 76. Wednesday, sunny. Highs 100 to 106. The Phoenix, Arizona climate summary for yesterday, June 3, 2026. Yesterday's high temperature was 107 degrees and the low 79 degrees. No precipitation fell yesterday, which leaves the monthly total at 0.00 inches. The total precipitation for the year still stands at 0.32 inches. Yesterday the maximum wind observed was 20 miles an hour from the west, which occurred at 6:37 p.m. The highest wind gust observed was 29 miles per hour from the northwest, which occurred at 4:19 p.m. Yesterday the average wind speed was 8 miles per hour. Yesterday's maximum relative humidity was 18%, and the minimum relative humidity was 7%. The normal high temperature for today is 101 degrees, and the normal low is 75. The record high for today is 115, which occurred in 2016, and the record low is 49, which occurred in 1908. Sunrise today is at 5:19 a.m. and sunset is at 7:35 p.m. This morning's low temperature was 81 degrees. Here is the synopsis for Southeast California, Southwest, and South Central Arizona.
above normal temperatures with moderate heat risk will prevail through the remainder of the week before readings retreat closer to normal by the end of the weekend. Other than a slight chance of a shower or thunderstorm this afternoon over eastern Arizona, dry conditions under mostly sunny skies will prevail through at least the middle part of next week. Locally breezy conditions will develop for the end of the week and into the weekend, particularly across the lower Colorado River Valley and higher terrain communities. 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The current time is 10:57 a.m. Mountain Standard Time. Here is the 10 a.m. Mountain Standard Time observation for Phoenix on Thursday, June 4th. At Sky Harbor, it was mostly sunny. Visibility 10 miles. Temperature was 95 degrees, dew point 49, relative humidity 20%. Wind was variable, at 5 miles an hour. And the pressure was 29.82 inches, and falling. Other observations for South Central Arizona including the Greater Phoenix area, it was sunny. It was 91 at Buckeye, 93 at Glendale, 94 at Luke Air Force Base, 93 at Deer Valley, and 93 at Scottsdale Airport. Falcon Field reported 94, Mesa Gateway reported 93, Chandler reported 93, Casa Grande reported 93, and Gila Bend reported 96. Observations for Northern Arizona, it was sunny. It was 77 at Flagstaff, 91 at Kingman, 79 at the Grand Canyon, and 84 at Prescott. Payson reported 79, Page reported 86, Winslow reported 84, and Sholo reported 79. Observations for Southern Arizona, skies ranged from sunny to mostly sunny. It was 91 at Tucson, 94 at Yuma, 87 at Nogales, and 84 at Sierra Vista. Observations for Southern California, at Blythe, it was sunny, with a temperature of 93. It was cloudy, with a temperature of 65 at Los Angeles Airport, and 63 at San Diego. Regional observations, it was sunny, with a temperature of 93 at Las Vegas, and 79 at Salt Lake City. At El Paso, it was mostly sunny, with a temperature of 75. At Albuquerque, it was partly sunny, with a temperature of 70. Once again, at 10 a.m. in Phoenix, under mostly sunny skies. The Sky Harbor temperature was 95 degrees. Here is the latest forecast. For the following area, in Arizona, Central Phoenix, issued at 4 a.m. Mountain Standard Time. Today, sunny. Highs 104 to 109. Southeast wind 5 to 10 miles per hour in the morning, becoming southwest 10 to 15 miles per hour in the afternoon. Tonight, clear. Lows 72 to 80. West wind 5 to 15 miles per hour. Friday, sunny. Highs 103 to 108. South wind 5 to 10 miles per hour in the morning, becoming west 5 to 15 miles per hour in the afternoon. Friday night, clear. Lows 71 to 79. West wind 10 to 20 miles per hour. Saturday, sunny. Highs 102 to 107. Southeast wind around 5 miles per hour in the morning, becoming southwest 10 to 15 miles per hour in the afternoon. Saturday night, partly cloudy. Lows 72 to 77. Sunday, mostly sunny. Highs 98 to 106. Sunday night, mostly clear. Lows 68 to 73. Monday, sunny. Highs 99 to 105. Monday night, clear. Lows 67 to 74. Tuesday, sunny. Highs 100 to 106. Tuesday night, clear. Lows 69 to 76. Wednesday, sunny. Highs 100 to 106. Here is the synopsis for Southeast California, Southwest, and South Central Arizona.
above normal temperatures with moderate heat risk will prevail through the remainder of the week before readings retreat closer to normal by the end of the weekend. Other than a slight chance of a shower or thunderstorm this afternoon over eastern Arizona, dry conditions under mostly sunny skies will prevail through at least the middle part of next week. Locally breezy conditions will develop for the end of the week and into the weekend, particularly across the lower Colorado River Valley and higher terrain communities. 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The current time is 11:02 a.m. Mountain Standard Time. Here is the latest forecast. For the following area, in Arizona, Central Phoenix, issued at 4 a.m. Mountain Standard Time. Today, sunny. Highs 104 to 109. Southeast wind 5 to 10 miles per hour in the morning, becoming southwest 10 to 15 miles per hour in the afternoon. Tonight, clear. Lows 72 to 80. West wind 5 to 15 miles per hour. Friday, sunny. Highs 103 to 108. South wind 5 to 10 miles per hour in the morning, becoming west 5 to 15 miles per hour in the afternoon. Friday night, clear. Lows 71 to 79. West wind 10 to 20 miles per hour. Saturday, sunny. Highs 102 to 107. Southeast wind around 5 miles per hour in the morning, becoming southwest 10 to 15 miles per hour in the afternoon. Saturday night, partly cloudy. Lows 72 to 77. Sunday, mostly sunny. Highs 98 to 106. Sunday night, mostly clear. Lows 68 to 73. Monday, sunny. Highs 99 to 105. Monday night, clear. Lows 67 to 74. Tuesday, sunny. Highs 100 to 106. Tuesday night, clear. Lows 69 to 76. Wednesday, sunny. Highs 100 to 106. Here is the synopsis for Southeast California, Southwest, and South Central Arizona. Above normal temperatures with moderate heat risk will prevail through the remainder of the week before readings retreat closer to normal by the end of the weekend. Other than a slight chance of a shower or thunderstorm this afternoon over eastern Arizona, dry conditions under mostly sunny skies will prevail through at least the middle part of next week. Locally breezy conditions will develop for the end of the week and into the weekend, particularly across the lower Colorado River Valley and higher terrain communities. 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The current time is 11:05 a.m. Mountain Standard Time. Here is the latest forecast. For the following area, in Arizona, Central Phoenix, issued at 4 a.m. Mountain Standard Time. Today, sunny. Highs 104 to 109. Southeast wind 5 to 10 miles per hour in the morning, becoming southwest 10 to 15 miles per hour in the afternoon. Tonight, clear. Lows 72 to 80. West wind 5 to 15 miles per hour. Friday, sunny. Highs 103 to 108. South wind 5 to 10 miles per hour in the morning, becoming west 5 to 15 miles per hour in the afternoon. Friday night, clear. Lows 71 to 79. West wind 10 to 20 miles per hour. Saturday, sunny. Highs 102 to 107. Southeast wind around 5 miles per hour in the morning, becoming southwest 10 to 15 miles per hour in the afternoon. Saturday night, partly cloudy. Lows 72 to 77. Sunday, mostly sunny. Highs 98 to 106. Sunday night, mostly clear. Lows 68 to 73. Monday, sunny. Highs 99 to 105.
Monday night, clear. Low 67 to 74. Tuesday, sunny. Highs 100 to 106. Tuesday night, clear. Lows 69 to 76. Wednesday, sunny. Highs 100 to 106. Here is the synopsis for Southeast California, Southwest, and South Central Arizona. Above normal temperatures with moderate heat risk will prevail through the remainder of the week before readings retreat closer to normal by the end of the weekend. Other than a slight chance of a shower or thunderstorm this afternoon over eastern Arizona, dry conditions under mostly sunny skies will prevail through at least the middle part of next week. Locally breezy conditions will develop for the end of the week and into the weekend, particularly across the lower Colorado River Valley and higher terrain communities. 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The current time is 11:07 a.m. Mountain Standard Time. Here is the latest forecast. For the following area, in Arizona, Central Phoenix, issued at 4 a.m. Mountain Standard Time. Today, sunny. Highs 104 to 109. Southeast wind 5 to 10 miles per hour in the morning, becoming southwest 10 to 15 miles per hour in the afternoon. Tonight, clear. Lows 72 to 80. West wind 5 to 15 miles per hour. Friday, sunny. Highs 103 to 108. South wind 5 to 10 miles per hour in the morning, becoming west 5 to 15 miles per hour in the afternoon. Friday night, clear. Lows 71 to 79. West wind 10 to 20 miles per hour. Saturday, sunny. Highs 102 to 107. Southeast wind around 5 miles per hour in the morning, becoming southwest 10 to 15 miles per hour in the afternoon. Saturday night, partly cloudy. Lows 72 to 77. Sunday, mostly sunny. Highs 98 to 106. Sunday night, mostly clear. Lows 68 to 73. Monday, sunny. Highs 99 to 105. Monday night, clear. Lows 67 to 74. Tuesday, sunny. Highs 100 to 106. Tuesday night, clear. Lows 69 to 76. Wednesday, sunny. Highs 100 to 106. Here is the synopsis for Southeast California, Southwest, and South Central Arizona. Above normal temperatures with moderate heat risk will prevail through the remainder of the week before readings retreat closer to normal by the end of the weekend. Other than a slight chance of a shower or thunderstorm this afternoon over eastern Arizona, dry conditions under mostly sunny skies will prevail through at least the middle part of next week. Locally breezy conditions will develop for the end of the week and into the weekend, particularly across the lower Colorado River Valley and higher terrain communities. 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The current time is 11:10 a.m. Mountain Standard Time. Here is the 11 a.m. Mountain Standard Time observation for Phoenix on Thursday, June 4th. At Sky Harbor, it was mostly sunny. Visibility 10 miles. Temperature was 97 degrees, dew point 45, relative humidity 16%. Wind was variable, at 3 miles an hour. And the pressure was 29.82 inches, and steady. Other observations for South Central Arizona, including the greater Phoenix area, it was sunny. It was 93 at Buckeye, 97 at Glendale, 98 at Luke Air Force Base, 95 at Deer Valley, and 96 at Scottsdale Airport. Falcon Field reported 96, Mesa Gateway reported 97, Chandler reported 95, Casa Grande reported 96, and Gila Bend reported 98. Observations for Northern Arizona, it was sunny.
It was 79 at Flagstaff, 93 at Kingman, 81 at the Grand Canyon, and 87 at Prescott. Payson reported 82, Page reported 90, Winslow reported 89, and Scholl reported 84. Observations for southern Arizona, skies ranged from sunny to mostly sunny. It was 93 at Tucson, 98 at Yuma, 90 at Nogales, and 85 at Sierra Vista. Observations for Southern California, Ed Blythe, it was sunny, with a temperature of 98. It was cloudy, with a temperature of 67 at Los Angeles Airport, and 64 at San Diego. Regional observations, Ed Las Vegas, it was sunny, with a temperature of 95. It was mostly sunny, with a temperature of 82 at Salt Lake City, and 77 at El Paso. At Albuquerque, it was partly sunny, with a temperature of 76. Once again, at 11 a.m. in Phoenix, under mostly sunny skies. The Sky Harbor temperature was 97 degrees. Here is the latest forecast. For the following area, in Arizona, Central Phoenix, issued at 4 a.m. Mountain Standard Time. Today, sunny. Highs 104 to 109. Southeast wind 5 to 10 miles per hour in the morning, becoming southwest 10 to 15 miles per hour in the afternoon. Tonight, clear. Lows 72 to 80. West wind 5 to 15 miles per hour. Friday, sunny. Highs 103 to 108. South wind 5 to 10 miles per hour in the morning, becoming west 5 to 15 miles per hour in the afternoon. Friday night, clear. Lows 71 to 79. West wind 10 to 20 miles per hour. Saturday, sunny. Highs 102 to 107. Southeast wind around 5 miles per hour in the morning, becoming southwest 10 to 15 miles per hour in the afternoon. Saturday night, partly cloudy. Lows 72 to 77. Sunday, mostly sunny. Highs 98 to 106. Sunday night, mostly clear. Lows 68 to 73. Monday, sunny. Highs 99 to 105. Monday night, clear. Lows 67 to 74. Tuesday, sunny. Highs 100 to 106. Tuesday night, clear. Lows 69 to 76. Wednesday, sunny. Highs 100 to 106. Here is the synopsis for Southeast California, Southwest, and South Central Arizona. Above normal temperatures with moderate heat risk will prevail through the remainder of the week before readings retreat closer to normal by the end of the weekend. Other than a slight chance of a shower or thunderstorm this afternoon over eastern Arizona, dry conditions under mostly sunny skies will prevail through at least the middle part of next week. Locally breezy conditions will develop for the end of the week and into the weekend, particularly across the lower Colorado River Valley and higher terrain communities. 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The current time is 11:15 a.m. Mountain Standard Time. Here is the 11 a.m. Mountain Standard Time observation for Phoenix, on Thursday, June 4th. At Sky Harbor, it was mostly sunny. Visibility 10 miles. Temperature was 97 degrees, dew point 45, relative humidity 16%. Wind was variable, at 3 miles an hour. And the pressure was 29.82 inches, and steady. Other observations for South Central Arizona, including the greater Phoenix area, it was sunny. It was 93 at Buckeye, 97 at Glendale, 98 at Luke Air Force Base, 95 at Deer Valley, and 96 at Scottsdale Airport. Falcon Field reported 96, Mesa Gateway reported 97, Chandler reported 95, Casa Grande reported 96, and Gila Bend reported 98. Observations for northern Arizona, it was sunny.
It was 79 at Flagstaff, 93 at Kingman, 81 at the Grand Canyon, and 87 at Prescott. Payson reported 82, Page reported 90, Winslow reported 89, and Scholl reported 84. Observations for southern Arizona, skies ranged from sunny to mostly sunny. It was 93 at Tucson, 98 at Yuma, 90 at Nogales, and 85 at Sierra Vista. Observations for Southern California, Ed Blythe, it was sunny, with a temperature of 98. It was cloudy, with a temperature of 67 at Los Angeles Airport, and 64 at San Diego. Regional observations, Ed Las Vegas, it was sunny, with a temperature of 95. It was mostly sunny, with a temperature of 82 at Salt Lake City, and 77 at El Paso. At Albuquerque, it was partly sunny, with a temperature of 76. Once again, at 11 a.m. in Phoenix, under mostly sunny skies. The Sky Harbor temperature was 97 degrees. Here is the latest forecast. For the following area, in Arizona, Central Phoenix, issued at 4 a.m. Mountain Standard Time. Today, sunny. Highs 104 to 109. Southeast wind 5 to 10 miles per hour in the morning, becoming southwest 10 to 15 miles per hour in the afternoon. Tonight, clear. Lows 72 to 80. West wind 5 to 15 miles per hour. Friday, sunny. Highs 103 to 108. South wind 5 to 10 miles per hour in the morning, becoming west 5 to 15 miles per hour in the afternoon. Friday night, clear. Lows 71 to 79. West wind 10 to 20 miles per hour. Saturday, sunny. Highs 102 to 107. Southeast wind around 5 miles per hour in the morning, becoming southwest 10 to 15 miles per hour in the afternoon. Saturday night, partly cloudy. Lows 72 to 77. Sunday, mostly sunny. Highs 98 to 106. Sunday night, mostly clear. Lows 68 to 73. Monday, sunny. Highs 99 to 105. Monday night, clear. Lows 67 to 74. Tuesday, sunny. Highs 100 to 106. Tuesday night, clear. Lows 69 to 76. Wednesday, sunny. Highs 100 to 106. Here is the synopsis for Southeast California, Southwest, and South Central Arizona. Above normal temperatures with moderate heat risk will prevail through the remainder of the week before readings retreat closer to normal by the end of the weekend. Other than a slight chance of a shower or thunderstorm this afternoon over eastern Arizona, dry conditions under mostly sunny skies will prevail through at least the middle part of next week. Locally breezy conditions will develop for the end of the week and into the weekend, particularly across the lower Colorado River Valley and higher terrain communities. 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The current time is 11:20 a.m. Mountain Standard Time. Here is the 11 a.m. Mountain Standard Time observation for Phoenix, on Thursday, June 4th. At Sky Harbor, it was mostly sunny. Visibility 10 miles. Temperature was 97 degrees, dew point 45, relative humidity 16%. Wind was variable, at 3 miles an hour. And the pressure was 29.82 inches, and steady. Other observations for South Central Arizona, including the greater Phoenix area, it was sunny. It was 93 at Buckeye, 97 at Glendale, 98 at Luke Air Force Base, 95 at Deer Valley, and 96 at Scottsdale Airport. Falcon Field reported 96, Mesa Gateway reported 97, Chandler reported 95, Casa Grande reported 96, and Gila Bend reported 98. Observations for northern Arizona, it was sunny. It was 79 at Flagstaff, 93 at Kingman,
81 at the Grand Canyon, and 87 at Prescott. Payson reported 82, Page reported 90, Winslow reported 89, and Sholo reported 84. Observations for southern Arizona: skies ranged from sunny to mostly sunny.

Albuquerque, it was partly sunny, with a temperature of 76. Once again, at 11 a.m. in Phoenix, under mostly sunny skies. The Sky Harbor temperature was 97 degrees. Here is the latest forecast. For the following area, in Arizona, central Phoenix, issued at 4 a.m. Mountain Standard Time. Today, sunny. Highs 104 to 109. Southeast wind 5 to 10 miles per hour in the morning, becoming southwest 10 to 15 miles per hour in the afternoon. Tonight, clear. Lows 72 to 80. West wind 5 to 15 miles per hour. Friday, sunny. Highs 103 to 108. South wind 5 to 10 miles per hour in the morning, becoming west 5 to 15 miles per hour in the afternoon. Friday night, clear. Lows 71 to 79. West wind 10 to 20 miles per hour. Saturday, sunny. Highs 102 to 107. Southeast wind around 5 miles per hour in the morning, becoming southwest 10 to 15 miles per hour in the afternoon. Saturday night, partly cloudy. Lows 72 to 77. Sunday, mostly sunny. Highs 98 to 106. Sunday night, mostly clear. Lows 68 to 73. Monday, sunny. Highs 99 to 105. Monday night, clear. Lows 67 to 74. Tuesday, sunny. Highs 100 to 106. Tuesday night, clear. Lows 69 to 76. Wednesday, sunny. Highs 100 to 106. Here is the synopsis for Southeast California, Southwest, and South Central Arizona. Above normal temperatures with moderate heat risk will prevail through the remainder of the week before readings retreat closer to normal by the end of the weekend. Other than a slight chance of a shower or thunderstorm this afternoon over eastern Arizona, dry conditions under mostly sunny skies will prevail through at least the middle part of next week. Locally breezy conditions will develop for the end of the week and into the weekend, particularly across the lower Colorado River Valley and higher terrain communities. 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The current time is 11:25 a.m. Mountain Standard Time. Here is the 11 a.m. Mountain Standard Time observation for Phoenix, on Thursday, June 4th. At Sky Harbor, it was mostly sunny. Visibility 10 miles. Temperature was 97 degrees, dew point 45, relative humidity 16%. Wind was variable, at 3 miles an hour. And the pressure was 29.82 inches, and steady. Other observations for South Central Arizona, including the greater Phoenix area, it was sunny. It was 93 at Buckeye, 97 at Glendale, 98 at Luke Air Force Base, 95 at Deer Valley, and 96 at Scottsdale Airport. Falcon Field reported 96, Mesa Gateway reported 97, Chandler reported 95, Casa Grande reported 96, and Gila Bend reported 98. Observations for Northern Arizona, it was sunny. It was 79 at Flagstaff, 93 at Kingman, 81 at the Grand Canyon, and 87 at Prescott. Payson reported 82, Page reported 90, Winslow reported 89, and Shoal reported 84. Observations for Southern Arizona, skies ranged from sunny to mostly sunny. It was 93 at Tucson, 98 at Yuma, 90 at Nogales, and 85 at Sierra Vista. Observations for Southern California, at Blythe, it was sunny, with a temperature of 98. It was cloudy, with a temperature of 67 at Los Angeles Airport, and 64 at San Diego. Regional observations, at Las Vegas, it was sunny, with a temperature of 95. It was mostly sunny, with a temperature of 82 at Salt Lake City, and 77 at El Paso. At Albuquerque, it was partly sunny, with a temperature of

once again, at 11 a.m. in Phoenix, under mostly sunny skies. The Sky Harbor temperature was 97 degrees. Here is the latest forecast. For the following area, in Arizona, central Phoenix, issued at 4 a.m. Mountain Standard Time. Today, sunny. Highs 104 to 109. Southeast wind 5 to 10 miles per hour in the morning, becoming southwest 10 to 15 miles per hour in the afternoon. Tonight, clear. Lows 72 to 80. West wind 5 to 15 miles per hour. Friday, sunny. Highs 103 to 108. South wind 5 to 10 miles per hour in the morning, becoming west 5 to 15 miles per hour in the afternoon. Friday night, clear. Lows 71 to 79. West wind 10 to 20 miles per hour. Saturday, sunny. Highs 102 to 107. Southeast wind around 5 miles per hour in the morning, becoming southwest 10 to 15 miles per hour in the afternoon. Saturday night, partly cloudy. Lows 72 to 77. Sunday, mostly sunny. Highs 98 to 106. Sunday night, mostly clear. Lows 68 to 73. Monday, sunny. Highs 99 to 105. Monday night, clear. Lows 67 to 74. Tuesday, sunny. Highs 100 to 106. Tuesday night, clear. Lows 69 to 76. Wednesday, sunny. Highs 100 to 106. Here is the synopsis for Southeast California, Southwest, and South Central Arizona. Above normal temperatures with moderate heat risk will prevail through the remainder of the week before readings retreat closer to normal by the end of the weekend. Other than a slight chance of a shower or thunderstorm this afternoon over eastern Arizona, dry conditions under mostly sunny skies will prevail through at least the middle part of next week. Locally breezy conditions will develop for the end of the week and into the weekend, particularly across the lower Colorado River Valley and higher terrain communities. 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The current time is 11:30 a.m. Mountain Standard Time. Here is the 11 a.m. Mountain Standard Time observation for Phoenix, on Thursday, June 4th. At Sky Harbor, it was mostly sunny. Visibility 10 miles. Temperature was 97 degrees, dew point 45, relative humidity 16%. Wind was variable, at 3 miles an hour. And the pressure was 29.82 inches, and steady. Other observations for South Central Arizona, including the greater Phoenix area, it was sunny. It was 93 at Buckeye, 97 at Glendale, 98 at Luke Air Force Base, 95 at Deer Valley, and 96 at Scottsdale Airport. Falcon Field reported 96, Mesa Gateway reported 97, Chandler reported 95, Casa Grande reported 96, and Gila Bend reported 98. Observations for Northern Arizona, it was sunny. It was 79 at Flagstaff, 93 at Kingman, 81 at the Grand Canyon, and 87 at Prescott. Payson reported 82, Page reported 90, Winslow reported 89, and Shoal reported 84. Observations for Southern Arizona, skies ranged from sunny to mostly sunny. It was 93 at Tucson, 98 at Yuma, 90 at Nogales, and 85 at Sierra Vista. Observations for Southern California, at Blythe, it was sunny, with a temperature of 98. It was cloudy, with a temperature of 67 at Los Angeles Airport, and 64 at San Diego. Regional observations, at Las Vegas, it was sunny, with a temperature of 95. It was mostly sunny, with a temperature of 82 at Salt Lake City, and 77 at El Paso. At Albuquerque, it was partly sunny, with a temperature of 76. Once again, at 11 a.m. in Phoenix,
under mostly sunny skies. The Sky Harbor temperature was 97 degrees. Here is the latest forecast. For the following area, in Arizona, Central Phoenix, issued at 11:31 a.m. Mountain Standard Time. Today, sunny. Highs 104 to 109. Southeast wind around 5 miles per hour in the morning, becoming southwest 10 to 15 miles per hour in the afternoon. Tonight, clear. Lows 72 to 80. West wind 5 to 15. Highs 103 to 108. South wind 5 to 10 miles per hour in the morning, becoming west 5 to 15 miles per hour in the afternoon. Friday night, clear. Lows 71 to 79. Southwest wind 10 to 20 miles per hour. Saturday, sunny. Highs 102 to 107. Southeast wind around 5 miles per hour in the morning, becoming southwest 10 to 15 miles per hour in the afternoon. Saturday night, partly cloudy. Lows 70 to 76. Sunday, mostly sunny. Highs 98 to 106. Sunday night, clear. Lows 67 to 74. Monday, sunny. Highs 98 to 106. Monday night, clear. Lows 66 to 74. Tuesday, sunny. Highs 101 to 107. Tuesday night, clear. Lows 68 to 75. Wednesday, sunny. Highs 100 to 106. Here is the synopsis for Southeast California, Southwest, and South Central Arizona. Above normal temperatures with moderate heat risk will prevail through the remainder of the week before readings retreat closer to normal by the end of the weekend. Other than a slight chance of a shower or thunderstorm this afternoon over eastern Arizona, dry conditions under mostly sunny skies will prevail through at least the middle part of next week. Locally breezy conditions will develop for the end of the week and into the weekend, particularly across the lower Colorado River Valley and higher terrain communities. 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The current time is 11:35 a.m. Mountain Standard Time. Here is the 11 a.m. Mountain Standard Time observation for Phoenix on Thursday, June 4th. At Sky Harbor, it was mostly sunny. Visibility 10 miles. Temperature was 97 degrees, dew point 45, relative humidity 16%. Wind was variable, at 3 miles an hour. And the pressure was 29.82 inches, and steady. Other observations for South Central Arizona, including the greater Phoenix area, it was sunny. It was 93 at Buckeye, 97 at Glendale, 98 at Luke Air Force Base, 95 at Deer Valley, and 96 at Scottsdale Airport. Falcon Field reported 96, Mesa Gateway reported 97, Chandler reported 95, Casa Grande reported 96, and Gila Bend reported 98. Observations for northern Arizona, it was sunny. It was 79 at Flagstaff, 93 at Kingman, 81 at the Grand Canyon, and 87 at Prescott. Payson reported 82, Page reported 90, Winslow reported 89, and Sholo reported 84. Observations for southern Arizona, skies ranged from sunny to mostly sunny. It was 93 at Tucson, 98 at Yuma, 90 at Nogales, and 85 at Sierra Vista. Observations for Southern California, at Blythe, it was sunny, with a temperature of 98. It was cloudy, with a temperature of 67 at Los Angeles Airport, and 64 at San Diego. Regional observations, at Las Vegas, it was sunny, with a temperature of 95. It was mostly sunny, with a temperature of 82 at Salt Lake City, and 77 at El Paso. At Albuquerque, it was partly sunny, with a temperature of 76. Once again, at 11 a.m. in Phoenix, under mostly sunny skies. The Sky Harbor temperature was 97 degrees.

for the following area in Arizona, Central Phoenix, issued at 11:31 a.m. Mountain Standard Time. Today, sunny. Highs 104 to 109. Southeast wind around 5 miles per hour in the morning, becoming southwest 10 to 15 miles per hour in the afternoon. Tonight, clear. Lows 72 to 80. West wind 5 to 15 miles per hour. Friday, sunny. Highs 103 to 108. South wind 5 to 10 miles per hour in the morning, becoming west 5 to 15 miles per hour in the afternoon. Friday night, clear. Lows 71 to 79. Southwest wind 10 to 20 miles per hour. Saturday, sunny. Highs 102 to 107. Southeast wind around 5 miles per hour in the morning, becoming southwest 10 to 15 miles per hour in the afternoon. Saturday night, partly cloudy. Lows 70 to 76. Sunday, mostly sunny. Highs 98 to 106. Sunday night, clear. Lows 67 to 74. Monday, sunny. Highs 98 to 106. Monday night, clear. Lows 66 to 74. Tuesday, sunny. Highs 101 to 107. Tuesday night, clear. Lows 68 to 75. Wednesday, sunny. Highs 100 to 106. Here is the synopsis for Southeast California, Southwest, and South Central Arizona. Above normal temperatures with moderate heat risk will prevail through the remainder of the week before readings retreat closer to normal by the end of the weekend. Other than a slight chance of a shower or thunderstorm this afternoon over eastern Arizona, dry conditions under mostly sunny skies will prevail through at least the middle part of next week. Locally breezy conditions will develop for the end of the week and into the weekend, particularly across the lower Colorado River Valley and higher terrain communities. 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The current time is 11:40 a.m. Mountain Standard Time. Here is the 11 a.m. Mountain Standard Time observation for Phoenix on Thursday, June 4th. At Sky Harbor, it was mostly sunny. Visibility 10 miles. Temperature was 97 degrees, dew point 45, relative humidity 16%. Wind was variable, at 3 miles an hour. And the pressure was 29.82 inches, and steady. Other observations for South Central Arizona, including the greater Phoenix area, it was sunny. It was 93 at Buckeye, 97 at Glendale, 98 at Luke Air Force Base, 95 at Deer Valley, and 96 at Scottsdale Airport. Falcon Field reported 96, Mesa Gateway reported 97, Chandler reported 95, Casa Grande reported 96, and Gila Bend reported 98. Observations for northern Arizona, it was sunny. It was 79 at Flagstaff, 93 at Kingman, 81 at the Grand Canyon, and 87 at Prescott. Payson reported 82, Page reported 90, Winslow reported 89, and Sholo reported 84. Observations for southern Arizona, skies ranged from sunny to mostly sunny. It was 93 at Tucson, 98 at Yuma, 90 at Nogales, and 85 at Sierra Vista. Observations for Southern California, at Blythe, it was sunny, with a temperature of 98. It was cloudy, with a temperature of 67 at Los Angeles Airport, and 64 at San Diego. Regional observations, at Las Vegas, it was sunny, with a temperature of 95. It was mostly sunny, with a temperature of 82 at Salt Lake City, and 77 at El Paso. At Albuquerque, it was partly sunny, with a temperature of 76. Once again, at 11 a.m. in Phoenix, under mostly sunny skies. The Sky Harbor temperature was 97 degrees. Here is the latest forecast. For the following area,
in Arizona, Central Phoenix, issued at 11:31 a.m. Mountain Standard Time. Today, sunny. Highs 104 to 109. Southeast wind around 5 miles per hour in the morning, becoming southwest 10 to 15 miles per hour in the afternoon. Tonight, clear. Lows 72 to 80. West wind 5 to 15 miles per hour. Friday, sunny. Highs 103 to 108. South wind 5 to 10 miles per hour in the morning, becoming west 5 to 15 miles per hour in the afternoon. Friday night, clear. Lows 71 to 79. Southwest wind 10 to 20 miles per hour. Saturday, sunny. Highs 102 to 107. Southeast wind around 5 miles per hour in the morning, becoming southwest 10 to 15 miles per hour in the afternoon. Saturday night, partly cloudy. Lows 70 to 76. Sunday, mostly sunny. Highs 98 to 106. Sunday night, clear. Lows 67 to 74. Monday, sunny. Highs 98 to 106. Monday night, clear. Lows 66 to 74. Tuesday, sunny. Highs 101 to 107. Tuesday night, clear. Lows 68 to 75. Wednesday, sunny. Highs 100 to 106. Here is the synopsis for Southeast California, Southwest, in South Central Arizona. Above normal temperatures with moderate heat risk will prevail through the remainder of the week before readings retreat closer to normal by the end of the weekend. Other than a slight chance of a shower or thunderstorm this afternoon over eastern Arizona, dry conditions under mostly sunny skies will prevail through at least the middle part of next week. Locally breezy conditions will develop for the end of the week and into the weekend, particularly across the lower Colorado River Valley and higher terrain communities. 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The current time is 11:45 a.m. Mountain Standard Time. Here is the 11 a.m. Mountain Standard Time observation for Phoenix on Thursday, June 4th. At Sky Harbor, it was mostly sunny. Visibility 10 miles. Temperature was 97 degrees, dew point 45, relative humidity 16%. Wind was variable, at 3 miles an hour. And the pressure was 29.82 inches, and steady. Other observations for South Central Arizona, including the greater Phoenix area, it was sunny. It was 93 at Buckeye, 97 at Glendale, 98 at Luke Air Force Base, 95 at Deer Valley, and 96 at Scottsdale Airport. Falcon Field reported 96, Mesa Gateway reported 97, Chandler reported 95, Casa Grande reported 96, and Gila Bend reported 98. Observations for northern Arizona, it was sunny. It was 79 at Flagstaff, 93 at Kingman, 81 at the Grand Canyon, and 87 at Prescott. Payson reported 82, Page reported 90, Winslow reported 89, and Sholo reported 84. Observations for southern Arizona, skies ranged from sunny to mostly sunny. It was 93 at Tucson, 98 at Yuma, 90 at Nogales, and 85 at Sierra Vista. Observations for Southern California, at Blythe, it was sunny, with a temperature of 98. It was cloudy, with a temperature of 67 at Los Angeles Airport, and 64 at San Diego. Regional observations, at Las Vegas, it was sunny, with a temperature of 95. It was mostly sunny, with a temperature of 82 at Salt Lake City, and 77 at El Paso. At Albuquerque, it was partly sunny, with a temperature of 76. Once again, at 11 a.m. in Phoenix, under mostly sunny skies. The Sky Harbor temperature was 97 degrees. Here is the latest forecast.
for the following area in Arizona, Central Phoenix, issued at 11:31 a.m. Mountain Standard Time. Today, sunny. Highs 104 to 109. Southeast wind around 5 miles per hour in the morning, becoming southwest 10 to 15 miles per hour in the afternoon. Tonight, clear. Lows 72 to 80. West wind 5 to 15 miles per hour. Friday, sunny. Highs 103 to 108. South wind 5 to 10 miles per hour in the morning, becoming west 5 to 15 miles per hour in the afternoon. Friday night, clear. Lows 71 to 79. Southwest wind 10 to 20 miles per hour. Saturday, sunny. Highs 102 to 107. Southeast wind around 5 miles per hour in the morning, becoming southwest 10 to 15 miles per hour in the afternoon. Saturday night, partly cloudy. Lows 70 to 76. Sunday, mostly sunny. Highs 98 to 106. Sunday night, clear. Lows 67 to 74. Monday, sunny. Highs 98 to 106. Monday night, clear. Lows 66 to 74. Tuesday, sunny. Highs 101 to 107. Tuesday night, clear. Lows 68 to 75. Wednesday, sunny. Highs 100 to 106. Here is the synopsis for Southeast California, Southwest, and South Central Arizona. Above normal temperatures with moderate heat risk will prevail through the remainder of the week before readings retreat closer to normal by the end of the weekend. Other than a slight chance of a shower or thunderstorm this afternoon over eastern Arizona, dry conditions under mostly sunny skies will prevail through at least the middle part of next week. Locally breezy conditions will develop for the end of the week and into the weekend, particularly across the lower Colorado River Valley and higher terrain communities. 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The current time is 11:50 a.m. Mountain Standard Time. Here is the 11 a.m. Mountain Standard Time observation for Phoenix on Thursday, June 4th. At Sky Harbor, it was mostly sunny. Visibility 10 miles. Temperature was 97 degrees, dew point 45, relative humidity 16%. Wind was variable at 3 miles an hour. And the pressure was 29.82 inches and steady. Other observations for South Central Arizona, including the greater Phoenix area, it was sunny. It was 93 at Buckeye, 97 at Glendale, 98 at Luke Air Force Base, 95 at Deer Valley, and 96 at Scottsdale Airport. Falcon Field reported 96, Mesa Gateway reported 97, Chandler reported 95, Casa Grande reported 96, and Gila Bend reported 98. Observations for northern Arizona, it was sunny. It was 79 at Flagstaff, 93 at Kingman, 81 at the Grand Canyon, and 87 at Prescott. Payson reported 82, Page reported 90, Winslow reported 89, and Shoal reported 84. Observations for southern Arizona, skies ranged from sunny to mostly sunny. It was 93 at Tucson, 98 at Yuma, 90 at Nogales, and 85 at Sierra Vista. Observations for Southern California, at Blythe, it was sunny, with a temperature of 98. It was cloudy, with a temperature of 67 at Los Angeles Airport, and 64 at San Diego. Regional observations, at Las Vegas, it was sunny, with a temperature of 95. It was mostly sunny, with a temperature of 82 at Salt Lake City, and 77 at El Paso. At Albuquerque, it was partly sunny, with a temperature of 76. Once again, at 11 a.m. in Phoenix, under mostly sunny skies. The Sky Harbor temperature was 97 degrees. Here is the latest forecast. For the following area,
in Arizona, Central Phoenix, issued at 11:31 a.m. Mountain Standard Time. Today, sunny. Highs 104 to 109. Southeast wind around 5 miles per hour in the morning, becoming southwest 10 to 15 miles per hour in the afternoon. Tonight, clear. Lows 72 to 80. West wind 5 to 15 miles per hour. Friday, sunny. Highs 103 to 108. South wind 5 to 10 miles per hour in the morning, becoming west 5 to 15 miles per hour in the afternoon. Friday night, clear. Lows 71 to 79. Southwest wind 10 to 20 miles per hour. Saturday, sunny. Highs 102 to 107. Southeast wind around 5 miles per hour in the morning, becoming southwest 10 to 15 miles per hour in the afternoon. Saturday night, partly cloudy. Lows 70 to 76. Sunday, mostly sunny. Highs 98 to 106. Sunday night, clear. Lows 67 to 74. Monday, sunny. Highs 98 to 106. Monday night, clear. Lows 66 to 74. Tuesday, sunny. Highs 101 to 107. Tuesday night, clear. Lows 68 to 75. Wednesday, sunny. Highs 100 to 106. Here is the synopsis for Southeast California, Southwest, and South Central Arizona. Above normal temperatures with moderate heat risk will prevail through the remainder of the week before readings retreat closer to normal by the end of the weekend. Other than a slight chance of a shower or thunderstorm this afternoon over eastern Arizona, dry conditions under mostly sunny skies will prevail through at least the middle part of next week. Locally breezy conditions will develop for the end of the week and into the weekend, particularly across the lower Colorado River Valley and higher terrain communities. 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The current time is 11:55 a.m. Mountain Standard Time. Here is the 11 a.m. Mountain Standard Time observation for Phoenix on Thursday, June 4th. At Sky Harbor, it was mostly sunny. Visibility 10 miles. Temperature was 97 degrees, dew point 45, relative humidity 16%. Wind was variable, at 3 miles an hour. And the pressure was 29.82 inches, and steady. Other observations for South Central Arizona, including the greater Phoenix area, it was sunny. It was 93 at Buckeye, 97 at Glendale, 98 at Luke Air Force Base, 95 at Deer Valley, and 96 at Scottsdale Airport. Falcon Field reported 96, Mesa Gateway reported 97, Chandler reported 95, Casa Grande reported 96, and Gila Bend reported 98. Observations for northern Arizona, it was sunny. It was 79 at Flagstaff, 93 at Kingman, 81 at the Grand Canyon, and 87 at Prescott. Payson reported 82, Page reported 90, Winslow reported 89, and Sholo reported 84. Observations for southern Arizona, skies ranged from sunny to mostly sunny. It was 93 at Tucson, 98 at Yuma, 90 at Nogales, and 85 at Sierra Vista. Observations for Southern California, at Blythe, it was sunny, with a temperature of 98. It was cloudy, with a temperature of 67 at Los Angeles Airport, and 64 at San Diego. Regional observations, at Las Vegas, it was sunny, with a temperature of 95. It was mostly sunny, with a temperature of 82 at Salt Lake City, and 77 at El Paso. At Albuquerque, it was partly sunny, with a temperature of 76. Once again, at 11 a.m. in Phoenix, under mostly sunny skies. The Sky Harbor temperature was 97 degrees. Here is the latest forecast.
for the following area in Arizona, Central Phoenix, issued at 11:31 a.m. Mountain Standard Time. Today, sunny. Highs 104 to 109. Southeast wind around 5 miles per hour in the morning, becoming southwest 10 to 15 miles per hour in the afternoon. Tonight, clear. Lows 72 to 80. West wind 5 to 15 miles per hour. Friday, sunny. Highs 103 to 108. South wind 5 to 10 miles per hour in the morning, becoming west 5 to 15 miles per hour in the afternoon. Friday night, clear. Lows 71 to 79. Southwest wind 10 to 20 miles per hour. Saturday, sunny. Highs 102 to 107. Southeast wind around 5 miles per hour in the morning, becoming southwest 10 to 15 miles per hour in the afternoon. Saturday night, partly cloudy. Lows 70 to 76. Sunday, mostly sunny. Highs 98 to 106. Sunday night, clear. Lows 67 to 74. Monday, sunny. Highs 98 to 106. Monday night, clear. Lows 66 to 74. Tuesday, sunny. Highs 101 to 107. Tuesday night, clear. Lows 68 to 75. Wednesday, sunny. Highs 100 to 106. Here is the synopsis for Southeast California, Southwest, and South Central Arizona. Above normal temperatures with moderate heat risk will prevail through the remainder of the week before readings retreat closer to normal by the end of the weekend. Other than a slight chance of a shower or thunderstorm this afternoon over eastern Arizona, dry conditions under mostly sunny skies will prevail through at least the middle part of next week. Locally breezy conditions will develop for the end of the week and into the weekend, particularly across the lower Colorado River Valley and higher terrain communities. 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The current time is 12 p.m. Mountain Standard Time. Here is the latest forecast. For the following area, in Arizona, Central Phoenix, issued at 11:31 a.m. Mountain Standard Time. Today, sunny. Highs 104 to 109. Southeast wind around 5 miles per hour in the morning, becoming southwest 10 to 15 miles per hour in the afternoon. Tonight, clear. Lows 72 to 80. West wind 5 to 15 miles per hour. Friday, sunny. Highs 103 to 108. South wind 5 to 10 miles per hour in the morning, becoming west 5 to 15 miles per hour in the afternoon. Friday night, clear. Lows 71 to 79. Southwest wind 10 to 20 miles per hour. Saturday, sunny. Highs 102 to 107. Southeast wind around 5 miles per hour in the morning, becoming southwest 10 to 15 miles per hour in the afternoon. Saturday night, partly cloudy. Lows 70 to 76. Sunday, mostly sunny. Highs 98 to 106. Sunday night, clear. Lows 67 to 74. Monday, sunny. Highs 98 to 106. Monday night, clear. Lows 66 to 74. Tuesday, sunny. Highs 101 to 107. Tuesday night, clear. Lows 68 to 75. Wednesday, sunny. Highs 100 to 106. Here is the synopsis for Southeast California, Southwest, and South Central Arizona. Above normal temperatures with moderate heat risk will prevail through the remainder of the week before readings retreat closer to normal by the end of the weekend. Other than a slight chance of a shower or thunderstorm this afternoon over eastern Arizona, dry conditions under mostly sunny skies will prevail through at least the middle part of next week.
Locally breezy conditions will develop for the end of the week and into the weekend, particularly across the lower Colorado River Valley and higher terrain communities. 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The current time is 12:02 p.m. Mountain Standard Time. Here is the latest forecast for the following area in Arizona, Central Phoenix, issued at 11:31 a.m. Mountain Standard Time. Today, sunny. Highs 104 to 109. Southeast wind around 5 miles per hour in the morning, becoming southwest 10 to 15 miles per hour in the afternoon. Tonight, clear. Lows 72 to 80. West wind 5 to 15 miles per hour. Friday, sunny. Highs 103 to 108. South wind 5 to 10 miles per hour in the morning, becoming west 5 to 15 miles per hour in the afternoon. Friday night, clear. Lows 71 to 79. Southwest wind 10 to 20 miles per hour. Saturday, sunny. Highs 102 to 107. Southeast wind around 5 miles per hour in the morning, becoming southwest 10 to 15 miles per hour in the afternoon. Saturday night, partly cloudy. Lows 70 to 76. Sunday, mostly sunny. Highs 98 to 106. Sunday night, clear. Lows 67 to 74. Monday, sunny. Highs 98 to 106. Monday night, clear. Lows 66 to 74. Tuesday, sunny. Highs 101 to 107. Tuesday night, clear. Lows 68 to 75. Wednesday, sunny. Highs 100 to 106. Here is the synopsis for Southeast California, Southwest, and South Central Arizona. Above normal temperatures with moderate heat risk will prevail through the remainder of the week before readings retreat closer to normal by the end of the weekend. Other than a slight chance of a shower or thunderstorm this afternoon over eastern Arizona, dry conditions under mostly sunny skies will prevail through at least the middle part of next week. Locally breezy conditions will develop for the end of the week and into the weekend, particularly across the lower Colorado River Valley and higher terrain communities. 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The current time is 12:05 p.m. Mountain Standard Time. Here is the latest forecast for the following area in Arizona, Central Phoenix, issued at 11:31 a.m. Mountain Standard Time. Today, sunny. Highs 104 to 109. Southeast wind around 5 miles per hour in the morning, becoming southwest 10 to 15 miles per hour in the afternoon. Tonight, clear. Lows 72 to 80. West wind 5 to 15 miles per hour. Friday, sunny. Highs 103 to 108. South wind 5 to 10 miles per hour in the morning, becoming west 5 to 15 miles per hour in the afternoon. Friday night, clear. Lows 71 to 79. Southwest wind 10 to 20 miles per hour. Saturday, sunny. Highs 102 to 107. Southeast wind around 5 miles per hour in the morning, becoming southwest 10 to 15 miles per hour in the afternoon. Saturday night, partly cloudy. Lows 70 to 76. Sunday, mostly sunny. Highs 98 to 106. Sunday night, clear. Lows 67 to 74. Monday, sunny. Highs 98 to 106. Monday night, clear. Lows 66 to 74. Tuesday, sunny. Highs 101 to 107. Tuesday night, clear. Lows 68 to 75. Wednesday, sunny. Highs 100 to 106.
Here is the synopsis for Southeast California, Southwest, and South Central Arizona. Above normal temperatures with moderate heat risk will prevail through the remainder of the week before readings retreat closer to normal by the end of the weekend. Other than a slight chance of a shower or thunderstorm this afternoon over eastern Arizona, dry conditions under mostly sunny skies will prevail through at least the middle part of next week. Locally breezy conditions will develop for the end of the week and into the weekend, particularly across the lower Colorado River Valley and higher terrain communities. 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The current time is 12:08 p.m. Mountain Standard Time. Here is the latest forecast for the following area in Arizona, Central Phoenix, issued at 11:31 a.m. Mountain Standard Time. Today, sunny. Highs 104 to 109. Southeast wind around 5 miles per hour in the morning, becoming southwest 10 to 15 miles per hour in the afternoon. Tonight, clear. Lows 72 to 80. West wind 5 to 15 miles per hour. Friday, sunny. Highs 103 to 108. South wind 5 to 10 miles per hour in the morning, becoming west 5 to 15 miles per hour in the afternoon. Friday night, clear. Lows 71 to 79. Southwest wind 10 to 20 miles per hour. Saturday, sunny. Highs 102 to 107. Southeast wind around 5 miles per hour in the morning, becoming southwest 10 to 15 miles per hour in the afternoon. Saturday night, partly cloudy. Lows 70 to 76. Sunday, mostly sunny. Highs 98 to 106. Sunday night, clear. Lows 67 to 74. Monday, sunny. Highs 98 to 106. Monday night, clear. Lows 66 to 74. Tuesday, sunny. Highs 101 to 107. Tuesday night, clear. Lows 68 to 75. Wednesday, sunny. Highs 100 to 106. Here is the synopsis for Southeast California, Southwest, and South Central Arizona. Above normal temperatures with moderate heat risk will prevail through the remainder of the week before readings retreat closer to normal by the end of the weekend. Other than a slight chance of a shower or thunderstorm this afternoon over eastern Arizona, dry conditions under mostly sunny skies will prevail through at least the middle part of next week. Locally breezy conditions will develop for the end of the week and into the weekend, particularly across the lower Colorado River Valley and higher terrain communities. 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The current time is 12:10 p.m. Mountain Standard Time. Here is the noon Mountain Standard Time observation for Phoenix on Thursday, June 4th. At Sky Harbor, it was mostly sunny. Visibility 10 miles. Temperature was 100 degrees, dew point 40, relative humidity 12%. Wind was south, at 6 miles an hour. And the pressure was 29.80 inches, and falling. Other observations for South Central Arizona, including the greater Phoenix area, skies ranged from sunny to mostly sunny. It was 97 at Buckeye, 99 at Glendale, 99 at Luke Air Force Base, 97 at Deer Valley, and 97 at Scottsdale Airport. Falcon Field reported 98, Mesa Gateway reported 99, Chandler reported 97, Casa Grande reported 97, and Gila Bend reported 100. Observations for northern Arizona, skies ranged from sunny to mostly sunny. It was 80 at Flagstaff, 95 at Kingman, 83 at the Grand Canyon, and 89 at Prescott. Payson reported 86, Page reported 93, Winslow reported 92, and Shoal reported 84. At Kingman, wind was southwest gusting to 37 miles an hour.
Observations for southern Arizona. Skies ranged from sunny to mostly sunny. It was 96 at Tucson, 100 at Yuma, 93 at Nogales, and 88 at Sierra Vista. Observations for Southern California, at Blythe, it was sunny, with a temperature of 100. At Los Angeles Airport, it was mostly sunny, with a temperature of 70. At San Diego, it was cloudy, with a temperature of 65. Regional observations, at Las Vegas, it was sunny, with a temperature of 100. It was mostly sunny, with a temperature of 83 at Salt Lake City, and 80 at El Paso. At Albuquerque, it was partly sunny, with a temperature of 77. Once again, at noon in Phoenix, under mostly sunny skies, the Sky Harbor temperature was 100 degrees. Here is the latest forecast. For the following area, in Arizona, Central Phoenix, issued at 11:31 a.m. Mountain Standard Time. Today, sunny. Highs 104 to 109. Southeast wind around 5 miles per hour in the morning, becoming southwest 10 to 15 miles per hour in the afternoon. Tonight, clear. Lows 72 to 80. West wind 5 to 15 miles per hour. Friday, sunny. Highs 103 to 108. South wind 5 to 10 miles per hour in the morning, becoming west 5 to 15 miles per hour in the afternoon. Friday night, clear. Lows 71 to 79. Southwest wind 10 to 20 miles per hour. Saturday, sunny. Highs 102 to 107. Southeast wind around 5 miles per hour in the morning, becoming southwest 10 to 15 miles per hour in the afternoon. Saturday night, partly cloudy. Lows 70 to 76. Sunday, mostly sunny. Highs 98 to 106. Sunday night, clear. Lows 67 to 74. Monday, sunny. Highs 98 to 106. Monday night, clear. Lows 66 to 74. Tuesday, sunny. Highs 101 to 107. Tuesday night, clear. Lows 68 to 75. Wednesday, sunny. Highs 100 to 106. Here is the synopsis for Southeast California, Southwest, and South Central Arizona. Above normal temperatures with moderate heat risk will prevail through the remainder of the week before readings retreat closer to normal by the end of the weekend. Other than a slight chance of a shower or thunderstorm this afternoon over eastern Arizona, dry conditions under mostly sunny skies will prevail through at least the middle part of next week. Locally breezy conditions will develop for the end of the week and into the weekend, particularly across the lower Colorado River Valley and higher terrain communities. 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The current time is 12:16 p.m. Mountain Standard Time. Here is the noon Mountain Standard Time observation for Phoenix, on Thursday, June 4th. At Sky Harbor, it was mostly sunny. Visibility 10 miles. Temperature was 100 degrees, dew point 40, relative humidity 12%. Wind was south, at 6 miles an hour. And the pressure was 29.80 inches, and falling. Other observations for South Central Arizona, including the greater Phoenix area, skies ranged from sunny to mostly sunny. It was 97 at Buckeye, 99 at Glendale, 99 at Luke Air Force Base, 97 at Deer Valley, and 97 at Scottsdale Airport. Falcon Field reported 98, Mesa Gateway reported 99, Chandler reported 97, Casa Grande reported 97, and Gila Bend reported 100. Observations for northern Arizona, skies ranged from sunny to mostly sunny. It was 80 at Flagstaff, 95 at Kingman, 83 at the Grand Canyon, and 89 at Prescott. Payson reported 86, Page reported 93,
Winslow reported 92, and Scholl reported 84. At Kingman, wind was southwest gusting to 37 miles an hour. Observations for southern Arizona, skies ranged from sunny to mostly sunny. It was 96 at Tucson, 100 at Yuma, 93 at Nogales, and 88 at Sierra Vista. Observations for Southern California, at Blythe, it was sunny, with a temperature of 100. At Los Angeles Airport, it was mostly sunny, with a temperature of 70. At San Diego, it was cloudy, with a temperature of 65. Regional observations, at Las Vegas, it was sunny,

in Arizona, Central Phoenix, issued at 11:31 a.m. Mountain Standard Time. Today, sunny. Highs 104 to 109. Southeast wind around 5 miles per hour in the morning, becoming southwest 10 to 15 miles per hour in the afternoon. Tonight, clear. Lows 72 to 80. West wind 5 to 15 miles per hour. Friday, sunny. Highs 103 to 108. South wind 5 to 10 miles per hour in the morning, becoming west 5 to 15 miles per hour in the afternoon. Friday night, clear. Lows 71 to 79. Southwest wind 10 to 20 miles per hour. Saturday, sunny. Highs 102 to 107. Southeast wind around 5 miles per hour in the morning, becoming southwest 10 to 15 miles per hour in the afternoon. Saturday night, partly cloudy. Lows 70 to 76. Sunday, mostly sunny. Highs 98 to 106. Sunday night, clear. Lows 67 to 74. Monday, sunny. Highs 98 to 106. Monday night, clear. Lows 66 to 74. Tuesday, sunny. Highs 101 to 107. Tuesday night, clear. Lows 68 to 75. Wednesday, sunny. Highs 100 to 106. Here is the synopsis for Southeast California, Southwest, and South Central Arizona. Above normal temperatures with moderate heat risk will prevail through the remainder of the week before readings retreat closer to normal by the end of the weekend. Other than a slight chance of a shower or thunderstorm this afternoon over eastern Arizona, dry conditions under mostly sunny skies will prevail through at least the middle part of next week. Locally breezy conditions will develop for the end of the week and into the weekend, particularly across the lower Colorado River Valley and higher terrain communities. 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The current time is 12:21 p.m. Mountain Standard Time. Here is the noon Mountain Standard Time observation for Phoenix on Thursday, June 4th. At Sky Harbor, it was mostly sunny. Visibility 10 miles. Temperature was 100 degrees, dew point 40, relative humidity 12%. Wind was south at 6 miles an hour. And the pressure was 29.80 inches and falling. Other observations for South Central Arizona, including the greater Phoenix area, skies ranged from sunny to mostly sunny. It was 97 at Buckeye, 99 at Glendale, 99 at Luke Air Force Base, 97 at Deer Valley, and 97 at Scottsdale Airport. Falcon Field reported 98, Mesa Gateway reported 99, Chandler reported 97, Casa Grande reported 97, and Gila Bend reported 100. Observations for northern Arizona, skies ranged from sunny to mostly sunny. It was 80 at Flagstaff, 95 at Kingman, 83 at the Grand Canyon, and 89 at Prescott. Payson reported 86, Page reported 93, Winslow reported 92, and Shoal reported 84.

original observations at Las Vegas, it was sunny, with a temperature of 100. It was mostly sunny, with a temperature of 83 at Salt Lake City, and 80 at El Paso. At Albuquerque, it was partly sunny, with a temperature of 77. Once again, at noon in Phoenix, under mostly sunny skies, the Sky Harbor temperature was 100 degrees. Here is the latest forecast. For the following area, in Arizona, Central Phoenix, issued at 11:31 a.m. Mountain Standard Time. Today, sunny. Highs 104 to 109. Southeast wind around 5 miles per hour in the morning, becoming southwest 10 to 15 miles per hour in the afternoon. Tonight, clear. Lows 72 to 80. West wind 5 to 15 miles per hour. Friday, sunny. Highs 103 to 108. South wind 5 to 10 miles per hour in the morning, becoming west 5 to 15 miles per hour in the afternoon. Friday night, clear. Lows 71 to 79. Southwest wind 10 to 20 miles per hour. Saturday, sunny. Highs 102 to 107. Southeast wind around 5 miles per hour in the morning, becoming southwest 10 to 15 miles per hour in the afternoon. Saturday night, partly cloudy. Lows 70 to 76. Sunday, mostly sunny. Highs 98 to 106. Sunday night, clear. Lows 67 to 74. Monday, sunny. Highs 98 to 106. Monday night, clear. Lows 66 to 74. Tuesday, sunny. Highs 101 to 107. Tuesday night, clear. Lows 68 to 75. Wednesday, sunny. Highs 100 to 106. Here is the synopsis for Southeast California, Southwest, and South Central Arizona. Above normal temperatures with moderate heat risk will prevail through the remainder of the week before readings retreat closer to normal by the end of the weekend. Other than a slight chance of a shower or thunderstorm this afternoon over eastern Arizona, dry conditions under mostly sunny skies will prevail through at least the middle part of next week. Locally breezy conditions will develop for the end of the week and into the weekend, particularly across the lower Colorado River Valley and higher terrain communities. 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The current time is 12:26 p.m. Mountain Standard Time. Here is the noon Mountain Standard Time observation for Phoenix, on Thursday, June 4th. At Sky Harbor, it was mostly sunny. Visibility 10 miles. Temperature was 100 degrees, dew point 40, relative humidity 12%. Wind was south, at 6 miles an hour. And the pressure was 29.80 inches, and falling. Other observations for South Central Arizona, including the greater Phoenix area, skies ranged from sunny to mostly sunny. It was 97 at Buckeye, 99 at Glendale, 99 at Luke Air Force Base, 97 at Deer Valley, and 97 at Scottsdale Airport. Falcon Field reported 98, Mesa Gateway reported 99, Chandler reported 97, Casa Grande reported 97, and Gila Bend reported 100. Observations for northern Arizona, skies ranged from sunny to mostly sunny. It was 80 at Flagstaff, 95 at Kingman, 83 at the Grand Canyon, and 89 at Prescott. Payson reported 86, Page reported 93, Winslow reported 92, and Shoal reported 84. At Kingman, wind was southwest gusting to 37 miles an hour. Observations for southern Arizona, skies ranged from sunny to mostly sunny. It was 96 at Tucson, 100 at Yuma, 93 at Nogales, and 88 at Sierra Vista. Observations for Southern California, at Blythe, it was sunny, with a temperature of 100. At Los Angeles Airport, it was mostly sunny, with a temperature

at San Diego, it was cloudy, with a temperature of 65. Regional observations, at Las Vegas, it was sunny, with a temperature of 100. It was mostly sunny, with a temperature of 83 at Salt Lake City, and 80 at El Paso. At Albuquerque, it was partly sunny, with a temperature of 77. Once again, at noon in Phoenix, under mostly sunny skies. The Sky Harbor temperature was 100 degrees. Here is the latest forecast. For the following area, in Arizona, Central Phoenix, issued at 11:31 a.m. Mountain Standard Time. Today, sunny. Highs 104 to 109. Southeast wind around 5 miles per hour in the morning, becoming southwest 10 to 15 miles per hour in the afternoon. Tonight, clear. Lows 72 to 80. West wind 5 to 15 miles per hour. Friday, sunny. Highs 103 to 108. South wind 5 to 10 miles per hour in the morning, becoming west 5 to 15 miles per hour in the afternoon. Friday night, clear. Lows 71 to 79. Southwest wind 10 to 20 miles per hour. Saturday, sunny. Highs 102 to 107. Southeast wind around 5 miles per hour in the morning, becoming southwest 10 to 15 miles per hour in the afternoon. Saturday night, partly cloudy. Lows 70 to 76. Sunday, mostly sunny. Highs 98 to 106. Sunday night, clear. Lows 67 to 74. Monday, sunny. Highs 98 to 106. Monday night, clear. Lows 66 to 74. Tuesday, sunny. Highs 101 to 107. Tuesday night, clear. Lows 68 to 75. Wednesday, sunny. Highs 100 to 106. Here is the synopsis for Southeast California, Southwest, and South Central Arizona. Above normal temperatures with moderate heat risk will prevail through the remainder of the week before readings retreat closer to normal by the end of the weekend. Other than a slight chance of a shower or thunderstorm this afternoon over eastern Arizona, dry conditions under mostly sunny skies will prevail through at least the middle part of next week. Locally breezy conditions will develop for the end of the week and into the weekend, particularly across the lower Colorado River Valley and higher terrain communities. 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The current time is 12:31 p.m. Mountain Standard Time. Here is the noon Mountain Standard Time observation for Phoenix, on Thursday, June 4th. At Sky Harbor, it was mostly sunny. Visibility 10 miles. Temperature was 100 degrees, dew point 40, relative humidity 12%. Wind was south, at 6 miles an hour. And the pressure was 29.80 inches, and falling. Other observations for South Central Arizona, including the greater Phoenix area, skies ranged from sunny to mostly sunny. It was 97 at Buckeye, 99 at Glendale, 99 at Luke Air Force Base, 97 at Deer Valley, and 97 at Scottsdale Airport. Falcon Field reported 98, Mesa Gateway reported 99, Chandler reported 97, Casa Grande reported 97, and Gila Bend reported 100. Observations for northern Arizona, skies ranged from sunny to mostly sunny. It was 80 at Flagstaff, 95 at Kingman, 83 at the Grand Canyon, and 89 at Prescott. Payson reported 86, Page reported 93, Winslow reported 92, and Shoal reported 84. At Kingman, wind was southwest gusting to 37 miles an hour. Observations for southern Arizona, skies ranged from sunny to mostly sunny. It was 96 at Tucson, 100 at Yuma, 93 at Nogales, and 88 at Sierra Vista. Observations for southern, a temperature of 70. At San Diego.

was mostly sunny, with a temperature of 70. At San Diego, it was cloudy, with a temperature of 65. Regional observations, at Las Vegas, it was sunny, with a temperature of 100. It was mostly sunny, with a temperature of 83 at Salt Lake City, and 80 at El Paso. At Albuquerque, it was partly sunny, with a temperature of 77. Once again, at noon in Phoenix, under mostly sunny skies, the Sky Harbor temperature was 100 degrees. Here is the latest forecast. For the following area, in Arizona, Central Phoenix, issued at 11:31 a.m. Mountain Standard Time. Today, sunny. Highs 104 to 109. Southeast wind around 5 miles per hour in the morning, becoming southwest 10 to 15 miles per hour in the afternoon. Tonight, clear. Lows 72 to 80. West wind 5 to 15 miles per hour. Friday, sunny. Highs 103 to 108. South wind 5 to 10 miles per hour in the morning, becoming west 5 to 15 miles per hour in the afternoon. Friday night, clear. Lows 71 to 79. Southwest wind 10 to 20 miles per hour. Saturday, sunny. Highs 102 to 107. Southeast wind around 5 miles per hour in the morning, becoming southwest 10 to 15 miles per hour in the afternoon. Saturday night, partly cloudy. Lows 70 to 76. Sunday, mostly sunny. Highs 98 to 106. Sunday night, clear. Lows 67 to 74. Monday, sunny. Highs 98 to 106. Monday night, clear. Lows 66 to 74. Tuesday, sunny. Highs 101 to 107. Tuesday night, clear. Lows 68 to 75. Wednesday, sunny. Highs 100 to 106. Here is the synopsis for Southeast California, Southwest, and South Central Arizona. Above normal temperatures with moderate heat risk will prevail through the remainder of the week before readings retreat closer to normal by the end of the weekend. Other than a slight chance of a shower or thunderstorm this afternoon over eastern Arizona, dry conditions under mostly sunny skies will prevail through at least the middle part of next week. Locally breezy conditions will develop for the end of the week and into the weekend, particularly across the lower Colorado River Valley and higher terrain communities. 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The current time is 12:51 p.m. Mountain Standard Time. Here is the noon Mountain Standard Time observation for Phoenix, on Thursday, June 4th. At Sky Harbor, it was mostly sunny. Visibility 10 miles. Temperature was 100 degrees, dew point 40, relative humidity 12%. Wind was south, at 6 miles an hour. And the pressure was 29.80 inches, and falling. Other observations for South Central Arizona, including the greater Phoenix area, skies ranged from sunny to mostly sunny. It was 97 at Buckeye, 99 at Glendale, 99 at Luke Air Force Base, 97 at Deer Valley, and 97 at Scottsdale Airport. Falcon Field reported 98, Mesa Gateway reported 99, Chandler reported 97, Casa Grande reported 97, and Gila Bend reported 100. Observations for northern Arizona, skies ranged from sunny to mostly sunny. It was 80 at Flagstaff, 95 at Kingman, 83 at the Grand Canyon, and 89 at Prescott. Payson reported 86, Page reported 93, Winslow reported 92, and Shoal reported 84. At Kingman, wind was southwest gusting to 37 miles an hour. Observations for southern Arizona, skies ranged from sunny to mostly sunny. It was 96 at Tucson, 100 at Yuma, 93 at Nogales, and 88 at Sierra Vista. Observations for Southern California,

Ed Blythe, it was sunny, with a temperature of 100. At Los Angeles Airport, it was mostly sunny, with a temperature of 70. At San Diego, it was cloudy, with a temperature of 65. Regional observations, at Las Vegas, it was sunny, with a temperature of 100. It was mostly sunny, with a temperature of 83 at Salt Lake City, and 80 at El Paso. At Albuquerque, it was partly sunny, with a temperature of 77. Once again, at noon in Phoenix, under mostly sunny skies. The Sky Harbor temperature was 100 degrees. Here is the latest forecast. For the following area, in Arizona, Central Phoenix, issued at 11:31 a.m. Mountain Standard Time. Today, sunny. Highs 104 to 109. Southeast wind around 5 miles per hour in the morning, becoming southwest 10 to 15 miles per hour in the afternoon. Tonight, clear. Lows 72 to 80. West wind 5 to 15 miles per hour. Friday, sunny. Highs 103 to 108. South wind 5 to 10 miles per hour in the morning, becoming west 5 to 15 miles per hour in the afternoon. Friday night, clear. Lows 71 to 79. Southwest wind 10 to 20 miles per hour. Saturday, sunny. Highs 102 to 107. Southeast wind around 5 miles per hour in the morning, becoming southwest 10 to 15 miles per hour in the afternoon. Saturday night, partly cloudy. Lows 70 to 76. Sunday, mostly sunny. Highs 98 to 106. Sunday night, clear. Lows 67 to 74. Monday, sunny. Highs 98 to 106. Monday night, clear. Lows 66 to 74. Tuesday, sunny. Highs 101 to 107. Tuesday night, clear. Lows 68 to 75. Wednesday, sunny. Highs 100 to 106. Here is the synopsis for Southeast California, Southwest, and South Central Arizona. Above normal temperatures with moderate heat risk will prevail through the remainder of the week before readings retreat closer to normal by the end of the weekend. Other than a slight chance of a shower or thunderstorm this afternoon over eastern Arizona, dry conditions under mostly sunny skies will prevail through at least the middle part of next week. Locally breezy conditions will develop for the end of the week and into the weekend, particularly across the lower Colorado River Valley and higher terrain communities. 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The current time is 12:56 p.m. Mountain Standard Time. Here is the noon Mountain Standard Time observation for Phoenix, on Thursday, June 4th. At Sky Harbor, it was mostly sunny. Visibility 10 miles. Temperature was 100 degrees, dew point 40, relative humidity 12%. Wind was south, at 6 miles an hour. And the pressure was 29.80 inches, and falling. Other observations for South Central Arizona, including the greater Phoenix area, skies ranged from sunny to mostly sunny. It was 97 at Buckeye, 99 at Glendale, 99 at Luke Air Force Base, 97 at Deer Valley, and 97 at Scottsdale Airport. Falcon Field reported 98, Mesa Gateway reported 99, Chandler reported 97, Casa Grande reported 97, and Gila Bend reported 100. Observations for northern Arizona, skies ranged from sunny to mostly sunny. It was 80 at Flagstaff, 95 at Kingman, 83 at the Grand Canyon, and 89 at Prescott. Payson reported 86, Page reported 93, Winslow reported 92, and Sholo reported 84. At Kingman, wind was southwest gusting to 37 miles an hour. Observations for southern Arizona, skies ranged from sunny to mostly sunny. It was 96 at Tucson,
100 at Yuma, 93 at Nogales, and 88 at Sierra Vista. Observations for Southern California, at Blythe, it was sunny, with a temperature of 100. At Los Angeles Airport, it was mostly sunny, with a temperature of 70. At San Diego, it was cloudy, with a temperature of 65. Regional observations, at Las Vegas, it was sunny, with a temperature of 100. It was mostly sunny, with a temperature of 83 at Salt Lake City, and 80 at El Paso. At Albuquerque, it was partly sunny, with a temperature of 77. Once again, at noon in Phoenix, under mostly sunny skies, the Sky Harbor temperature was 100 degrees. Here is the latest forecast. For the following area, in Arizona, Central Phoenix, issued at 11:31 a.m. Mountain Standard Time. Today, sunny. Highs 104 to 109. Southeast wind around 5 miles per hour in the morning, becoming southwest 10 to 15 miles per hour in the afternoon. Tonight, clear. Lows 72 to 80. West wind 5 to 15 miles per hour. Friday, sunny. Highs 103 to 108. South wind 5 to 10 miles per hour in the morning, becoming west 5 to 15 miles per hour in the afternoon. Friday night, clear. Lows 71 to 79. Southwest wind 10 to 20 miles per hour. Saturday, sunny. Highs 102 to 107. Southeast wind around 5 miles per hour in the morning, becoming southwest 10 to 15 miles per hour in the afternoon. Saturday night, partly cloudy. Lows 70 to 76. Sunday, mostly sunny. Highs 98 to 106. Sunday night, clear. Lows 67 to 74. Monday, sunny. Highs 98 to 106. Monday night, clear. Lows 66 to 74. Tuesday, sunny. Highs 101 to 107. Tuesday night, clear. Lows 68 to 75. Wednesday, sunny. Highs 100 to 106. Here is the synopsis for Southeast California, Southwest, and South Central Arizona. Above normal temperatures with moderate heat risk will prevail through the remainder of the week before readings retreat closer to normal by the end of the weekend. Other than a slight chance of a shower or thunderstorm this afternoon over eastern Arizona, dry conditions under mostly sunny skies will prevail through at least the middle part of next week. Locally breezy conditions will develop for the end of the week and into the weekend, particularly across the lower Colorado River Valley and higher terrain communities. 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The current time is 1:02 p.m. Mountain Standard Time. Here is the latest forecast. For the following area, in Arizona, Central Phoenix, issued at 11:31 a.m. Mountain Standard Time. Today, sunny. Highs 104 to 109. Southeast wind around 5 miles per hour in the morning, becoming southwest 10 to 15 miles per hour in the afternoon. Tonight, clear. Lows 72 to 80. West wind 5 to 15 miles per hour. Friday, sunny. Highs 103 to 108. South wind 5 to 10 miles per hour in the morning, becoming west 5 to 15 miles per hour in the afternoon. Friday night, clear. Lows 71 to 79. Southwest wind 10 to 20 miles per hour. Saturday, sunny. Highs 102 to 107. Southeast wind around 5 miles per hour in the morning, becoming southwest 10 to 15 miles per hour in the afternoon. Saturday night, partly cloudy. Lows 70 to 76. Sunday, mostly sunny. Highs 98 to 106. Sunday night, clear. Lows 67 to 74.
Monday, sunny. Highs 98 to 106. Monday night, clear. Lows 66 to 74. Tuesday, sunny. Highs 101 to 107. Tuesday night, clear. Lows 68 to 75. Wednesday, sunny. Highs 100 to 106. Here is the synopsis for Southeast California, Southwest, and South Central Arizona. Above normal temperatures with moderate heat risk will prevail through the remainder of the week before readings retreat closer to normal by the end of the weekend. Other than a slight chance of a shower or thunderstorm this afternoon over eastern Arizona, dry conditions under mostly sunny skies will prevail through at least the middle part of next week. Locally breezy conditions will develop for the end of the week and into the weekend, particularly across the lower Colorado River Valley and higher terrain communities. 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The current time is 1:04 p.m. Mountain Standard Time. Here is the latest forecast. For the following area, in Arizona, Central Phoenix, issued at 11:31 a.m. Mountain Standard Time. Today, sunny. Highs 104 to 109. Southeast wind around 5 miles per hour in the morning, becoming southwest 10 to 15 miles per hour in the afternoon. Tonight, clear. Lows 72 to 80. West wind 5 to 15 miles per hour. Friday, sunny. Highs 103 to 108. South wind 5 to 10 miles per hour in the morning, becoming west 5 to 15 miles per hour in the afternoon. Friday night, clear. Lows 71 to 79. Southwest wind 10 to 20 miles per hour. Saturday, sunny. Highs 102 to 107. Southeast wind around 5 miles per hour in the morning, becoming southwest 10 to 15 miles per hour in the afternoon. Saturday night, partly cloudy. Lows 70 to 76. Sunday, mostly sunny. Highs 98 to 106. Sunday night, clear. Lows 67 to 74. Monday, sunny. Highs 98 to 106. Monday night, clear. Lows 66 to 74. Tuesday, sunny. Highs 101 to 107. Tuesday night, clear. Lows 68 to 75. Wednesday, sunny. Highs 100 to 106. Here is the synopsis for Southeast California, Southwest, and South Central Arizona. Above normal temperatures with moderate heat risk will prevail through the remainder of the week before readings retreat closer to normal by the end of the weekend. Other than a slight chance of a shower or thunderstorm this afternoon over eastern Arizona, dry conditions under mostly sunny skies will prevail through at least the middle part of next week. Locally breezy conditions will develop for the end of the week and into the weekend, particularly across the lower Colorado River Valley and higher terrain communities. 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The current time is 1:07 p.m. Mountain Standard Time. Here is the latest forecast. For the following area, in Arizona, Central Phoenix, issued at 11:31 a.m. Mountain Standard Time. Today, sunny. Highs 104 to 109. Southeast wind around 5 miles per hour in the morning, becoming southwest 10 to 15 miles per hour in the afternoon. Tonight, clear. Lows 72 to 80. West wind 5 to 15 miles per hour. Friday, sunny. Highs 103 to 108. South wind 5 to 10 miles per hour in the morning, becoming west 5 to 15 miles per hour in the afternoon. Friday night, clear. Lows 71 to 79. Southwest wind 10 to 20 miles per hour. Saturday, sunny.
highs 102 to 107. Southeast wind around 5 miles per hour in the morning, becoming southwest 10 to 15 miles per hour in the afternoon. Saturday night, partly cloudy. Lows 70 to 76. Sunday, mostly sunny. Highs 98 to 106. Sunday night, clear. Lows 67 to 74. Monday, sunny. Highs 98 to 106. Monday night, clear. Lows 66 to 74. Tuesday, sunny. Highs 101 to 107. Tuesday night, clear. Lows 68 to 75. Wednesday, sunny. Highs 100 to 106. Here is the synopsis for Southeast California, Southwest, and South Central Arizona. Above normal temperatures with moderate heat risk will prevail through the remainder of the week before readings retreat closer to normal by the end of the weekend. Other than a slight chance of a shower or thunderstorm this afternoon over eastern Arizona, dry conditions under mostly sunny skies will prevail through at least the middle part of next week. Locally breezy conditions will develop for the end of the week and into the weekend, particularly across the lower Colorado River Valley and higher terrain communities. 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The current time is 1:10 p.m. Mountain Standard Time. Here is the 1 p.m. Mountain Standard Time observation for Phoenix on Thursday, June 4th. At Sky Harbor, it was mostly sunny. Visibility 10 miles. Temperature was 102 degrees, dew point 38, relative humidity 11%. Wind was west, at 7 miles an hour. And the pressure was 29.78 inches, and falling. Other observations for South Central Arizona, including the greater Phoenix area, skies ranged from sunny to mostly sunny. It was 100 at Buckeye, 102 at Glendale, 102 at Luke Air Force Base, 99 at Deer Valley, and 101 at Scottsdale Airport. Falcon Field reported 100, Mesa Gateway reported 100, Chandler reported 99, Casa Grande reported 100, and Gila Bend reported 104. Observations for northern Arizona, skies ranged from sunny to mostly sunny. It was 84 at Flagstaff, 96 at Kingman, 83 at the Grand Canyon, and 91 at Prescott. Payson reported 90, Page reported 94, Winslow reported 93, and Shoal reported 86. At Kingman, wind was southwest gusting to 43 miles an hour. Observations for southern Arizona, it was mostly sunny, with a temperature of 97 at Tucson, and 89 at Sierra Vista. At Nogales, it was partly sunny, with a temperature of 91. Observations for Southern California, at Blythe, it was sunny, with a temperature of 104. At Los Angeles Airport, it was mostly sunny, with a temperature of 70. At San Diego, it was partly sunny, with a temperature of 67. Regional observations, at Las Vegas, it was sunny, with a temperature of 101. It was mostly sunny, with a temperature of 86 at Salt Lake City, and 81 at El Paso. At Albuquerque, it was partly sunny, with a temperature of 81. Once again, at 1 p.m. in Phoenix, under mostly sunny skies. The Sky Harbor temperature was 102 degrees. Here is the latest forecast. For the following area, in Arizona, Central Phoenix, issued at 11:31 a.m. Mountain Standard Time. Today, sunny. Highs 104 to 109. Southeast wind around 5 miles per hour in the morning, becoming southwest 10 to 15 miles per hour in the afternoon. Tonight, clear. Lows 72 to 80. West wind 5 to 15 miles per hour. Friday, sunny. Highs 103 to 108. South wind 5 to 10 miles per hour in the morning, becoming west 5 to 15 miles per hour in the afternoon. Friday night, clear.
lows 71 to 79. Southwest wind 10 to 20 miles per hour. Saturday, sunny. Highs 102 to 107. Southeast wind around 5 miles per hour in the morning, becoming southwest 10 to 15 miles per hour in the afternoon. Saturday night, partly cloudy. Lows 70 to 76. Sunday, mostly sunny. Highs 98 to 106. Sunday night, clear. Lows 67 to 74. Monday, sunny. Highs 98 to 106. Monday night, clear. Lows 66 to 74. Tuesday, sunny. Highs 101 to 107. Tuesday night, clear. Lows 68 to 75. Wednesday, sunny. Highs 100 to 106. Here is the synopsis for Southeast California, Southwest, and South Central Arizona. Above normal temperatures with moderate heat risk will prevail through the remainder of the week before readings retreat closer to normal by the end of the weekend. Other than a slight chance of a shower or thunderstorm this afternoon over eastern Arizona, dry conditions under mostly sunny skies will prevail through at least the middle part of next week. Locally breezy conditions will develop for the end of the week and into the weekend, particularly across the lower Colorado River Valley and higher terrain communities. 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The current time is 1:15 p.m. Mountain Standard Time. Here is the 1 p.m. Mountain Standard Time observation for Phoenix on Thursday, June 4th. At Sky Harbor, it was mostly sunny. Visibility 10 miles. Temperature was 102 degrees, dew point 38, relative humidity 11%. Wind was west, at 7 miles an hour. And the pressure was 29.78 inches, and falling. Other observations for South Central Arizona, including the greater Phoenix area, skies ranged from sunny to mostly sunny. It was 100 at Buckeye, 102 at Glendale, 102 at Luke Air Force Base, 99 at Deer Valley, and 101 at Scottsdale Airport. Falcon Field reported 100, Mesa Gateway reported 100, Chandler reported 99, Casa Grande reported 100, and Gila Bend reported 104. Observations for northern Arizona, skies ranged from sunny to mostly sunny. It was 84 at Flagstaff, 96 at Kingman, 83 at the Grand Canyon, and 91 at Prescott. Payson reported 90, Page reported 94, Winslow reported 93, and Shoal reported 86. At Kingman, wind was southwest gusting to 43 miles an hour. Observations for southern Arizona, it was mostly sunny, with a temperature of 97 at Tucson, and 89 at Sierra Vista. At Nogales, it was partly sunny, with a temperature of 91. Observations for Southern California, at Blythe, it was sunny, with a temperature of 104. At Los Angeles Airport, it was mostly sunny, with a temperature of 70. At San Diego, it was partly sunny, with a temperature of 67. Regional observations, at Las Vegas, it was sunny, with a temperature of 101. It was mostly sunny, with a temperature of 86 at Salt Lake City, and 81 at El Paso. At Albuquerque, it was partly sunny, with a temperature of 81. Once again, at 1 p.m. in Phoenix, under mostly sunny skies. The Sky Harbor temperature was 102 degrees. Here is the latest forecast. For the following area, in Arizona, Central Phoenix, issued at 11:31 a.m. Mountain Standard Time. Today, sunny. Highs 104 to 109. Southeast wind around 5 miles per hour in the morning, becoming southwest 10 to 15 miles per hour in the afternoon. Tonight, clear. Lows 72 to 80. West wind 5 to 15 miles per hour. Friday, sunny. Highs 103 to 108.
south wind 5 to 10 miles per hour in the morning, becoming west 5 to 15 miles per hour in the afternoon. Friday night, clear. Lows 71 to 79. Southwest wind 10 to 20 miles per hour. Saturday, sunny. Highs 102 to 107. Southeast wind around 5 miles per hour in the morning, becoming southwest 10 to 15 miles per hour in the afternoon. Saturday night, partly cloudy. Lows 70 to 76. Sunday, mostly sunny. Highs 98 to 106. Sunday night, clear. Lows 67 to 74. Monday, sunny. Highs 98 to 106. Monday night, clear. Lows 66 to 74. Tuesday, sunny. Highs 101 to 107. Tuesday night, clear. Lows 68 to 75. Wednesday, sunny. Highs 100 to 106. Here is the synopsis for Southeast California, Southwest, and South Central Arizona. Above normal temperatures with moderate heat risk will prevail through the remainder of the week before readings retreat closer to normal by the end of the weekend. Other than a slight chance of a shower or thunderstorm this afternoon over eastern Arizona, dry conditions under mostly sunny skies will prevail through at least the middle part of next week. Locally breezy conditions will develop for the end of the week and into the weekend, particularly across the lower Colorado River Valley and higher terrain communities. 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The current time is 1:20 p.m. Mountain Standard Time. Here is the 1 p.m. Mountain Standard Time observation for Phoenix, on Thursday, June 4th. At Sky Harbor, it was mostly sunny. Visibility 10 miles. Temperature was 102 degrees, dew point 38, relative humidity 11%. Wind was west, at 7 miles an hour. And the pressure was 29.78 inches, and falling. Other observations for South Central Arizona, including the greater Phoenix area, skies ranged from sunny to mostly sunny. It was 100 at Buckeye, 102 at Glendale, 102 at Luke Air Force Base, 99 at Deer Valley, and 101 at Scottsdale Airport. Falcon Field reported 100, Mesa Gateway reported 100, Chandler reported 99, Casa Grande reported 100, and Gila Bend reported 104. Observations for northern Arizona, skies ranged from sunny to mostly sunny. It was 84 at Flagstaff, 96 at Kingman, 83 at the Grand Canyon, and 91 at Prescott. Payson reported 90, Page reported 94, Winslow reported 93, and Shoal reported 86. At Kingman, wind was southwest gusting to 43 miles an hour. Observations for southern Arizona, it was mostly sunny, with a temperature of 97 at Tucson, and 89 at Sierra Vista. At Nogales, it was partly sunny, with a temperature of 91. Observations for Southern California, at Blythe, it was sunny, with a temperature of 104. At Los Angeles Airport, it was mostly sunny, with a temperature of 70. At San Diego, it was partly sunny, with a temperature of 67. Regional observations, at Las Vegas, it was sunny, with a temperature of 101. It was mostly sunny, with a temperature of 86 at Salt Lake City, and 81 at El Paso. At Albuquerque, it was partly sunny, with a temperature of 81. Once again, at 1 p.m. in Phoenix, under mostly sunny skies. The Sky Harbor temperature was 102 degrees. Here is the latest forecast. For the following area, in Arizona, Central Phoenix, issued at 11:31 a.m. Mountain Standard Time. Today, sunny,

10 to 20 miles per hour. Saturday, sunny. Highs 102 to 107. Southeast wind around 5 miles per hour in the morning, becoming southwest 10 to 15 miles per hour in the afternoon. Saturday night, partly cloudy. Lows 70 to 76. Sunday, mostly sunny. Highs 98 to 106. Sunday night, clear. Lows 67 to 74. Monday, sunny. Highs 98 to 106. Monday night, clear. Lows 66 to 74. Tuesday, sunny. Highs 101 to 107. Tuesday night, clear. Lows 68 to 75. Wednesday, sunny. Highs 100 to 106. Here is the synopsis for Southeast California, Southwest, and South Central Arizona. Above normal temperatures with moderate heat risk will prevail through the remainder of the week before readings retreat closer to normal by the end of the weekend. Other than a slight chance of a shower or thunderstorm this afternoon over eastern Arizona, dry conditions under mostly sunny skies will prevail through at least the middle part of next week. Locally breezy conditions will develop for the end of the week and into the weekend, particularly across the lower Colorado River Valley and higher terrain communities. 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The current time is 1:25 p.m. Mountain Standard Time. Here is the 1 p.m. Mountain Standard Time observation for Phoenix on Thursday, June 4th. At Sky Harbor, it was mostly sunny. Visibility 10 miles. Temperature was 102 degrees, dew point 38, relative humidity 11%. Wind was west, at 7 miles an hour. And the pressure was 29.78 inches, and falling. Other observations for South Central Arizona, including the greater Phoenix area, skies ranged from sunny to mostly sunny. It was 100 at Buckeye, 102 at Glendale, 102 at Luke Air Force Base, 99 at Deer Valley, and 101 at Scottsdale Airport. Falcon Field reported 100, Mesa Gateway reported 100, Chandler reported 99, Casa Grande reported 100, and Gila Bend reported 104. Observations for northern Arizona, skies ranged from sunny to mostly sunny. It was 84 at Flagstaff, 96 at Kingman, 83 at the Grand Canyon, and 91 at Prescott. Payson reported 90, Page reported 94, Winslow reported 93, and Shoal reported 86. At Kingman, wind was southwest gusting to 43 miles an hour. Observations for southern Arizona, it was mostly sunny, with a temperature of 97 at Tucson, and 89 at Sierra Vista. At Nogales, it was partly sunny, with a temperature of 91. Observations for Southern California, at Blythe, it was sunny, with a temperature of 104. At Los Angeles Airport, it was mostly sunny, with a temperature of 70. At San Diego, it was partly sunny, with a temperature of 67. Regional observations, at Las Vegas, it was sunny, with a temperature of 101. It was mostly sunny, with a temperature of 86 at Salt Lake City, and 81 at El Paso. At Albuquerque, it was partly sunny, with a temperature of 81. Once again, at 1 p.m. in Phoenix, under mostly sunny skies. The Sky Harbor temperature was 102 degrees. Here is the latest forecast. For the following area, in Arizona, Central Phoenix, issued at 11:31 a.m. Mountain Standard Time. Today, sunny. Highs 104 to 109. Southeast wind around 5 miles per hour in the morning, becoming southwest 10 to 15 miles per hour in the afternoon. Tonight, clear. Lows 72 to 80. West wind 5 to 15 miles per hour. Friday, sunny. Highs 103 to 108. South wind 5 to 10 miles per hour in the morning, becoming west 5 to 15 miles per hour.

in the afternoon. Friday night, clear. Lows 71 to 79. Southwest wind 10 to 20 miles per hour. Saturday, sunny. Highs 102 to 107. Southeast wind around 5 miles per hour in the morning, becoming southwest 10 to 15 miles per hour in the afternoon. Saturday night, partly cloudy. Lows 70 to 76. Sunday, mostly sunny. Highs 98 to 106. Sunday night, clear. Lows 67 to 74. Monday, sunny. Highs 98 to 106. Monday night, clear. Lows 66 to 74. Tuesday, sunny. Highs 101 to 107. Tuesday night, clear. Lows 68 to 75. Wednesday, sunny. Highs 100 to 106. Here is the synopsis for Southeast California, Southwest, and South Central Arizona. Above normal temperatures with moderate heat risk will prevail through the remainder of the week before readings retreat closer to normal by the end of the weekend. Other than a slight chance of a shower or thunderstorm this afternoon over eastern Arizona, dry conditions under mostly sunny skies will prevail through at least the middle part of next week. Locally breezy conditions will develop for the end of the week and into the weekend, particularly across the lower Colorado River Valley and higher terrain communities. 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The current time is 1:30 p.m. Mountain Standard Time. Here is the 1 p.m. Mountain Standard Time observation for Phoenix, on Thursday, June 4th. At Sky Harbor, it was mostly sunny. Visibility 10 miles. Temperature was 102 degrees, dew point 38, relative humidity 11%. Wind was west, at 7 miles an hour. And the pressure was 29.78 inches, and falling. Other observations for South Central Arizona, including the greater Phoenix area, skies ranged from sunny to mostly sunny. It was 100 at Buckeye, 102 at Glendale, 102 at Luke Air Force Base, 99 at Deer Valley, and 101 at Scottsdale Airport. Falcon Field reported 100, Mesa Gateway reported 100, Chandler reported 99, Casa Grande reported 100, and Gila Bend reported 104. Observations for northern Arizona, skies ranged from sunny to mostly sunny. It was 84 at Flagstaff, 96 at Kingman, 83 at the Grand Canyon, and 91 at Prescott. Payson reported 90, Page reported 94, Winslow reported 93, and Shoal reported 86. At Kingman, wind was southwest gusting to 43 miles an hour. Observations for southern Arizona, it was mostly sunny, with a temperature of 97 at Tucson, and 89 at Sierra Vista. At Nogales, it was partly sunny, with a temperature of 91. Observations for Southern California, at Blythe, it was sunny, with a temperature of 104. At Los Angeles Airport, it was mostly sunny, with a temperature of 70. At San Diego, it was partly sunny, with a temperature of 67. Regional observations, at Las Vegas, it was sunny, with a temperature of 101. It was mostly sunny, with a temperature of 86 at Salt Lake City, and 81 at El Paso. At Albuquerque, it was partly sunny, with a temperature of 81. Once again in Phoenix, under mostly sunny skies. The Sky Harbor temperature was 102 degrees. Here is the latest forecast. For the following area, in Arizona, Central Phoenix, issued at 11:31 a.m. Mountain Standard Time. Today, sunny. Highs 104 to 109. Southeast wind around 5 miles per hour in the morning, becoming southwest 10 to 15 miles per hour in the afternoon. Tonight, clear. Lows 72 to 80. West wind 5 to 15 miles per hour. Friday, sunny.
Highs 103 to 108. South wind 5 to 10 miles per hour in the morning, becoming west 5 to 15 miles per hour in the afternoon. Friday night, clear. Lows 71 to 79. Southwest wind 10 to 20 miles per hour. Saturday, sunny. Highs 102 to 107. Southeast wind around 5 miles per hour in the morning, becoming southwest 10 to 15 miles per hour in the afternoon. Saturday night, partly cloudy. Lows 70 to 76. Sunday, mostly sunny. Highs 98 to 106. Sunday night, clear. Lows 67 to 74. Monday, sunny. Highs 98 to 106. Monday night, clear. Lows 66 to 74. Tuesday, sunny. Highs 101 to 107. Tuesday night, clear. Lows 68 to 75. Wednesday, sunny. Highs 100 to 106. Here is the synopsis for Southeast California, Southwest, and South Central Arizona. Above normal temperatures with moderate heat risk will prevail through the remainder of the week before readings retreat closer to normal by the end of the weekend. Other than a slight chance of a shower or thunderstorm this afternoon over eastern Arizona, dry conditions under mostly sunny skies will prevail through at least the middle part of next week. Locally breezy conditions will develop for the end of the week and into the weekend, particularly across the lower Colorado River Valley and higher terrain communities. 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The current time is 1:35 p.m. Mountain Standard Time. Here is the 1 p.m. Mountain Standard Time observation for Phoenix on Thursday, June 4th. At Sky Harbor, it was mostly sunny. Visibility 10 miles. Temperature was 102 degrees, dew point 38, relative humidity 11%. Wind was west at 7 miles an hour. And the pressure was 29.78 inches and falling. Other observations for South Central Arizona, including the greater Phoenix area, skies ranged from sunny to mostly sunny. It was 100 at Buckeye, 102 at Glendale, 102 at Luke Air Force Base, 99 at Deer Valley, and 101 at Scottsdale Airport. Falcon Field reported 100, Mesa Gateway reported 100, Chandler reported 99, Casa Grande reported 100, and Gila Bend reported 104. Observations for northern Arizona, skies ranged from sunny to mostly sunny. It was 84 at Flagstaff, 96 at Kingman, 83 at the Grand Canyon, and 91 at Prescott. Payson reported 90, Page reported 94, Winslow reported 93, and Shoal reported 86. At Kingman, wind was southwest gusting to 43 miles an hour. Observations for southern Arizona, it was mostly sunny, with a temperature of 97 at Tucson, and 89 at Sierra Vista. At Nogales, it was partly sunny, with a temperature of 91. Observations for Southern California, at Blythe, it was sunny, with a temperature of 104. At Los Angeles Airport, it was mostly sunny, with a temperature of 70. At San Diego, it was partly sunny, with a temperature of 67. Regional observations, at Las Vegas, it was sunny, with a temperature of 101. It was mostly sunny, with a temperature of 86 at Salt Lake City, and 81 at El Paso. At Albuquerque, it was partly sunny, with a temperature of 81. Once again, at 1 p.m. in Phoenix, under mostly sunny skies. The Sky Harbor temperature was 102 degrees. Here is the latest forecast. For the following area, in Arizona, Central Phoenix, issued at 11:31 a.m. Mountain Standard Time. Today, sunny. Highs 104 to 109. Southeast wind around 5 miles per hour in the morning, becoming southwest 10 to 15 miles per hour in the afternoon. Tonight, clear.
Lows 72 to 80. West wind 5 to 15 miles per hour. Friday, sunny. Highs 103 to 108. South wind 5 to 10 miles per hour in the morning, becoming west 5 to 15 miles per hour in the afternoon. Friday night, clear. Lows 71 to 79. Southwest wind 10 to 20 miles per hour. Saturday, sunny. Highs 102 to 107. Southeast wind around 5 miles per hour in the morning, becoming southwest 10 to 15 miles per hour in the afternoon. Saturday night, partly cloudy. Lows 70 to 76. Sunday, mostly sunny. Highs 98 to 106. Sunday night, clear. Lows 67 to 74. Monday, sunny. Highs 98 to 106. Monday night, clear. Lows 66 to 74. Tuesday, sunny. Highs 101 to 107. Tuesday night, clear. Lows 68 to 75. Wednesday, sunny. Highs 100 to 106. Here is the synopsis for Southeast California, Southwest, and South Central Arizona. Above normal temperatures with moderate heat risk will prevail through the remainder of the week before readings retreat closer to normal by the end of the weekend. Other than a slight chance of a shower or thunderstorm this afternoon over eastern Arizona, dry conditions under mostly sunny skies will prevail through at least the middle part of next week. Locally breezy conditions will develop for the end of the week and into the weekend, particularly across the lower Colorado River Valley and higher terrain communities. 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The current time is 1:41 p.m. Mountain Standard Time. Here is the 1 p.m. Mountain Standard Time observation for Phoenix on Thursday, June 4th. At Sky Harbor, it was mostly sunny. Visibility 10 miles. Temperature was 102 degrees, dew point 38, relative humidity 11%. Wind was west at 7 miles an hour. And the pressure was 29.78 inches and falling. Other observations for South Central Arizona, including the greater Phoenix area, skies ranged from sunny to mostly sunny. It was 100 at Buckeye, 102 at Glendale, 102 at Luke Air Force Base, 99 at Deer Valley, and 101 at Scottsdale Airport. Falcon Field reported 100, Mesa Gateway reported 100, Chandler reported 99, Casa Grande reported 100, and Gila Bend reported 104. Observations for northern Arizona, skies ranged from sunny to mostly sunny. It was 84 at Flagstaff, 96 at Kingman, 83 at the Grand Canyon, and 91 at Prescott. Payson reported 90, Page reported 94, Winslow reported 93, and Shoal reported 86. At Kingman, wind was southwest gusting to 43 miles an hour. Observations for southern Arizona, it was mostly sunny, with a temperature of 97 at Tucson, and 89 at Sierra Vista. At Nogales, it was partly sunny, with a temperature of 91. Observations for Southern California, at Blythe, it was sunny, with a temperature of 104. At Los Angeles Airport, it was mostly sunny, with a temperature of 70. At San Diego, it was partly sunny, with a temperature of 67. Regional observations, at Las Vegas, it was sunny, with a temperature of 101. It was mostly sunny, with a temperature of 86 at Salt Lake City, and 81 at El Paso. At Albuquerque, it was partly sunny, with a temperature of 81. Once again, at 1 p.m. in Phoenix, under mostly sunny skies. The Sky Harbor temperature was 102 degrees. Here is the latest forecast. For the following area, in Arizona, Central Phoenix, issued at 11:31 a.m. Mountain Standard Time. Today, sunny. Highs 104 to 109.
southeast wind around 5 miles per hour in the morning, becoming southwest 10 to 15 miles per hour in the afternoon. Tonight, clear. Lows 72 to 80. West wind 5 to 15 miles per hour. Friday, sunny. Highs 103 to 108. South wind 5 to 10 miles per hour in the morning, becoming west 5 to 15 miles per hour in the afternoon. Friday night, clear. Lows 71 to 79. Southwest wind 10 to 20 miles per hour. Saturday, sunny. Highs 102 to 107. Southeast wind around 5 miles per hour in the morning, becoming southwest 10 to 15 miles per hour in the afternoon. Saturday night, partly cloudy. Lows 70 to 76. Sunday, mostly sunny. Highs 98 to 106. Sunday night, clear. Lows 67 to 74. Monday, sunny. Highs 98 to 106. Monday night, clear. Lows 66 to 74. Tuesday, sunny. Highs 101 to 107. Tuesday night, clear. Lows 68 to 75. Wednesday, sunny. Highs 100 to 106. Here is the synopsis for Southeast California, Southwest, and South Central Arizona. Above normal temperatures with moderate heat risk will prevail through the remainder of the week before readings retreat closer to normal by the end of the weekend. Other than a slight chance of a shower or thunderstorm this afternoon over eastern Arizona, dry conditions under mostly sunny skies will prevail through at least the middle part of next week. Locally breezy conditions will develop for the end of the week and into the weekend, particularly across the lower Colorado River Valley and higher terrain communities. 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The current time is 1:46 p.m. Mountain Standard Time. Here is the 1 p.m. Mountain Standard Time observation for Phoenix on Thursday, June 4th. At Sky Harbor, it was mostly sunny. Visibility 10 miles. Temperature was 102 degrees, dew point 38, relative humidity 11%. Wind was west at 7 miles an hour. And the pressure was 29.78 inches and falling. Other observations for South Central Arizona, including the greater Phoenix area, skies ranged from sunny to mostly sunny. It was 100 at Buckeye, 102 at Glendale, 102 at Luke Air Force Base, 99 at Deer Valley, and 101 at Scottsdale Airport. Falcon Field reported 100, Mesa Gateway reported 100, Chandler reported 99, Casa Grande reported 100, and Gila Bend reported 104. Observations for northern Arizona, skies ranged from sunny to mostly sunny. It was 84 at Flagstaff, 96 at Kingman, 83 at the Grand Canyon, and 91 at Prescott. Payson reported 90, Page reported 94, Winslow reported 93, and Shoal reported 86. At Kingman, wind was southwest gusting to 43 miles an hour. Observations for southern Arizona, it was mostly sunny, with a temperature of 97 at Tucson, and 89 at Sierra Vista. At Nogales, it was partly sunny, with a temperature of 91. Observations for Southern California, at Blythe, it was sunny, with a temperature of 104. At Los Angeles Airport, it was mostly sunny, with a temperature of 70. At San Diego, it was partly sunny, with a temperature of 67. Regional observations, at Las Vegas, it was sunny, with a temperature of 101. It was mostly sunny, with a temperature of 86 at Salt Lake City, and 81 at El Paso. At Albuquerque, it was partly sunny, with a temperature of 81. Once again, at 1 p.m. in Phoenix, under mostly sunny skies. The Sky Harbor temperature was 102 degrees. Here is the latest forecast. For the following area, in Arizona, Central Phoenix,
issued at 11:31 a.m. Mountain Standard Time. Today, sunny. Highs 104 to 109. Southeast wind around 5 miles per hour in the morning, becoming southwest 10 to 15 miles per hour in the afternoon. Tonight, clear. Lows 72 to 80. West wind 5 to 15 miles per hour. Friday, sunny. Highs 103 to 108. South wind 5 to 10 miles per hour in the morning, becoming west 5 to 15 miles per hour in the afternoon. Friday night, clear. Lows 71 to 79. Southwest wind 10 to 20 miles per hour. Saturday, sunny. Highs 102 to 107. Southeast wind around 5 miles per hour in the morning, becoming southwest 10 to 15 miles per hour in the afternoon. Saturday night, partly cloudy. Lows 70 to 76. Sunday, mostly sunny. Highs 98 to 106. Sunday night, clear. Lows 67 to 74. Monday, sunny. Highs 98 to 106. Monday night, clear. Lows 66 to 74. Tuesday, sunny. Highs 101 to 107. Tuesday night, clear. Lows 68 to 75. Wednesday, sunny. Highs 100 to 106. Here is the synopsis for Southeast California, Southwest, and South Central Arizona. Above normal temperatures with moderate heat risk will prevail through the remainder of the week before readings retreat closer to normal by the end of the weekend. Other than a slight chance of a shower or thunderstorm this afternoon over eastern Arizona, dry conditions under mostly sunny skies will prevail through at least the middle part of next week. Locally breezy conditions will develop for the end of the week and into the weekend, particularly across the lower Colorado River Valley and higher terrain communities. 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The current time is 1:51 p.m. Mountain Standard Time. Here is the 1 p.m. Mountain Standard Time observation for Phoenix on Thursday, June 4th. At Sky Harbor, it was mostly sunny. Visibility 10 miles. Temperature was 102 degrees, dew point 38, relative humidity 11%. Wind was west at 7 miles an hour. And the pressure was 29.78 inches and falling. Other observations for South Central Arizona, including the greater Phoenix area, skies ranged from sunny to mostly sunny. It was 100 at Buckeye, 102 at Glendale, 102 at Luke Air Force Base, 99 at Deer Valley, and 101 at Scottsdale Airport. Falcon Field reported 100, Mesa Gateway reported 100, Chandler reported 99, Casa Grande reported 100, and Gila Bend reported 104. Observations for northern Arizona, skies ranged from sunny to mostly sunny. It was 84 at Flagstaff, 96 at Kingman, 83 at the Grand Canyon, and 91 at Prescott. Payson reported 90, Page reported 94, Winslow reported 93, and Shoal reported 86. At Kingman, wind was southwest gusting to 43 miles an hour. Observations for southern Arizona, it was mostly sunny, with a temperature of 97 at Tucson, and 89 at Sierra Vista. At Nogales, it was partly sunny, with a temperature of 91. Observations for Southern California, at Blythe, it was sunny, with a temperature of 104. At Los Angeles Airport, it was mostly sunny, with a temperature of 70. At San Diego, it was partly sunny, with a temperature of 67. Regional observations, at Las Vegas, it was sunny, with a temperature of 101. It was mostly sunny, with a temperature of 86 at Salt Lake City, and 81 at El Paso. At Albuquerque, it was partly sunny, with a temperature of 81. Once again, at 1 p.m. in Phoenix, under mostly sunny skies.
the Sky Harbor temperature was 102 degrees. Here is the latest forecast. For the following area, in Arizona, Central Phoenix, issued at 11:31 a.m. Mountain Standard Time. Today, sunny. Highs 104 to 109. Southeast wind around 5 miles per hour in the morning, becoming southwest 10 to 15 miles per hour in the afternoon. Tonight, clear. Lows 72 to 80. West wind 5 to 15 miles per hour. Friday, sunny. Highs 103 to 108. South wind 5 to 10 miles per hour in the morning, becoming west 5 to 15 miles per hour in the afternoon. Friday night, clear. Lows 71 to 79. Southwest wind 10 to 20 miles per hour. Saturday, sunny. Highs 102 to 107. Southeast wind around 5 miles per hour in the morning, becoming southwest 10 to 15 miles per hour in the afternoon. Saturday night, partly cloudy. Lows 70 to 76. Sunday, mostly sunny. Highs 98 to 106. Sunday night, clear. Lows 67 to 74. Monday, sunny. Highs 98 to 106. Monday night, clear. Lows 66 to 74. Tuesday, sunny. Highs 101 to 107. Tuesday night, clear. Lows 68 to 75. Wednesday, sunny. Highs 100 to 106. Here is the synopsis for Southeast California, Southwest, and South Central Arizona. Above normal temperatures with moderate heat risk will prevail through the remainder of the week before readings retreat closer to normal by the end of the weekend. Other than a slight chance of a shower or thunderstorm this afternoon over eastern Arizona, dry conditions under mostly sunny skies will prevail through at least the middle part of next week. Locally breezy conditions will develop for the end of the week and into the weekend, particularly across the lower Colorado River Valley and higher terrain communities. 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

observations for northern Arizona, skies ranged from sunny to mostly sunny. It was 84 at Flagstaff, 96 at Kingman, 83 at the Grand Canyon, and 91 at Prescott. Payson reported 90, Page reported 94, Winslow reported 93, and Scholl reported 86. At Kingman, wind was southwest gusting to 43 miles an hour. Observations for southern Arizona, it was mostly sunny, with a temperature of 97 at Tucson, and 89 at Sierra Vista. At Nogales, it was partly sunny, with a temperature of 91. Observations for Southern California, at Blythe, it was sunny, with a temperature of 104. At Los Angeles Airport, it was mostly sunny, with a temperature of 70. At San Diego, it was partly sunny, with a temperature of 67. Regional observations, at Las Vegas, it was sunny, with a temperature of 101. It was mostly sunny, with a temperature of 86 at Salt Lake City, and 81 at El Paso. At Albuquerque, it was partly sunny, with a temperature of 81. Once again, at 1 p.m. in Phoenix, under mostly sunny skies. The Sky Harbor temperature was 102 degrees. Here is the latest forecast. For the following area, in Arizona, Central Phoenix, issued at 11:31 a.m. Mountain Standard Time. Today, sunny. Highs 104 to 109. Southeast wind around 5 miles per hour in the morning, becoming southwest 10 to 15 miles per hour in the afternoon. Tonight, clear. Lows 72 to 80. West wind 5 to 15 miles per hour. Friday, sunny. Highs 103 to 108. South wind 5 to 10 miles per hour in the morning, becoming west 5 to 15 miles per hour in the afternoon. Friday night, clear. Lows 71 to 79. Southwest wind 10 to 20 miles per hour. Saturday, sunny. Highs 102 to 107. Southeast wind around 5 miles per hour in the morning, becoming southwest 10 to 15 miles per hour in the afternoon. Saturday night, partly cloudy. Lows 70 to 76. Sunday, mostly sunny. Highs 98 to 106. Sunday night, clear. Lows 67 to 74. Monday, sunny. Highs 98 to 106. Monday night, clear. Lows 66 to 74. Tuesday, sunny. Highs 101 to 107. Tuesday night, clear. Lows 68 to 75. Wednesday, sunny. Highs 100 to 106. Here is the synopsis for Southeast California, Southwest, and South Central Arizona. Above normal temperatures with moderate heat risk will prevail through the remainder of the week before readings retreat closer to normal by the end of the weekend. Other than a slight chance of a shower or thunderstorm this afternoon over eastern Arizona, dry conditions under mostly sunny skies will prevail through at least the middle part of next week. Locally breezy conditions will develop for the end of the week and into the weekend, particularly across the lower Colorado River Valley and higher terrain communities. 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The current time is 2:01 p.m. Mountain Standard Time. Here is the latest forecast. For the following area, in Arizona, Central Phoenix, issued at 11:31 a.m. Mountain Standard Time. Today, sunny. Highs 104 to 109. Southeast wind around 5 miles per hour in the morning, becoming southwest 10 to 15 miles per hour in the afternoon. Tonight, clear. Lows 72 to 80. West wind 5 to 15 miles per hour. Friday, sunny. Highs 103 to 108. South wind 5 to 10 miles per hour in the morning, becoming west 5 to 15 miles per hour in the afternoon. Friday night, clear.

southwest wind 10 to 20 miles per hour. Saturday, sunny. Highs 102 to 107. Southeast wind around 5 miles per hour in the morning, becoming southwest 10 to 15 miles per hour in the afternoon. Saturday night, partly cloudy. Lows 70 to 76. Sunday, mostly sunny. Highs 98 to 106. Sunday night, clear. Lows 67 to 74. Monday, sunny. Highs 98 to 106. Monday night, clear. Lows 66 to 74. Tuesday, sunny. Highs 101 to 107. Tuesday night, clear. Lows 68 to 75. Wednesday, sunny. Highs 100 to 106. Here is the synopsis for Southeast California, Southwest, and South Central Arizona. Above normal temperatures with moderate heat risk will prevail through the remainder of the week before readings retreat closer to normal by the end of the weekend. Other than a slight chance of a shower or thunderstorm this afternoon over eastern Arizona, dry conditions under mostly sunny skies will prevail through at least the middle part of next week. Locally breezy conditions will develop for the end of the week and into the weekend, particularly across the lower Colorado River Valley and higher terrain communities. 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The current time is 2:04 p.m. Mountain Standard Time. Here is the latest forecast. For the following area, in Arizona, Central Phoenix, issued at 11:31 a.m. Mountain Standard Time. Today, sunny. Highs 104 to 109. Southeast wind around 5 miles per hour in the morning, becoming southwest 10 to 15 miles per hour in the afternoon. Tonight, clear. Lows 72 to 80. West wind 5 to 15 miles per hour. Friday, sunny. Highs 103 to 108. South wind 5 to 10 miles per hour in the morning, becoming west 5 to 15 miles per hour in the afternoon. Friday night, clear. Lows 71 to 79. Southwest wind 10 to 20 miles per hour. Saturday, sunny. Highs 102 to 107. Southeast wind around 5 miles per hour in the morning, becoming southwest 10 to 15 miles per hour in the afternoon. Saturday night, partly cloudy. Lows 70 to 76. Sunday, mostly sunny. Highs 98 to 106. Sunday night, clear. Lows 67 to 74. Monday, sunny. Highs 98 to 106. Monday night, clear. Lows 66 to 74. Tuesday, sunny. Highs 101 to 107. Tuesday night, clear. Lows 68 to 75. Wednesday, sunny. Highs 100 to 106. Here is the synopsis for Southeast California, Southwest, and South Central Arizona. Above normal temperatures with moderate heat risk will prevail through the remainder of the week before readings retreat closer to normal by the end of the weekend. Other than a slight chance of a shower or thunderstorm this afternoon over eastern Arizona, dry conditions under mostly sunny skies will prevail through at least the middle part of next week. Locally breezy conditions will develop for the end of the week and into the weekend, particularly across the lower Colorado River Valley and higher terrain communities. 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The current time is 2:07 p.m. Mountain Standard Time. Here is the latest forecast. For the following area, in Arizona, Central Phoenix, issued at 11:31 a.m. Mountain Standard Time. Today, sunny. Highs 104 to 109.
southeast wind around 5 miles per hour in the morning, becoming southwest 10 to 15 miles per hour in the afternoon. Tonight, clear. Lows 72 to 80. West wind 5 to 15 miles per hour. Friday, sunny. Highs 103 to 108. South wind 5 to 10 miles per hour in the morning, becoming west 5 to 15 miles per hour in the afternoon. Friday night, clear. Lows 71 to 79. Southwest wind 10 to 20 miles per hour. Saturday, sunny. Highs 102 to 107. Southeast wind around 5 miles per hour in the morning, becoming southwest 10 to 15 miles per hour in the afternoon. Saturday night, partly cloudy. Lows 70 to 76. Sunday, mostly sunny. Highs 98 to 106. Sunday night, clear. Lows 67 to 74. Monday, sunny. Highs 98 to 106. Monday night, clear. Lows 66 to 74. Tuesday, sunny. Highs 101 to 107. Tuesday night, clear. Lows 68 to 75. Wednesday, sunny. Highs 100 to 106. Here is the synopsis for Southeast California, Southwest, and South Central Arizona. Above normal temperatures with moderate heat risk will prevail through the remainder of the week before readings retreat closer to normal by the end of the weekend. Other than a slight chance of a shower or thunderstorm this afternoon over eastern Arizona, dry conditions under mostly sunny skies will prevail through at least the middle part of next week. Locally breezy conditions will develop for the end of the week and into the weekend, particularly across the lower Colorado River Valley and higher terrain communities. 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The current time is 2:09 p.m. Mountain Standard Time. Here is the latest forecast. For the following area, in Arizona, Central Phoenix, issued at 11:31 a.m. Mountain Standard Time. Today, sunny. Highs 104 to 109. Southeast wind around 5 miles per hour in the morning, becoming southwest 10 to 15 miles per hour in the afternoon. Tonight, clear. Lows 72 to 80. West wind 5 to 15 miles per hour. Friday, sunny. Highs 103 to 108. South wind 5 to 10 miles per hour in the morning, becoming west 5 to 15 miles per hour in the afternoon. Friday night, clear. Lows 71 to 79. Southwest wind 10 to 20 miles per hour. Saturday, sunny. Highs 102 to 107. Southeast wind around 5 miles per hour in the morning, becoming southwest 10 to 15 miles per hour in the afternoon. Saturday night, partly cloudy. Lows 70 to 76. Sunday, mostly sunny. Highs 98 to 106. Sunday night, clear. Lows 67 to 74. Monday, sunny. Highs 98 to 106. Monday night, clear. Lows 66 to 74. Tuesday, sunny. Highs 101 to 107. Tuesday night, clear. Lows 68 to 75. Wednesday, sunny. Highs 100 to 106. Here is the synopsis for Southeast California, Southwest, and South Central Arizona. Above normal temperatures with moderate heat risk will prevail through the remainder of the week before readings retreat closer to normal by the end of the weekend. Other than a slight chance of a shower or thunderstorm this afternoon over eastern Arizona, dry conditions under mostly sunny skies will prevail through at least the middle part of next week. Locally breezy conditions will develop for the end of the week and into the weekend, particularly across the lower Colorado River Valley and higher terrain communities. 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
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The current time is 2:12 p.m. Mountain Standard Time. Here is the 2 p.m. Mountain Standard Time observation for Phoenix on Thursday, June 4th. At Sky Harbor, it was mostly sunny. Visibility 10 miles. Temperature was 103 degrees, dew point 34, relative humidity 9%. Wind was variable, at 3 miles an hour. And the pressure was 29.76 inches, and falling. Other observations for South Central Arizona, including the greater Phoenix area, it was sunny. It was 102 at Buckeye, 104 at Glendale, 104 at Luke Air Force Base, 102 at Deer Valley, and 102 at Scottsdale Airport. Falcon Field reported 101, Mesa Gateway reported 102, Chandler reported 102, Casa Grande reported 102, and Gila Bend reported 105. Observations for northern Arizona, skies ranged from sunny to mostly sunny. It was 80 at Flagstaff, 95 at Kingman, 86 at the Grand Canyon, and 89 at Prescott. Payson reported 90, Page reported 96, Winslow reported 94, and Sholo reported 88. At Kingman, wind was southwest gusting to 36 miles an hour. At the Grand Canyon, wind was southwest gusting to 26 miles an hour. Observations for southern Arizona, at Yuma, it was sunny, with a temperature of 104. At Tucson, it was mostly sunny, with a temperature of 99. At Sierra Vista, it was partly sunny, with a temperature of 90. At Nogales, it was cloudy, with a temperature of 88. Observations for Southern California, skies ranged from sunny to mostly sunny. It was 71 at Los Angeles Airport, 68 at San Diego, and 106 at Blythe. Regional observations, at Las Vegas, it was sunny, with a temperature of 102. At Salt Lake City, it was mostly sunny, with a temperature of 86. It was partly sunny, with a temperature of 83 at Albuquerque, and 82 at El Paso. Once again, at 2 p.m. in Phoenix, under mostly sunny skies. The Sky Harbor temperature was 103 degrees. Here is the latest forecast. For the following area, in Arizona, Central Phoenix, issued at 11:31 a.m. Mountain Standard Time. Today, sunny. Highs 104 to 109. Southeast wind around 5 miles per hour in the morning, becoming southwest 10 to 15 miles per hour in the afternoon. Tonight, clear. Lows 72 to 80. West wind 5 to 15 miles per hour. Friday, sunny. Highs 103 to 108. South wind 5 to 10 miles per hour in the morning, becoming west 5 to 15 miles per hour in the afternoon. Friday night, clear. Lows 71 to 79. Southwest wind 10 to 20 miles per hour. Saturday, sunny. Highs 102 to 107. Southeast wind around 5 miles per hour in the morning, becoming southwest 10 to 15 miles per hour in the afternoon. Saturday night, partly cloudy. Lows 70 to 76. Sunday, mostly sunny. Highs 98 to 106. Sunday night, clear. Lows 67 to 74. Monday, sunny. Highs 98 to 106. Monday night, clear. Lows 66 to 74. Tuesday, sunny. Highs 101 to 107. Tuesday night, clear. Lows 68 to 75. Wednesday, sunny. Highs 100 to 106. Here is the synopsis for Southeast California, Southwest, and South Central Arizona. Above normal temperatures with widespread moderate heat risk will prevail through the remainder of the week before readings retreat closer to normal by the end of the weekend.
other than a slight chance of a shower or thunderstorm this afternoon over eastern Arizona. Dry conditions under mostly sunny skies will prevail through at least the middle part of next week. Locally breezy conditions will develop for the end of the week and into the weekend, particularly across the lower Colorado River Valley and higher terrain communities of Arizona. 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The current time is 2:17 p.m. Mountain Standard Time. Here is the 2 p.m. Mountain Standard Time observation for Phoenix on Thursday, June 4th. At Sky Harbor, it was mostly sunny. Visibility 10 miles. Temperature was 103 degrees, dew point 34, relative humidity 9%. Wind was variable, at 3 miles an hour. And the pressure was 29.76 inches, and falling. Other observations for South Central Arizona, including the Greater Phoenix area, it was sunny. It was 102 at Buckeye, 104 at Glendale, 104 at Luke Air Force Base, 102 at Deer Valley, and 102 at Scottsdale Airport. Falcon Field reported 101, Mesa Gateway reported 102, Chandler reported 102, Casa Grande reported 102, and Gila Bend reported 105. Observations for northern Arizona, skies ranged from sunny to mostly sunny. It was 80 at Flagstaff, 95 at Kingman, 86 at the Grand Canyon, and 89 at Prescott. Payson reported 90, Page reported 96, Winslow reported 94, and Shoal reported 88. At Kingman, wind was southwest gusting to 36 miles an hour. At the Grand Canyon, wind was southwest gusting to 26 miles an hour. Observations for southern Arizona, at Yuma, it was sunny, with a temperature of 104. At Tucson, it was mostly sunny, with a temperature of 99. At Sierra Vista, it was partly sunny, with a temperature of 90. At Nogales, it was cloudy, with a temperature of 88. Observations for Southern California, skies ranged from sunny to mostly sunny. It was 71 at Los Angeles Airport, 68 at San Diego, and 106 at Blythe. Regional observations, at Las Vegas, it was sunny, with a temperature of 102. At Salt Lake City, it was mostly sunny, with a temperature of 86. It was partly sunny, with a temperature of 83 at Albuquerque, and 82 at El Paso. Once again, at 2 p.m. in Phoenix, under mostly sunny skies. The Sky Harbor temperature was 103 degrees. Here is the latest forecast. For the following area, in Arizona, Central Phoenix, issued at 11:31 a.m. Mountain Standard Time. Today, sunny. Highs 104 to 109. Southeast wind around 5 miles per hour in the morning, becoming southwest 10 to 15 miles per hour in the afternoon. Tonight, clear. Lows 72 to 80. West wind 5 to 15 miles per hour. Friday, sunny. Highs 103 to 108. South wind 5 to 10 miles per hour in the morning, becoming west 5 to 15 miles per hour in the afternoon. Friday night, clear. Lows 71 to 79. Southwest wind 10 to 20 miles per hour. Saturday, sunny. Highs 102 to 107. Southeast wind around 5 miles per hour in the morning, becoming southwest 10 to 15 miles per hour in the afternoon. Saturday night, partly cloudy. Lows 70 to 76. Sunday, mostly sunny. Highs 98 to 106. Sunday night, clear. Lows 67 to 74. Monday, sunny. Highs 98 to 106. Monday night, clear. Lows 66 to 74. Tuesday, sunny. Highs 101 to 107. Tuesday night, clear. Lows 68 to 75. Wednesday, sunny. Highs 100 to 106.
Here is the synopsis for Southeast California, Southwest, and South Central Arizona. Above normal temperatures with widespread moderate heat risk will prevail through the remainder of the week before readings retreat closer to normal by the end of the weekend. Other than a slight chance of a shower or thunderstorm this afternoon over eastern Arizona, dry conditions under mostly sunny skies will prevail through at least the middle part of next week. Locally breezy conditions will develop for the end of the week and into the weekend, particularly across the lower Colorado River Valley and higher terrain communities of Arizona. 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The current time is 2:23 p.m. Mountain Standard Time. Here is the 2 p.m. Mountain Standard Time observation for Phoenix, on Thursday, June 4th. At Sky Harbor, it was mostly sunny. Visibility 10 miles. Temperature was 103 degrees, dew point 34, relative humidity 9%. Wind was variable, at 3 miles an hour. And the pressure was 29.76 inches, and falling. Other observations for South Central Arizona, including the greater Phoenix area, it was sunny. It was 102 at Buckeye, 104 at Glendale, 104 at Luke Air Force Base, 102 at Deer Valley.

hit the Grand Canyon. Wind was southwest gusting to 26 miles an hour. Observations for southern Arizona. At Yuma, it was sunny, with a temperature of 104. At Tucson, it was mostly sunny, with a temperature of 99. At Sierra Vista, it was partly sunny, with a temperature of 90. At Nogales, it was cloudy, with a temperature of 88. Observations for Southern California, skies ranged from sunny to mostly sunny. It was 71 at Los Angeles Airport, 68 at San Diego, and 106 at Blythe. Regional observations, at Las Vegas, it was sunny, with a temperature of 102. At Salt Lake City, it was mostly sunny, with a temperature of 86. It was partly sunny, with a temperature of 83 at Albuquerque, and 82 at El Paso. Once again, at 2 p.m. in Phoenix, under mostly sunny skies. The Sky Harbor temperature was 103 degrees. Here is the latest forecast. For the following area, in Arizona, Central Phoenix, issued at 11:31 a.m. Mountain Standard Time. Today, sunny. Highs 104 to 109. Southeast wind around 5 miles per hour in the morning, becoming southwest 10 to 15 miles per hour in the afternoon. Tonight, clear. Lows 72 to 80. West wind 5 to 15 miles per hour. Friday, sunny. Highs 103 to 108. South wind 5 to 10 miles per hour in the morning, becoming west 5 to 15 miles per hour in the afternoon. Friday night, clear. Lows 71 to 79. Southwest wind 10 to 20 miles per hour. Saturday, sunny. Highs 102 to 107. Southeast wind around 5 miles per hour in the morning, becoming southwest 10 to 15 miles per hour in the afternoon. Saturday night, partly cloudy. Lows 70 to 76. Sunday, mostly sunny. Highs 98 to 106. Sunday night, clear. Lows 67 to 74. Monday, sunny. Highs 98 to 106. Monday night, clear. Lows 66 to 74. Tuesday, sunny. Highs 101 to 107. Tuesday night, clear. Lows 68 to 75. Wednesday, sunny. Highs 100 to 106. Here is the synopsis for Southeast California, Southwest, and South Central Arizona. Above normal temperatures with widespread moderate heat, risk will prevail through the remainder of the week before readings retreat closer to normal by the end of the weekend. Other than a slight chance of a shower or thunderstorm this afternoon over eastern Arizona, dry conditions under mostly sunny skies will prevail through at least the middle part of next week. Locally breezy conditions will develop for the end of the week and into the weekend, particularly across the lower Colorado River Valley and higher terrain communities of Arizona. 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The current time is 2:28 p.m. Mountain Standard Time. Here is the 2 p.m. Mountain Standard Time observation for Phoenix, on Thursday, June 4th. At Sky Harbor, it was mostly sunny. Visibility 10 miles. Temperature was 103 degrees, dew point 34, relative humidity 9%. Wind was variable, at 3 miles an hour. And the pressure was 29.76 inches, and falling. Other observations for South Central Arizona, including the greater Phoenix area, it was sunny. It was 102 at Buckeye, 104 at Glendale, 104 at Luke Air Force Base, 102 at Deer Valley, and 102 at Scottsdale Airport. Falcon Field reported 101, Mesa Gateway reported 102, Chandler reported 102, Casa Grande reported 102, and Gila Bend reported 105. Observations for northern Arizona, skies ranged from sunny to mostly sunny. It was 80 at Flagstaff, 90.

85 at Kingman, 86 at the Grand Canyon, and 89 at Prescott. Payson reported 90, Page reported 96, Winslow reported 94, and Scholl reported 88. At Kingman, wind was southwest gusting to 36 miles an hour. At the Grand Canyon, wind was southwest gusting to 26 miles an hour. Observations for southern Arizona, at Yuma, it was sunny, with a temperature of 104. At Tucson, it was mostly sunny, with a temperature of 99. At Sierra Vista, it was partly sunny, with a temperature of 90. At Nogales, it was cloudy, with a temperature of 88. Observations for Southern California, skies ranged from sunny to mostly sunny. It was 71 at Los Angeles Airport, 68 at San Diego, and 106 at Blythe. Regional observations, at Las Vegas, it was sunny, with a temperature of 102. At Salt Lake City, it was mostly sunny, with a temperature of 86. It was partly sunny, with a temperature of 83 at Albuquerque, and 82 at El Paso. Once again, at 2 p.m. in Phoenix, under mostly sunny skies. The Sky Harbor temperature was 103 degrees. Here is the latest forecast. For the following area, in Arizona, Central Phoenix, issued at 11:31 a.m. Mountain Standard Time. Today, sunny. Highs 104 to 109. Southeast wind around 5 miles per hour in the morning, becoming southwest 10 to 15 miles per hour in the afternoon. Tonight, clear. Lows 72 to 80. West wind 5 to 15 miles per hour. Friday, sunny. Highs 103 to 108. South wind 5 to 10 miles per hour in the morning, becoming west 5 to 15 miles per hour in the afternoon. Friday night, clear. Lows 71 to 79. Southwest wind 10 to 20 miles per hour. Saturday, sunny. Highs 102 to 107. Southeast wind around 5 miles per hour in the morning, becoming southwest 10 to 15 miles per hour in the afternoon. Saturday night, partly cloudy. Lows 70 to 76. Sunday, mostly sunny. Highs 98 to 106. Sunday night, clear. Lows 67 to 74. Monday, sunny. Highs 98 to 106. Monday night, clear. Lows 66 to 74. Tuesday, sunny. Highs 101 to 107. Tuesday night, clear. Lows 68 to 75. Wednesday, sunny. Highs 100 to 106. Here is the synopsis for Southeast California, Southwest, and South Central Arizona. Above normal temperatures with widespread moderate heat risk will prevail through the remainder of the week before readings retreat closer to normal by the end of the weekend. Events of a shower or thunderstorm this afternoon over eastern Arizona. Dry conditions under mostly sunny skies will prevail through at least the middle part of next week. Locally breezy conditions will develop for the end of the week and into the weekend, particularly across the lower Colorado River Valley and higher terrain communities of Arizona. 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The current time is 2:33 p.m. Mountain Standard Time. Here is the 2 p.m. Mountain Standard Time observation for Phoenix, on Thursday, June 4th. At Sky Harbor, it was mostly sunny. Visibility 10 miles. Temperature was 103 degrees, dew point 34, relative humidity 9%. Wind was variable, at 3 miles an hour. And the pressure was 29.76 inches, and falling. Other observations for South Central Arizona, including the greater Phoenix area, it was sunny. It was 102 at Buckeye, 104 at Glendale, 104 at Luke Air Force Base, 102 at Deer Valley, and 102 at Scottsdale Airport. Falcon Field reported 101,
Mesa Gateway reported 102, Chandler reported 102, Casa Grande reported 102, and Gila Bend reported 105. Observations for northern Arizona, skies ranged from sunny to mostly sunny. It was 80 at Flagstaff, 95 at Kingman, 86 at the Grand Canyon, and 89 at Prescott. Payson reported 90, Page reported 96, Winslow reported 94, and Shoal reported 88. At Kingman, wind was southwest gusting to 36 miles an hour. At the Grand Canyon, wind was southwest gusting to 26 miles an hour. Observations for southern Arizona, at Yuma, it was sunny, with a temperature of 104. At Tucson, it was mostly sunny, with a temperature of 99. At Sierra Vista, it was partly sunny, with a temperature of 90. At Nogales, it was cloudy, with a temperature of 88. Observations for Southern California, skies ranged from sunny to mostly sunny. It was 71 at Los Angeles Airport, 68 at San Diego, and 106 at Blythe. Regional observations, at Las Vegas, it was sunny, with a temperature of 102. At Salt Lake City, it was mostly sunny, with a temperature of 86. It was partly sunny, with a temperature of 83 at Albuquerque, and 82 at El Paso. Once again, at 2 p.m. in Phoenix, under mostly sunny skies. The Sky Harbor temperature was 103 degrees. Here is the latest forecast. For the following area, in Arizona, Central Phoenix, issued at 11:31 a.m. Mountain Standard Time. Today, sunny. Highs 104 to 109. Southeast wind around 5 miles per hour in the morning, becoming southwest 10 to 15 miles per hour in the afternoon. Tonight, clear. Lows 72 to 80. West wind 5 to 15 miles per hour. Friday, sunny. Highs 103 to 108. South wind 5 to 10 miles per hour in the morning, becoming west 5 to 15 miles per hour in the afternoon. Friday night, clear. Lows 71 to 79. Southwest wind 10 to 20 miles per hour. Saturday, sunny. Highs 102 to 107. Southeast wind around 5 miles per hour in the morning, becoming southwest 10 to 15 miles per hour in the afternoon. Saturday night, partly cloudy. Lows 70 to 76. Sunday, mostly sunny. Highs 98 to 106. Sunday night, clear. Lows 67 to 74. Monday, sunny. Highs 98 to 106. Monday night, clear. Lows 66 to 74. Tuesday, sunny. Highs 101 to 107. Tuesday night, clear. Lows 68 to 75. Wednesday, sunny. Highs 100 to 106. Here is the synopsis for Southeast California, Southwest, and South Central Arizona. Above normal temperatures with widespread moderate heat risk will prevail through the remainder of the week before readings retreat closer to normal by the end of the weekend. Other than a slight chance of a shower or thunderstorm this afternoon over eastern Arizona, dry conditions under mostly sunny skies will prevail through at least the middle part of next week. Locally breezy conditions will develop for the end of the week and into the weekend, particularly across the lower Colorado River Valley and higher terrain communities of Arizona. 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The current time is 2:38 p.m. Mountain Standard Time. Here is the 2 p.m. Mountain Standard Time observation for Phoenix, on Thursday, June 4th. At Sky Harbor, it was mostly sunny. Visibility 10 miles. Temperature was 103 degrees, dew point 34, relative humidity 9%. Wind was variable, at 3 miles an hour. And the pressure was 29.76 inches, and falling.
other observations for South Central Arizona, including the greater Phoenix area, it was sunny. It was 102 at Buckeye, 104 at Glendale, 104 at Luke Air Force Base, 102 at Deer Valley, and 102 at Scottsdale Airport. Falcon Field reported 101, Mesa Gateway reported 102, Chandler reported 102, Casa Grande reported 102, and Gila Bend reported 105. Observations for northern Arizona, skies ranged from sunny to mostly sunny. It was 80 at Flagstaff, 95 at Kingman, 86 at the Grand Canyon, and 89 at Prescott. Payson reported 90, Page reported 96, Winslow reported 94, and Scholl reported 88. At Kingman, wind was southwest gusting to 36 miles an hour. At the Grand Canyon, wind was southwest gusting to 26 miles an hour. Observations for southern Arizona, at Yuma, it was sunny, with a temperature of 104. At Tucson, it was mostly sunny, with a temperature of 99. At Sierra Vista, it was partly sunny, with a temperature of 90. At Nogales, it was cloudy, with a temperature of 88. Observations for Southern California, skies ranged from sunny to mostly sunny. It was 71 at Los Angeles Airport, 68 at San Diego, and 106 at Blythe. Regional observations, at Las Vegas, it was sunny, with a temperature of 102. At Salt Lake City, it was mostly sunny, with a temperature of 86. It was partly sunny, with a temperature of 83 at Albuquerque, and 82 at El Paso. Once again, at 2 p.m. in Phoenix, under mostly sunny skies. The Sky Harbor temperature was 103 degrees. Here is the latest forecast. For the following area, in Arizona, Central Phoenix, issued at 11:31 a.m. Mountain Standard Time. Today, sunny. Highs 104 to 109. Southeast wind around 5 miles per hour in the morning, becoming southwest 10 to 15 miles per hour in the afternoon. Tonight, clear. Lows 72 to 80. West wind 5 to 15 miles per hour. Friday, sunny. Highs 103 to 108. South wind 5 to 10 miles per hour in the morning, becoming west 5 to 15 miles per hour in the afternoon. Friday night, clear. Lows 71 to 79. Southwest wind 10 to 20 miles per hour. Saturday, sunny. Highs 102 to 107. Southeast wind around 5 miles per hour in the morning, becoming southwest 10 to 15 miles per hour in the afternoon. Saturday night, partly cloudy. Lows 70 to 76. Sunday, mostly sunny. Highs 98 to 106. Sunday night, clear. Lows 67 to 74. Monday, sunny. Highs 98 to 106. Monday night, clear. Lows 66 to 74. Tuesday, sunny. Highs 101 to 107. Tuesday night, clear. Lows 68 to 75. Wednesday, sunny. Highs 100 to 106. Here is the synopsis for Southeast California, Southwest, and South Central Arizona. Above normal temperatures with widespread moderate heat risk will prevail through the remainder of the week before readings retreat closer to normal by the end of the weekend. Other than a slight chance of a shower or thunderstorm this afternoon over eastern Arizona, dry conditions under mostly sunny skies will prevail through at least the middle part of next week. Locally breezy conditions will develop for the end of the week and into the weekend, particularly across the lower Colorado River Valley and higher terrain communities of Arizona. 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The current time is 2:44 p.m. Mountain Standard Time. Here is the 2 p.m. Mountain Standard Time observation for Phoenix, on Thursday, June 4th. At Sky Harbor, it was mostly sunny.
Visibility 10 miles. Temperature was 103 degrees, dew point 34, relative humidity 9%. Wind was variable, at 3 miles an hour. And the pressure was 29.76 inches, and falling. Other observations for South Central Arizona, including the Greater Phoenix area, it was sunny. It was 102 at Buckeye, 104 at Glendale, 104 at Luke Air Force Base, 102 at Deer Valley, and 102 at Scottsdale Airport. Falcon Field reported 101, Mesa Gateway reported 102, Chandler reported 102, Casa Grande reported 102, and Gila Bend reported 105. Observations for Northern Arizona, skies ranged from sunny to mostly sunny. It was 80 at Flagstaff, 95 at Kingman, 86 at the Grand Canyon, and 89 at Prescott. Payson reported 90, Page reported 96, Winslow reported 94, and Sholem reported 88. At Kingman, wind was southwest gusting to 36 miles an hour. At the Grand Canyon, wind was southwest gusting to 26 miles an hour. Observations for Southern Arizona, at Yuma, it was sunny, with a temperature of 104. At Tucson, it was mostly sunny, with a temperature of 99. At Sierra Vista, it was partly sunny, with a temperature of 90. At Nogales, it was cloudy, with a temperature of 88. Observations for Southern California, skies ranged from sunny to mostly sunny. It was 71 at Los Angeles Airport, 68 at San Diego, and 106 at Blythe. Regional observations, at Las Vegas, it was sunny, with a temperature of 102. At Salt Lake City, it was mostly sunny, with a temperature of 86. It was partly sunny, with a temperature of 83 at Albuquerque, and 82 at El Paso. Once again, at 2 p.m. in Phoenix, under mostly sunny skies. The Sky Harbor temperature was 103 degrees. Here is the latest forecast. For the following area, in Arizona, Central Phoenix, issued at 11:31 a.m. Mountain Standard Time. Today, sunny. Highs 104 to 109. Southeast wind around 5 miles per hour in the morning, becoming southwest 10 to 15 miles per hour in the afternoon. Tonight, clear. Lows 72 to 80. West wind 5 to 15 miles per hour. Friday, sunny. Highs 103 to 108. South wind 5 to 10 miles per hour in the morning, becoming west 5 to 15 miles per hour in the afternoon. Friday night, clear. Lows 71 to 79. Southwest wind 10 to 20 miles per hour. Saturday, sunny. Highs 102 to 107. Southeast wind around 5 miles per hour in the morning, becoming southwest 10 to 15 miles per hour in the afternoon. Saturday night, partly cloudy. Lows 70 to 76. Sunday, mostly sunny. Highs 98 to 106. Sunday night, clear. Lows 67 to 74. Monday, sunny. Highs 98 to 106. Monday night, clear. Lows 66 to 74. Tuesday, sunny. Highs 101 to 107. Tuesday night, clear. Lows 68 to 75. Wednesday, sunny. Highs 100 to 106. Here is the synopsis for Southeast California, Southwest, and South Central Arizona. Above normal temperatures with widespread moderate heat risk will prevail through the remainder of the week before readings retreat closer to normal by the end of the weekend. Other than a slight chance of a shower or thunderstorm this afternoon over eastern Arizona, dry conditions under mostly sunny skies will prevail through at least the middle part of next week. Locally breezy conditions will develop for the end of the week and into the weekend, particularly across the lower Colorado River Valley and higher terrain communities of Arizona. 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
The current time is 2:49 p.m. Mountain Standard Time. Here is the 2 p.m. Mountain Standard Time observation for Phoenix, on Thursday, June 4th. At Sky Harbor, it was mostly sunny. Visibility 10 miles. Temperature was 103 degrees, dew point 34, relative humidity 9%. Wind was variable, at 3 miles an hour. And the pressure was 29.76 inches, and falling. Other observations for South Central Arizona including the Greater Phoenix area, it was sunny. It was 102 at Buckeye, 104 at Glendale, 104 at Luke Air Force Base, 102 at Deer Valley, and 102 at Scottsdale Airport. Falcon Field reported 101, Mesa Gateway reported 102, Chandler reported 102, Casa Grande reported 102, and Gila Bend reported 105. Observations for Northern Arizona, skies ranged from sunny to mostly sunny. It was 80 at Flagstaff, 95 at Kingman, 86 at the Grand Canyon, and 89 at Prescott. Payson reported 90, Page reported 96, Winslow reported 94, and Shoal reported 88. At Kingman, wind was southwest gusting to 36 miles an hour. At the Grand Canyon, wind was southwest gusting to 26 miles an hour. Observations for Southern Arizona, at Yuma, it was sunny, with a temperature of 104. At Tucson, it was mostly sunny, with a temperature of 99. At Sierra Vista, it was partly sunny, with a temperature of 90. At Nogales, it was cloudy, with a temperature of 88. Observations for Southern California, skies ranged from sunny to mostly sunny. It was 71 at Los Angeles Airport, 68 at San Diego, and 106 at Blythe. Regional observations, at Las Vegas, it was sunny, with a temperature of 102. At Salt Lake City, it was mostly sunny, with a temperature of 86. It was partly sunny, with a temperature of 83 at Albuquerque, and 82 at El Paso. Once again, at 2 p.m. in Phoenix, under mostly sunny skies. The Sky Harbor temperature was 103 degrees. Here is the latest forecast. For the following area, in Arizona, Central Phoenix, issued at 11:31 a.m. Mountain Standard Time. Today, sunny. Highs 104 to 109. Southeast wind around 5 miles per hour in the morning becoming southwest 10 to 15 miles per hour in the afternoon. Tonight, clear. Lows 72 to 80. West wind 5 to 15 miles per hour. Friday, sunny. Highs 103 to 108. South wind 5 to 10 miles per hour in the morning becoming west 5 to 15 miles per hour in the afternoon. Friday night, clear. Lows 71 to 79. Southwest wind 10 to 20 miles per hour. Saturday, sunny. Highs 102 to 107. Southeast wind around 5 miles per hour in the morning becoming southwest 10 to 15 miles per hour in the afternoon. Saturday night, partly cloudy. Lows 70 to 76. Sunday, mostly sunny. Highs 98 to 106. Sunday night, clear. Lows 67 to 74. Monday, sunny. Highs 98 to 106. Monday night, clear. Lows 66 to 74. Tuesday, sunny. Highs 101 to 107. Tuesday night, clear. Lows 68 to 75. Wednesday, sunny. Highs 100 to 106. Here is the synopsis for Southeast California, Southwest, and South Central Arizona. Above normal temperatures with widespread moderate heat risk will prevail through the remainder of the week before readings retreat closer to normal by the end of the weekend. Other than a slight chance of a shower or thunderstorm this afternoon over eastern Arizona, dry conditions under mostly sunny skies will prevail through at least the middle part of next week.
Locally breezy conditions will develop for the end of the week and into the weekend, particularly across the lower Colorado River Valley and higher terrain communities of Arizona. 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The current time is 2:54 p.m. Mountain Standard Time. Here is the 2 p.m. Mountain Standard Time observation for Phoenix on Thursday, June 4th. At Sky Harbor, it was mostly sunny. Visibility 10 miles. Temperature was 103 degrees, dew point 34, relative humidity 9%. Wind was variable, at 3 miles an hour. And the pressure was 29.76 inches, and falling. Other observations for South Central Arizona, including the greater Phoenix area, it was sunny. It was 102 at Buckeye, 104 at Glendale, 104 at Luke Air Force Base, 102 at Deer Valley, and 102 at Scottsdale Airport. Falcon Field reported 101, Mesa Gateway reported 102, Chandler reported 102, Casa Grande reported 102, and Gila Bend reported 105. Observations for northern Arizona, skies ranged from sunny to mostly sunny. It was 80 at Flagstaff, 95 at Kingman, 86 at the Grand Canyon, and 89 at Prescott. Payson reported 90, Page reported 96, Winslow reported 94, and Shoal reported 88. At Kingman, wind was southwest gusting to 36 miles an hour. At the Grand Canyon, wind was southwest gusting to 26 miles an hour. Observations for southern Arizona, at Yuma, it was sunny, with a temperature of 104. At Tucson, it was mostly sunny, with a temperature of 99. At Sierra Vista, it was partly sunny, with a temperature of 90. At Nogales, it was cloudy, with a temperature of 88. Observations for Southern California, skies ranged from sunny to mostly sunny. It was 71 at Los Angeles Airport, 68 at San Diego, and 106 at Blythe. Regional observations, at Las Vegas, it was sunny, with a temperature of 102. At Salt Lake City, it was mostly sunny, with a temperature of 86. It was partly sunny, with a temperature of 83 at Albuquerque, and 82 at El Paso. Once again, at 2 p.m. in Phoenix, under mostly sunny skies. The Sky Harbor temperature was 103 degrees. Here is the latest forecast. For the following area, in Arizona, Central Phoenix, issued at 11:31 a.m. Mountain Standard Time. Today, sunny. Highs 104 to 109. Southeast wind around 5 miles per hour in the morning, becoming southwest 10 to 15 miles per hour in the afternoon. Tonight, clear. Lows 72 to 80. West wind 5 to 15 miles per hour. Friday, sunny. Highs 103 to 108. South wind 5 to 10 miles per hour in the morning, becoming west 5 to 15 miles per hour in the afternoon. Friday night, clear. Lows 71 to 79. Southwest wind 10 to 20 miles per hour. Saturday, sunny. Highs 102 to 107. Southeast wind around 5 miles per hour in the morning, becoming southwest 10 to 15 miles per hour in the afternoon. Saturday night, partly cloudy. Lows 70 to 76. Sunday, mostly sunny. Highs 98 to 106. Sunday night, clear. Lows 67 to 74. Monday, sunny. Highs 98 to 106. Monday night, clear. Lows 66 to 74. Tuesday, sunny. Highs 101 to 107. Tuesday night, clear. Lows 68 to 75. Wednesday, sunny. Highs 100 to 106. Here is the synopsis for Southeast California, Southwest, and South Central Arizona.
above normal temperatures with widespread moderate heat risk will prevail through the remainder of the week before readings retreat closer to normal by the end of the weekend. Other than a slight chance of a shower or thunderstorm this afternoon over eastern Arizona, dry conditions under mostly sunny skies will prevail through at least the middle part of next week. Locally breezy conditions will develop for the end of the week and into the weekend, particularly across the lower Colorado River Valley and higher terrain communities of Arizona. 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The current time is 3 p.m. Mountain Standard Time. Here is the latest forecast. For the following area, in Arizona, Central Phoenix, issued at 11:31 a.m. Mountain Standard Time. Today, sunny. Highs 104 to 109. Southeast wind around 5 miles per hour in the morning, becoming southwest 10 to 15 miles per hour in the afternoon. Tonight, clear. Lows 72 to 80. West wind 5 to 15 miles per hour. Friday, sunny. Highs 103 to 108. South wind 5 to 10 miles per hour in the morning, becoming west 5 to 15 miles per hour in the afternoon. Friday night, clear. Lows 71 to 79. Southwest wind 10 to 20 miles per hour. Saturday, sunny. Highs 102 to 107. Southeast wind around 5 miles per hour in the morning, becoming southwest 10 to 15 miles per hour in the afternoon. Saturday night, partly cloudy. Lows 70 to 76. Sunday, mostly sunny. Highs 98 to 106. Sunday night, clear. Lows 67 to 74. Monday, sunny. Highs 98 to 106. Monday night, clear. Lows 66 to 74. Tuesday, sunny. Highs 101 to 107. Tuesday night, clear. Lows 68 to 75. Wednesday, sunny. Highs 100 to 106. Here is the synopsis for Southeast California, Southwest, and South Central Arizona. Above normal temperatures with widespread moderate heat risk will prevail through the remainder of the week before readings retreat closer to normal by the end of the weekend. Other than a slight chance of a shower or thunderstorm this afternoon over eastern Arizona, dry conditions under mostly sunny skies will prevail through at least the middle part of next week. Locally breezy conditions will develop for the end of the week and into the weekend, particularly across the lower Colorado River Valley and higher terrain communities of Arizona. 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The current time is 3:02 p.m. Mountain Standard Time. Here is the latest forecast. For the following area, in Arizona, Central Phoenix, issued at 11:31 a.m. Mountain Standard Time. Today, sunny. Highs 104 to 109. Southeast wind around 5 miles per hour in the morning, becoming southwest 10 to 15 miles per hour in the afternoon. Tonight, clear. Lows 72 to 80. West wind 5 to 15 miles per hour. Friday, sunny. Highs 103 to 108. South wind 5 to 10 miles per hour in the morning, becoming west 5 to 15 miles per hour in the afternoon. Friday night, clear. Lows 71 to 79. Southwest wind 10 to 20 miles per hour. Saturday, sunny. Highs 102 to 107. Southeast wind around 5 miles per hour in the morning, becoming southwest 10 to 15 miles per hour in the afternoon. Saturday night, partly cloudy. Lows 70 to 76. Sunday, mostly sunny. Highs 98 to 106. Sunday night, clear. Lows 67 to 74. Monday, sunny.
highs 98 to 106. Monday night, clear. Lows 66 to 74. Tuesday, sunny. Highs 101 to 107. Tuesday night, clear. Lows 68 to 75. Wednesday, sunny. Highs 100 to 106. Here is the synopsis for Southeast California, Southwest, and South Central Arizona. Above normal temperatures with widespread moderate heat risk will prevail through the remainder of the week before readings retreat closer to normal by the end of the weekend. Other than a slight chance of a shower or thunderstorm this afternoon over eastern Arizona, dry conditions under mostly sunny skies will prevail through at least the middle part of next week. Locally breezy conditions will develop for the end of the week and into the weekend, particularly across the lower Colorado River Valley and higher terrain communities of Arizona. 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The current time is 3:05 p.m. Mountain Standard Time. Here is the latest forecast. For the following area, in Arizona, Central Phoenix, issued at 11:31 a.m. Mountain Standard Time. Today, sunny. Highs 104 to 109. Southeast wind around 5 miles per hour in the morning, becoming southwest 10 to 15 miles per hour in the afternoon. Tonight, clear. Lows 72 to 80. West wind 5 to 15 miles per hour. Friday, sunny. Highs 103 to 108. South wind 5 to 10 miles per hour in the morning, becoming west 5 to 15 miles per hour in the afternoon. Friday night, clear. Lows 71 to 79. Southwest wind 10 to 20 miles per hour. Saturday, sunny. Highs 102 to 107. Southeast wind around 5 miles per hour in the morning, becoming southwest 10 to 15 miles per hour in the afternoon. Saturday night, partly cloudy. Lows 70 to 76. Sunday, mostly sunny. Highs 98 to 106. Sunday night, clear. Lows 67 to 74. Monday, sunny. Highs 98 to 106. Monday night, clear. Lows 66 to 74. Tuesday, sunny. Highs 101 to 107. Tuesday night, clear. Lows 68 to 75. Wednesday, sunny. Highs 100 to 106. Here is the synopsis for Southeast California, Southwest, and South Central Arizona. Above normal temperatures with widespread moderate heat risk will prevail through the remainder of the week before readings retreat closer to normal by the end of the weekend. Other than a slight chance of a shower or thunderstorm this afternoon over eastern Arizona, dry conditions under mostly sunny skies will prevail through at least the middle part of next week. Locally breezy conditions will develop for the end of the week and into the weekend, particularly across the lower Colorado River Valley and higher terrain communities of Arizona. 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The current time is 3:08 p.m. Mountain Standard Time. Here is the latest forecast. For the following area, in Arizona, Central Phoenix, issued at 11:31 a.m. Mountain Standard Time. Today, sunny. Highs 104 to 109. Southeast wind around 5 miles per hour in the morning, becoming southwest 10 to 15 miles per hour in the afternoon. Tonight, clear. Lows 72 to 80. West wind 5 to 15 miles per hour. Friday, sunny. Highs 103 to 108. South wind 5 to 10 miles per hour in the morning, becoming west 5 to 15 miles per hour in the afternoon. Friday night, clear. Lows 71 to 79. Southwest wind 10 to 20 miles per hour. Saturday, sunny.
Highs 102 to 107. Southeast wind around 5 miles per hour in the morning, becoming southwest 10 to 15 miles per hour in the afternoon. Saturday night, partly cloudy. Lows 70 to 76. Sunday, mostly sunny. Highs 98 to 106. Sunday night, clear. Lows 67 to 74. Monday, sunny. Highs 98 to 106. Monday night, clear. Lows 66 to 74. Tuesday, sunny. Highs 101 to 107. Tuesday night, clear. Lows 68 to 75. Wednesday, sunny. Highs 100 to 106. Here is the synopsis for Southeast California, Southwest, and South Central Arizona. Above normal temperatures with widespread moderate heat risk will prevail through the remainder of the week before readings retreat closer to normal by the end of the weekend. Other than a slight chance of a shower or thunderstorm this afternoon over eastern Arizona, dry conditions under mostly sunny skies will prevail through at least the middle part of next week. Locally breezy conditions will develop for the end of the week and into the weekend, particularly across the lower Colorado River Valley and higher terrain communities of Arizona. 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The current time is 3:11 p.m. Mountain Standard Time. Here is the 3 p.m. Mountain Standard Time observation for Phoenix on Thursday, June 4th. At Sky Harbor, it was mostly sunny. Visibility 10 miles. Temperature was 106 degrees, dew point 29, relative humidity 7%. Wind was west at 12 miles an hour. And the pressure was 29.72 inches and falling. Other observations for South Central Arizona, including the greater Phoenix area, it was sunny, with a temperature of 104 at Buckeye, 106 at Glendale, 103 at Deer Valley, and 103 at Scottsdale Airport. Under sunny skies, Falcon Field reported 103, Mesa Gateway reported 104, Chandler reported 102, and Casa Grande reported 104. Observations for northern Arizona, it was sunny, with a temperature of 96 at Kingman, 87 at the Grand Canyon, 91 at Prescott, and 97 at Page. It was mostly sunny, with a temperature of 83 at Flagstaff, 94 at Winslow, and 84 at Shiloh. At Flagstaff, wind was southwest gusting to 25 miles an hour. At Bullhead City, wind was south gusting to 28 miles an hour. At Kingman, wind was southwest gusting to 33 miles an hour. At the Grand Canyon, wind was southwest gusting to 25 miles an hour. Observations for southern Arizona, at Nogales, rain was falling, with a temperature of 87. At Yuma, it was sunny, with a temperature of 105. At Tucson, it was mostly sunny, with a temperature of 100. At Sierra Vista, it was partly sunny, with a temperature of 90. At Nogales, wind was west gusting to 32 miles an hour. Observations for Southern California, it was mostly sunny. It was 71 at Los Angeles Airport, 69 at San Diego, and 108 at Blythe. At Blythe, wind was south gusting to 26 miles an hour. Regional observations, at Las Vegas, it was sunny, with a temperature of 103. At Salt Lake City, it was mostly sunny, with a temperature of 86. It was partly sunny, with a temperature of 85 at Albuquerque, and 84 at El Paso. Once again, at 3 p.m. in Phoenix, under mostly sunny skies. The Sky Harbor temperature was 106 degrees. Here is the latest forecast. For the following area, in Arizona, Central Phoenix, issued at 11:31 a.m. Mountain Standard Time. Today, sunny. Highs 104 to 109. Southeast wind around 5 miles per hour in the morning, becoming southwest 10 to 15 miles per hour in the afternoon.
Tonight, clear. Lows 72 to 80. West wind 5 to 15 miles per hour. Friday, sunny. Highs 103 to 108. South wind 5 to 10 miles per hour in the morning, becoming west 5 to 15 miles per hour in the afternoon. Friday night, clear. Lows 71 to 79. Southwest wind 10 to 20 miles per hour. Saturday, sunny. Highs 102 to 107. Southeast wind around 5 miles per hour in the morning, becoming southwest 10 to 15 miles per hour in the afternoon. Saturday night, partly cloudy. Lows 70 to 76. Sunday, mostly sunny. Highs 98 to 106. Sunday night, clear. Lows 67 to 74. Monday, sunny. Highs 98 to 106. Monday night, clear. Lows 66 to 74. Tuesday, sunny. Highs 101 to 107. Tuesday night, clear. Lows 68 to 75. Wednesday, sunny. Highs 100 to 106. Here is the synopsis for Southeast California, Southwest, and South Central Arizona. Above normal temperatures with widespread moderate heat risk will prevail through the remainder of the week before readings retreat closer to normal by the end of the weekend. Other than a slight chance of a shower or thunderstorm this afternoon over eastern Arizona, dry conditions under mostly sunny skies will prevail through at least the middle part of next week. Locally breezy conditions will develop for the end of the week and into the weekend, particularly across the lower Colorado River Valley and higher terrain communities of Arizona. 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The current time is 3:16 p.m. Mountain Standard Time. Here is the 3 p.m. Mountain Standard Time observation for Phoenix, on Thursday, June 4th. At Sky Harbor, it was mostly sunny. Visibility 10 miles. Temperature was 106 degrees, dew point 29, relative humidity 7%. Wind was west, at 12 miles an hour. And the pressure was 29.72 inches, and falling. Other observations for South Central Arizona, including the greater Phoenix area, it was sunny, with a temperature of 104 at Buckeye, 106 at Glendale, 103 at Deer Valley, and 103 at Scottsdale Airport. Under sunny skies, Falcon Field reported 103, Mesa Gateway reported 104, Chandler reported 102, and Casa Grande reported 104. Observations for northern Arizona, it was sunny, with a temperature of 96 at Kingman, 87 at the Grand Canyon, 91 at Prescott, and 97 at Page. It was mostly sunny, with a temperature of 83 at Flagstaff, 94 at Winslow, and 84 at Shiloh. At Flagstaff, wind was southwest gusting to 25 miles an hour. At Bullhead City, wind was south gusting to 28 miles an hour. At Kingman, wind was southwest gusting to 33 miles an hour. At the Grand Canyon, wind was southwest gusting to 25 miles an hour. Observations for southern Arizona, at Nogales, rain was falling, with a temperature of 87. At Yuma, it was sunny, with a temperature of 105. At Tucson, it was mostly sunny, with a temperature of 100. At Sierra Vista, it was partly sunny, with a temperature of 90. At Nogales, wind was west gusting to 32 miles an hour. Observations for Southern California, it was mostly sunny. It was 71 at Los Angeles Airport, 69 at San Diego, and 108 at Blythe. At Blythe, wind was south gusting to 26 miles an hour. Regional observations, at Las Vegas, it was sunny, with a temperature of 103. At Salt Lake City, it was mostly sunny, with a temperature of 86. It was partly sunny, with a temperature of 85 at Albuquerque, and 84 at El Paso.
once again, at 3 p.m. in Phoenix, under mostly sunny skies. The Sky Harbor temperature was 106 degrees. Here is the latest forecast. For the following area, in Arizona, Central Phoenix, issued at 11:31 a.m. Mountain Standard Time. Today, sunny. Highs 104 to 109. Southeast wind around 5 miles per hour in the morning, becoming southwest 10 to 15 miles per hour in the afternoon. Tonight, clear. Lows 72 to 80. West wind 5 to 15 miles per hour. Friday, sunny. Highs 103 to 108. South wind 5 to 10 miles per hour in the morning, becoming west 5 to 15 miles per hour in the afternoon. Friday night, clear. Lows 71 to 79. Southwest wind 10 to 20 miles per hour. Saturday, sunny. Highs 102 to 107. Southeast wind around 5 miles per hour in the morning, becoming southwest 10 to 15 miles per hour in the afternoon. Saturday night, partly cloudy. Lows 70 to 76. Sunday, mostly sunny. Highs 98 to 106. Sunday night, clear. Lows 67 to 74. Monday, sunny. Highs 98 to 106. Monday night, clear. Lows 66 to 74. Tuesday, sunny. Highs 101 to 107. Tuesday night, clear. Lows 68 to 75. Wednesday, sunny. Highs 100 to 106. Here is the synopsis for Southeast California, Southwest, and South Central Arizona. Above normal temperatures with widespread moderate heat risk will prevail through the remainder of the week before readings retreat closer to normal by the end of the weekend. Other than a slight chance of a shower or thunderstorm this afternoon over eastern Arizona, dry conditions under mostly sunny skies will prevail through at least the middle part of next week. Locally breezy conditions will develop for the end of the week and into the weekend, particularly across the lower Colorado River Valley and higher terrain communities of Arizona. 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The current time is 3:22 p.m. Mountain Standard Time. Here is the 3 p.m. Mountain Standard Time observation for Phoenix on Thursday, June 4th. At Sky Harbor, it was mostly sunny. Visibility 10 miles. Temperature was 106 degrees, dew point 29, relative humidity 7%. Wind was west, at 12 miles an hour. And the pressure was 29.72 inches, and falling. Other observations for South Central Arizona, including the greater Phoenix area, it was sunny, with a temperature of 104 at Buckeye, 106 at Glendale, 103 at Deer Valley, and 103 at Scottsdale Airport. Under sunny skies, Falcon Field reported 103, Mesa Gateway reported 104, Chandler reported 102, and Casa Grande reported 104. Observations for northern Arizona, it was sunny, with a temperature of 96 at Kingman, 87 at the Grand Canyon, 91 at Prescott, and 97 at Page. It was mostly sunny, with a temperature of 83 at Flagstaff, 94 at Winslow, and 84 at Chillo. At Flagstaff, wind was southwest gusting to 25 miles an hour. At Bullhead City, wind was south gusting to 28 miles an hour. At Kingman, wind was southwest gusting to 33 miles an hour. At the Grand Canyon, wind was southwest gusting to 25 miles an hour. Observations for southern Arizona, at Nogales, rain was falling, with a temperature of 87. At Yuma, it was sunny, with a temperature of 105. At Tucson, it was mostly sunny, with a temperature of 100. At Sierra Vista, it was partly sunny, with a temperature of 90. At Nogales, wind was west gusting to 32 miles an hour.
Observations for Southern California, it was mostly sunny. It was 71 at Los Angeles Airport, 69 at San Diego, and 108 at Blythe. At Blythe, wind was south gusting to 26 miles an hour. Regional observation.

featured at 11:31 a.m. Mountain Standard Time. Today, sunny. Highs 104 to 109. Southeast wind around 5 miles per hour in the morning, becoming southwest 10 to 15 miles per hour in the afternoon. Tonight, clear. Lows 72 to 80. West wind 5 to 15 miles per hour. Friday, sunny. Highs 103 to 108. South wind 5 to 10 miles per hour in the morning, becoming west 5 to 15 miles per hour in the afternoon. Friday night, clear. Lows 71 to 79. Southwest wind 10 to 20 miles per hour. Saturday, sunny. Highs 102 to 107. Southeast wind around 5 miles per hour in the morning, becoming southwest 10 to 15 miles per hour in the afternoon. Saturday night, partly cloudy. Lows 70 to 76. Sunday, mostly sunny. Highs 98 to 106. Sunday night, clear. Lows 67 to 74. Monday, sunny. Highs 98 to 106. Monday night, clear. Lows 66 to 74. Tuesday, sunny. Highs 101 to 107. Tuesday night, clear. Lows 68 to 75. Wednesday, sunny. Highs 100 to 106. Here is the synopsis for Southeast California, Southwest, and South Central Arizona. Above normal temperatures with widespread moderate heat risk will prevail through the remainder of the week before readings retreat closer to normal by the end of the weekend. Other than a slight chance of a shower or thunderstorm this afternoon over eastern Arizona, dry conditions under mostly sunny skies will prevail through at least the middle part of next week. Locally breezy conditions will develop for the end of the week and into the weekend, particularly across the lower Colorado River Valley and higher terrain communities of Arizona. 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The current time is 3:27 p.m. Mountain Standard Time. Here is the 3 p.m. Mountain Standard Time observation for Phoenix on Thursday, June 4th. At Sky Harbor, it was mostly sunny. Visibility 10 miles. Temperature was 106 degrees, dew point 29, relative humidity 7%. Wind was west, at 12 miles an hour. And the pressure was 29.72 inches, and falling. Other observations for South Central Arizona, including the greater Phoenix area, it was sunny, with a temperature of 104 at Buckeye, 106 at Glendale, 103 at Deer Valley, and 103 at Scottsdale Airport. Under sunny skies, Falcon Field reported 103, Mesa Gateway reported 104, Chandler reported 102, and Casa Grande reported 104. Observations for northern Arizona, it was sunny, with a temperature of 96 at Kingman, 87 at the Grand Canyon, 91 at Prescott, and 97 at Page. It was mostly sunny, with a temperature of 83 at Flagstaff, 94 at Winslow, and 84 at Shiloh. At Flagstaff, wind was southwest gusting to 25 miles an hour. At Bullhead City, wind was south gusting to 28 miles an hour. At Kingman, wind was southwest gusting to 33 miles an hour. At the Grand Canyon, wind was southwest gusting to 25 miles an hour. Observations for southern Arizona, at Nogales, rain was falling, with a temperature of 87. At Yuma, it was sunny, with a temperature of 105. At Tucson, it was mostly sunny, with a temperature of 100. At Sierra Vista, it was partly sunny, with a temperature of 90. At Nogales, wind was west gusting to 32 miles an hour. Observations for Southern California, it was mostly sunny. It was 71 at Los Angeles Airport, 69 at San Diego, and 108 at Blythe. At Blythe, wind was south gusting to 26 miles an hour. Regional observations, at Las Vegas,

was sunny, with a temperature of 103. At Salt Lake City, it was mostly sunny, with a temperature of 86. It was partly sunny, with a temperature of 85 at Albuquerque, and 84 at El Paso. Once again, at 3 p.m. in Phoenix, under mostly sunny skies. The Sky Harbor temperature was 106 degrees. Here is the latest forecast. For the following area, in Arizona, Central Phoenix, issued at 11:31 a.m. Mountain Standard Time. Today, sunny. Highs 104 to 109. Southeast wind around 5 miles per hour in the morning, becoming southwest 10 to 15 miles per hour in the afternoon. Tonight, clear. Lows 72 to 80. West wind 5 to 15 miles per hour. Friday, sunny. Highs 103 to 108. South wind 5 to 10 miles per hour in the morning, becoming west 5 to 15 miles per hour in the afternoon. Friday night, clear. Lows 71 to 79. Southwest wind 10 to 20 miles per hour. Saturday, sunny. Highs 102 to 107. Southeast wind around 5 miles per hour in the morning, becoming southwest 10 to 15 miles per hour in the afternoon. Saturday night, partly cloudy. Lows 70 to 76. Sunday, mostly sunny. Highs 98 to 106. Sunday night, clear. Lows 67 to 74. Monday, sunny. Highs 98 to 106. Monday night, clear. Lows 66 to 74. Tuesday, sunny. Highs 101 to 107. Tuesday night, clear. Lows 68 to 75. Wednesday, sunny. Highs 100 to 106. Here is the synopsis for Southeast California, Southwest, and South Central Arizona. Above normal temperatures with widespread moderate heat risk will prevail through the remainder of the week before readings retreat closer to normal by the end of the weekend. Other than a slight chance of a shower or thunderstorm this afternoon over eastern Arizona, dry conditions under mostly sunny skies will prevail through at least the middle part of next week. Locally breezy conditions will develop for the end of the week and into the weekend, particularly across the lower Colorado River Valley and higher terrain communities of Arizona. 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The current time is 3:33 p.m. Mountain Standard Time. Here is the 3 p.m. Mountain Standard Time observation for Phoenix on Thursday, June 4th. At Sky Harbor, it was mostly sunny. Visibility 10 miles. Temperature was 106 degrees, dew point 29, relative humidity 7%. Wind was west, at 12 miles an hour. And the pressure was 29.72 inches, and falling. Other observations for South Central Arizona, including the greater Phoenix area, it was sunny, with a temperature of 104 at Buckeye, 106 at Glendale, 103 at Deer Valley, and 103 at Scottsdale Airport. Under sunny skies, Falcon Field reported 103, Mesa Gateway reported 104, Chandler reported 102, and Casa Grande reported 104. Observations for northern Arizona, it was sunny, with a temperature of 96 at Kingman, 87 at the Grand Canyon, 91 at Prescott, and 97 at Page. It was mostly sunny, with a temperature of 83 at Flagstaff, 94 at Winslow, and 84 at Shiloh. At Flagstaff, wind was southwest gusting to 25 miles an hour. At Bullhead City, wind was south gusting to 28 miles an hour. At Kingman, wind was southwest gusting to 33 miles an hour. At the Grand Canyon, wind was southwest gusting to 25 miles an hour. Observations for southern Arizona, at Nogales, rain was falling, with a temperature of 87. At Yuma, it was sunny, with a temperature of 105. At Tucson, it was mostly sunny, with a temperature of 100. At Sierra Vista,

It was partly sunny, with a temperature of 90. At Nogales, wind was west gusting to 32 miles an hour. Observations for Southern California, it was mostly sunny. It was 71 at Los Angeles Airport, 69 at San Diego, and 108 at Blythe. At Blythe, wind was south gusting to 26 miles an hour. Regional observations, at Las Vegas, it was sunny, with a temperature of 103. At Salt Lake City, it was mostly sunny, with a temperature of 86. It was partly sunny, with a temperature of 85 at Albuquerque, and 84 at El Paso. Once again, at 3 p.m. in Phoenix, under mostly sunny skies. The Sky Harbor temperature was 106 degrees. Here is the latest forecast. For the following area, in Arizona, Central Phoenix, issued at 11:31 a.m. Mountain Standard Time. Today, sunny. Highs 104 to 109. Southeast wind around 5 miles per hour in the morning, becoming southwest 10 to 15 miles per hour in the afternoon. Tonight, clear. Lows 72 to 80. West wind 5 to 15 miles per hour. Friday, sunny. Highs 103 to 108. South wind 5 to 10 miles per hour in the morning, becoming west 5 to 15 miles per hour in the afternoon. Friday night, clear. Lows 71 to 79. Southwest wind 10 to 20 miles per hour. Saturday, sunny. Highs 102 to 107. Southeast wind around 5 miles per hour in the morning, becoming southwest 10 to 15 miles per hour in the afternoon. Saturday night, partly cloudy. Lows 70 to 76. Sunday, mostly sunny. Highs 98 to 106. Sunday night, clear. Lows 67 to 74. Monday, sunny. Highs 98 to 106. Monday night, clear. Lows 66 to 74. Tuesday, sunny. Highs 101 to 107. Tuesday night, clear. Lows 68 to 75. Wednesday, sunny. Highs 100 to 106. Here is the synopsis for Southeast California, Southwest, and South Central Arizona. Above normal temperatures with widespread moderate heat risk will prevail through the remainder of the week before readings retreat closer to normal by the end of the weekend. Other than a slight chance of a shower or thunderstorm this afternoon over eastern Arizona, dry conditions under mostly sunny skies will prevail through at least the middle part of next week. Locally breezy conditions will develop for the end of the week and into the weekend, particularly across the lower Colorado River Valley and higher terrain communities of Arizona. 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The current time is 3:38 p.m. Mountain Standard Time. Here is the 3 p.m. Mountain Standard Time observation for Phoenix, on Thursday, June 4th. At Sky Harbor, it was mostly sunny. Visibility 10 miles. Temperature was 106 degrees, dew point 29, relative humidity 7%. Wind was west, at 12 miles an hour. And the pressure was 29.72 inches, and falling. Other observations for South Central Arizona, including the greater Phoenix area, it was sunny, with a temperature of 104 at Buckeye, 106 at Glendale, 103 at Deer Valley, and 103 at Scottsdale Airport. Under sunny skies, Falcon Field reported 103, Mesa Gateway reported 104, Chandler reported 102, and Casa Grande reported 104. Observations for northern Arizona, it was sunny, with a temperature of 96 at Kingman, 87 at the Grand Canyon, 91 at Prescott, and 97 at Page. It was mostly sunny, with a temperature of 83 at Flagstaff, 94 at Winslow, and 84 at Chulo. At Flagstaff, wind was southwest gusting to 25 miles an hour.
at Bullhead City, wind was south gusting to 28 miles an hour. At Kingman, wind was southwest gusting to 33 miles an hour. At the Grand Canyon, wind was southwest gusting to 25 miles an hour. Observations for southern Arizona, at Nogales, rain was falling, with a temperature of 87. At Yuma, it was sunny, with a temperature of 105. At Tucson, it was mostly sunny, with a temperature of 100. At Sierra Vista, it was partly sunny, with a temperature of 90. At Nogales, wind was west gusting to 32 miles an hour. Observations for Southern California, it was mostly sunny. It was 71 at Los Angeles Airport, 69 at San Diego, and 108 at Blythe. At Blythe, wind was south gusting to 26 miles an hour. Regional observations, at Las Vegas, it was sunny, with a temperature of 103. At Salt Lake City, it was mostly sunny, with a temperature of 86. It was partly sunny, with a temperature of 85 at Albuquerque, and 84 at El Paso. Once again, at 3 p.m. in Phoenix, under mostly sunny skies. The Sky Harbor temperature was 106 degrees. Here is the latest forecast. For the following area, in Arizona, Central Phoenix, issued at 11:31 a.m. Mountain Standard Time. Today, sunny. Highs 104 to 109. Southeast wind around 5 miles per hour in the morning, becoming southwest 10 to 15 miles per hour in the afternoon. Tonight, clear. Lows 72 to 80. West wind 5 to 15 miles per hour. Friday, sunny. Highs 103 to 108. South wind 5 to 10 miles per hour in the morning, becoming west 5 to 15 miles per hour in the afternoon. Friday night, clear. Lows 71 to 79. Southwest wind 10 to 20 miles per hour. Saturday, sunny. Highs 102 to 107. Southeast wind around 5 miles per hour in the morning, becoming southwest 10 to 15 miles per hour in the afternoon. Saturday night, partly cloudy. Lows 70 to 76. Sunday, mostly sunny. Highs 98 to 106. Sunday night, clear. Lows 67 to 74. Monday, sunny. Highs 98 to 106. Monday night, clear. Lows 66 to 74. Tuesday, sunny. Highs 101 to 107. Tuesday night, clear. Lows 68 to 75. Wednesday, sunny. Highs 100 to 106. Here is the synopsis for Southeast California, Southwest, and South Central Arizona. Above normal temperatures with widespread moderate heat risk will prevail through the remainder of the week before readings retreat closer to normal by the end of the weekend. Other than a slight chance of a shower or thunderstorm this afternoon over eastern Arizona, dry conditions under mostly sunny skies will prevail through at least the middle part of next week. Locally breezy conditions will develop for the end of the week and into the weekend, particularly across the lower Colorado River Valley and higher terrain communities of Arizona. 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The current time is 3:44 p.m. Mountain Standard Time. Here is the 3 p.m. Mountain Standard Time observation for Phoenix, on Thursday, June 4th. At Sky Harbor, it was mostly sunny. Visibility 10 miles. Temperature was 106 degrees, dew point 29, relative humidity 7%. Wind was west, at 12 miles an hour. And the pressure was 29.72 inches, and falling. Other observations for South Central Arizona, including the greater Phoenix area, it was sunny, with a temperature of 104 at Buckeye, 106 at Glendale, 103 at Deer Valley, and 103 at Scottsdale Airport.
under sunny skies. Falcon Field reported 103, Mesa Gateway reported 104, Chandler reported 102, and Casa Grande reported 104. Observations for northern Arizona. It was sunny, with a temperature of 96 at Kingman, 87 at the Grand Canyon, 91 at Prescott, and 97 at Page. It was mostly sunny, with a temperature of 83 at Flagstaff, 94 at Winslow, and 84 at Shiloh. At Flagstaff, wind was southwest gusting to 25 miles an hour. At Bullhead City, wind was south gusting to 28 miles an hour. At Kingman, wind was southwest gusting to 33 miles an hour. At the Grand Canyon, wind was southwest gusting to 25 miles an hour. Observations for southern Arizona. At Nogales, rain was falling, with a temperature of 87. At Yuma, it was sunny, with a temperature of 105. At Tucson, it was mostly sunny, with a temperature of 100. At Sierra Vista, it was partly sunny, with a temperature of 90. At Nogales, wind was west gusting to 32 miles an hour. Observations for Southern California, it was mostly sunny. It was 71 at Los Angeles Airport, 69 at San Diego, and 108 at Blythe. At Blythe, wind was south gusting to 26 miles an hour. Regional observations, at Las Vegas, it was sunny, with a temperature of 103. At Salt Lake City, it was mostly sunny, with a temperature of 86. It was partly sunny, with a temperature of 85 at Albuquerque, and 84 at El Paso. Once again, at 3 p.m. in Phoenix, under mostly sunny skies. The Sky Harbor temperature was 106 degrees. Here is the latest forecast. For the following area, in Arizona, Central Phoenix, issued at 11:31 a.m. Mountain Standard Time. Today, sunny. Highs 104 to 109. Southeast wind around 5 miles per hour in the morning, becoming southwest 10 to 15 miles per hour in the afternoon. Tonight, clear. Lows 72 to 80. West wind 5 to 15 miles per hour. Friday, sunny. Highs 103 to 108. South wind 5 to 10 miles per hour in the morning, becoming west 5 to 15 miles per hour in the afternoon. Friday night, clear. Lows 71 to 79. Southwest wind 10 to 20 miles per hour. Saturday, sunny. Highs 102 to 107. Southeast wind around 5 miles per hour in the morning, becoming southwest 10 to 15 miles per hour in the afternoon. Saturday night, partly cloudy. Lows 70 to 76. Sunday, mostly sunny. Highs 98 to 106. Sunday night, clear. Lows 67 to 74. Monday, sunny. Highs 98 to 106. Monday night, clear. Lows 66 to 74. Tuesday, sunny. Highs 101 to 107. Tuesday night, clear. Lows 68 to 75. Wednesday, sunny. Highs 100 to 106. Here is the synopsis for Southeast California, Southwest, and South Central Arizona. Above normal temperatures with widespread moderate heat risk will prevail through the remainder of the week before readings retreat closer to normal by the end of the weekend. Other than a slight chance of a shower or thunderstorm this afternoon over eastern Arizona, dry conditions under mostly sunny skies will prevail through at least the middle part of next week. Locally breezy conditions will develop for the end of the week and into the weekend, particularly across the lower Colorado River Valley and higher terrain communities of Arizona. 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The current time is 3:49 p.m. Mountain Standard Time. Here is the 3 p.m. Mountain Standard Time observation for Phoenix, on Thursday, June 4th. At Sky Harbor, it was mostly sunny.
Visibility 10 miles. Temperature was 106 degrees, dew point 29, relative humidity 7%. Wind was west, at 12 miles an hour. And the pressure was 29.72 inches, and falling. Other observations for South Central Arizona, including the Greater Phoenix area, it was sunny, with a temperature of 104 at Buckeye, 106 at Glendale, 103 at Deer Valley, and 103 at Scottsdale Airport. Under sunny skies, Falcon Field reported 103, Mesa Gateway reported 104, Chandler reported 102, and Casa Grande reported 104. Observations for Northern Arizona, it was sunny, with a temperature of 96 at Kingman, 87 at the Grand Canyon, 91 at Prescott, and 97 at Page. It was mostly sunny, with a temperature of 83 at Flagstaff, 94 at Winslow, and 84 at Chillo. At Flagstaff, wind was southwest gusting to 25 miles an hour. At Bullhead City, wind was south gusting to 28 miles an hour. At Kingman, wind was southwest gusting to 33 miles an hour. At the Grand Canyon, wind was southwest gusting to 25 miles an hour. Observations for Southern Arizona, at Nogales, rain was falling, with a temperature of 87. At Yuma, it was sunny, with a temperature of 105. At Tucson, it was mostly sunny, with a temperature of 100. At Sierra Vista, it was partly sunny, with a temperature of 90. At Nogales, wind was west gusting to 32 miles an hour. Observations for Southern California, it was mostly sunny. It was 71 at Los Angeles Airport, 69 at San Diego, and 108 at Blythe. At Blythe, wind was south gusting to 26 miles an hour. Regional observations, at Las Vegas, it was sunny, with a temperature of 103. At Salt Lake City, it was mostly sunny, with a temperature of 86. It was partly sunny, with a temperature of 85 at Albuquerque, and 84 at El Paso. Once again, at 3 p.m. in Phoenix, under mostly sunny skies. The Sky Harbor temperature was 106 degrees. Here is the latest forecast. For the following area, in Arizona, Central Phoenix, issued at 11:31 a.m. Mountain Standard Time. Today, sunny. Highs 104 to 109. Southeast wind around 5 miles per hour in the morning, becoming southwest 10 to 15 miles per hour in the afternoon. Tonight, clear. Lows 72 to 80. West wind 5 to 15 miles per hour. Friday, sunny. Highs 103 to 108. South wind 5 to 10 miles per hour in the morning, becoming west 5 to 15 miles per hour in the afternoon. Friday night, clear. Lows 71 to 79. Southwest wind 10 to 20 miles per hour. Saturday, sunny. Highs 102 to 107. Southeast wind around 5 miles per hour in the morning, becoming southwest 10 to 15 miles per hour in the afternoon. Saturday night, partly cloudy. Lows 70 to 76. Sunday, mostly sunny. Highs 98 to 106. Sunday night, clear. Lows 67 to 74. Monday, sunny. Highs 98 to 106. Monday night, clear. Lows 66 to 74. Tuesday, sunny. Highs 101 to 107. Tuesday night, clear. Lows 68 to 75. Wednesday, sunny. Highs 100 to 106. Here is the synopsis for Southeast California, Southwest, and South Central Arizona. Above normal temperatures with widespread moderate heat risk will prevail through the remainder of the week before readings retreat closer to normal by the end of the weekend. Other than a slight chance of a shower or thunderstorm this afternoon over eastern Arizona, dry conditions under mostly sunny skies will prevail through at least the middle part of next week. Locally breezy conditions will develop for the end of the week and into the weekend,
particularly across the lower Colorado River Valley and higher terrain communities of Arizona. 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The current time is 3:55 p.m. Mountain Standard Time. Here is the 3 p.m. Mountain Standard Time observation for Phoenix on Thursday, June 4th. At Sky Harbor, it was mostly sunny. Visibility 10 miles. Temperature was 106 degrees, dew point 29, relative humidity 7%. Wind was west at 12 miles an hour. And the pressure was 29.72 inches and falling. Other observations for South Central Arizona, including the greater Phoenix area, it was sunny, with a temperature of 104 at Buckeye, 106 at Glendale, 103 at Deer Valley, and 103 at Scottsdale Airport. Under sunny skies, Falcon Field reported 103, Mesa Gateway reported 104, Chandler reported 102, and Casa Grande reported 104. Observations for northern Arizona, it was sunny, with a temperature of 96 at Kingman, 87 at the Grand Canyon, 91 at Prescott, and 97 at Page. It was mostly sunny, with a temperature of 83 at Flagstaff, 94 at Winslow, and 84 at Shiloh. At Flagstaff, wind was southwest gusting to 25 miles an hour. At Bullhead City, wind was south gusting to 28 miles an hour. At Kingman, wind was southwest gusting to 33 miles an hour. At the Grand Canyon, wind was southwest gusting to 25 miles an hour. Observations for southern Arizona, at Nogales, rain was falling, with a temperature of 87. At Yuma, it was sunny, with a temperature of 105. At Tucson, it was mostly sunny, with a temperature of 100. At Sierra Vista, it was partly sunny, with a temperature of 90. At Nogales, wind was west gusting to 32 miles an hour. Observations for Southern California, it was mostly sunny. It was 71 at Los Angeles Airport, 69 at San Diego, and 108 at Blythe. At Blythe, wind was south gusting to 26 miles an hour. Regional observations, at Las Vegas, it was sunny, with a temperature of 103. At Salt Lake City, it was mostly sunny, with a temperature of 86. It was partly sunny, with a temperature of 85 at Albuquerque, and 84 at El Paso. Once again, at 3 p.m. in Phoenix, under mostly sunny skies. The Sky Harbor temperature was 106 degrees. Here is the latest forecast. For the following area, in Arizona, Central Phoenix, issued at 11:31 a.m. Mountain Standard Time. Today, sunny. Highs 104 to 109. Southeast wind around 5 miles per hour in the morning, becoming southwest 10 to 15 miles per hour in the afternoon. Tonight, clear. Lows 72 to 80. West wind 5 to 15 miles per hour. Friday, sunny. Highs 103 to 108. South wind 5 to 10 miles per hour in the morning, becoming west 5 to 15 miles per hour in the afternoon. Friday night, clear. Lows 71 to 79. Southwest wind 10 to 20 miles per hour. Saturday, sunny. Highs 102 to 107. Southeast wind around 5 miles per hour in the morning, becoming southwest 10 to 15 miles per hour in the afternoon. Saturday night, partly cloudy. Lows 70 to 76. Sunday, mostly sunny. Highs 98 to 106. Sunday night, clear. Lows 67 to 74. Monday, sunny. Highs 98 to 106. Monday night, clear. Lows 66 to 74. Tuesday, sunny. Highs 101 to 107. Tuesday night, clear. Lows 68 to 75. Wednesday, sunny. Highs 100 to 106.
Here is the synopsis for Southeast California, Southwest, and South Central Arizona. Above normal temperatures with widespread moderate heat risk will prevail through the remainder of the week before readings retreat closer to normal by the end of the weekend. Other than a slight chance of a shower or thunderstorm this afternoon over eastern Arizona, dry conditions under mostly sunny skies will prevail through at least the middle part of next week. Locally breezy conditions will develop for the end of the week and into the weekend, particularly across the lower Colorado River Valley and higher terrain communities of Arizona. 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The current time is 4 p.m. Mountain Standard Time. Here is the synopsis for Southeast California, Southwest, and South Central Arizona. Above normal temperatures with widespread moderate heat risk will prevail through the remainder of the week before readings retreat closer to normal by the end of the weekend. Other than a slight chance of a shower or thunderstorm this afternoon over eastern Arizona, dry conditions under mostly sunny skies will prevail through at least the middle part of next week. Locally breezy conditions will develop for the end of the week and into the weekend, particularly across the lower Colorado River Valley and higher terrain communities of Arizona. 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The current time is 4:01 p.m. Mountain Standard Time. Here is the latest forecast. For the following area, in Arizona, Central Phoenix, issued at 4 p.m. Mountain Standard Time. Tonight, clear. Lows 72 to 80. West wind 5 to 15 miles per hour. Friday, sunny. Highs 103 to 108. South wind 5 to 10 miles per hour in the morning, becoming west 5 to 15 miles per hour in the afternoon. Friday night, clear. Lows 71 to 79. Southwest wind 10 to 20 miles per hour. Saturday, sunny. Highs 102 to 107. Southeast wind around 5 miles per hour in the morning, becoming southwest 10 to 15 miles per hour in the afternoon. Saturday night, partly cloudy in the evening, then becoming mostly clear. Breezy. Lows 70 to 78. Southwest wind 10 to 20 miles per hour in the evening, becoming southeast 5 to 10 miles per hour after midnight. Gusts up to 30 miles per hour in the evening. Sunday, mostly sunny. Highs 98 to 106. Sunday night, clear. Lows 67 to 74. Monday, sunny. Highs 98 to 106. Monday night, clear. Lows 66 to 74. Tuesday, sunny. Highs 101 to 107. Tuesday night, clear. Lows 68 to 75. Wednesday, sunny. Highs 100 to 106. Wednesday night, clear. Lows 69 to 75. Thursday, sunny. Highs 99 to 105. Here is the synopsis for Southeast California, Southwest, and South Central Arizona. Above normal temperatures with widespread moderate heat risk will prevail through the remainder of the week before readings retreat closer to normal by the end of the weekend. Other than a slight chance of a shower or thunderstorm this afternoon over eastern Arizona, dry conditions under mostly sunny skies will prevail through at least the middle part of next week. Locally breezy conditions will develop for the end of the week and into the weekend, particularly across the lower Colorado River Valley and higher terrain communities of Arizona. 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The current time is 4:04 p.m. Mountain Standard Time. Here is the latest forecast. For the following area, in Arizona, Central Phoenix, issued at 4 p.m. Mountain Standard Time. Tonight, clear. Lows 72 to 80.
West wind 5 to 15 miles per hour. Friday, sunny. Highs 103 to 108. South wind 5 to 10 miles per hour in the morning, becoming west 5 to 15 miles per hour in the afternoon. Friday night, clear. Lows 71 to 79. Southwest wind 10 to 20 miles per hour. Saturday, sunny. Highs 102 to 107. Southeast wind around 5 miles per hour in the morning, becoming southwest 10 to 15 miles per hour in the afternoon. Saturday night, partly cloudy in the evening, then becoming mostly clear. Breezy. Lows 70 to 78. Southwest wind 10 to 20 miles per hour in the evening, becoming southeast 5 to 10 miles per hour after midnight. Gusts up to 30 miles per hour in the evening. Sunday, mostly sunny. Highs 98 to 106. Sunday night, clear. Lows 67 to 74. Monday, sunny. Highs 98 to 106. Monday night, clear. Lows 66 to 74. Tuesday, sunny. Highs 101 to 107. Tuesday night, clear. Lows 68 to 75. Wednesday, sunny. Highs 100 to 106. Wednesday night, clear. Lows 69 to 75. Thursday, sunny. Highs 99 to 105. Here is the synopsis for Southeast California, Southwest, and South Central Arizona. Above normal temperatures with widespread moderate heat risk will prevail through the remainder of the week before readings retreat closer to normal by the end of the weekend. Other than a slight chance of a shower or thunderstorm this afternoon over eastern Arizona, dry conditions under mostly sunny skies will prevail through at least the middle part of next week. Locally breezy conditions will develop for the end of the week and into the weekend, particularly across the lower Colorado River Valley and higher terrain communities of Arizona. You're listening to National Weather Service NOAA Weather Radio, KEC 94 in Phoenix, Arizona, serving South Central Arizona. The current time is 4:07 p.m. Mountain Standard Time. Here is the latest forecast. For the following area, in Arizona, Central Phoenix, issued at 4 p.m. Mountain Standard Time. Tonight, clear. Lows 72 to 80. West wind 5 to 15 miles per hour. Friday, sunny. Highs 103 to 108. South wind 5 to 10 miles per hour in the morning, becoming west 5 to 15 miles per hour in the afternoon. Friday night, clear. Lows 71 to 79. Southwest wind 10 to 20 miles per hour. Saturday, sunny. Highs 102 to 107. Southeast wind around 5 miles per hour in the morning, becoming southwest 10 to 15 miles per hour in the afternoon. Saturday night, partly cloudy in the evening, then becoming mostly clear. Breezy. Lows 70 to 78. Southwest wind 10 to 20 miles per hour in the evening, becoming southeast 5 to 10 miles per hour after midnight. Gusts up to 30 miles per hour in the evening. Sunday, mostly sunny. Highs 98 to 106. Sunday night, clear. Lows 67 to 74. Monday, sunny. Highs 98 to 106. Monday night, clear. Lows 66 to 74. Tuesday, sunny. Highs 101 to 107. Tuesday night, clear. Lows 68 to 75. Wednesday, sunny. Highs 100 to 106. Wednesday night, clear. Lows 69 to 75. Thursday, sunny. Highs 99 to 105. Here is the synopsis for Southeast California, Southwest, and South Central Arizona.
above normal temperatures with widespread moderate heat risk will prevail through the remainder of the week before readings retreat closer to normal by the end of the weekend. Other than a slight chance of a shower or thunderstorm this afternoon over eastern Arizona, dry conditions under mostly sunny skies will prevail through at least the middle part of next week. Locally breezy conditions will develop for the end of the week and into the weekend, particularly across the lower Colorado River Valley and higher terrain communities of Arizona. 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The current time is 4:10 p.m. Mountain Standard Time. Here is the 4 p.m. Mountain Standard Time observation for Phoenix on Thursday, June 4th. At Sky Harbor, it was mostly sunny. Visibility 10 miles. Temperature was 108 degrees, dew point 25, relative humidity 5%. Wind was west, at 16 miles an hour. And the pressure was 29.70 inches, and falling. Other observations for South Central Arizona, including the greater Phoenix area, skies ranged from sunny to mostly sunny. It was 106 at Buckeye, 106 at Glendale, 107 at Luke Air Force Base, 105 at Deer Valley, and 105 at Scottsdale Airport. Falcon Field reported 105, Mesa Gateway reported 104, Chandler reported 106, Casa Grande reported 104, and Gila Bend reported 107. Observations for northern Arizona, skies ranged from sunny to mostly sunny. It was 82 at Flagstaff, 94 at Kingman, 86 at the Grand Canyon, and 90 at Prescott. Payson reported 90, Page reported 96, Winslow reported 94, and Sholo reported 86. At Bullhead City, wind was south gusting to 33 miles an hour. At the Grand Canyon, wind was west gusting to 26 miles an hour. At Williams, wind was southwest gusting to 25 miles an hour. Observations for southern Arizona, at Yuma, it was sunny, with a temperature of 106. At Tucson, it was mostly sunny, with a temperature of 99. At Nogales, it was partly sunny, with a temperature of 87. At Sierra Vista, it was cloudy, with a temperature of 87. Observations for Southern California, skies ranged from mostly sunny to partly sunny. It was 71 at Los Angeles Airport, 69 at San Diego, and 108 at Blythe. Regional observations, at Las Vegas, it was sunny, with a temperature of 104. At Salt Lake City, it was mostly sunny, with a temperature of 87. It was partly sunny, with a temperature of 86 at Albuquerque, and 84 at El Paso. Once again, at 4 p.m. in Phoenix, under mostly sunny skies. The Sky Harbor temperature was 108 degrees. Here is the latest forecast. For the following area, in Arizona, Central Phoenix, issued at 4 p.m. Mountain Standard Time. Tonight, clear. Lows 72 to 80. West wind 5 to 15 miles per hour. Friday, sunny. Highs 103 to 108. South wind 5 to 10 miles per hour in the morning, becoming west 5 to 15 miles per hour in the afternoon. Friday night, clear. Lows 71 to 79. Southwest wind 10 to 20 miles per hour. Saturday, sunny. Highs 102 to 107. Southeast wind around 5 miles per hour in the morning, becoming southwest 10 to 15 miles per hour in the afternoon. Saturday night, partly cloudy in the evening, then becoming mostly clear. Breezy. Lows 70 to 78. Southwest wind 10 to 20 miles per hour in the evening, becoming southeast 5 to 10 miles per hour after midnight. Gusts up to 30 miles per hour in the evening. Sunday, mostly sunny. Highs 98 to 106. Sunday night, clear. Lows 67 to 74. Monday, sunny. Highs 98 to 106. Monday night, clear.
low 66 to 74. Tuesday, sunny. Highs 101 to 107. Tuesday night, clear. Low 68 to 75. Wednesday, sunny. Highs 100 to 106. Wednesday night, clear. Lows 69 to 75. Thursday, sunny. Highs 99 to 105. Here is the synopsis for Southeast California, Southwest, and South Central Arizona. Above normal temperatures with widespread moderate heat risk will prevail through the remainder of the week before readings retreat closer to normal by the end of the weekend. Other than a slight chance of a shower or thunderstorm this afternoon over eastern Arizona, dry conditions under mostly sunny skies will prevail through at least the middle part of next week. Locally breezy conditions will develop for the end of the week and into the weekend, particularly across the lower Colorado River Valley and higher terrain communities of Arizona. 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The current time is 4:16 p.m. Mountain Standard Time. Here is the 4 p.m. Mountain Standard Time observation for Phoenix, on Thursday, June 4th. At Sky Harbor, it was mostly sunny. Visibility 10 miles. Temperature was 108 degrees, dew point 25, relative humidity 5%. Wind was west, at 16 miles an hour. And the pressure was 29.70 inches, and falling. Other observations for South Central Arizona including the Greater Phoenix area, skies ranged from sunny to mostly sunny. It was 106 at Buckeye, 106 at Glendale, 107 at Luke Air Force Base, 105 at Deer Valley, and 105 at Scottsdale Airport. Falcon Field reported 105, Mesa Gateway reported 104, Chandler reported 106, Casa Grande reported 104, and Gila Bend reported 107. Observations for northern Arizona, skies ranged from sunny to mostly sunny. It was 82 at Flagstaff, 94 at Kingman, 86 at the Grand Canyon, and 90 at Prescott. Payson reported 90, Page reported 96, Winslow reported 94, and Shoal reported 86. At Bullhead City, wind was south gusting to 33 miles an hour. At the Grand Canyon, wind was west gusting to 26 miles an hour. At Williams, wind was southwest gusting to 25 miles an hour. Observations for southern Arizona, at Yuma, it was sunny, with a temperature of 106. At Tucson, it was mostly sunny, with a temperature of 99. At Nogales, it was partly sunny, with a temperature of 87. At Sierra Vista, it was cloudy, with a temperature of 87. Observations for Southern California, skies ranged from mostly sunny to partly sunny. It was 71 at Los Angeles Airport, 69 at San Diego, and 108 at Blythe. Regional observations, at Las Vegas, it was sunny, with a temperature of 104. At Salt Lake City, it was mostly sunny, with a temperature of 87. It was partly sunny, with a temperature of 86 at Albuquerque, and 84 at El Paso. Once again, at 4 p.m. in Phoenix, under mostly sunny skies. The Sky Harbor temperature was 108 degrees. Here is the latest forecast. For the following area, in Arizona, Central Phoenix, issued at 4 p.m. Mountain Standard Time. Tonight, clear. Lows 72 to 80. West wind 5 to 15 miles per hour. Friday, sunny. Highs 103 to 108. South wind 5 to 10 miles per hour in the morning, becoming west 5 to 15 miles per hour in the afternoon. Friday night, clear. Lows 71 to 79. Southwest wind 10 to 20 miles per hour. Saturday, sunny. Highs 102 to 107. Southeast wind around 5 miles per hour in the morning, becoming southwest 10 to 15 miles per hour in the afternoon. Saturday night,
partly cloudy in the evening, then becoming mostly clear. Breezy. Lows 70 to 78. Southwest wind 10 to 20 miles per hour in the evening, becoming southeast 5 to 10 miles per hour after midnight. Gusts up to 30 miles per hour in the evening. Sunday, mostly sunny. Highs 98 to 106. Sunday night, clear. Low 67 to 74. Monday, sunny. Highs 98 to 106. Monday night, clear. Low 66 to 74. Tuesday, sunny. Highs 101 to 107. Tuesday night, clear. Low 68 to 75. Wednesday, sunny. Highs 100 to 106. Wednesday night, clear. Lows 69 to 75. Thursday, sunny. Highs 99 to 105. Here is the synopsis for Southeast California, Southwest, and South Central Arizona. Above normal temperatures with widespread moderate heat risk will prevail through the remainder of the week before readings retreat closer to normal by the end of the weekend. Other than a slight chance of a shower or thunderstorm this afternoon over eastern Arizona, dry conditions under mostly sunny skies will prevail through at least the middle part of next week. Locally breezy conditions will develop for the end of the week and into the weekend, particularly across the lower Colorado River Valley and higher terrain communities of Arizona. 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The current time is 4:21 p.m. Mountain Standard Time. Here is the 4 p.m. Mountain Standard Time observation for Phoenix, on Thursday, June 4th. At Sky Harbor, it was mostly sunny. Visibility 10 miles. Temperature was 108 degrees, dew point 25, relative humidity 5%. Wind was west, at 16 miles an hour. And the pressure was 29.70 inches, and falling. Other observations for South Central Arizona, including the greater Phoenix area, skies ranged from sunny to mostly sunny. It was 106 at Buckeye, 106 at Glendale, 107 at Luke Air Force Base, 105 at Deer Valley, and 105 at Scottsdale Airport. Falcon Field reported 105, Mesa Gateway reported 104, Chandler reported 106, Casa Grande reported 104, and Gila Bend reported 107. Observations for northern Arizona, skies ranged from sunny to mostly sunny. It was 82 at Flagstaff, 94 at Kingman, 86 at the Grand Canyon, and 90 at Prescott. Payson reported 90, Page reported 96, Winslow reported 94, and Shoal reported 86. At Bullhead City, wind was south gusting to 33 miles an hour. At the Grand Canyon, wind was west gusting to 26 miles an hour. At Williams, wind was southwest gusting to 25 miles an hour. Observations for southern Arizona, at Yuma, it was sunny, with a temperature of 106. At Tucson, it was mostly sunny, with a temperature of 99. At Nogales, it was partly sunny, with a temperature of 87. At Sierra Vista, it was cloudy, with a temperature of 87. Observations for Southern California, skies ranged from mostly sunny to partly sunny. It was 71 at Los Angeles Airport, 69 at San Diego, and 108 at Blythe. Regional observations, at Las Vegas, it was sunny, with a temperature of 104. At Salt Lake City, it was mostly sunny, with a temperature of 87. It was partly sunny, with a temperature of 86 at Albuquerque, and 84 at El Paso. Once again, at 4 p.m. in Phoenix, under mostly sunny skies. The Sky Harbor temperature was 108 degrees. Here is the latest forecast. For the following area, in Arizona, Central Phoenix, issued at 4 p.m. Mountain Standard Time. Tonight, clear. Lows 72 to 80.
West wind 5 to 15 miles per hour. Friday, sunny. Highs 103 to 108. South wind 5 to 10 miles per hour in the morning, becoming west 5 to 15 miles per hour in the afternoon. Friday night, clear.

gusts up to 30 miles per hour in the evening. Sunday, mostly sunny. Highs 98 to 106. Sunday night, clear. Low 67 to 74. Monday, sunny. Highs 98 to 106. Monday night, clear. Low 66 to 74. Tuesday, sunny. Highs 101 to 107. Tuesday night, clear. Low 68 to 75. Wednesday, sunny. Highs 100 to 106. Wednesday night, clear. Lows 69 to 75. Thursday, sunny. Highs 99 to 105. Here is the synopsis for Southeast California, Southwest, and South Central Arizona. Above normal temperatures with widespread moderate heat risk will prevail through the remainder of the week before readings retreat closer to normal by the end of the weekend. Other than a slight chance of a shower or thunderstorm this afternoon over eastern Arizona, dry conditions under mostly sunny skies will prevail through at least the middle part of next week. Locally breezy conditions will develop for the end of the week and into the weekend, particularly across the lower Colorado River Valley and higher terrain communities of Arizona. 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The current time is 4:27 p.m. Mountain Standard Time. Here is the 4 p.m. Mountain Standard Time observation for Phoenix, on Thursday, June 4th. At Sky Harbor, it was mostly sunny. Visibility 10 miles. Temperature was 108 degrees, dew point 25, relative humidity 5%. Wind was west, at 16 miles an hour. And the pressure was 29.70 inches, and falling. Other observations for South Central Arizona including the greater Phoenix area, skies ranged from sunny to mostly sunny. It was 106 at Buckeye, 106 at Glendale, 107 at Luke Air Force Base, 105 at Deer Valley, and 105 at Scottsdale Airport. Falcon Field reported 105, Mesa Gateway reported 104, Chandler reported 106, Casa Grande reported 104, and Gila Bend reported 107. Observations for northern Arizona, skies ranged from sunny to mostly sunny. It was 82 at Flagstaff, 94 at Kingman, 86 at the Grand Canyon, and 90 at Prescott. Payson reported 90, Page reported 96, Winslow reported 94, and Shoal reported 86. At Bullhead City, wind was south gusting to 33 miles an hour. At the Grand Canyon, wind was west gusting to 26 miles an hour. At Williams, wind was southwest gusting to 25 miles an hour. Observations for southern Arizona, at Yuma, it was sunny, with a temperature of 106. At Tucson, it was mostly sunny, with a temperature of 99. At Nogales, it was partly sunny, with a temperature of 87. At Sierra Vista, it was cloudy, with a temperature of 87. Observations for Southern California, skies ranged from mostly sunny to partly sunny. It was 71 at Los Angeles Airport, 69 at San Diego, and 108 at Blythe. Regional observations, at Las Vegas, it was sunny, with a temperature of 104. At Salt Lake City, it was mostly sunny, with a temperature of 87. It was partly sunny, with a temperature of 86 at Albuquerque, and 84 at El Paso. Once again, at 4 p.m. in Phoenix, under mostly sunny skies. The Sky Harbor temperature was 108 degrees. Here is the latest forecast. For the following area, in Arizona, Central Phoenix, issued at 4 p.m. Mountain Standard Time. Tonight, clear. Lows 72 to 80. West wind 5 to 15 miles per hour. Friday, sunny. Highs 103 to 108. South wind 5 to 10 miles per hour in the morning becoming west 5 to 15 miles per hour in the afternoon. Friday night,